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1: Level 25过去了 A58。Good morning, Dynasty 787 Level 340 Squawk 2646.
0: Dynasty 787 Hong Kong Radar identified.
1: Hong Kong, good morning, Scooter 100, maintaining flight level 390, squawk 2210.
0: Scooter 100, Hong Kong, radar identified, clear Dosu direct eastbound.
1: Okay, comply, Dosu direct eastbound, Scooter 100.
2: Level 160.
3: Climb unrestricted, flight level 160, Hong Kong, level 598.
0: Dynasty 833 Hong Kong radar identified. Carney 253 contact Taipei 129.1.
4: Hong Kong radar.
3: Cargo 765, Hong Kong radar clear Sierra 7 Bravo level.
4: Sierra 7 Bravo, Hong Kong radar clear Sierra 7 Bravo level.

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1: 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Roger, morning, Uncle Shadow 192, passing 1,600, climbing 5,000.
0: Shadow 192, identify climb unrestricted level 160.
1: Unrestricted climb level 160, Shadow 192.
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0: Shuttle 50, can track to LA if it makes it better with the weather.
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2: Good morning, Monkey Shuttle 600, final level T500, direct to
0: Shuttle. Contact the radar 12347, bye bye.
2: Hong Kong Shuttle 600. Hong Kong Shuttle 600, clear direct to ENVA. Direct to ENVA, Hong Kong Shuttle 600.
3: They got a 449er is maintaining flight level 320, squawking 6261.
4: Cathay 449er, Hong Kong radar identify. Clear Betty, question, clear Abby, Abby 3 Bravo arrival.
3: Yeah, Abby 3 Bravo, Cathay 449er.
5: Radar, good morning, climbing level 250.
4: Hong Kong shuttle 858, Hong Kong radar, good morning, climb flight level 330.
0: Climb unrestricted, flight level 160.
4: Climb 5086 Hong Kong radar identified.
6: China Southern 5086, due to weather request heading 010.
4: China Southern 5086, after those heading 010 approved.
6: Up those old, heading 010, 10,000, 5086.
7: Oh, hi there, good morning. Good at 0904, maintaining level 340, squawking 6516.
4: Good at 0904, Hong Kong radar identified. Clear Charlie 4 Alpha arrival.
8: 3 6 identified, squawk 3 1.

0: Singapore 7980.
1: Shuttle 540, clear weather.
2: Shuttle 540, Roger, continue press ahead.
1: Hey, then, Shuttle 540.
3: 4790, good morning. Continue descend now to fire level 110. Maintain speed 300 knots or greater. Expect runway 25 right, ILS approach.
4: The right turn would help due to traffic behind.
5: Okay, Club 1250, Shuttle 192.
4: Heading 070 approved.
5: Heading 070, Shuttle 192.
6: Direct eastbound.
5: Have to eastbound, 10,5086.
6: Hainan 705, contact radar 127.55.
5: FI Hainan 705.
7: Between the Cajun and the Sierra, we keep the stop.
2: Bravo 8136, understood, then increase speed 280 knots.
7: Increase speed 280 knots, Bravo 8136.
5: Good morning, Hana 705, machine level 5700 meters, squawk K 4515.
2: Hana 705, control radar, Roger.
6: Sanadu 333, change frequency 125.32.
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8: Established localizer and confirmed the descent 3000 and clear the Tulip for an 824.
9: What is that? Flight 0130, speed 280, up to Kazakh 7625.
6: Map on 78 or less.
5: Point 78 or less, approaching the 858.
9: Hong Kong Shuttle 540, climb for level 250, direct to deck boom.
6: Hong Kong Shuttle 540, Hong Kong radar climb for level 1000 meters.
9: For level 1000 meters, Hong Kong Shuttle 540.
7: Copy, Bravo 8126.
9: Heading 180, Kazakh 7625.
4: Kelly 691 identified, climb via set to flight level 1, sorry, climb unrestricted, flight level 160, expedite climb.
10: Climb unrestricted, flight level 160, expedite, Kelly 691.
3: Because the weather seems to be spreading west to east in all directions.
4: Director, do map approved.
5: Director, map approved, Shuttle 192.
2: Bravo 813, descend level 110.
7: Descend level 110, Bravo 8136.
2: And Bravo 8136, contact approach on the 9, base 11.
7: 191, Bravo 8136,
2: good day.
4: 3382, bye bye.
5: 12382, Shuttle 190, thank you.
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5: 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If we can proceed that.

0: 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Thank you, Lakset, Hong Kong Shuttle 598. Thank you.
1: Shuttle 110, Cloud Lakset 625.
0: 82, say 958, back.
1: Thank you, Mary, Cloud Lakset 725.
0: Radar, good morning, Cafe 9058, maintain Bravo 1, heading 095 to Wheeler.
2: Good day.
3: Hi, Hong Kong Radar, climb to flight level 180.
2: Climb to level 180, Cafe 958.
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5: Feather 691, cancel speed restrictions.
0: Cancel speed restrictions, Feather 691.
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3: Shuttle 738, Hong Kong radar, climb to level 250.
1: Level 250, Shuttle 738. Shuttle 192.
0: Control, then at the 787, request 10 miles right of break due to weather.
6: Dynasty 08,
0: Gershon, Dynasty
6: 787,
0: 10 miles right of track approved. 10 miles right of track
3: approved, Dynasty 787. 958, speed 300 knots or less.
2: Roger, speed 300 knots or less, Cafe 958.
7: 128.75.
8: 805, speed 100, ready.
7: And negative 12875.
8: 12875, confirm, for the 100.
7: Affirm.
8: The 12875, for the 100, good day.
0: 4.
8: Radar, good morning, good the 100, flight level 390, tracking direct eastbound.
6: Scooter 100, Hong Kong radar, Roger.
3: Knocked it.
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2: Radar Bay 308, good morning.
3: Bay 308, Hong Kong radar, climb to flight level 250.
2: Climb level 250, Radar Bay 308.
3: Cafe 958, stop climb at flight level 240.
2: Stop climb level 240, Cafe 958.
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8: Clear base 308, request heading 090.
3: Say again?
8: Clear base 308, now requesting heading 080.
3: Clear Bay 308, Hong Kong radar, heading 080, approve.
8: 080, Clear Bay 308.
5: To Soslu.
0: Heading 100, approve when able, direct Soslu, heading 691.
1: Shuttle 102.
3: Hong Kong Shuttle 192, roger.
4: 230, not so greater.
5: 230,
4: Roger, Singapore 7980, thank you, and maintain 4,500 feet until waypoint 12.
8: Position 2, flight level 110, SB 280, operator, Hana 705.
7: 75.
0: 2875, 10,500.
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0: 3580
9: initiated. 3580 initiated, Echo 112. 118, small 92. 118, small 92, Gas 8, 9, 5,
0: 8. Zero, Tango, Victor, Alpha, 7, 0, 1, Kennedy, Senic, 1, 9, 0,
4: KNH-1010, cross muscle at level 110 or below.
5: We're enabled, speed 280 and also greater than.
0: Enabled, speed 280
5: and 691. And KV 691, able heading 130 now?
3: Oh, sir.
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9: Climb level 10,400 meters, Aqua Shuttle 738.
4: 7980, speed now 210 knots or greater. Stand by for further speed reduction.
0: Speed 210 knots for greater. And EVA 905 requests approximately 285, 280 because of the weather.
4: No problem, EVA 8901, DVAID as required. When able, track direction 12, maintain 4,500 feet.
0: Understood, 4,500 feet, when able, direct to round 2.
9: Map key.
3: Bay 308, clear that to map key.
9: Map key, clear Bay 308.
7: 0 miles, Romeo side is approved.
0: Bay 6901, climbing by level 250, request heading 140. Heading 140, first heading 691.
3: Okay, 110, are you able heading 330 or heading 340?
0: Negative, recap, request further left heading.
3: Okay, 449, cross Bishop below flight level 190.
9: Flight level 120, squawk 3154.
3: China Southern 817, on count radar, I identify.
8: 00, do you need us to reach flight level 260 at Eastman?
6: Scooter 100, Abram. Scooter 1001, ready, descend to flight level 350, stand by lower.
8: When ready, descend level 350, Scooter 100.
9: 6 is flight level 160 and we'll go Cas 8705.
4: Scooter 130, request heading 080.
5: Shuttle 130, heading 080 is approved.
4: 080, going to the 130.
10: Request pending, heading 0954, another 20 miles.
3: Point 112, Roger, continue present heading.
10: Roger, heading 0914.
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9: 892, grab 8308, thank you.
3: Point 112, expedite passing flight level 200.
10: Expedite passing 200, Roger, 112.
3: 370.
9: Grab a 308, requesting level 350 final.
3: Grab a 308, clear climb for level 350.
9: Okay, climb level 350, grab a 308.
5: Thanks. Report able for right turn.
4: Report when able, go for the 130.
5: Not at this altitude, there's more traffic from the south. So if you, at worst case, you can fly further east and go south later, but there's a lot of Sierra traffic, very high.
9: Copy, yeah.
5: Thai 603, turn right heading 150.
0: Thai 150, Thai 603.
9: 400.
5: OK, Get the 48 identified, climb to 9,000 feet.
1: 9,000.
5: Concourse Hotel 522, flight heading 090, vectors for sequencing.
1: Heading 090, we got a 522.
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5: confirm you have speed 280.
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5: Roger, and 130, initially stop climb flatable 150.
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1: We'll do maximum 280, Hong Kong 522.
5: Roger, 280 knots approved.
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13: Hong Kong 858.
11: 340, heading 340. Castle 8136, direct to Peter. And cargo lock 7625, turn next heading 360.
5: 705 when able, speed 280 knots or greater, and report able for right turn.
14: Able to reach 2.5 and greater, and we'll call Castle 8735.
5: Red Cap 112, descend to flight level 4,500 meters and reach within 20 track miles.
15: Descend 4,500 meters, reach within 20 track miles, Red Cap 112.
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5: Cathay 434, identify, climb to 9,000 feet.
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3: The radar 118 is more than the 2.
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5: Roger.
11: Heading 100,
3: speed 280 knots. Roger 130, Hong Kong radar, climb to flight level 160.
11: Hong Kong Shuttle 160, Hong Kong Shuttle 130. Mandarin 983, speed 180 knots or greater.
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15: Correct. Weather request heading 360.
6: China 75086, negative, only debate to the Romeo sign.
17: Yes.
5: 705 Roger, how many miles?
14: Approximately 300 miles, Cathay 705.
11: Toppen, after Toppen, clear ILS approach on 825 right.
15: Speed 180 until Toppen, after Toppen, clear for the ILS from 825 right, about 8901.
11: Bravo, 8136, you ready? Track direction, run through now, please.
18: 8136, affirmative.
11: Bravo, 8136, track now, direction, run through, maintain 250 knots.
18: Okay, speed 250 knots, track to run through, Bravo, 8136.
11: Sync 4798, cancel speed control, contest tower, 118.7, good day.
19: Okay, I'll go
5: 8, heading 085 is approved. Climb to flight level 160.
0: Climb to flight level 160, heading 085 approved. And we'll maintain that heading for 30 miles, Cathay.
5: No problem. Cathay 434, climb to flight level 160, increase speed to 280 knots.
16: Climb to flight level 160, speed 280 knots, Cathay 434.
5: Cathay 723, climb unrestricted to flight level 160, you can increase speed to 250 knots, expedite climb for early right turn.
12: Climbing unrestricted to level 160, knots for expediting, as soon as we can, we'd like to get direct to Sosu to avoid the weather, thanks.
5: Yeah, just need to get you. I think you can actually turn direct to Sosu now, Cathay 723, and expedite passing level 140.
12: Thank you, direct to Sosu. Next, going through 140, Cathay 723.
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4: 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Left turn heading 030.
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3: 130, Roger.
7: C833 Hong Kong radar radar contact, and when clear weather, direct Eglet, report when clear.
15: And when clear weather, direct to Eglet, down at C833, report clear weather.
3: 203, contact radar, 127, this is small 1, good day.
15: This is small 1, good day, 603.
2: Climb to flight level 320, chance at 8117.
15: Phone radar, Thai 603, good morning.
7: Thai 603, radar contact. Thai
15: 603, clear for flight climb.
7: Thai 603, and climb to 10,400 meters.
15: 10,400 meters, Thai 603, thank you.
7: Hong Kong Shuttle 540, contact Sanya 133.35.
2: Sanya 133.35, Hong Kong Shadow 540.
19: Let's see, 861. Flight level 380 and squawk 2624.
6: And it's 861 Hong Kong radar identifying.
19: Identifying.
6: Scooter 100, descend to flight level 260, reach right eastbound.
19: And now request left heading 340, due weather.
6: Scooter 100, stand by 2 minutes.
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6: Correct, 394, contact radar 123, decimal 407.
19: 23.47, go to the 094.
6: Radar 12347. Cathay 723, contact radar 123, decimal 47.
12: 12347, Cathay 723, good day.
6: Cathay, caution Hong Kong Shuttle 724, turn right track to Sosu.
18: Right track to Sosu 7.
12: Cathay 723, climbing level 160.
3: Cathay 723 on our radar, come to flight level 250, for the direct to Lexac.
12: Level 250, direct to Lexac, Cathay 723.
3: Cathay 723, flight level 250.
12: 50, Cathay 723, thanks.
19: And radio confirm, clear the airport confirm, there's no level disruption on eastbound.
3: Horizon 94 eastbound, and eastbound Alex Zulu approach for 34 information alpha from the town.
19: The alpha, and no level detection, cruising airport, thank you.
15: Good morning, scooter 100, descending level 260, request at left heading 340.
3: Scooter 100, on our radar, descending by level 220, stand by for left turn to the traffic.
15: 220, and now we'll call scooter 100.
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2: Right, heading 180, Cafe 705.
3: Hong Kong Shuttle 130, contact radar 118, is small
4: 902. 118,
3: Hong Kong Shuttle 130, good day. 3 Delta Pally, come through by level 250, cancel speed control.
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6: China 75086, copy, 1 0 miles right of Chao 2.
20: 0100 after reaching for level 220, you can left turn.
15: Level 220, copy, scooter 100.
6: Which climb via Siege 9000 feet? Hong Kong Shuttle 716 cancel the 9000 feet restrictions, climb via Siege for level 160.
10: Cancel 9000 feet restrictions, climb via SID, fly level 160, Hong Kong Shuttle 716.
6: Shuttle 716 cancel speed restriction as well.
21: 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Mandarin 983, contact tower 118.7.
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20: Sherman 867, Hong Kong radar identified. Standby level change.
23: Standby for level change, Sherman 867.
20: Hong Kong shuttle 130, climb for level 370.
23: Shuttle 130. Climbing fighter 330, offset of mile 5 to the mark.
6: On the pump 8508, Hong Kong radar identify when clear with a track direct low bay.
23: The crystal direct on mode due to weather warning point 53.
6: On the pump 8503, approve clear direct mode 2.
23: Speaker direct mode point 1853.
6: Cebu 110, contact radar 126 base 13.
23: Radar 126 base 13, everything.
21: 25 right.
18: Cleared for 25 right after Topen, Bravo 8166.
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25: No, Maxi now, Cathay 434.
20: Cathay 488, climb initial D5 level 290.
25: Climb initial D5 level 290, Cathay 488.
24: I'm an 8 is small, Nana 2.
25: 118,
26: 992,
25: Cathay 434.
26: 086, thank you.
25: 4, climbing, flight number 250, tracking direction, Maxi.
20: Cathay 434, radar contact, climbing initially for level 290, cancel speed.
25: Climb flight level 290, cancel speed, and request final level flight level 330.
20: Cathay 434, you can expect that time initially for level 290.
25: I'm flight level 290, Cathay 434.
27: There's Charlie Bravo before he's left. Roger.
20: 6 Hong Kong radar, comes to for level 200, proceed to black set.
10: Level 200, direct black set, Hong Kong shuttle 716.
21: 6,000 feet.
20: Cathay 705, climb to level 280, climb to level 280.
28: Climb to level 280, Cathay 705.
15: Hong Kong Control, China Southern 343, maintaining flight level 250, approaching zero.
20: Check 7340, Hong Kong radar, confirm your level and squawk code.
15: Maintaining flight level 250 and squawk 3107, China Southern 343.
20: Check 7340, Hong Kong radar, identified.
29: Level 8-0-3, Chanson 3-3-2.
30: Departure, good morning.
29: 6,900,
6: from the 856, departure is going to be identified, maintain 9,000 feet.
29: Maintain
6: 9,000 feet. 236, climb, fire siege, fly level 1, cushion 160, cancel the 9,000 feet restriction.
31: Time SID to 16,000, cancel 9,000.
6: Bohemia 236, flat level 160.
31: No, 160, Bohemia.
20: Fine.
32: All three. 723, maintain cloud 250.
10: And Cathay 723, roger, climb to level 310. And say your request level today.
32: Climb level 310, I would like to request 410 for Cathay 723.
10: Confirm 410.
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0: 27, this is 1, channel 3, 4, 3, good day. Good morning, China 5086, descend to flight level 200, direct to Robin.
1: China 5086, Shanghai Radar, descend to reach flight level 110, by Robin.
0: Descend to flight level 110, by Robin, China 5086.
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7: Our radar channel is 343, maintaining flight level 250, flight heading 15 due to weather.
1: Shenzhen 343, roger, climb to level 260.
7: Climb to flight level 260, channel 343.
1: 27.1, good day. Macau 856, continue climb for level 210. Climbing for level 210, Macau 856, any chance for heading 170?
8: 609. Heading at level 340, standing by for level change, total goes 656.
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8: 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AFM, we are traveling flight level 210, Macau 856.
9: Philippines 334, flight level 340, squawking 6511.
6: Philippines 334, Hong Kong radar identifying. Hong Kong Shuttle 522, clear the right Norman.
0: Direct Norman, Hong Kong Shuttle 522.
32: 360, squawk 2655.
20: Cathay 407, Hong Kong radar identifying, clear AB3 Bravo arrival.
32: AB3 Bravo arrival, Cathay 407.
0: 2250, Hong Kong Shuttle 716. 2350,
7: Hong Kong radar channel 7343, request final level, flight level 350.
1: Shenzhen 343, copy, stand by for higher, maintain level 270.
7: Stand level 270, stand by higher, channel 7343.
1: Cathay 723, climb to level 400.
7: Oh, 400, 723.
1: Shuttle 5 8, contact Sanya 122.6.
7: 122.6, Hong Kong Shuttle 598, good day.
0: Level cargo 7611, heavy call.
6: Mode cargo 7611, departures good day, identified, climb fire seat 9,000 feet.
0: Climb the seat 9,000 feet, mode cargo 7611.
6: China Southern 3022, climb flight level 6,900 meters.
0: Climb 6,900 meters, China Southern 3022, and heading crest 340.
6: China Southern 3022, heading 340, and expedite climb flight level 6,900 meters, and expedite climb through flight level 4,800 meters.
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1: 716,
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7: level
1: 2301. Shuttle 301, Shuttle Radar,
7: identify climb through flight
1: level 250.
7: Climb through flight level 250, China Southern 301.
1: Proceed
0: direct pop down for 8094. Hong Kong, Victor, Papa, Charlie, Oscar, Romeo approaching Sierra, descending to flight level 190.
1: Victor, Papa, Charlie, Oscar, Romeo, Hong Kong radar, clear Sierra 7, Bravo arrival, inform your passing level.
0: Sierra Bravo arrival, passing level. descending flight level 230, descending flight level 290, squawking 4373.
1: Victor Oscar Romeo, Hong Kong radar, you are in starting flight.
2: Southern 301, weather deviation request heading 160.
1: Southern 301, contact radar 127, there's no one major requirement today.
3: 7301, heading 160, approved and climb to level 270.
2: Heading 160, approved, climb flight level 270, Shenzhen 301.
3: Shenzhen 301, are you, what is your request level today?
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1: Sierra 7, Bravo arrival.
0: Sierra 7, Bravo arrival, Victorica Romeo.
4: Request flight level 220.
20: Sherman 827, Hong Kong radar identified, standby level change.
4: Standby level 2, Samir 827.
3: Sierra 7, Dynasty 833, Sanya 122, Decimal 6, goodbye.
4: 22 decimal 6 Dynasty 833, good day. 8565 and MCAL 856 climb for level 210. 210 MCAL 856. China 7302 contract contract 125 decimal 35. 1 2 5 decimal 3 5 weather, we cut heading 0 to 0 for 20 miles.
11: Cathay 564, fly heading 080, approved.
4: Cathay 564, thank you.
12: Cargo 7611, request speed 2.
4: Okay. Hong Kong radar, good morning. Shenzhen 301, climbing flight level 270. Maintain heading 160.
11: China 7301, Hong Kong radar, roger, when able, clear, direct to skate.
4: When able, direct to skater, 0 kilo alpha tango echo, Shenzhen 301.
11: China 7301 AFRAM and climb to flight level 290.
4: Climb flight level 290, Shenzhen
12: 301.
1: 233. Victor Oscar Romeo, descend to flight level 110. Cancel, cancel, level restriction.
0: Sending 110, cancelling canto restriction with Oscar Romeo.
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12: Reclear AB 4 Alpha, SA 407.
20: Hong Kong shuttle 699, contact radar 126, decimal 5.
14: Water 65,
20: 69. Sarawak 233, reclear AB 4 Alpha arrival for runway 07, Hong Kong runway change in progress.
14: AB 4 Alpha, runway 07, left, Sarawak 233.
0: Clear weather, there to APCO, China Southern, A117. Now clear weather, there to APCO.
3: Roger.
11: China 7301, negative. Turn left heading 090.
4: Turn left heading 090, China Southern 301.
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1: feet here, address approach Zulu, runway 34, President 4. 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
22: Level 1204,
1: 2420. 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
19: down
1: the 7 for higher? Good morning, Shirley 327, can we land?
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22: 090, descending 8000 feet, 1010, Victor Oscar Romeo.
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23: for level 250. Charleston 3037, Roger, climb to level 310. Say your request level today.
19: Charleston 3037, climb to level 310. If possible, request for level 320.
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16: 526, Roger, heading 18025 miles.
25: Heading 180, Cathay 526.
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25: 123.475, Cathay 771.
16: Negative.
23: Yeah.
16: The 316, not approved, and initially stop climb 8,000 feet.
22: Good morning, Cathay 250, not climb 5,000 feet.
16: The 257 departure identified, climb 7,000 feet, speed 250 knots.
19: 7831, just request heading 130, the weather. Zero climbing 250, and request final level 350 is available.
20: Then account 856, climb for level 330 final.
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1: And then 7981, Hong Kong radar identified, standby for higher. Four cargo 7611, grid speed to 2300 knots or greater.
22: Tower 340 knots now, more cargo 7611.
1: Tower 7601, cleared by level 210.
25: Level 210, Cathay 771.
1: Roll cargo 7611, climb to by level 250.
22: 250, roll cargo 7611.
1: And then 7981, contact radar 127, there's more one today.
22: There's more one today, and then 7981.
19: Say 6701.
23: China 7-8117, when over FKL, change to Sanya 122.06.
5: over FQL change to Sanya 1226, Chat 1003, correction, Chat 1817, welcome.
6: Hong Kong radar, Hainan 7981, flight level 250.
23: Hainan 7981, after Sierra, climb level 270.
6: After Sierra, climb to 270, Hainan 7981.
8: Hong Kong radar, good morning, Cafe 612, flight level 3901 and squad 7327.
23: Cafe 612, Hong Kong radar, radar contact, runway change to 07, clear Canto 3 Alpha arrival.
8: Canto 3 Alpha, runway 07, Cafe 612.
23: Cafe 723, direct FCAL.
1: Cafe 632, Hong Kong radar, identify the system by level 130.
9: 6551
25: Clear weather request, heading 095.
1: Cafe 526, Hong Kong radar, come to flight level 250.
25: Flight level 250 and request left turn, heading 095, Cafe 526.
1: Cafe 526, turn left heading 110.
25: 110, Cafe 526.
1: Cleaner 327, climb to flight level 190.
6: 32.15, Hainan 7981.
10: Hong Kong radar, good morning, double goal 656, maintaining level 330.
23: Double goal 656, roger, and maintain flight level 330, traffic above.
10: Maintain 330, looking out for the traffic, double goal 656.
23: Shuttle 724, when over sea crew, contact Sanya 133.35.
1: Postman 73, Hong Kong radar, identify the center flight level 200.
21: Flight level
1: 200,
21: postman 673.
23: 05 and over sea crew, connect Sanya 133.35.
25: 8340, climb flight level 200.
21: 200, Hong Kong shuttle 716.
23: And Cafe 771, Hong Kong.
25: Cafe 771.
23: Cafe 771, climb to level 260, standby higher, no speed control.
25: Flight level 260, no speed control, Cafe 771.
8: Cafe 612, request descent.
23: Cafe 612, descend now to level 260, reached by Maple and transition speed 280 knots.
8: And now we are level 260, reached by Maple, transition speed 280 knots, Cafe 612.
26: Morning, and C861, flight level 380, weather deviation Romeo side up to 20 miles.
23: 861 radar contact, caution, similar call sign 851, company traffic on same frequency, and listen out, and also deviation approved.
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27: And Cafe 257, we're indicating we can make the beacon.
16: For the 257, roger, turn left direct to Beacol, maintain 280 knots or less.
27: Roger, direct to Beacol, and 280 knots or less, Cafe 257.
28: 9,000 feet.
23: Climb now 10,400 meters. Caution, similar call sign. Company traffic 861 on same frequency. Listen out.
25: 632, request direct Silva to weather.
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10: Okay, 10,100 meters, level code 656.
1: 8417 Direct F4703, climb Western Defense, level 110, please direct Mary.
0: A0.
2: Level
0: 180, Cathay 316. Will it be 340 Hong Kong radar, climb to flight level 250.
2: May flight level 250,
20: Cathay 240. Will it be near 604, may flight maintain speed 300 knots or greater.
1: Please get off on greater, will it be 604.
2: The Hong Kong Chevron 267 maintaining flat level 300, squawking 7025.
1: Climb left heading
29: 090. Left heading 090, Cathay 526, and any speed control for us?
1: Cathay 526, maintaining 280.
29: 280, that's Cathay 526.
3: Hong Kong radar, good morning. Turn the thoughts are 30901, maintain flat level 250, squawk 3123.
1: Cathay
3: 3091
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1: for
29: 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Stand by for higher. Cathay 526 Hong Kong
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3: 127.1, turn across on 3091.
1: Postman 673, defense level 110.
3: 110, postman 673.
1: 73327, climb to level 250.
4: 0, 3, 2, 7. 0. 3, 7, 0. China side 3091, copy after Sierra, climb level 270.
3: After Sierra, climb flight level 270, China side 3091.
15: Or later.
2: Copy 16 or later, China side 301.
15: Hainan 7981, turn left heading 090.
3: Turn left heading 090, Hainan 7981.
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1: Turn left heading 180.
4: 180, Kata 694.
1: 7327, contact radar 127 decimal 1.
4: Heading 305.
10: Level go 656, turn left heading 305 is approved.
4: Okay, left heading 305 approved, level go 656, thank you.
20: Express 07.
3: Okay, expect 07, heading 3 Alpha, Cathay 323.
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3: 4 Alpha, apologies, Cathay 323.
20: Chevron 267, radar 126.5.
2: 1265, Chevron 267, bye bye.
1: 94, proceed direct to Murray, John Star, defense level 110.
4: Murray, join us, descending to 110, Cathay 694.
1: Cathay 612, contact radar 127.55.
3: 27.55, Cathay 612, good day.
1: Charleston 3091, continue climb level 320.
3: Continue, I'm flight level 320, turn at Charleston 3091. 35.
4: Wait, Cathay 612, descend at level 260, speed 320.
1: Cathay 612 Hong Kong radar, descend to level 130. Cancel Maple restriction, cancel speed restriction.
3: Level 130, cancel Maple restriction, cancel speed restriction, Cathay 612.
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13: 3091, now request heading 150.
11: Charleston 3091, heading 150, approve.
13: Heading 150, Charleston 3091.
14: 4972, 614, good day. K879, Hong Kong radar identifying. 4160.
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18: Good morning, EFAN 257, maintain flight level 340.
11: EFAN 257, roger. Double goal 656, direct Idoma, approve.
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11: Charleston 309.
13: 11, request right turn, 10 degrees to avoid weather.
11: And Cathay 611, confirm.
13: Cargo 7611, request right turn to avoid.
11: And right turn 10 degrees, approve for Mo Cargo 7611.
13: Right turn to avoid Mo Cargo 7611.
11: Charleston 3091, contact radar 132, decimal 15.
13: 3215, Charleston 3091.
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11: EFA 257 approve.
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13: To 10,400 meters, EFA 257.
11: Charleston 353 climb to level 320, stand by higher.
13: Climb to flight level 320, Charleston 353.
12: Speed to 212 knots.
14: 130, 7850.
13: 370,
14: B-3000 feet. 370, 370, 370.

0: Onto approach, 07 right is not available for departing traffic. And then this one, expect 1 minute 07 left for you. Descend unrestricted to 8000 feet, QNH 1010.
1: Heading 140.
2: Traffic 530, no radar, come to for level 250, report clear wise.
1: 51250, wind current, remain 530.
3: Messi, 86 west.
4: Turn right heading 040, clear, let's approach runway 07X.
1: 739er, level 280, squawk 0174, request cruising level 330.
5: Terminate 8739er, Hong Kong radar identified, standby, level change.
1: Stop by level change, Terminate 8739er.
4: 3000 feet, turn right heading 240.
1: Five, 5,
4: China 73091, climb to flight level 370.
1: Climb to flight level 370, turn to
0: 73091. And at decimal 5, of course, China only.
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1: Okay, 432. 625, beginning flight level 380.
5: Photo 625 Hong Kong identified, clear air B4 Alpha arrival, Hong Kong runway change.
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1: Clear, there was an NPET maintaining speed Mach 0.78 or greater, Hong Kong runway 625.
5: Cafe 512, Taipei 129, at decimal 1.
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6: When clear of radar, direct mapping. And 10-3 control, go ahead, Cafe 530.
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7: For Stablo, Sun, Texas, Manila, 3DRC, and the monitor 119.3, 10-3, 301.
0: Oh, radar. 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
1: 432, hold on.
8: Good morning,
0: 38. Also greater.
4: 161, also greater, maintain at 25 miles, final.
0: Mark 0.78, Cafe 771. Dynasty 851, report Mark number.
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8: Around 20 miles, then we will direct to 6 stage, you know, Dynasty 871.
0: Roger, and report when clear.
1: Wish by Apex. Cafe 303.
5: Hong Kong Shuttle 607, descend ready for level 290, stand by lower.
1: So ready level 290, Hong Kong Shuttle 607.
0: Hong Kong radar identified, stand by behind.
1: Hong Kong radar Southwest 201, heading 210, passing fireball 203, descend fireball 110.
0: Hong Kong 201, Hong Kong radar, descend fireball to the approach from base.
1: Now it's only 3-4 approach, information Bravo, Southwest 201. 4-5. Heading 4-0, new weather.
0: EVA 395, approved when clear, weather direct Aquila.
9: Approved heading 240, when clear of weather, direct to Aquila, Eva, 395, thank you.
10: China Sun 8475, direct MCAL.
1: Right heading 270, south, 201.
4: Level 350, stand by lower.
1: Roger, ready. Descend flight level 350, Cafe 912.
4: Flight level 250.
10: Cafe 767, Roger, climb to level 320, stand by for higher.
4: Roger, flight level 320, Cafe 767.
10: China 7353, Transat 353, climb level 360.
1: Climb to flight level 360, China Southern 353.
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10: Racket 126, contact radar 128.75.
11: It's decimal 75, Racket 126, good day.
12: Hong Kong Dynasty 851, clear for the drive to Seeker now.
10: Dynasty 851, Roger.
13: 180 up to 40 miles, Mascot 705. Mascot 705, heading 180 approved, exact time.
14: Okay, heading 180
1: approved, Mascot 705. Spot this guy, 600. Turn left heading 250, descend 9,000 feet, 281010, south for 201.
13: I'm at sea to flight level 140.
14: My flight is ready, flight level 140,
1: Galaxy 7-5, not a request direct, see, can?
13: Cathay 759, negative, now contact radar 123.47, raise your request. Cathay 607, increase speed to 250 knots.
14: 230 knots, Cathay 607. Mascot 705, revise request heading 185.
13: Mascot 705, heading 185, approved.
14: Thank you, heading 185, Mascot 705.
15: Departure tango, November 81118, climbing process 5 or 5000, figure 3 X-ray.
13: November 81118, Hong Kong departure, identify climb RC to flight level 140.
15: Flight level 140 on the seat, November 118.
4: 1500 feet.
5: Hong Kong Shuttle 607, contact radar 126.5.
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5: Xiamen 8739, contact radar 132.15.
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9: Cancel restriction, cancel 624, any speak? 7634, no speaking. 27.1, good day, China
1: 340,
10: level 250. China Sun 349, Roger, climb to level 310 initially, and what is your request level today?
1: China Sun level 310, request level 360, China Sun 349.
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9: 130.2, China Southern 30371 over Epco.
16: Mayong Bong Radar, Vietnam 5S4, with you, maintain 9,800 meters.
10: Vietnam 5S4, Hong Kong Radar, Radar contact.
16: Vietnam 5S4, request heading 155 to avoid weather.
10: Approved heading 155.
16: Heading 155, Vietnam 5S4, thank you.
17: Radar, very good morning, Cathay 3073, climbing flight level 250.
10: Cathay 3073, roger, climb to level 310, stand by higher.
17: Climb flight level 310, Cathay 3073.
18: Zero, confirm your maintenance speed to 80 knots or greater, traffic behind.
19: Maintaining to 80 or greater, now currently to 80 knots, weather 690.
20: Radar, good morning. Virginia 628, climbing flight level 160, passing level 117, speed 280 knots.
2: Virginia 628, on your radar, climb to flight level 250.
21: Climb flight level 250, Virginia 628.
13: 124.75, good day.
22: Radar 124.75.
13: Correction, Moscow 705, 123.47.
22: 1, 2, 3, 4, 7, 7, 0, 5.
13: Hong Kong Shadow 552, increase speed to 250 knots.
23: 250 knots, 552.
5: 979.81, contact Taipei 129.1.
16: Climb level 250, heading 120, Mascot
2: 7059, contact radar 127.4. 728, contact radar 118,
9: that's small 92, good day. 92, small 92, contact radar 4. Approved for 5 mile level check, clear weather, direct to Aikila, IBA 075.
16: Traffic
5: line level 250, 10,000, 8159. 90, climb for level 330, cancel speed.
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19: Sorry, direct Konga, now Rohita 690.
9: Radar Cathay 384, we're climbing for level 250, we're doing speed 275 operational.
5: Cathay 384, cancel speed when able, stop climb 7,500 meters.
9: Enable stop climb 7,500 meters and no speed restriction, Cathay 384.
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9: 2981, Bahinia 614, today.
16: 240 clear, let's approach runway 076.
10: Radar 260,
16: direct
10: to
16: Ali, November 118.
10: 978159,
19: Radar anchor for approach 25 miles
10: from
21: touchdown. 325, radar 300, Hong Kong Shuttle 625.
10: 7912, heading 312, please check in. How many miles? Roger, 7912.
21: Flight level now 280, direct to Epcal, 10,859.
16: Request heading 190, the weather.
13: Mercer 079, proceed direct to Soslo, expect climb to passing flight level 110.
16: That is Soslo, expecting level 11, Mercer 079. Okay,
10: that
13: is 741. KC 741, speed 280 knots or less approved.
4: 6280,
10: 587, maintain flight level 360.
3: 360, we're now 587.
6: Heading 140.
4: Cafe 9014, fly heading 140.
6: Heading 140, Cafe 9014.
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10: Etihad, Etihad 440, climb to level 370 now.
7: Confirm level 370, Etihad 440.
10: AFM, climb now, due traffic.
7: Roger, leave 11,000 meters, climb level 370, ETIAT 440.
10: Sanjan Air 327, when over FKL, connect Sanya 130.2.
7: 1302, reaching aircraft, Sanjan Air 239.
10: Cathay 767, climb now level 390.
4: And now set level 390 and request direct your FKL due weather.
10: Approve direct FKL.
4: FKL, thank you, Cathay. 767.
10: Cathay 3073, climb to level 320.
6: Climb level 320, Cathay 3073.
10: Vietnam 584, contact radar 118.902 with your heading.
6: The radar 118.902, please now 584, good day.
10: China Southern 8159, climb to level 320.
6: Level 320, China Southern 8159.
10: EFA 257, when over Siku, connect Sanya 133.35.
6: Over Siku, the 133.35, EFA 257, good day.
10: Sanjan Air.
7: 87, request heading 260.
10: Heading 260, Vietnam 587, approve.
7: 260, Vietnam 587.
6: Hong Kong, good day to you, Cathay 607, climbing level 250.
10: Cathay 607, climb to level 310, stand by for higher.
6: Climb level 310, Cathay 607.
10: Cathay 759, climb level 320, stand by higher.
6: Climb level 320, Cathay 759.
10: Shenzhen Air 239, climb to level 320, Shenzhen Air 239.
7: Climb level 320, Shenzhen Air 239.
10: EFA 395, over Aquila, connect Sanya 122.6.
6: 1118,
13: contact radar 127841. 7541, level 1. Passing 1500. Skyracer A15 Hong Kong departure, identify climb LC to flight level 140.
6: 130.
24: Red A speed to A09, go to A702.
2: After the advisor, proceed to map key, reasonable navigation, report turning.
25: After deviation is complete, to map key, we'll report turning from the show 66.
2: Cafe 914, proceed to left and reasonable navigation.
10: And maintain 1600 meters radar contact.
7: 1600 meters, heading approved, Cafe 154.
6: Cafe 741, next landing, climb level 160.
13: Cafe 741, Hong Kong radar, climb to level 240,
6: proceed direct, Ellie. Ellie, climb level 240, Cafe 741.
13: 2, direct to source load pro, and expect climb to passing flight level 110.
4: 0-0, contact tower 118.87.
24: Level 110, county 702.
13: Skyracer A15, increase speed, when able, increase speed to 280 knots.
6: Increase speed 280 knots, Skyracer 815.
24: There, go to A702.
0: climb flight level 270, right turn heading 285, November 118.
1: 313, maintain level 250, so 3117.
11: China 78313, Hong Kong, we don't identify, same flight from high.
1: Flight from higher, China Sergeant A313.
0: We're maintaining level 300 and squawk 0137.
5: Virginia 231, Hong Kong identified. Clear Abbey 4 Alpha arrival.
0: Virginia 231, we're cleared Abbey 4 Alpha arrival. And after position Seashell, we are unable to follow the star due to weather. Virginia 231.
5: Roger, stand by for the next sector and report your indicator airspeed.
0: Now we're maintaining Mach 0.78 for Virginia 231.
5: How about indicated?
0: 295 now, Virginia 231.
5: Virginia 231, reduce speed to 70 knots.
0: 70 knots, Virginia 231.
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1: 530. Good morning, Congressional 686, above MIPT, climb level 250.
5: Hong Kong Shuttle 686, climb for level 320, stand by higher.
1: Level 320, standing by for higher, Congressional 686.
5: 686, affirm, cancel speed control.
1: Cancel speed control, Congressional 686.
10: Left. Charles of an 8313, Roger, climb to level 280.
1: M2, level 280, China, Sergeant A313.
5: Fine,
18: reach 9,000 feet in next 35 miles.
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0: 2-1.
5: Virginia 231, reduce speed to 60 knots.
0: Up to 50 knots, Virginia 231.
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0: 50 knots, Virginia 231.
1: 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Up, please.
11: Star 10711, Hong Kong radar, morning identified.
1: 11.
5: 91 to approach runway 07 left, descend and retract her to 9,000 feet, QNH 1010, expedite pass flight level 110.
1: 60,
18: right heading 140. Gravity 702 Hong Kong radar, come to flight level 250, proceed to the dual map.
1: Flight level 250, proceed to the dual map, Gravity 702.
11: Identified, C07 Alpha arrival.
1: 07 Alpha arrival, Cafe 2068, thank you.
11: Cafe 741, flying to flight level 250.
1: Flight level 250, Cafe 741.
10: Contact radar, 1.
1: So radar, we are at 879 and level 340, on track to ECX.
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5: 9012, descend to 8,000 feet.
14: Shoshlu.
15: Shoshlu, 89, thank you.
14: Sky Racer, E15, come to flight level 200.
15: Level 200, sir, and request to fly this heading 170 until 30 nautical miles, sir.
14: Sky Racer 815 approved.
15: Sky Racer 815.
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5: Air Spring 8875, Hong Kong radar identified, clear for the Sierra Mike Tango 4 Alpha arrival.
1: Sierra Tango 4 Alpha arrival, airspring 8875.
10: Yeah, speed restrictions left at Sierra.
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10: China Southern 8313, climb now level 300.
9: Climb now to level 300, China Southern 8313.
10: Gulf Air 154 radar 132 decimal 15.
17: 3215, Gulf Air 154, thank you, bye.
20: Radar Cathay 741, flight level 250.
10: Cathay 741, climb to level 270, stand by higher. Standard 567, you have jam in standby. Cathay 741, climb level 270.
20: Flight level 270, Cathay 741.
10: Standard
22: 587, regret heading 280.
10: Standard 587, approve.
22: 7. 759, request heading 205, your weather.
10: Heading 205, say a call sign slowly.
22: Cathay 759.
10: Cathay 759, heading 205, approve and climb level 330, stand by higher.
22: Heading 205, climb flight level 330, Cathay 759.
5: Are you able, like, heading 310 or something?
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11: The two map.
19: Two map, runway 320.
5: Hong Kong radar identify, report request flight level.
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24: Hong Kong radar, good morning, good morning, 702, back to left speed, flight level 250.
23: Eight. 674 identified, climb to flight level 160.
2: 331 approved and reach by level, question, reach 9000 feet in next 40 miles.
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25: 466 on climb, flight level 200.
2: Cathay 466 on ground radar, climb to flight level 250.
25: Level 250, Cathay 466.
26: Descent to flight level 130, Chinese 109623.
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4: India 315, climb to flight level 160.
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23: Two map from position around Vemso, that what the preceding four aircraft did.
24: Copy, expect after Vemso, direct two map right by A0.
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2: EY 51 Hong Kong radar, descend to 9000 feet, QH 1010, and reach in next 50 miles.
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2: And?
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10: VHX-79R, after clear of weather, direct Aquila.
22: After clear of weather, direct Aquila, VHX-79.
10: Cafe 741, continue climb to level 350, that's my higher.
4: 17 departure identified. Climb 562 by level 160.
18: Proceed to map key.
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3: Descend to flat level 110, turn left heading 140, Chinese 10-9623.
10: Copy and maintain.
6: 3.84, Cathay 767.
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6: 30.2 over FKL, Cathay 767.
5: 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The director, 119.5, with call sign only.
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18: Cathay 466, contact radar 118.92, good day.
25: 92, Cathay 466.
10: 5, descend to the level 110, 325 channel.
25: 365.
18: 2771, Hong Kong radar, come to flight level 250.
25: Level 250, break 7711.
18: EYE 51, turn left heading 230.
25: 466.
18: 4325. Flight level 220.
25: Maintain flight level 220. Go back to AAGS.
18: SMO 2.
10: 26, proceed direct to land.
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1: Morning, Fred 7711, climbing level 250, clock 3365.
0: Two stations. First one, Kuret 7711, Hong Kong radar, climb flight level 270, final.
1: Final, Kuret 7711.
0: Confirm the other station, China Southern 3078. Report flight level and squawk.
2: Hello, 280, squawk code 2744, approaching Southern Southern 3078.
0: China Southern 3078 identified from Southern direct eastbound.
2: From Sabno, direct to eastbound, Southern 3078.
3: 1800,
2: runway heading 345. Radar, China Southern 3047, flight level 250/5170.
0: China Southern 3047, Hong Kong radar, identified at that time.
2: Standby for higher,
0: China Southern 3047. Two stations together. First one, Singapore. Singapore 899, climb level 310.
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0: Cathay 786 Hong Kong radar contact Canto 3 Alpha.
6: 160.
3: Cathay 921 Hong Kong radar, roger. Cathay 921, how many miles do you require on this heading?
6: 3.15 miles,
3: Cathay 921. Cathay 921, roger, climb to flight level 250, we'll approach when you're able left turn.
6: 250, 921, will come.
3: 674, climb to flight level 250.
7: 250 and we are heading 110, clear the weather, Hong Kong Shuttle 604.
3: Roger, and continue present heading.
7: Continue present heading, Hong Kong Shuttle 604.
0: 0.
3: To 2,000 feet, reduce speed to 1X10.
8: 3335, November 118, good day.
0: And Cathay 759, after reaching level 390, mark point 81 or less.
2: Mark point 81 or less, reaching flight level 390, Cathay 759.
9: Cathay 741, clear of weather.
0: Cathay 741, direct to SQL.
9: Direct to SQL, Cathay 741.
10: 552, request offset 5 Romeo, due weather.
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0: Deviation 5 miles, Romeo sign approved when clear for the direct to Aquila.
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0: 130.2.
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8: 081,
11: 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Request any higher up to flight level 340.
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2: Radar Starwalker 711, if able, request for flight level 360.
8: Starwalker 711, not available, already occupied by higher traffic.
2: Starwalker 711.
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2: Maintain present level, Starwalker 711.
4: When clear with 5270.
6: Turn left.
3: Station code, say again the call sign.
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3: Cathay 921, turn left heading 090.
6: 0, Cathay 921.
7: Flight level 200, heading 080, request heading 0870.
3: Greater Bay 866, heading 070, approved.
7: 070, Greater Bay 866.
3: Cathay 305, turn left heading 230.
2: 27, 701, China Southern 3047, good day.
0: Weekend 126, contact 2 high 123, 8485.
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2: Good day, 317. level 250, box 5170, request for level 260.
5: China 3047, roger, climb level 320, stand by higher.
2: Come to flight level 320, China 3047.
5: Connie, 702, direct SQ room, copy. And another station calling home?
2: Yeah, 315, good morning.
5: And yeah, 315, climb level 9,200 meters.
2: Climb level 9,200 meters, Air India, 315.
5: And,
2: level 340.
5: 067, roger.
2: 067.
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5: Singapore 899, climb to level 320, stand by high.
15: High level 320, Singapore 899.
16: Malaysian Charlie, stand by 110, able to strike turn right.
17: EPCAL 65, 7 half way down. Expect ILS to the first runway 34. Turn right heading 260.
16: Heading 260, ILS Zulu, runway 34, Macau 657.
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5: 60.
2: Climb flight level 260, Cathay 717.
17: 7, heading 240, put, but expedite the descent, please.
4: Going to 231, when clear weather, direct to Limes. E5F51, when clear weather, fly heading 270.
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14: Bohemia 608, how about following preceding traffic on heading 100 after Bamson?
13: Negative 100 after Bamson, Bohemia 608.
14: Okay, Roger, heading 160 after Bamson approved.
13: Okay, heading 160 after Bamson, Bohemia 608.
14: Direct Allo approved. Shuttle 848, Roger, call back. Bohemia 608, stop climb flight level 130.
13: Climb flight level 130, Bohemia 608.
18: Please out of approach, show me 07 next.
2: Got 393. Good morning, spring 8875, descending flight level 210, heading 190.
17: Airplane 8875,
2: Hong Kong, expect
17: ILS to approach from
2: 64. Expect ILS
19: Zulu approach runway 34, information Charlie, Spring 8875.
17: Spring
19: 8875, descend to level 110. Descend to flight level 110, Spring 8875.
17: Cathay 830 Hong Kong radar, climb for level 190.
16: Climb for level 190, Cathay 830.
2: 6 8 Taylor, 122 decimal 6, 2014.
19: Radar Airspring 8875, clear of weather, request turn right.
17: Airspring 8875, turn right heading 220.
19: 220, Airspring 8875.
4: 060 for sequencing.
14: Right.
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2: Alpha Greater Macau, 657.
19: 15 miles, right appears Starwalker 711.
4: Main control descend to 4,500 feet, no delay past 6,000, thank you.
3: Cancel speed restriction.
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3: Master, could
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3: 9,000 feet? Dillman 720, and now climb to flight level 110.
20: Climb to flight level 110, Dillman 720.
4: 7557.
17: Please reach 9,000 feet within 4 minutes.
4: 5 7 7 right heading 290.
17: Heading 290, Macau 657. Flight level 370.
19: 370,
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4: 721,
17: descend and ready. Flight level 260, reach
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17: and
4: pet. Then to 7,000 feet.
14: It stand by due to parallel departures on south of you. I can expect a right turn after them, so stay on the city for now.
2: Roger, stand by, Hong Kong Shelley for it.
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2: 221.
19: 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Weather heading 27.
2: Yeah,
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19: 741, Cathay 755, good day.
4: Moscow 393, turn left heading 010.
19: Cathay 755, roger, direct SICU now and climb level 320, stand by higher. Direct SICU and see the rest, Cathay 755.
8: Cathay 755, climb to level 320, 32.
19: Name flight level 320, Cathay 755.
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21: or 3, Skyder 3, 815. Hong Kong, good morning. EVA 265 is with you, flight level 380, approaching top
8: please. EVA 265, Hong Kong radar, morning, 9 9 5.
21: 265.
3: 110, cross Fisher, flight level 200 or below.
17: 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Maintain 7,000 feet, unit 1010.
2: Mike Charlie Uniform, follow the arrival for Isle of Zulu for runway 34, Qatar 8916.
17: Qatar 8916, ATRAN, maintain 7,000 feet, QNH 1012.
2: 7,000 feet,
17: QNH 1010, Qatar 8916. AM 657, descend to 5,000 feet.
2: 657.
8: 703, climb flight level 320.
2: Flight level 320, summit 8723.
17: Next one, Florida, descend to flight level 220, cross eastbound, flight level 260, number 1. Flight
2: level 220, cross east, 220, below 7307.
17: Flight level 3278, confirm eastbound, flight level 260, number 1.
2: Eastbound,
14: fellow 260 or below, 7307. Cathay 504, you can increase speed to 280 knots. Expect deviation west of the weather after Hotel Pearl 393.
1: Okay, 280 knots and expecting deviation after 393.
2: 10 over Aguila.
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2: 524
3: Hong Kong radar identified.
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10: Hey, 153, checking in, flight level 390.
3: United 153, Hong Kong radar identified, clear Canto 3 Alpha arrival.
10: Canto 3 Alpha arrival, United 153.
18: 40, clear data support on the 07 left.
14: 11540, morning.
9: And descend initially, flight level 2980. Three descend 1,700 feet.
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17: 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I can't still
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2: 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Come on, radar, good morning. Channel 847, maintain flight level 360, direct to EFCO.
3: Channel 847, on the radar, launch. Singapore 8999, reach flight level 400, 20 miles before EFCO.
14: 120.
1: Climb over 120, Cathay 504.
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2: 275, Cathay 755.
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3: Sinus 081 Hong Kong radar, climb 10,400 meters.
15: Climb 10,400 meters, Sinus 081.
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22: Radar, Cathay 710, maintain 54390.
3: Cafe 710 Hong Kong radar identified. Cleared Betty 3 Alpha arrival. Speed map on 78 or less.
6: 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Clear Betty 3 Alpha arrival. Cafe 710.
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23: This head is heading 60 miles, that's about 3078.
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25: I'm 110.
14: Delta 88, heading 160 is approved.
26: Thank you, heading 160, Delta 88.
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9: Radar 126805.
14: Level 160.
1: Level 160, Cafe 504.
14: And Cafe 504 for higher, call radar 13382, bye bye.
1: 13382, Cafe 504, thanks for the vector.
9: Cafe 2026, Hong Kong radar, climb 25, level 310.
3: Heading 270, descend now to altitude 7,000 feet.
17: 8721, climb flight level 330.
27: I'm to flight level 330, Xiamen Air SM21.
3: Maintain 6,000 feet.
17: No.
26: Hold Delta 80.
27: Number 5, we are approaching the airport.
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27: 875, we're approaching the final course.
17: 875, turn right, heading 330. Reduce speed to 180.
27: Heading 330, reduce speed to 180 knots, and bring 8875.
17: Human 720, contact radar 12734.
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17: Cafe 660, improvement in Stephen from Sierra, proceed direct to Cantor.
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0: good morning. Turn left now on heading 090. Expect factors for the track shortening. Runway 07 left.
1: Roger, left heading now 090.
0: Cathay 660, you can expect around 50 track miles of touchdown. Descend now to altitude 8,000 feet. KLH 1010, speed 250 or greater.
2: Roger, 8,100. 410, climb to level 130, and you can, after takeoff, you can increase up to 280 knots.
1: Climb to 130, after takeoff, speed 280 knots, Cathay 410.
2: Cathay 970, speed 280 knots for sequencing.
1: 30 knots for sequencing, Cathay 970.
3: We need to hold about 10 miles on heading 150 to weather.
4: Cat 138, contact radar, 128, decimal 75.
3: 128.75, Cat 138, good day.
5: This is Satellite 160, Cat 876.
6: Air ring 8875, Cat 8875, clear, Alice, still approach runway 34.
7: Alice, still approach runway 34, Air ring 8875.
6: Cat 917, Cat game plan.
8: Disregard, clear the weather, Cat 9.
9: Good morning, Vietnam 524, return for level 410.
10: Vietnam 524, Hong Kong radar, good morning.
9: 524, any shortcut available?
11: 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Okay. Roger, stand by for higher.
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13: 7-8-6, Hong Kong radar, 119-84.
14: Cathay 796, good day. Heading 135, flying flight level 370, Cathay 901.
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21: Delta 88, track direct end bar, climb to flight level 3, correction 270.
20: 110, cross Fisher, flight level 200 or below.
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0: 845 heading is approved. China Eastern 721, turn right heading 280 by New Weibo.
2: Flight level 200.
1: Cathay
2: 410, climb to flight level 200.
1: Climb to flight level 200.
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5: 3 departure identified, climb 5, speed to 9,000 feet.
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22: Hong Kong radar, double gold 919, good morning. Maintaining 9,200 meters, squawk code 2472, direct Tamut.
5: Double gold 919, Hong Kong radar identified.
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0: Galaxy 701. It's 45, report when you're able. Left turn for sequencing.
17: Engineer 1307, maintain 180 or not greater, descend 1500 feet.
8: 5,
23: after Hato, descend 2,006, clear for 1210, and clear for IRS to approach 1-3-4, report on 7-3-2-5.
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2: Cathay 410, connect radar 13382.
24: 2382, Cathay 410, good day. 0-2, China Southern 2047, good day.
5: United 153, when ready, descend for level 260, reach by Maple.
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27: Ground Malay Agency 104, request runway in use in Hong Kong.
8: 480. Eva 397, are you able? Flight level 1,000 meters.
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24: A47, good day.
22: Hong Kong radar, double gold 919, request heading 150, due weather.
0: H45, contest director now, frequency 19.5, use the call sign only, good day. Bohemia 221, thank you. And control heading 250, expect a right turn shortly due to traffic.
17: Heading 040,
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21: left. 010.
24: Scan H1010, go 673.
27: Morning, Cathay 139, climbing level 250, tracking direct escape.
8: Cathay 139, Hong Kong radar, climb flight level 270.
27: Clear climb level 270, Cathay 139.
0: We had a speed 240 and turn right now on heading 220.
14: One, can we climb across 20 miles before Nomad at flight level 350 or above?
10: Are you able to reach by Nomad at flight level 370?
14: Confirm, Cathay 901.
10: Roger, stand by.
8: EVA 3901, Hong Kong radar identified.
26: EVA 3901. Hong Kong radar currently 480.
8: Go ahead.
26: Request weather deviation change to up to 30 mile Lima side.
10: Coronet 480 approved.
26: Roger, Officer 30 my Lima side, Coronet 480.
0: 721, descend now to 6,000 feet, reduce speed to 220 knots.
2: Cancel speed restrictions, climb to level 6,900 meters.
1: Climb to 6,900 meters, cancel speed restrictions, Bravo
9: 116.
20: Flight level 110, reach a beam muscle, cancel and time restriction.
10: Flight level 320.
26: Flight level 320,
10: Samara A51. Cathay 901, direct Nomad, reach flight level 370 by Nomad.
14: Direct Nomad, reach 370 by Nomad, Cathay 901.
0: 917, just want to check, is any right-hand turn available? It's you are very close to the boundary, airspace boundary from Shuhai. Cathay 917, turn right, I think 350, lead speed to 180 knots. China Eastern 721, turn left, I think 270, descend 4,500 feet.
5: 7 departure identified, climb 5 seat, flight level 160, speed 250 knots or less.
10: Speed 250 knots or less, climb by the SRBC flight level 160, Hong Kong 8927.
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1: Expediting and stop passing 8,000, Air Hong Kong 8927.
17: So 630.
2: China 8724, climb to flight level 200.
13: Climb to flight level 200, China 8724.
17: Divided to 035, clear that approach, China 0711.
21: Right now, I turn right heading to 40.
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12: 7.
2: Approved.
13: There are two ramps to approve, China Eastern 724.
24: Hong Kong radar, Shanghai Air 864, maintain flight level 350, squawk 2133, approaching South Sud.
26: I'm looking wrong with 3 spots, block off Alpha.
21: United 153, descend, reach flight level 1105, Mary, cancel rejection.
26: Cancel restriction down to 111,000 at Murray, United 153.
21: United 153, flight level 110.
24: Maintaining flight level 210, squawk 0067, information go.
21: United 153, flight level 110.
26: United 153, we're descended to flight level 110, level by Murray.
21: Cafe 345, identify 307 Charlie arrival.
24: Charlie arrival,
21: Cafe 345. Cafe 672, turn right heading 1904, Stevens Bay, descend flight level 160.
24: Right turn heading 190, descend flight level 160, Cafe 672.
21: Hey, Macau 371, when ready, early left turn to Papa, come to.
25: The early left to Papa, for the count 371, thank you.
3: Call me to DJ 63, climb 62, flight level 160.
21: Indonesia 863, Hong Kong radar, climb to level 250, speed 302 north of Weta.
3: Level 250 with speed 3300 north of Weta, Indonesia 863.
21: United 153, speed at Murray 232 north.
26: Murray 230 north, United 152.
21: Cathay 345, descend to level 200, reduce speed to 250 north.
24: Descend to level 200, reduce speed to 250 north, Cathay.
21: 345. November 792 Golf Alpha, maintain 7000 feet, 2NH1010.
3: 7000 1010, number Golf Alpha.
21: United 153, contact approach 119.841.
26: Approach at 119.41, United 153.
21: 7672, descend to level 130.
24: Descend level 130, Jet 867.
21: Cathay
24: 901, position
21: Nomad. Cathay 901, contact Manila 119.43.
24: 119.43, Cathay 901.
21: EVA 265, contact radar 125.32. Hong Kong A927 speed, increase speed to 300 knots.
24: Increase speed 300 knots, Hong Kong A927.
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21: the Star Cathay 672. 1 Hong Kong radar, roger. Hey, Hong Kong A927, can I read 123, decimal 47, clear.
24: 7 Hong Kong 8927.
12: More 35.
24: 123, decimal 35, NSC 081, bye bye.
21: Hey, Hong Kong 8927, Hong Kong radar, climb to the level 250.
24: Level 250, Hong Kong 8927.
21: 0905, Hong Kong radar, roger.
24: 0905.
21: Cathay 710, descend, flight level 260, reach by Skybar.
3: 710.
21: T-way 007, resume on navigation up to 20 miles, right of track approved.
0: Three, you able left turn direct to land now.
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21: Hong Shadow 566, speed 250 knots approved.
3: Speed 250 knots approved, Hong Shadow 566.
4: Cafe 672, contact approach 119 at 84.
6: 191
4: Cafe 672, good day. 67901 approach. 22 Hong Kong radar, descend to the level 180, cross 5 telephone 260 or
7: below. 180, cross 5 cyber, 260 or below, Cafe 622.
6: Decimo 75.
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7: 104, good. Emitting for level 3990.
4: Malaysian 6104 Hong Kong radar, good morning.
0: 6,000 feet, turn right heading 2900.
9: Radar 2001, system 1500 feet.
7: 5700, have a good one.
0: Good.
15: This is Mong 1 Indonesia at 63, bye bye.
4: Hotel 673, reduce speed to 210 north or left, descend to 6000 feet.
7: Singapore 7860.
4: Golf Alpha, descend to 3000 feet, clear altitude approach runway 34. We're ready, early left turning from our country.
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4: 260. 7700, send off. China 72089, turn right, direct bend to Yonica.
16: Now clear by weather, request direct Capri.
4: Correct, 480 up here.
16: Direct Capri, correct, 480.
0: Now to 210 knots.
7: 725 Manor, maintain right level 340.
4: Airspray 725 Manor, Hong Kong radar, roger, stand by higher.
7: Back higher, airspray 725 Manor.
0: United 153, descend now to altitude 5,500 feet.
6: Mm-hmm. 110, reach a bay muscle.
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16: Level 250, cross 3115.
4: China 7635, Hong Kong radar identified, 75 for higher.
16: For higher, China 7635.
4: Cafe 622 for sequencing, turn right heading 050, reduce speed to 250.
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4: Air Hong Kong 8927, contact radar 127.1.
9: 127.1, Hong Kong 8927.
4: China 7635, contact radar 127.1.
16: 127.1, good day, China 7635.
9: Radar, recap 128, good morning.
4: Recap 138, contact radar, descend to the level 220, reduce speed to 250.
16: Speed 250 knots, descend level 220, recap
4: 138. Radar 126.3.
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16: 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Echo Papa Kilo Alpha Lima, Indonesia 63. Hong Kong Radio, good morning. China Southern 635, maintain flight level 250.
6: China Southern 635, Hong Kong Radio, climb for level 270, report request level.
16: Cross, climb to flight level 270, under request cruise flight level 370.
6: China 7635, roger, stand by for higher.
16: Stand by for higher, China 7635.
4: 72089, proceed direct hotel, hotel 511.
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3: WNY 80050, descend level 210, repair 138.
11: Cathay 710, descend to level 250, reduce to 250.
8: Cathay
11: 710,
8: speed
11: 250,
8: Cathay 710.
11: Cathay 622, descend to level 130, left heading 360.
7: Turn left heading 360,
11: Cathay 622. Chinese 72089, contact approach 119 and base 4.
26: Manifest 4, Chinese
7: 72089.
5: Singapore 874, when ready, descend flight level 330.
7: 30, Singapore 874.
26: Hong Kong radar, Tianjin cargo 3821, request heading 230 due to weather.
5: Tianjin cargo 3821, up to 20 miles left approved.
26: Thank you.
11: Hong Kong 3321 direct, by correction, flight bandwidth up to climb level 250, speed 302 north of Weta.
26: 50, speed 300 knots, enable master 3312, unable to be the section at that room.
11: Passport 331, 280 knots approved, call up for 250.
26: 280 knots, level 250, master 331, thank you.
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11: Cathay 622, proceed direct, Mango, join us down. Cathay 710, descend to level 230, turn right heading 060 for
8: Peter. Level 230, heading right heading 060, Cathay 710.
11: Confirm 15
3: miles
11: right.
3: Negative, Thai 23010, Michael Miller 5.
5: Thai Asia 23010, miles right after.
3: 230, thank you.
26: Radar 7635, plus the flight heading 130 due to weather.
5: China 7635, heading 130 approved.
26: 130 approved, China 7635.
0: 250 not a greater.
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5: Cebu 273, maintain flight level 360 upon reaching traffic 2 o'clock, 15 miles, right to left, 1,000 feet above your cleat level.
2: I want to return to the normal route.
7: Okay, 984.
2: Buena 129, contact approach 1191.
26: 1191, bye-bye, Buena 129.
2: Cathay 450, turn left to Dalo.
11: Left to Dalo, Cathay 450.
2: Thank you.
11: Hong Kong 0566, cancel seat restriction. Moscow 331, radar 127, base 4.
26: 71, master 3315.
5: Honesty 831, roger, stand by.
0: Now there are two lines.
2: Buena 129, contact approach 1191, bye bye.
0: 460. 07 left ILS approach.
2: Turn to Davao in about 1 minute following preceding traffic.
7: Barrett 984.
6: Emergency zone QNH 1010, expedite your descent.
7: 5 minutes,
3: level 3 semi higher, request final flight level 340.
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1: Taxo XL, climb platform 350, Shamira 865.
10: Hong Kong departure, identify climb LC to flight level 140.
2: 1994, flight level 200, just
14: confirm. Affirm, maintain level 200, Mandarin 984.
2: 1994, turn on left to Dalo.
14: Left turn Dalo, Mandarin 984.
19: Just Dalo 545, we need more track miles to reach 1578, because.
2: So station, because jump cargo confirm, unable?
19: Unable.
2: You need to tell me earlier next time. Turn on left immediately, heading 240, expert camp.
19: Immediately 240, jump cargo.
2: Tucker 6235, due to preceding traffic, maintain present heading.
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2: Jump cargo 545, expect direct to Iduma once you're high enough, and continue left heading 220.
19: I'm setting 220, copy, go 545, thank you.
2: 545, would really help if you tell me before the left turn next time so I can, because I have no more airspace on the north.
19: Yeah, our tailwind was increasing, so it was immediately then.
2: No problem.
20: Can we increase speed to 6235?
2: Yeah, 25 sure knots for the moment because I need 16 miles to the preceding traffic, which is doing extra track mile vectoring. So make it 270 knots or less, Turkish.
20: Okay, 270, Turkish 6235 on heading, thank you.
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5: Double go 9019er, contact Manila 119er, decimal 3.
30: Manila 119er, decimal 3. Good day, sir, and thank you. Double go 919.
31: Hong Kong radar, EVA 391, request heading 255 due to weather.
5: EVA 391 up to 20 miles right approved.
31: Roger, 20 miles right approved, EVA 391.
5: Malaysia 6104, descend flight level 260, reach by cyber.
31: 260, reach by cyber, Malaysia 6104.
32: Hong Kong, Singapore 7860.
5: Go ahead.
32: Heading flight level 390.
5: Singapore 7860, roger. EVA 3901, contact radar 125, decimal 32.
31: 125, decimal 32, EVA 391.
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34: Hong Kong Radio, good morning, Cathay 785, level 190, climbing for level 250, direct gate.
5: Cathay 785, Hong Kong Radio, morning climb, flight level 290. Correction climb, flight level 320, stand by higher.
34: Roger, climb for level 320, standing by higher, Cathay 785.
0: Left IRS approach, cross Mango at flight level 130 or below, continue descend now to flight level 110.
2: EVA 892, stand by for higher and speed 280 knots.
34: Speed 280, stand by higher and climb level 110 now, EVA 892.
2: Thank you.Jerome Cargo 545, contact Guangzhou 12535.
19: 12535, goodbye, Jerome Cargo 545.
2: Turkey 6235, continue left, direct to Biko.
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2: Fly heading 115, vectors and sequence to be cool.
30: Heading 115, Cathay 986.
34: 1541, yeah, ETADU, Sierra 0248.
4: William 497, Hong Kong, identify, T07 Alpha Rifle.
34: 7 Alpha Rifle, William 497. We'll see you again, one change over from Guangzhou.
4: Roger, William 497.
34: I'm in 5250, checking that tower, no speed restriction.
7: Hong Kong Shuttle 832, radar contact, climb to level 370.
34: Level 370, Hong Kong Shuttle 832.
0: Mascot 331, continue climb 11,600 meters.
33: 11,600 meters, Mascot 331.
34: Hong Kong radar, Tianjin cargo 3821, flight level 11,900 meters.
0: Tianjin cargo 3821, Hong Kong radar, Russia.
34: Hong Kong radar, good morning, China Southern 352, Mandarin Idol 320, Skunking 0153.
0: China Southern 352, Hong Kong radar identified. Singapore 850, cancel offset direct to Dumo, no speed restrictions.
34: Cancel offset direct to Dumo, no speed control, Singapore 850. 631.
0: Turning. Cathay 710 at for hello on the heading, please.
34: 225.
2: Cathay 4904, climb to flight level 160 and speed up to 280 knots.
33: Climb 160, speed up to 280 knots. Cathay 4904.
2: Cathay 986, cancel speed restrictions.
34: Cancel speed restrictions, Cathay 4906. Departure Eviner 2, if able, request direct to MEP key to avoid weather.
2: 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Or how about heading 120?
34: 110 Eviner 2.
2: Auto heading 110 approved.
34: Heading 110 Eviner 2, appreciate it.
2: Cathay 986, turn left, direct to Beagle.
33: Control, good morning, Hong Kong Shuttle 227, flight level 300, we are 40 miles to dot 35073, still in Shanghai control.
7: Hong Kong Shuttle 227, Hong Kong radar identify, clear Air B4 Alpha arrival.
33: Air B4 Alpha arrival, we call you back on the Shuttle 227.
0: Then altitude 4,500 feet.
34: That's 4,500 feet,
0: FA-60. Continue descent to flight level 110, expire your descent.
33: 7631, descent to level 180.
2: For the moment, after VEMSO heading 160 approved.
33: After VEMSO 160 approved, that's great. Thank you, Cathay 194.
2: 194, thank you. And when clear weather direct to Dalo, let me know when you turn.
33: Okay, understood. When clear weather direct to Dalo, Cathay 194, thank you.
2: Cathay 580, you can increase up to 280 knots.
34: Increase up to 280 knots, Cathay 580.
2: Cathay 4904, initially stop climb flightable 150 to Macau outbound.
33: Stop climb flightable 150, Cathay 4904.
34: 6 0 left, Macau 5 1 1 8 0 4. 130,
4: turn left heading 160 for Stephen.
34: Okay, take 1 left 160, descend auto 130, my bad, 7631.
4: Bohemia 497, copy approach 119 at 841.
34: Hong Kong radar, China Beast 507, descending flight level 260.
4: China Beast 507, Hong Kong radar, descend to flight level 130, cross Maple flight level 260 or below.
34: Flight level 130, cross Maple flight level 260 or below, China Beast 507.
4: Singapore 74, copy approach 119 at 841.
0: FILS approach.
34: Descent level 110, 7631.
1: Squawker 8671.
6: Shaman 842 Hong Kong radar identified. Cancel offset direct mode 2.
1: Now we are flight direct mode 2, Shaman 842.
6: Gotcha.
34: Good morning, Spring 7259er, maintain flight level 350.
6: Spring 7259er, Hong Kong radar, Russia.
34: 2104.
1: 25, decimal 3257905095.
34: Cancel, maintain level 7251.
6: China Eastern 5095 Hong Kong radar, Russia.
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33: 280 knots, Shuttle 227.
3: Shuttle 227, roger, maintain.
33: 280 knots, Shuttle 227.
34: Shuttle radar, either in air to level 246, climb level 290, heading 110.
3: EVA 892, climb flight level 330, direct Konga.
34: Very nervous.
0: Good day. Hina 497, fly on heading 045, vectors for sequencing, descend and maintain altitude 8,000 feet.
2: Now I set level 130.
27: Kyo, get out of Chinatown 352.
6: Singapore 868, contact radar 132, decimal 15.
27: 12215, Singapore 868, bye bye.
33: 60 to reach by cyber, Singapore 7860.
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8: 65, maintaining flight level 350, direct to Aptos.
2: For everyone for now, and you can expect better speed with the next sector.
8: Alright, thanks, ready now. Cathay
2: 536, when ready, speed 280 knots.
34: Speed 280, Cathay 536. 035, speed, I have a control charge to the left.
3: Heading 1-3-0, okay, weather. Macau 112, heading 130 approves, climb for level 330.
34: Cathay 3270, pass level 190, climbing 250.
3: Cathay 3272, climbing initially for level 270.
34: Climbing initially level 270, Cathay 3270.
3: EVA 892, clear direct ANVAR.
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2: Slow down to Dallas, please. You are leaving the my airspace otherwise.
8: Alright, making our slow turn towards Dallas, and I can't say F1 of course.
3: Cathay 3272, climb for level 310.
34: Climb level 310, Cathay 3272.
3: 7, speed 300 knots or greater.
8: 3-5-0-0-0-0-0-0-0-0-0-0-0-0-0-0-0-0-0-0-0-0-0-0-0-0-0-0-0-0-0-0-0-0-0-0-0-0-0-0-0-0-0-0-0-0-0-0-0-0-0-0-0-0-0-0-0-0-0-0-0-0-0-0-0-0-0-0-0-0-0-0-0-0-0-0-0-0-0-0-0-0-0-0-0-0-0-0-0-0-0-0-0-0-0-0-0-0-0-0-0-0-0-0-0-0-0-0-0-0-0-0-0-0-0-0-0-0-0-0-0-0-0-0-0-0-0-0-0-0-0-0-0-0-0-0-0-0-0-0-0-0-0-0-0-0-0-0-0-0-0-0-0-0-0-0-0-0-0-0-0-0-0-0-0-0-0-0-0-0-0-0-0-0-0-0-0-0-0-0-0-0-0-0-0-0-0-0-0-0
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28: 160, Cathay 3-1.
2: No, that was for Cathay 536. Cathay 536. After them, so heading 160.
7: 60 knots.
34: And I'm making 100 for the island, Zulu 34, and now 631.
0: On the eastern 501, descent altitude 6,000 feet.
28: Let's get a 560.
2: And get a 356, also fly heading 160.
28: Okay, heading 160, get a 356.
2: Thank you. Get a 580, turn left direct to Dalo.
7: 310. Cross reponded Taipei 129 at decimal 1.
34: 1291
1: Cathay 456, good day. Fisher, flight level 200 or below. Intel 6317. Good sir. 577.
5: Okay, good day to Mach number 77. 831, contact radar, 125.32.
28: 532, Vanity, 31, good day.
2: 200.
28: 200, requesting heading 165.
2: Heading 165 is approved for about 3 minutes maximum.
28: Okay.
34: And Bohemia 640 after position then, so request right heading 160 for weather.
2: Winner 640 after them, so heading 160 approved. And climb now flight level 200.
34: Climb flight level 200 after Venso, heading 160, Bohemia 640.
2: Cathay 580, confirm on course to Dalu.
6: Zero descent.
7: Progress, expect runway 25.
28: Expect runway 25 and clear AB 3 Bravo on course shuttle 857.
7: China 5031, climb to the level 250.
28: Level 250, China 5031.
7: Level 260, by 5. 7860, Hong Kong radar, descend to level 130, cross fiber, level 260 or below.
28: Level 160 to cross fiber, flight level 260 below Singapore 7860.
5: Within 10 miles.
34: We have that traffic on TCAS, but we had traffic. He was coming in from the west or from the east, and he passed directly behind us. But no TCAS readout on him.
5: Cathay 785 negative as well on our radar. So far, just one traffic that is already cruising 2,000 feet above your cleared level.
34: We have that traffic, but we have traffic cross overhead of us. From left to right, and he passed right over top of us, but we could see his contrail and got a visual, but he had no TCAS readout.
5: Cathay 785, thank you for information. We had negative contact with that traffic.
34: Roger.
7: Or 828.
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34: 520.
7: Stage 1041, Hong Kong radar, identify 307 Alpha arrival.
34: 307 Alpha arrival, you're turning up for 11.
28: Cathay 051, request high speed.
7: Cathay 051, high speed approved for your descent. Extend speed to descent shortly. Request
28: Cathay 051.
34: Okay, good day, China Falcon 605.
0: So land is approved.
7: 5017, lift off be heading 1900.
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9: 6077.
4: one turn right heading 180 for sequencing. Would you speak to 250 knots?
10: Heading 180, speed 250 knots, Cathay 051.
6: 20, report request level.
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6: Quantum Sky 952, climb by SID, flight level 160. Cathay 536, contact radar 133, decimal 82.
11: 133, 721.
7: Hong Kong Shuttle 832, contact Taipei 129, decimal 1.
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4: 80, descend to level 170.
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6: 600, descend alpha level 260, report enable any left turn.
12: Now, level 260, now we are able, ending 100, Thai 600.
6: Thai 600, heading 100 approved.
12: Heading 100, Thai 600.
0: On heading 335. Sky 9052, maximum speed 280 knots.
11: Maximum speed, say again, Quantum Sky 9052.
6: Quantum Sky 952, 280, 280 knots.
11: 280 knots, Quantum Sky 9052.
6: Shanghai
11: A78,
6: maintain level
11: 250, approaching
6: Dosa. Shanghai A78, Hong Kong radar identified.
11: Shanghai
4: 78. 090, descend flight level 110.
10: Descending 090, descend flight level 110, Cathay 051.
6: Sun level.
11: Shanghai 70.
6: Xiamen A42, contact radar 132, decimal 15.
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11: 15, Xiamen
7: 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Data link and monitor 119.3.
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10: Xiamen radar, Xiamen A42, maintain flight level 370.
7: Xiamen A42, right sir.
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0: 9706, Seiko, please.
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0: Recap 113, when clear of weather, direct Epco.
2: Clear weather, direct Epco, recap 113, thank you.
1: Six zero eight five.
0: 5600, gradually turn left to Maple, any heading is approved.
1: Maple, direct Maple, we accept heading 080, 5600.
0: 5600, heading approved, when clear of weather, direct Maple.
1: Clear of weather, direct Maple, 5600.
3: 4427.
4: Tank 9631 Hong Kong, radar identified.
5: 43 descend to 4,000 feet. Mercia 6104, turn right in 350.
2: Thanks, runway 07 left and Kota, are you able to make any right turn?
6: 36.
2: Sky 967, turn right proceed to Hotel 511.
6: 5790
2: Sky 967, maintain speed 280 knots or greater.
6: 40, climb for level 330.
1: Hi, 600.
7: Hello, Kuwaiti 417, maintain
0: 11,000. Kuwaiti 417, Hong Kong radar identified, maintain 11,000 meters.
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0: 11,000, Kuwaiti 417. 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
8: Starwalker 741, maintaining prep 400.
0: Starwalker 741, Hong Kong radar, Russia. Thai 600, contact radar 127, base 455.
2: Thai 602. 193, turn right heading 340. 40.
5: Quantum Sky 9967 Hong Kong approach runway 07 left, information hotel, descend to 6,000 feet, on gauge 1010.
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9: 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Contact radar 10123 decimal 47.
1: 12347 0.50.
5: Reduce speed to 230 knots.
1: Two six zero by eastbound.
0: Singapore 850 morning.
2: 721 Hong Kong radar, stand by for deviation and descend to flight level 240.
12: Flapman Road 7942.
9: Roger.
5: Hotel, descend to 9000 feet, change 1010.
13: Hong Kong, good day. FedEx 6124310, squawking 2254.
0: FedEx 6124, Hong Kong radar identified, maintain for level 310.
13: Maintain 310, radar identified, FedEx 6124.
2: Turn left heading 240.
10: Go for Alpha arrival.
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1: Glenn?
4: 10931, Kappa level 250.
1: Level 250, Kappa level 251.
2: So 193 heading 1900.
14: Arrival to the airline 0314.
4: Sorry, unreadable. Confirm again. You deal with 2365 23 heading. Now turn left heading 020, reduce to 230.
5: Shuttle 227 Hong Kong approach runway 07 left. Information hotel.
10: 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Resume all navigation.

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1: Number this V25 or north or greater.
0: 0200.
2: Climb to flight level 200, Japania 736.
3: GPA, send up 210 miles, right on track.
0: 567, 610 miles, road new side approved.
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4: 4320.
5: Charge at 352, descend for level 260, reach by eastbound.
4: To flight level 260 by eastbound, China Southern, 352.
5: Charge at 352, contact grid at 123, data mode 47.
4: 2347, China Southern, 352, good day.
1: B, tankage 1010.
4: Hong Kong Radar, Japan 708, maintain flight level 370.
5: Japan 708, Roger.
3: Mission 10 miles right outside.
0: 110 radar 133 decimal 82.
2: 13382, Japania 736.
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0: So, runway 25.
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6: Hello, 857, turn left heading 210.
8: Very good morning, Cambodia 668, maintaining 10,100 meters, position SQL squawk 1612.
0: Cambodia 668, Hong Kong radar identified.
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1: 7860, descend to 4,000 feet, reduce speed to 230 knots.
0: For arrival.
4: At 340, 20 miles from Kepley, squawk 4114.
5: 3J2211, Hong Kong radar identify.
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0: 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Contact radar 132, decimal 15.
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5: 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Clear direct to Sanku.
3: DRG Sanku, Shanghai, FMA.
1: Heading 310.
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6: Asian 721, descend to flight level 110.
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6: 李贤啊，7 2 1 we clear Betty 3 Bravo arrival。
9: Quantum Sky 9052, climb for level 350.
10: 5905, level 430, approaching copy.
5: 5659, Hong Kong radar identified.
6: 10.
10: Cancel speed restriction, climb by a seat, fly level 110, Boeing here,
11: 1-6. 3-1, contact radar 126, base MO5, good day.
10: By
6: Boeing, guys. 0131 Hong Kong radar, descend to level 110, cancel and pad restriction.
5: Level 360.
10: 0 Reggae 1520.
11: And I will call you back for the left turn.
8: There is a request heading 090 due to weather.
6: Pass flight level 170.
10: Direct Phoenix Singapore 868.
8: 090 approved Cambodia 668, thank you.
1: That is more fine, cost only.
11: Macau 111, descend to flight level 260.
5: Climb flight level 370.
10: Climb flight level 370, as you are 1355.
5: 5280.
10: Direct source loop, climb flight level 130, Boeing Air 169.
6: Hong Kong radar, descend to flight level 250.
5: 27, Hong Kong radar, identify clear Betty 3 Bravo arrival.
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6: Contact approach 119.841, good day.
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10: Stand by, 9672.
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10: 300, greater, Samir 24.
5: Xiaomi 842, reach flight level 270 in the next 4 minutes.
10: Reaching flight level 270 in the next 4 minutes, Xiaomi 842. And weather request heading 035.
5: Xiaomi 842, heading 035 approved.
10: 035 approved, Xiaomi 842.
5: Singapore 868, contact radar 118 decimal 92.
10: 118 decimal 92, Singapore 868, good day.
11: Yes. We're flying 2928 firm and cancel speed restriction.
6: Cancel 133.82.
11: Singapore 802 on current radar identified. After those, direct dual mode.
12: 这都是台北 Dumo Singapore Asia 2502
9: Flight level 280 or higher in 2 minutes
0: 69 climb, maintain flight level 180, traffic above.
2: Climb maintain flight level 180, both.
5: Scooter 187, Roger.
1: Heatang Kinch 1010.
6: Flight 133.82.
11: Flight departure 12265, Japan.
2: 12265.50.
11: Hong Kong Shadow 857, information Juliet, expect runway 25 right, 23 Bravo arrival.
1: 101, reduce speed to 250 knots.
0: Land flight level 200.
2: Land flight level 200, 850.
11: Good day. Day 520 departure, identify climb 56 by level 160. 857,
1: C2A0. 75017, proceed to add to teeter.
11: 68, descend by level 260.
8: Level 260, Cambodia 668.
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8: 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Thank you, Sammy. 24.
0: 10 mod, descend flight level 4,500 meters, reached by 10 mods.
2: Left turn, right, 10 mod, descend 4,500 meters by 10 mod, Singapore 850.
11: Bravo arrival.
2: A42.
1: AFM runway 25 left.
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11: bye bye.
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8: Descend level 390, Singapore 82.
11: Yeah, 235, C2A0 knots, turn right heading 240.
6: To Lido, resume on navigation.
2: Very low on SSL 1.
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2: Send alpha level 340, Eva 33.
11: Thai 672, climb for level 370.
2: Climb for level 370, Thai 672, thank you.
11: Eva 33, reach level 340 in 4 minutes.
2: Reach 340 in 4 minutes, Eva 33.
6: Just 5 miles north of the original track, is that able for you?
1: No. 101 maintain, correction, HNS 721 maintains speed 280 knots.
11: And I contact radar 126-5, good day.
2: Bye.
11: 9672, reach fellow 4370 in 4 minutes.
2: 5 minutes, 9672.
11: In 4 minutes.
2: 4 minutes, Thai 672. Kong radar, Thai 632. Good morning, returning flight level 330.
11: Thai 632, Hong Kong radar identified. For planning, are you able high level, flight level 390 or flight level 410?
2: Request flight level 390, please. Thai 632.
11: Thai 632, Roger, stand by. Kong Shadow 131, information Juliet, runway 25 right, 33 Bravo arrival.
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13: 169, contact radar 127, please move on to base.
12: 172 for level 170. Left to 10 mode. Descend to Fernando 170, channel 352.
6: Three three zero heading approved for EVA 801.
12: Good day.
1: 20 turn left heading 040.
12: A6904.
14: Shaman A6904, report level in squawk code.
12: Maintain flight level 360, squawk 2345, Shaman A6904.
14: Shaman A6904, Hong Kong radar identified. Pi 632, climb for level 370, reaching 4 minutes.
12: 10 in 4 minutes, Pi 632.
14: China 75031, contact Sanya 130, decimal 2.
11: Radar 126, decimal 5, good day.
13: 7270, descend for level 130.
14: 5, maintain for level 330.
12: Descend for 330, Asia 240.
9: Six climb for level 410.
14: Oh, after those, direct Duomo.
12: Clear Charlie 4 Alpha arrival. After those, direct Duomo. Recap for 1 minute.
13: Those 119
1: are day 41 today. In the 721, reduce speed to 230 knots.
9: Charmander 824.
11: Identified, clear for the heavy tree Bravo arrival.
6: Right, 801, turn left heading 270.
15: Left heading 270, inbound
1: 270. Teeter to teeter. Descend to 6,000 feet.
9: 479-80, unable.
13: 5 Hong Kong radar identify, clear Sierra 7 Bravo arrival.
14: Clear flight level 130.
9: Singapore 868, contact Sherman 133.0175.
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1: 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So 857, descend to 7,000 feet. Channel 101, contact director 119 at decimal 5, cost only.
9: Zero, go ahead. 22.65.
1: Roger, 6A9, reduce speed to 250 knots.
3: Morning, Eva A01, heavy maintaining flight level 2230. Do I need the information? Go.
0: Eva X01, Hong Kong, departures good day. After needle, descend flight level 180, Macau Information Hotel.
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16: Thank you, Skylegend 9907.
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0: Identified.
16: Cambodia 668, passing flight level 231, descending 220.
0: Cambodia 668, Hong Kong departures, good morning. Descend flight level 200.
16: Descend flight level 200, Cambodia 668.
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17: Either Cebu 101, request from flight deck, no Manju weather.
1: 35 flat in 350. Heading 350 for 597, reduce speed to 230 knots.
13: 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Radar, expect ILS to do runway 34 and reduce to minimum clean speed number 3 in sequence.
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0: Spring 876 climbing, maintain flight level 130, traffic above.
3: Maintain flight level 30, Spring 876.
0: Speed.
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16: Heading, descend 7,000 feet, 1009, Macau 111.
3: 1009, establish long lines of runway 34.
13: Shenzhen 9097, roger, maintain 250 knots or greater.
16: 25 knots or greater, Shenzhen 9097. You're seeing a boy, did too.
17: From radar, good morning, Cebu 142, approaching NOMAD level 340, 2752.
5: Cebu 142, on radar, identify clear Betty Tree Alpha, question Betty Tree Bravo arrival.
17: Cleared Betty Tree Bravo arrival, Cebu 142, thanks.
10: Level 320, cop, 287.
3: 01892, Shanghai, same area.
14: Flight level 160.
6: Flight number restricted, flight level 160, shuttle
16: 260
13: 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Chapter 983, contact approach 49 and normal.
14: Miles descending through your level.
5: Climb flight level 390.
17: Climbing flight level 390, high 632.
1: 6,000 feet, on Kish 1009.
16: 32, Greater Bay 322.
14: 6-7, traffic information, traffic edge at 2 o'clock, range about 1 2 miles. You are passing in front of 6 miles, descending through his level. 8-6-9-4, do traffic descend, follow for 350.
16: So 111.
0: You identified climb fire seat 9,000 feet.
16: 9,000 feet.
0: Cambodia 66H descend for level 4,500 meters reached by Tamot.
16: 4,500 meters by Tamot, Cambodia 668.
0: Cathay 954, climb, maintain flight level 120.
16: I maintain flight level 120 in Cathay 954.
18: Shuttle 668 AM, contact radar 133 decimal 82.
19: Copy radar 133
18: 82. Dynasty 9004, maintain 9000 feet on reaching, traffic above.
19: Maintain 9000,
18: Dynasty 904. Starwalker 234, maintain speed 280 knots or less.
19: Maintain speed 280 knots or less, Starwalker 234.
9: 1.
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3: Kelly 110, climb. 133.
2: Good morning, Shamir A56, flight level 360, squawk 7146.
4: 10 in the next 30 miles. 0,
2: Titan Hapu. Now maintain flight level 340, Eva 201.
5: Pi 659, contact radar 125, decimal 32.
6: 25, decimal 32, Thai 659.
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8: 5,000 meters, 4,000 meters.
5: Cathay 238, identify clear Sierra 7 Bravo arrival. And are you able to follow the Sierra 7 Bravo star?
8: Sierra 7 Bravo, affirm we have adequate accuracy for that. We are unable RMC 1, so we'll need runway 2 left and radar vectors to find the vertical.
5: Cathay 238, understood. Roger that, expect runway 2 left.
1: 5,500 meters.
2: 910,700 meters, Singapore A02.
9: Shanghai A85, level 320, direct to Epcot.
1: Shanghai A885, Roger.
5: Not solid, descend to maintain 2,000 feet.
0: B210, second rate, 1,001.
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1: 1,005,1,801. H365, I'm ready, descend to level 260, reach my God.
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3: Macau 111,
2: left. 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
2: Run ready, descend level 260, reach by Cyber, transition 280 knots or greater, 310 knots or greater, Singapore. 82.
5: Affirm.
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1: Okay.
2: 3215. 3215, Eva 062.
10: River me.
1: Bohemia 658, maintain speed 2XY knots or less.
3: 280 knots on left, Bohemia 658.
1: Starwalker 234, contact radar 133.82.
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2: Another 7.
7: Operation 3990, maintain high speed, Mach 78 or greater.
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7: Xiaomi 856, maintain speed, Mach 77.
10: E11 Hong Kong approach runway 25 right, information Kilo.
1: 71 speed 280 knots or greater.
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1: Aye. FedEx 6124, turn left to Tamot, descend, flight level 170.
13: Tamot, down to 170, FedEx 6124.
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14: Approach runway 25 right, report established for the air 2689er.
7: Malaysia 390 approved.
11: 035 for Malaysia 390.
5: Seven. 18801, contact tower, moment engage on zero.
1: 18801, good. Good. Cathay 163, departure identify, climb unrestricted, flight level 160, speed 250 knots or less for now.
7: I just set the flight level 160 or less for now.
5: Okay. 3954, don't refresh star. Shindong 2109, now we are coming to flight level 250.
15: Flight level 250, Shindong 2109.
5: Cebu 142, descend to flight level 130, cross sunny below flight level 260.
1: For Elizabeth 25 right, report interplate Hong Kong Shuttle 131.
11: 76.
7: Malaysian 388, contact radar 13215.
11: 13215,
5: Malaysian 388, good day. 30, I'll reach by Manga.
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1: Good day.
16: 125-435, cover 339. After passing decals, you're requesting a heading 355. Is that okay with you?
1: That's fine with us, Cathay 239. Request again with Guangzhou, thanks.
16: Okay, Cathay 239. Have a good day. Bye.
1: 133-82.
11: 133-82, Cathay 239.
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13: 132, RCR 1601.
1: Hong Kong radar, ready to contact key for the Abbey Tree Bravo arrival.
18: One clear ILS approach, runway 25 right, report established, Cathay 477.
17: 90.
5: Flight level 240.
13: 250.
1: 07, descend to flight level 260, reach by Magog.
5: One four two speed 280 knots.
1: Flight on heading 0905 for your flight.
3: Mid approaching level 160.
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7: SB 85997, report request level.
20: 15, maintaining flight level 210, squawker 3070.
5: China 15501, Hong Kong radar identified, clear Sierra 7 Delta arrival.
20: Clear for Sierra 7 Delta, 5015.
5: Emery.
21: Good morning, Emery, 9844, flight level 230.
5: Emery 9844, Hong Kong radar, clear Sierra 7 Bravo, and marketing 160, descend level 110.
1: Clear director, dot me, resume all navigation.
19: Just be to my point 06, tell me SL6.
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22: Hong Kong Sherlock 523, Hong Kong radar identified, clear Betty 3 Bravo arrival.
13: Betty 3 Bravo arrival, Hong Kong Sherlock 523.
1: And 56, turn left John heading 070. Tool 68, contact Shanghai 14835, good day.
4: So one contact radar 133.82.
1: Alpha arrival. And Macau 936 departure is going to be identified. Climb via seat for level 120.
23: Climb via seat for level 120, Macau 936.
22: China approach 291, contact Manila 119 at 803.
19: Manila 119, that's about 3, China approach 291, good day.
4: 007, expedite your descent past flight level 170.
5: Hong Kong Shuttle 541, this is B250.
24: BC 250 on Hong Kong Shuttle 541.
4: Just 163, good day.
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7: Malaysian 376, Hong Kong radar identified.
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13: We're able up to flight level 350.
4: Number 6. Roger, the turn left heading 255.
22: No bad.
25: No bad, approach 390. Hong Kong 下面 A694 due weather requested in 010。
22: 下面 694 heading 010 approved。
25: 下面 A694。
0: A67 proceed to Rongzhu。
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6: 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Delivery is 325.
22: 5672, contact Taipei 129 at decimal 1.
8: 12901, 5672, bye bye.
9: 93, good morning, 40 miles to Submill, level 340, squawking 2726.
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9: Level now, fly level 1401.
22: 350, Philippine 593. Confirm Philippine 336 able for level
9: 350. Confirm Philippine 593.
2: 310.
26: It is Jericho 139.
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29: 9000, unit 1009.
30: Unrestricted to flight level 160.
31: Unrestricted to flight level 160.
30: Philippines 301, climb to flight level 120.
31: Climb 120, Philippines.
30: Red Cab 139, high speed approved. Red Cab 139, climb now flight level 160, unrestricted.
32: Climb unrestricted to flight level 160, Red Cab 160.
33: So, reach 110 and reach.Flight level 110 before 15 miles before Charlie, recap 188.
34: Recap 188 from Dixon to flight level 110.
33: Dixon to flight level 110, recap 188.
35: Do weather request heading of 020.
2: Malaysian 390 heading 0202.
35: Heading 020, Malaysian 390.
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2: 3215.
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2: 32715, Dynasty 788, good day. Good day. Shamley 856, contact radar 13215. Shamley 856, confirm again
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35: 340. Hong Kong radar, good afternoon. Dynasty 788, maintain flight level 290.
2: Dynasty 788, Hong Kong radar, roger. Jindong 21099, climb to flight level 280.
31: Jindong 21099.
32: 856, level 360, heading 020.
2: Multiple station, Xiamen 856 Hong Kong radar, roger, another station, say again.
33: 8657, maintain flight level 400.
2: 8657, Hong Kong radar, identifying.
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38: 52 for higher, fly heading 100.
22: Yes, thank you.
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35: Hong Kong radar, Dynasty 788, request higher level up to 350.
2: Dynasty 788, request level not available, maintain current level.
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32: Hong Kong Xiamen 8694, request direction to Dotomi.
2: Xiamen 8694, continue present heading.
32: Continue heading, Xiamen 8694.
38: 4142, descend to 8000 feet, QNH 1009.
0: 67, just verify the range zoom, descend via unnamed transition.
38: Stop climb, flight level 320, stand by for higher.
0: Hong Kong Shadow 541, contact approach 119.841.
2: We are you able 11,000 meters? Thai 632, contact Taipei 129.1.
35: 41, goodbye, Thai 632.
1: 6, we clear Sierra Mike Tango 5 Bravo arrival.
38: I'm flight level 350.
35: 8691 level 210 from 6211.
0: Captain 8691 from Hong Kong radar identified 307 Bravo.
35: 7 Bravo, Bravo. Captain 8691.
1: 62, prepare you deviate to your left.
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38: Contact Taipei 129.1.
1: And cross ramp at level 260 or below.
2: Three, climb to flight level 270, stand by higher.
35: Flight level 270, Gapai 163. Xiamen 886, request heading 030.
2: Xiamen 886, heading 0302.
35: Heading 030, approve Xiamen 886.
2: Philippine 335, clear direct Norman.
35: Clear direct Norman, Philippine 335.
2: Philippine 335, and climb to flight level 330.
35: Clear to climb to level 330, Philippine 335. Clear to Vietnam 319er, request heading 260, do weather.
2: Vietnam 319er, stand by due traffic, call you back after 1 minute.
35: Please.
38: 541, descend to 6,000 feet.
3: 7130, good afternoon, report altitude.
0: Passing 2,200 feet, and 7130.
2: Radar 126 decimal 3.
35: 260 is from Lancer 3.
38: Runway 25 right.
0: RNF Zulu approach runway 25 right, can I 365?
38: Can I 365? Do you want to turn off the flight? 7 miles.
0: 22 knots to the crater until 7 miles, can I 365?
2: Small 902, good day. Racket 139er, climb to level 320.
35: And flight level 320, racket 139er.
38: Niner.
0: continue on flight landing, descend to 4,500.
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0: 118 decimal 4, Cathay 238, good day.
4: 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Okay, 188,
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4: Speed 300 North Northway, direct at 188.
38: China 7355, turn right heading 1804, Stephen Hicks.
0: Right heading 180, cancel then 355.
35: 23723, good day. Hong Kong leader, clear on air 657, clear weather.
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35: Direct Eagle Lake, India, Golf, Lima, Echo, Golf, clear on air 657.
2: Shaman 856, descend now to flight level 310, region 5 minutes.
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2: 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Region 844, contact Taipei 129, decimal 1.
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35: No, 21109.
0: Line 1.
35: Isilo, direct Akira, squawking 6107.
2: IVJet
0: 568,
35: how can we identify? IVJet 568. Zero minor, transfer,
38: Moscow, Shantel, Moscow, Charlie. AVM, JJ,
35: 600. Zero, transfer, Fukushima, Charlie, 600. And return, Roman, 3.
38: JJ, 601, Moscow, 1.
3: Plane 463 departure identified, climb flight level 160, cancel altitude and speed restrictions.
0: 55 for 160.

0: 355 to direct Murray, down the car, descend to the level 110.
1: Cathay 503 Hong Kong radar, descend to the level 110.
2: 503.
3: Airborne it is.
4: 212 my left, due to weather.
2: Thai 657, approved, 10 miles left of track.
4: Station 10 my left of track, approved, Thai 657.
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0: Hey, Macau 612, Hong Kong radar, identified. 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

0: Radar, hello, Hong Kong Shuttle 553. Squawk 510, flight level 370, approaching left.
1: Hong Kong Shuttle 553, Hong Kong Radar, radar contact, clear Canto 3 Bravo arrival.
0: Yes, Canto 3 Bravo arrival, Hong Kong Shuttle 553.
2: Afternoon, Chinese 1096.
3: 0, descent at 2000 feet or greater, Malaysia 390.
4: Runway 25 right, information kilo.
5: Speed is 260.
1: Xiamen 856, speed 260 knots approved, and turn further right heading 060.
5: Airport 060, maximum is 050, the 60 to get some weather.
1: Xiamen 856, fly heading 050.
5: Speed 050, and speed 260, Xiamen 856.
1: Xiamen 886, clear direct dot me.
4: Airport, left heading 340, going up 412.
5: That's a bit.
1: Xiamen 886, continue present heading.
5: Continue present heading, Xiamen 886.
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4: 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Bohemia 413, Roger.
5: Rick Cab, 1 minute. 390.
1: Malaysian 390, affirm, reach flight level 270 in 5 minutes.
3: Reach level 270 in 5 minutes, Malaysian 390.
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5: Hong Kong 12532, Korea Nia 6257.
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4: Decimal 1, good day.
5: 118.19 at 2, Xiaomi 886, good day.
1: Minam 402, clear direct Capley, when clear of weather.
5: Directing Capley now, Minam 6, correction, Minam 402.
9: Roger. Well, radar, good afternoon, China Eastern 567, flight level 360, direct to FQ.
1: China Eastern 567, Hong Kong radar, Roger.
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6: 195.
4: Descent to level 110.
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1: Malaysian 390 AFM and speed 280 knots.
3: Speed 280 knots. Malaysian 390.
1: Philippine 301, climb to flight level 330 final.
10: Climb level 330, Philippine 301.
11: Roger, descend now to flight level 180.
12: Descend flight level 180 now, Korean Air 2015.
7: You're still below MVA, standby. Stand the city for now, due to traffic and terrain.
13: Roger, call
7: me. Where's the weather exactly?
13: Well, it's a bit of a straight ahead, but we'll have it checked.
7: Thank you, sorry.
4: 413. Cal 612, climb to 9,000 feet.
5: It's my trip. Climbing flight level 250.
1: Cabay 157 Hong Kong, radar climb to flight level 330.
5: Climb flight level 330, Cathay 157.
14: Good afternoon,
1: EVA 6003,
14: heavy maintain
1: flight
14: level 300.
1: EVA 6003,
14: Hong Kong
1: radar identifying.
14: EVA 6003.
15: Radar Indonesia 8905, clear of weather that accept no, maintain flight level 370.
1: Indonesia 8905, Hong Kong radar, Roger. Malaysian 376, descend now to flight level 260, reach by Eastbound.
15: Descend now, level 260, reach by Eastbound. Malaysian 376.
1: HIN 95399, contact radar 127.1.
15: 27.1, Shanghai 95399.
7: Time to flight level 160, speed 280, not so great. Thank you. Tower 251, you can increase speed up to 280 knots.
15: Hong Kong radar, Shanghai Air 9539, level 300.
1: Shanghai 9539, Richard.
8: Instruction expedite through flight level 250.
1: Speed now 300. I call you back. Chinese 9624, stop climb 10,000, 400 meters final. SB85907, contact Sanya 130.2.
15: 130.2 for Spring 8597.
1: 85.
15: Number 3360, if I'm heading 060 to do weather at Maple.
1: Mentally 360, heading 0. Confirm you prefer heading 060.
15: Confirm 3360.
1: Mentally 360 approves.
15: Heading approved 3360.
1: Recap 139, direct upcap.
15: 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Hong Kong radar, transponder 8097, through fire level 250.
1: China Southern 8097, climb to level 270.
15: Through fire level 270, China Southern 8097.
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11: 332, contact Guangzhou 125, decimal 35.
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8: 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Information Kilo, turn left heading 1804 sequence.
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1: 13382, EVA 86. 8431. 308, turn off John, heading 050. Refer the reduced speed to side
15: 7-0. Turn right heading 270, side 817.
18: 347, Malaysian 376, good day.
1: China Southern 8482, descend to flight level 320.
15: China Southern, 482.
1: Vietnam 319, contact radar 125, decimal 32.
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7: North,
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15: unrestricted,
7: flight
15: level 160,
19: Cathay 53. Taravia 4704, turn right direct to South Lu. Taravia 4704, turn right direct to South Lu.
1: Vietnam 319, Vietnam Rival 340. Vietnam 319, Roger. 1308, please direct to me with all navigation.
20: Only for 848, how can radar contact?
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0: Morena, Tower 657, here we are maintaining follow 400.
1: Tower 657, Roger.
4: 485.
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4: Near 617, are you able right turn? Near 617, turn right heading 280.
7: Got
18: 1338, bye bye. 133.8251. Kelly, 503, turn left heading. Sorry, maintain heading 330.
0: Thank you.
18: Bye.
20: Bye. Nice, good afternoon, Mr. 5.
4: 7 on call radar, maintain high speed, descend to flight level 110.
18: Okay, clear. Confirm Sierra 7 Bravo or Delta, Shandong 151.
4: Shandong 1151, Sierra 7 Bravo arrival.
18: Okay, Sierra 7 Bravo arrival, Shandong 1151.
12: Clear request.
1: 9505 sat now contact Manila 119 decimal 3 and CPDLC, good day.
9: Of course, sat now contact Manila 119 decimal 3, CPDLC Indonesia 8905. Thank you, good day.
1: Mouse left now approved, can you be back on track before secret?
12: First,
1: Philippine 593. Roger, clear, weather, track the back secret.
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21: Hong Kong radar, good day, Air China, A25, maintaining 11,600 meters, approaching time mode.
1: Air China 85, Hong Kong radar, identify, report request level.
22: 0.
23: Korea 4704, or radar, climb to flight level 250.
22: Flight level
24: 250, Korea 4704.
4: Hello. Stand by. Mantari 360, descend to flight level 240.
18: Descend 7000 feet, speed 230 knots or greater.
24: 7000 and speed 230 knots or greater.
18: Rahina 617, when able, direct with me.
1: Perfect. 1-0 miles right of track 2, if required.
9: Yes, so we do then near deviating up to 10 mile, right?
1: Up to.
9: Thank you. Cafe 157, request heading 155, dear weather.
1: Cafe 157, heading 155, up to, when able, clear, direct Noman.
9: Heading 155, when able, direct Noman, Cafe 157.
1: Highway 821, contact radar 125 decimal 32.
9: 6
18: descend level
9: 220, up to
18: east bank. Roger.
1: Highway 81. Highway 831, Hong Kong radar.
18: Go ahead, 831.
1: Highway 831, 10 miles right of track up 2 for your planning of weather deviation.
18: 10 miles right of track, highway 831.
9: China Southern 8482, if available, request direct to eastbound.
1: China Southern 8482, not available.
9: Follow flatland route, China Southern 8482.
18: 9, contact director 119 at decimal 5, if call sign only, good day. Bohemia 617, descend to 6,000 feet, QNH 1009, maintain speed 280 knots or greater, below 1,000 feet.
25: Flatable 300, squawk 2362, approaching a stall box.
1: Good day, 71X, Hong Kong radar, identify.
23: Squawk on the radar, 127, is more work, good day.
9: Decimal
12: 1-0-4704,
4: good day.
9: 305.
4: Korea
12: 2015,
4: main stage, level 110. Korea 2015, Hong Kong radar, Macau 116, Malaysia Lima.
12: What Zero, Macau, runway 16, information, Lima, Korean Air 2015.
4: Korean Air 2015, descend to reach 2,700 meters by meter, QNH 1009, cancel Hazel retraction.
1: Copy, maintain current level, stand by level change.
2: 2390, Singapore 830.
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4: Mantari 360, descend to level 200.
2: What's the one at 360?
4: Bohemia 305, turn right at this regard. Shandong 1151, contact approach 119 decimal 1.
2: 119 decimal 1, Shandong 1151.
1: Two reasons, speed 280 knots.
4: Malaysian 072 0209 Singapore 1000K2209 Cal 668
12: Korean Air 205 Contact to high 1238.85 Korean Air 2015
1: Span
3: Subload, you are still expect. Thank you, Chosun A13
1: China, Subtan 8482, also clear direct eastbound.
3: Southern 8482, thank you.
1: Bohemian 7061, ready descend to flight level 260, reach by cyber.
2: Level 260 by cyber, Bohemian 706.
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6: That is the 9009, request for the descent.
9: Good afternoon, Charlie. 7567, flight level 360, direct to FQ.
1: Charlie 7567, roger. Good day, 653, climb to level 380.
7: So we climb unrestricted to flight level 160.
10: Flight view is stayed unrestricted. Zero.
7: Moscow 317, cancel speed restrictions.
10: Cancel speed restriction, Moscow 317.
18: Climb flight level 280.
9: Malaysia 376.
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2: Turn level 280, Cathay 718.
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2: 30, Decimal 2, China Southern 8465, good day.
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11: You're identified, cancel altitude and speed restriction, climb flight level 140.
20: Climb flight level 140, cancel altitude.
11: 180.
5: 97 Hong Kong radar, roger.
13: Approach runway 25 right, Dynasty 909.
8: Traffic above.
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14: Ground Mike Tango, 5 Bravo arrival.
25: 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Join descent 110, Mach 3360.
16: Lima Echo Yankee, Vietnam, 5-1.
25: Paper. Hong Kong radar, good afternoon. Shaman 8727, final level 300, direct to Rossby.
1: Shaman
25: 8727,
1: roger.
25: Shaman 8727, request for the climb to weather.
1: Shaman
25: 8727,
1: standby 1 minute.
25: Bye, thank you, Shaman 8727.
18: Good.
7: I can initially 25, question 260 knots, expect higher shortly. Moscow 317, expedite passing level 130. United, sorry, Taravia 4702, we can increase further to 280 knots.
16: Taravia 4702.
7: Okay, approved, and you need to cross point Sugat at level 135 or above.
25: 220 cross, it's 260 or below 10,842.
1: When clear weather, track direct carefully.
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7: Travel 4702, next time if you cannot make the level restrictions, so you can tell the clearance delivery so we can prepare. Thank you. Okay, sorry, no problem. Then just a miss in communication. Thank you, bye bye.
25: Thank you.
22: Cal 668,
18: line is out 70. MCAL 668 radar, good day, climb to 54120.
22: 54120, Cal 668.
18: Descent is 6000 feet, QNH 1009, maintain speed 280 knots.
22: Greater Moscow 317.
5: 8907, climb flight level 270.
26: Hong Kong, radar, Hong Kong program channel 111. Heavy, maintaining.
8: Speed 300 knots or greater.
25: 0 knots on AWA
27: 072. Good morning, 317. Now radar, 118.492, good day, transfer 522.
18: Channel 843, contact approach 119 at this moment, good day.
28: 6 descent to reach, flight level 4,500 meters by Tamot.
25: Descent to reach 4,500 meters by Tamot, Malaysia 376.
28: Cathay 960, contact 133.82.
18: 133.82, Cathay 960. Alright, descent to flight level 230. 115, descent 350. maintaining at 305, reduce speed to 230 knots. Shandong 1151, reduce speed to 230 knots.
0: Reduce 230 knots, Shandong 1151.
18: Martin Air 9451, clear direct Teter.
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10: Radar Cathay 960, request check to LUB mode, do weather.
15: Cathay 960, approve.
6: Approve, Cathay 960.
8: Seven two, direct Murray.
17: Yeah, Murray, Murray 072.
19: Something confirmed, is it class 7?
21: Negative 226.
19: 226, is it class 6?
23: 170, Shanghai 805.
7: 102, turn right heading 150.
23: Right heading 150, Shanghai 4702.
19: To noise, Charmander 97, climb the flat level 280.
1: Charmander 897, climb to flat level 320.
23: Climb the flat level 320, Charmander 97.
17: Singapore 830, request up to 10 miles left of track, to avoid weather.
1: Singapore 830, approve 10 miles left of track.
17: 10 miles left of track, number 80.
18: Decimal 5 is cosign only, good day.
28: 195 cosign, good day, bring a 305. Collision 376, contact Shuhai approach, 121.4.
0: 21.4, Malaysian 376.
17: Singapore 830, level 390, deviating up to 10 miles left of track, view weather.
1: Singapore 830, climb to level 11,900 meters.
17: Flat level 11,900 meters, Singapore 830.
18: Brunet 2002.
7: Taravia 4702, contact radar 12347, bye bye.
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8: Qatar 8045, contact radar 123, base 47.
1: Stephen saying speed 290 knots.
23: 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Qatar 8045, heading hello. Come on, LA, 9000.
1: Qatar 8045, radar, good day, stand by for higher.
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0: Number 1234, that's by the
7: 12347.
0: Okay, 12347, that's by the way. Thank you, bye bye.
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7: The two climb now unrestricted to flight level 160.
0: 1151,
6: contact
0: to 280, clear RS approach, runway 25 left and 1141.
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1: Gemini 32, how can we identify? 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
0: And 132.15.
1: Hey,
0: okay, thanks. Hey, Richard.
2: radar Tavision 831 maintain flight level 340.
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3: 6003, flight level 300.
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11: Good afternoon, Go Radar, Vietnam 585, maintain level 320.
1: Vietnam side 85, climb the level 11,000 meters.
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13: Zhuhai 123, decimal 85.
2: Zhuhai 122, decimal 6, direction 831 today.
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4: Zhuhai 23, decimal
1: 6,
4: 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The doctor told me, confirm channel is 546. After suicide, there are two dots me, channel 546.
1: Moscow 317, can you adjust heading 255?
4: Cable Moscow 317, you let us.
1: Roger. United 820, fly heading 250, day traffic.
4: Day 250, United 820.
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4: Golf 5070.
5: China Eastern 507 Hong Kong radar identified. Clear AB 3 Bravo arrival. Increase speed to 290 knots or greater.
4: AB 3 Bravo arrival. Increase speed to 290 knots or greater. China Eastern 507.
14: Hong Kong radio Japan Air 299 flight level 400.
5: J Japan Air 29 Hong Kong radar identified. Clear AB 3 Bravo arrival, reduce speed Mach 0.80.
10: Cleared AB 3 Bravo arrival, reduce speed Mach 0.80, Japan Air 29.
14: Up to 3360.
16: 7800 meters, Charlie 4702. Charlie AVS 4704, contact Sanya 133.77.
20: 3307, Charlie 4704, thank you, bye.
22: Secretary 8045, heavy amount to stack pool, passing flight level 177, climbing flight level 250.
16: Qatari 8405, roger, stand by for the climb and cancel speed restriction.
22: Qatari 8405.
20: Qatari 8052. 8960. 4805, good evening. Good day. Time to fly over 200, you know,
22: 3-1-1-8-7, good day,
24: Minister. 180 to 7, then publish speed, Minister 9451.
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26: Okay,
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5: Air China 419 Hong Kong with identify. Clear 07 Bravo arrival.
27: 07 Bravo arrival, Air China 419.
29: Hong Kong, Cathay 841, release from Guangzhou.
5: Cathay 841, Hong Kong with identify. Descend to flight level 130.
29: Cathay 130, Cathay 841.
16: 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Can you direct secret?
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30: Great Bay 703, contact approach 119 at decimal 1, good day.
31: Hong Kong radar coordinate 2002, climb
5: and flight. Coordinate 2002, Hong Kong radar, climb flight level 330.
31: Climb flight level 330, coordinate 2002.
5: United 862, contact Taipei 129, decimal 1.
31: They're
29: on a heading of 130.
5: Cafe 250 Hong Kong radar identify. Clear 07 Delta arrival.
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29: Sorry, Cafe 250. 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
5: Air China 419, descend to question, proceed direct, Canto, Johnny Star, descend to follow for 130.
29: 071.
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5: Cafe 347, Hong Kong, say again, squad 0071, confirm.
33: Cafe 347, on the heading of 180.
5: Cafe 347, identify. 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
16: 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Vietnam 502, how can we identify?
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7: Heat crossing traffic above.
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30: Flight level 170.
6: Level 170,
2: Shanghai 8727. 180,
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32: 8-2-0, 2-0, 2-0, 2-0, 2-0, 2-0, 2-0, 2-0, 2-0, 2-0, 2-0, 2-0, 2-0, 2-0, 2-0, 2-0, 2-0, 2-0, 2-0, 2-0, 2-0, 2-0, 2-0, 2-0, 2-0, 2-0, 2-0, 2-0, 2-0, 2-0, 2-0, 2-0, 2-0, 2-0, 2-0, 2-0, 2-0, 2-0, 2-0, 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
10: No, Japan Air 29, reaches the transition speed.
5: Japan Air 29, transition into 270 knots. Continue descent flight for 260, reach by Mega.
10: Transition 270 knots and descent flight for 260 and reach by Mega, Japan Air 29.
30: 29, approve.
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7: So all the speed restrictions.
30: Weather Bay Sensor 3, roger.
7: 64, good afternoon, you identified. Can't you climb now for the SID 9000 feet, speed 250 knots or less is approved.
1: Climb by SID 9000 feet, speed 250 or less, if it's cool.
29: 30, got a 250.
30: Air China 419, contact approach 119.1.
32: 119.1, good air China 419.
30: F347, expedite descent to flight level 130.
33: F130, expedite color 347.
16: Charlie 7A138, thank you, and expect one hold.
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30: Hong Kong 200, contact to approach 123.85.
1: 2385, Macau 260, bye bye.
30: Change 072, confirm after room 2 descend, as per profile. Change
1: 072, after open clear for clear descent via on transition.
30: After top one clear for descent via on transition. 072.
1: 072, after
30: RUN2, descend about another transition. After RUN2, descend, as per another transition, Malaysian 072.
29: We've got a big cell right on our right-hand side here.
30: Okay, 250, heading 150, approved.
29: 150, approved, got a 250.
1: Good afternoon, 229,
30: negative, 229, negative, due to traffic, standby.
1: 357,
30: SBI passing, SBI descent to flight level 110.
33: Cathay to flight level 110, Cathay 347.
30: Cathay 347 now, clear dive to Murray, cross Murray AO below flight level 130.
5: Five 0 miles before left turn.
29: New brother heading out from Eastern 507, thank you. Maintain heading a 150.
30: Cafe 250, descend to flight level 130.
29: Descend, flight level 130, Calais 250.
30: Cafe 347, turn left heading 020.
33: Left heading 020, Cafe 347.
3: 123.82, can I send 2090?
7: 64, increase speed now to 280 knots.
3: Speed 280, APC.
7: P64A firm and cancel the 9,000 feet altitude restrictions. Climb now to flight level 160.
3: Flight level 160, cancel 9,000 feet restriction,
8: APC. 4830, contact Guangzhou 133, decimal 07.
9: 13307, Singapore 830.
8: 50.
11: Level 250, right 8523.
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3: 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Down the speed, channel 502.
7: Altitude 7,000 feet now, thank you.
8: Cafe 73 on radar, come to flight level 250.
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8: Thai VHA 831, Sanya 122, decimal 6.
12: Cabot 347, maintain 250 knots or greater, descend 6,000 feet, Q1H1009.
8: 1.
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8: 10990906, Dara dot me.
13: Good to maintain press heading for another 15 miles.
8: Approved.
14: Sir, good afternoon. Giant 8523 Heavy is flight level 183, climate 250.
8: Giant 8523, climb for level 290, standby higher.
14: 290, Giant 8523.
12: Decimal 35, flight 820.
8: EVA 603, contact Sanya 122, decimal 6.
7: Radar, today climb to flight level 160.
13: To flight level 160, Sanya 229.
8: 29er, copy, stand by.
7: 077.
8: High 97385, clear direct to BMX.
7: Charlie 7813, Harbour,
13: C240 knots.
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8: 831, Hong Kong radar.
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8: 172055 Hong Kong radar. Macau information November, runway 16.
13: Confirm China 75055.
8: Hong Kong radar. Macau information November, runway 16.
13: Information November, runway 16, China 75055.
15: Radar China 75055. Kyoto weather of the Zulu Uniform Hotel. Request radar Victor aboard joint holding.
8: 2055, confirm all heading 31.
15: I want to maintain heading 200.
8: 2055, heading 200 approved.
15: Yeah, now I'm heading 200, Chinese 5055.
13: 502, climb to level
0: 140, I restriction, exit to passing flight 10, transition 502.
4: 5
8: AB3 Bravo arrival, report mark number.
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8: Cathay 785, caution, Cathay 783, contact radar 13215.
17: Hong Kong radar, good afternoon, Skylight 923, flight 1300, Skog 3777.
8: Skylight 923, Hong Kong radar identified, clear air 500. Bayroot, Skylight
17: 923.
0: By my right, approaching ABC Goose across 6137.
8: Cross transmission, Chamonix 97, Hong Kong radar, roger. Taisha 762, Hong Kong radar, clear Charlie 5 Bravo, arrival.
0: Charlie 5 Bravo, arrival, Asia 762.
18: Hong Kong radar, it's good day, TAC Spheric 19, approaching Dosuk, flight over 390, squawk 2125.
8: Text brief 19 on Hong Kong radar identified. Clear Betty 3 Bravo arrival.
18: Clear Betty 3 Bravo arrival. Text brief 19.
19: Hong Kong radar, Cathay 725, climbing flight level 250.
8: Cathay 725, Hong Kong radar, climb flight level 400.
19: 4, we're climbing flight level 160. Unrestricted with a speed limit of 280 knots.
30: Cafe 084 Hong Kong radar, come to flight level 250, cancel speed control.
19: Speed climb flight level 250, Cafe 04.
30: Charlie Eastern 507, turn right heading 250.
20: Radar, good, afternoon, Richard F52, directing to Motu, flight level 330.
8: VJ52 Hong Kong radar, roger.
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21: Hong Kong radar, you're coming out 8.
22: 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I never turn this to runway 25 right here, channel 419.
23: Cancel 1025,
24: Singapore 875, contact radar 127, decimal 1.
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23: Hong Kong radar, T64 today, plus 2, level 230, climb 250.
8: MP64, climb flight level 330.
23: Climb level 330, MP64.
8: MP461, descend alpha level 2900, reach level in 5 minutes. Reach by M-Bomb approved.
23: Reach by M-Bomb, Singapore 875.
20: Hong Kong radar, identify, maintain 4,000 feet on reaching QS 1008.
21: 4,000 reaching QS 1008,
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19: Right, 4 climbing, flight level 250.
8: Cathay 084, you're on.

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1: After 2-1, clear for IRS, approach runway 25 right, at China 419.
0: Come to flight level 250.
2: Climb to level 250, Cathay 80.
0: China Eastern 507, contact approach 119 at decimal 1, good day.
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0: 347,
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0: 889. Eastern 2090. Radar 119. Question, can I approach 119.1? Good day.
4: 315, continue 510 route. Expect deviation after impact.
0: 9 Legend 923 Hong Kong radar, Roger. Giant 8523, maintain flight level 290, traffic 1,000 feet above your cleat level.
6: 7, maintain 280 knots or greater, and when able, proceed direct with me.
2: 210 knots, can I see that there?
3: 3713, proceed back to Rongbu, from Rongbu, descend by Rongbu transition. Mr. S, Rongbu, from Rongbu, the RDF transition, can I see that
4: there? 563, turn right heading, caution, turn right heading, 310.
0: China Southern 8138, descend to reach level 4,500 meters by Tamont.
3: Descend 4,500 meters, reached by Tamont, Charles Southern A1J.
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7: Maintain 9000 search, squawk 2363.
0: Shenzhen,
3: Air, don't you mind, A3, good day, climb to flight level 120. Flight level 120, since 9090.
0: 70. Descending for level 170, transit
5: 1024.
3: I'm flight level 3380. 3382, bye bye. 3382, permanent dial 222.
0: Good day.
3: 418-292-2-7-8-4.
0: Tower 6445.
3: Rest
0: of the Sela. Hey, Macau 222 Hong Kong radar, come to flight level 170.
3: Flight level 170, Macau 222.
4: 210, approve.
2: Shuttle 628.
4: Over in the next 10 miles.
3: 2347, Vietnam 502.
0: Hong Kong radar, descend to flight 120.
3: 260 by eastbound.
5: Vietnam 502 radar, good day, descend to flight 220. Cross eastbound, flight 260 or below.
3: So 220, crossing eastbound 260 or below, Vietnam 502.
2: 85.
4: Jindong 2719, contact Manila 119 at decimal 3.
3: 119 at decimal 3, Jindong 2719.
4: Cafe 783, climb Solar 43, 40, stand by.
2: Vulnerable 340, Cafe 783.
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8: 2 good day, Chinese 6077.
2: Sunset 1024.
9: Yeah, or less.
10: Sienna 722, increase speed to 250 knots.
3: Blinkley, Alice 25 right, Cafe 718.
6: Cafe 658, descend 6,000 feet.
2: Alright. 47 for the public speed.
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0: Salmon H28, heading 010, approved.
4: S58, descend for level 300, reach level in 4 minutes, when able, speed 260 knots.
10: Red Eye contact radar 133, decimal 82, bye bye.
2: 23, that's what 82 is today, 909, bye bye. Okay, 762. 7-0-0,
6: Charleston 507, roger.
10: Let's climb now to fire level 160.
11: Sensor, 9,000 feet, climb to fly level 160, if able, which is hotel, 423.
10: Asiana 722, unable follow the SID track due to traffic.
11: Roger, follow the SID, Asiana 722.
2: Departure, recap 23.
10: Recap 236, Hong departure. Good afternoon, you're identified. Continue climb now to altitude 9,000 feet. Maintain speed 250 knots or less.
2: Recap 222.
10: Level 260, direct track after, below level 260.
2: After level 260, direct to Sabak, below 502. Sunset 1024.
9: Sunset 1024, negative 4,500 meters.
2: Descend to 4,500 meters, heading 010, Sunset 1024.
9: I'm transit 124, further weather heading 025.
2: 025, transit 1024.
6: 60.
2: Time to fly level 350, second agent 9023, thank you.
6: China Eastern 6049 at report request level.
10: The feet altitude restrictions, climb now to fly level 160.
2: Maintain speed 250 or less.
12: Climb level 160 and 7,000. Cal 222, now turn left heading 360, read vector for spacing. Climb to level 210.
2: Steering heading 360 and climb light level 210 for event Cal 222, confirm.
12: Event Cal 222, affirm.
2: 360, climb light level 210 for event Cal 222.
6: Which by is that?
2: Ready, descend 260, which by is that? 10,000, 2,092.
6: Cafe 780, when ready, descend level 260, which by cyber?
2: Which by cyber, Cafe 780.
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2: 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Descending flight level 190.
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2: Good afternoon, VHF S52, maintain 5.330, inbound model.
6: VHF 5, roger.
2: Flight number 390, we got clear to Band 3 Bravo, and we got Mike Tech 1318.
6: Tech 3190, roger.
2: Flight condition, second.
12: direct info, confirm Cathay 884. 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
4: 429.0 to flight level 130, cross Maple below flight level 260.
14: 10-130, Maple 0260, and weather deviation after Maple, would like to do a left heading 050 to avoid.
4: Motion 705, after Maple, deviate to the right.
14: Yes, after Maple, expect deviation to the right, control to 705.
15: Hong Kong, Kala 851, turning, heading 160 to avoid.
4: Car 851, heading 160, approve.
15: 160, approve.
16: Translator 1024.
10: Delta, contact radar now on 133 decimal A2, bye bye.
16: 133.2, holding at 254, goodbye.
2: 7-180
16: North or greater until
2: topping. Speed 180 North or greater until topping 27507.
15: 222. Hong Kong radar, Bohemia 254, maintaining flight level 160.
12: Bohemia 25, Hong Kong radar, come to flight level 200.
15: Level 200, Bohemia 254.
12: Amaka 222, turn right heading 100 for traffic, radar vector.
15: Confirm heading
12: 100
15: now.
12: MCAL 222 AFM.
15: Is our speed okay with you, or you want us to reduce?
12: MCAL 2 not for spacing, just for traffic. Turn right heading 100.
15: Right turn now heading 100, MCAL 222.
12: Cafe 815, turn right heading 260.
4: 110.
15: Turn left direct to 2 Murray, descent flight level 110, Cafe 51.
12: Question. Flight heading 240, descend to flight level 200.
4: On radar, roger.
16: Okay, 658.
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9: 32, right? China Passer 180, departure identify, climb for SID to flight level 130.
16: Climb via SID, flight level 130, can identify to 180.

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2: 1899 Hong Kong, radar control your passing level and squawk.
1: 1500 and squawk 3513, request heading 190, do weather.
2: 1899 Hong Kong, radar identify, follow the flight path due to the altitude is too low.
1: 1899, commit, follow 5 minutes.
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4: To climb to flight level 6900 meters.
3: 6900 meters, turn on 1, and request your
4: signal. Channel 412, stand the 5 pen route for sequencing.
3: Okay, 5 pen route, climb 6900 meters, turn on 412.
0: 270, origin traffic below.
5: It's ahead of you, maintain 280 knots.
0: 3959, turn right heading 255.
2: Can you follow the route?
1: Turn now, heading 210.
2: 3959, heading 210, approved.
1: Go
2: on, okay, 189, climb to 7,000 feet.
1: 7,000 or go 189?
2: 85, now turn 1, heading 290.
0: Okay.
2: 290.
5: 1,000 feet altitude restrictions.
1: Climb to fly level 110, cancel altitude restriction at 9,000 feet, please, please, please, please.
5: AFAM.
6: 25 right.
3: I'm driving clear for the RS 25 right, have 8658.
0: Eyes, what heading do you need?
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1: What's the message in about 159, AHR 762.
0: Tyre 762, understood. Report, what heading do you need?
5: Right,
3: 7062.
5: 3720 miles before Sutton. 70, 6000 feet, QNH is 1008. Redcap 236, contact radar
3: 133.82, good day. 1338, Redcap 236, good day.
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0: Okay, contact radar 121.3.
2: Way 461, proceed to the T, that reads the more navigation.
1: 340, H 762.
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3: 130, decimal 2, Cathay 725, good day.
6: 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Sweet, 1 8.
5: 12, contact 10, 125, decimal 35.
3: 125, 35, good air, China 4, 1, 2.
5: Pat.
1: Yes, good traffic. 7385, up to 10 miles, right approved.
0: 4,000 feet on QMS 199A, Hong Kong radar identified.
7: Follow SID, QMS
5: Approved, Malaysian 6105, 250 knots or less is approved. Malaysian 6105 and track now that is waypoint Fanpu, Victor Alpha, November, Papa, uniform.
0: Not.
3: They
7: can't say 740, descend passing level 216, descending level 207, squawk 7052.
0: Kevin 740, Hong Kong radar identified, clear Sierra 7 Bravo arrival.
7: Clear Sierra 7 Bravo arrival, Cathay 740.
1: Now the
0: operator, extended to Zulu Uniform Hotel. Azure 72, turn left, heading 310.
6: Thai Asia 762, say again, what heading do you need?
1: Zhuhai, Zulu Uniform Hotel, Asia 762.
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1: 40,
6: Asia
1: 762.
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7: To 6,000 feet, by Asia 2, we just like to request climb, and we'd like to request turn left heading 150.
6: Asia 2, where to further proceed direct to Moulet to reach on 500.
5: Approved, Malaysia 6105, turn left on heading 130.
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9: November 280, Tango Whiskey, descend now to flight level 340.
10: Flight level 340, 280, Tango Whiskey.
9: Tango Whiskey from Rich Flight level 340 in 10 minutes.
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7: 129.1, current air 660, heavy, good day.
0: Identify clear Canto 3 Bravo arrival.
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0: 133, Bohemia 246, good day.
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3: 29,000, traffic 400.
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12: 2015 Hong Kong radar, identify exit AB3 Bravo arrival.
11: 15
15: with
11: you speak to
15: 18
11: on. Why not
15: that 81 then? Right heading 075 when flip with a track to Gabley, this ship, FI2.
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17: level 260. Shot in 9535
16: Hong
17: Kong radar, roger. 9535. Good day.
11: 51
18: on second. Go ahead, see, Kelly, E51 director. Kel E51 director, detection 4,500 feet, release speed to 210 knots.
11: 4,500 feet,
18: E51. Ready, A15 now, reduce speed to 180 knots.
19: We are reducing 180 knots at A15.
12: Go ready, done, watch it.
20: Fly level 330.
14: Delta 334, Hong Kong radar, roger.
20: Delta 334.
5: 160 reaching, expect higher after Waypoint Hotel 477 due to crossing traffic.
11: Roger, maintain fly level 160, Victor Papa Charlie Oscar.
5: Cathay 400, track now direct to Waypoint Supad, resume all navigation.
21: That's Supad navigation, Cathay 400, thank you.
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21: 385,
18: after Tobin, clear
21: to
18: runway 25 right.
21: Nathan, after Tobin, clear to Alice Bridge, runway 25 right, Cathay 385.
14: Alpha level 130, cancel 5 by level rejection, commence
22: to the same good afternoon, China 6049, maintaining flight level 350, back APCO.
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19: Charlie Oscar. The A15 from Topin, clear for the approach 25 right. From Topin, clear for the IS approach 25 right, Cathay 815.
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2: I fly 1721, Hong Kong radar, it's back, clear Sierra 7 Bravo arrival.
20: Sierra 7 Bravo, I fly 1721.
2: I fly 1721, question, I fly 1721, reduce speed 250 now.
20: Speed 250, I fly 1721, can we proceed, Derek Cantu, we are clear of weather now.
2: I fly 1721, continue present heading for another 2 minutes.
20: Present heading 150, I fly 1721.
2: Hong Kong Shuttle 739, descend to flight level 170.
4: Cathay 70, request our Murray to weather.
2: Cathay 740, clear that to Murray.
4: Murray, Cathay 740.
2: Hong Kong Shuttle 739, descend to flight level 170.
4: Cathay 170, Shuttle 739.
2: Cathay 740, cross Murray, AO below flight level 130.
4: Cross Murray, AO below level 130, Cathay 740.
18: Approach runway 25 right. From Tilburg, we're clear for the ILS approach 25 right, Cathay 4.
14: Clear with a track direct, Cathay.
2: Descend to flight level 130.
4: Direct Mary, descend to level 130, shuttle 739.
6: Hundred meters, scooter 180.
14: Vina 431, contact radar 125, decimal 32.
8: 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Proceed direct to disregard. Continue heading 160.
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25: Better reduce speed?
26: Vina 253, reduce speed to 180
25: knots. 180 knots, Vina 253.
11: 246, climb platform 350.
27: Climb flight level 350, going at 246.
28: A15 continue first. 601 8000 feet, given H1008 4000 feet from Runtel, descend about 9000 feet.
29: Okay, that's 4,000, I believe 4,500.
28: Yes,
29: sir.
28: Climb
29: from
28: Runtel,
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28: by RNAV
29: transition.
28: That was via Runtel, descend via RNAV
29: transition. Cathay
28: 15,
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10: Next player, weather on the deck 4000484, resume SID, Thai 601.
14: 66H radar, good afternoon. Descend to flight level 220 and cross Charlie, flight level 260 or below.
30: Descend flight level 220, cross Charlie, out of low, flight level 260, Charlie 668.
2: 721, descend to flight level 150.
29: Descend flight level 150, I fly 171.
8: For how long, please?
10: In about 3 miles, and then we can reach to Hotel 0484.
8: Understand, no problem, Thai 601. When clear for weather, you can track down to Weapon Soft Blue, Sierra Oscar, Sierra Lima uniform.
10: Weather
31: there to Soft Blue, Thai 0 1. 2 1 0 9. This is 2 1 0 9. We're to Guangzhou. How about after Dogme heading 210?
4: Macau 9995. Sir, we got a little bit of weather at Rumli, so we will need the deviations to the left.
12: Hey, Macau 9995, call you back for the deviation.
4: Copy that. Not right now, we still have about 80 miles, but just be aware, weather is at exactly at Rumli, we will need deviations to the right.
12: Copy, next sector verifies.
30: Range pilot 220 in 4 minutes, 668.
0: Alpha 8476, descend for level 260, reach by Eastbourne.
1: 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No problem, 8476.
3: Hong Kong, g'day, this is Tango 7333, flight level 450, approaching Dorset, squawk 227.
0: Tango 7333, Hong Kong radar, identify, clear, Betty, 3 Bravo, arrival.
3: Betty 3 Bravo, Tango 33.
7: Level 130.
14: Hong Kong radar identify after carefully 20 miles right of track up to for your planning of weather deviation.
1: After carefully 20 miles weather deviation, Romeo side, confirm Korean Air 457.
14: Korean Air 457, confirm.
1: Thank you very much.
14: Korean Air 457, and after the weather deviation, clear direct to Egg Lake, India Golf Lima Echo Golf.
1: After carefully deviation of the 20 mile Romeo side of group, after deviation complete, direct to Eagle Egg, Korean Air 457.
9: Box open, clear for the ILS approach, runway 25 right, Cathay 543.
13: Cathay 563.
15: Cathay 563, director, proceed direct from round 2, descend to 4,500 feet.
13: Direct to round 2, descend to 4,500 feet, Cathay 563.
16: 180, approaching Sierra.
2: Standby, iFly 1721, contact approach 119.1.
16: 119.1, iFly 1721, good day.
2: Cafe 937, Hong Kong radar, confirm your squawk code and label.
16: Squawk 0307, and descending for level 230, passing for level 252 now.
2: Cafe 937, Hong Kong radar identified, expect clear, CR7 Delta arrival.
16: Copy, 07 Delta, arrival,
2: Cafe 937,
16: and we're currently heading 180.
2: Cafe 937, continue present heading.
16: Present heading, Cafe
0: 937. Radar identifying. Charles Alpha, 8476, counter radar, 123, decibel, 47.
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2: Call Shadow 7004, how many miles you can left turn?
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2: Tango. 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
22: Hong Kong, good day, Cathay 309. Squawking 4550 still with Guangzhou.
0: 19, contact Sanya 130, decibel 2.
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0: you? 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
2: Okay, 113, negative. Now descend to flight level 150.
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33: 4671.
14: Cafe 1 triple, Hong Kong radar identifying clear, Betty 3 Bravo arrival.
5: 13 Bravo and request to maintain current heading due weather.
14: Cathay 134, do you prefer Sentinel direct cyber?
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14: November Tango Whiskey, contact radar 125 days 132.
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17: Director, with a vector, Cathay 780, Director, can land heading 340, reduce me to 180 or not.
11: Heading 340, speed 180 or not, Cathay 780.
17: CF 5 is established, I was 258. UBSA, continue approach, maintain speed 16 or not or greater on the 5 DME.
11: 16 or not or greater 5 DME, UPS 5.
0: Bravo arrival.
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14: 8.
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11: This is the one.
17: Approach
18: runway 25 right. From Tofan, clear for the IS, approach runway 25 right, Cathay 560.
17: Cathay 780, descend to 4,500 feet.
11: Descend up to 4,500, Cathay 780.
17: UBS 58, connect tower 118,
2: more 7, clear. Your 1K118 negative, cross a Bimori below flight level 130 due to traffic.
19: Cross a Bimori below 130, you're 1K113.
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2: Standby, Hong Kong Shuttle 700, turn left heading 160 for climb.
11: FN160,
2: Shuttle 700. Call 995, Hong Kong radar, descend to. Call
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11: 3-82, bye bye. 1-3-3-82, Cathay 470, bye
6: bye. Pi 668, descend and maintain flight level 170.
5: Descend flight level 170, Pi 668.
11: Departure Air China 102, climb and passing 2300.
6: Air China 1002, good afternoon, identified. Continue climb now for the SID 9000 feet, speed 250 knots or less is approved.
11: Follow that SID and continue climb to 9000 feet, Air China 102.
6: Air China 102, speed 250 knots or less is approved.
11: Speed 250, Air China 102.
17: 3780, proceed to Rongsu, clear for RMP 0 approach, runway 25 right.
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11: 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Hong Kong, good afternoon, sign 818, airborne passing 2,000 feet.
2: QNH, squawk 3362. Hi, A1 Hong Kong radar, identify, maintain 4,000 feet on switching QNH 1008.
11: Maintain 4,000 feet, QNH 1008, sign 818.
2: 3309, how do you speak up?
14: The weather division, clear direct, England, India, Gulf, Lima, Echo, Gulf.
1: Alpha 2, weather direct to Eglick, on the pond, 8472.
3: Hong Kong radar, Thai is here, 678, good afternoon, Paribu, 380, squawk 4160.
14: Hi, 678, Hong Kong radar, identify for your planning of weather deviation, 20 miles right of track up 2.
3: Offset 20, my right of track up 2, Thai is here, 6 minutes, thank you.
14: Hi, 678, after Campbell.
3: After Campbell, offset 20, my right of track, Thai is here, 6 minutes.
14: Hi, 678, affirm, and after the weather deviation, clear direct to Egg Lake. India Golf, Lima Echo Golf.
3: So, okay, operate the left to have that Thai ACR 6 minutes.
14: Thai 683, contact radar 125, base 132.
3: 125, 32, Thai 683, goodbye.
14: Okay.
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9: Hong Shuttle 5999.
0: Hong Shuttle 563, descend now for level 330.
9: Goodbye, level 330, Hong Kong Shuttle 563.
0: Shanghai 9535, descend alpha level 8400 meters, reach by Dabu.
9: Hong
2: Kong Shuttle 599, Hong Kong radar, descend to flight level 200, cross Maple, AO below flight level 260.
9: Descend flight level 200, cross Maple, AO below flight level 260, Hong Kong Shuttle 599.
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4: 32, Japan, 31.
7: Good day. China 102, turn left heading 070.
4: 070, China 102. Depart for Postal Sky 968, testing 1,500, for 4,100.
7: Quantum Sky 968, Hong Kong departure identified. Climb for SID 9,000 feet.
4: Climb here, SID 9,000, requesting heading 220.
7: Quantum Sky 968, due to terrain, remain on SID track.
4: Remain on SID track, Quantum Sky 968.
7: Cafe 870, climb to flight level 110 and cancel speed restriction.
4: Zero cancel speed, Cafe 870.
7: Air China 102, turn left direct to Biko, climb to flight level 160.
4: Level 130, left side drive to Bangkok, R China 102.
7: Thai 666, are you able for the left turn? Thai 668, are you able for the left turn?
4: Canada Iduma, Thai 668.
7: Thai 668, Roger, proceed direct to Iduma, speed 250 knots.
4: Iduma, speed 250, Thai 668.
7: Cathay 959, Hong Kong departure, climb unrestricted 6,000 feet, QNH 1008 on the misapproach track.
4: Feet, and QNH 1008, left heading 330, text 1.
7: Test is 19, confirm again is 330.
4: If left heading 330, text 1.
7: Cathay 780, reduce to 160 knots and maintain on 25 miles and touchdown.
4: 165 miles, Cathay 780.
7: Cathay 1721, turn left now direct to Waypoint 12. Cathay 740, maintain 180 knots until Topham, after Topham, clear and approach runway 25 right.
4: Maintain 180 knots until Topham, and after Topham, clear for ILS runway 25 right, Cathay 740.
7: Cat speed is 19, descend to 4,500 feet.
4: Descend to 4,500 feet,
12: thanks. Direct to Silva, maintain for level 110, traffic below.
4: Go to Silva, and descend for level 110, maintain Cathay 937.
12: Cathay 937, maintain for level 110.
13: Level 110, Cathay 937.
12: Shanghai at H18, maintain 9,000 feet, QNH 1008, traffic above.
15: QNH 1008, traffic north via 818.
7: Cathay 959, turn right, heading 140, radar vector for another approach, runway 25 right.
16: Right heading,
7: left
16: heading.
7: Cathay 959, heading 120.
16: Heading
7: 120,
16: Cathay
7: 959. Cathay 52, departure identified. Climb by SID 9,000 feet.
16: Climb by SID 9,000 feet, Cathay 852.
7: Air China 102, climb to flight level 5,700 meters.
20: I maintain 7,700 meters, Air China 102.
7: China Southern 8476, turn left on heading 180.
21: 160 or greater and 25 BNE.
20: Maintaining 160 or greater, 25 Cathay 740.
21: Test Felix 190, track 95 to
16: 160. Flight level 237, descending flight level 190 in Mount Sierra.
12: Lufthansa Cargo 8460, confirm squawk 7667.
16: Confirm Lufthansa Cargo 8460.
12: Lufthansa Cargo 8460 identified and clear Sierra 7 Delta arrival. Information is Delta.
16: Lufthansa Cargo 8460 cleared Sierra 7 Delta arrival. Information Delta, will check.
12: Cathay 937, contact approach 119 at H1.
13: 1, Cathay 937.
12: Shanghai Air H1A, proceed direct gate. Cathay 937, runway 25 right.
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7: Cathay Decimal 1.
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21: 959. After Rachel Monsu, descend by the RNF transition.
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21: Text rate is 1989, and for my planning purpose, rest will be your final proceed in 55 miles. Roger, and in history 180 knots and 2 waypoint topping, please. 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
16: Gary's
12: 812, Hong Kong radar identified. Next time you have to call Hong Kong, 10 knots before Norman. Radar contact, Clay Batty, 3 Bravo arrival.
13: 33 Bravo arrival, heading 2812.
16: 080, Cathay 959. 0, I fly 1721.
21: Hong Kong Central 7390, make a peak now 160 runoff for freighter and 25 BNE.
34: 130 greater and 25, shuttle 739.
22: Heading approved.
13: 453 request, heading 085 to weather.
22: Maintaining
13: flight level 370,
22: Bucking 5620.
7: Mandarin
23: 1850, Hong Kong radar, which is? 860
7: Q8, passing altitude.
23: Passing 2,500 feet, China
7: Eastern 5016 identified. Climb unreached rated flight level 130. Cancel level restriction.
23: Roger, cancel level restrictions and climb to flight level 130, China Eastern 5016.
16: Radar, Hong Kong, 132, request, contact is 120.
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6: Clear for us, approach runway 25 right after top and taxi break 1A.
8: I one please, W 0651.
22: VHF 5520, Hong Kong radar identified.
8: JFF50.
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18: Heading 280.
19: That's heading 280.
18: Cafe 2015, descend to 4,500 feet.
20: 4,000.
18: Your Viking 113, turn left heading 340.
20: 340.
18: Bohemia 113, direct with me. Cafe 2015, turn left heading 290. Cafe 9959, clear direct run through after run through descend by RNF transition. Cafe 9959, contact director 119 decimal 5 with call sign only, okay? Cafe 2015, clear direct run through.
24: Yes, 6-8 now, the operator, they go 6 left.
22: The remain track to Maple.
24: Remain track to Maple, 562.
22: Hong Kong Shadow 563, descend for level 190, speed 250 knots.
24: Level 190, speed 250 knots, Hong Kong Shadow 563.
22: Shuttle 172, contact radar 133.82 for higher.
25: 133.82, Hong Kong Shuttle 172, thank you.
26: Shuttle 21, minimum of 3 feet, contact Highland Avenue, decimal 7.8.
24: 133.82, good day, fly 8.8.
22: Test for sequencing, right heading 340.
25: Right heading 340, Bohemia 113.
22: Kelly 937, report speed.
27: China Eastern 5016, climb to flight level 5,700 meters.
28: Climb at 5,700 meters.
22: Hi, 601, good day. November 280, Tango Whiskey, Alpha Ikela, contact Sanya 122, decimal 6.
24: 740,
22: descend telephone 290. Heading 035. 937, read the speed to 230 knots.
27: Eastern 5016, turn left heading 010.
28: Heading 010,
27: Cathay 360, left turn available for weather deviation.
28: 060, Cathay 360.
27: Cathay 360, approved, climb to 9,000 feet, no speed control.
28: Heading 060, 9,000 feet, no speed control,
26: Cathay. 113, good afternoon, radio 321,
25: 813.
22: Eight on right heading 090, descend for level 170.
24: Heading 090, descending level 170, Tai 628.
22: Hong Kong Shadow 563, turn left heading 040.
24: Can we do 060, Hong Kong Shadow 563?
22: Hong Kong Shadow 563, heading 060, descend for level 170.
24: 60 and 5 level 170, Hong Kong Shadow 563.
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27: 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Cathay 360, for how long?
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3: 226, Thai 6, Pet 3, Ocean, over Ikela, back.
2: Shanghai, 95-35, over Siku, Kanisanya, 133, decimal,
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5: Arrival, information Delta.
1: Sierra 7 Delta, and we'll get information Delta, speed that's 3-1, estimating Sierra at time 0616. Just be advised, we're non RNAV compliance, so requesting ILS 25 left.
5: Speaker 3-1, confirm, unable RMP 1.
1: Speaker 3-1.
5: Speaker 3-1, roger. Speaker 3-1, confirm you're able to follow the star.
1: Speaker
5: 3-1. Roger.
2: So Hong Kong radar identify clear Charlie 5 Bravo arrival.
5: Information Delta is current.
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3: 125, decimal 35, China East and 5016.

0: Flybird 7632 heading approved, climb to flight level 110.
1: 110, New present heading.
0: 250.
2: Heading 050, 5628.
0: 5628 reduced now, 250 knots.
2: 250 knots, 5628.
0: Hong Kong Shadow 563. Lufthansa Cargo 8460, descend altitude 9,000 feet on QNH 1008.
3: Lufthansa Cargo 8460, descending 9,000 feet on 1008.
1: Flybar 110, send down 1952.
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5: Cadet 930, descend by Maddy, south for 260, reach by Sunny.
6: Tower Maddy, descend level 360, reach by Sunny, Cadet 930.
2: From radar high 623, good afternoon, flight level 380, call 6014.
5: Tower 623, how can radar, radar contact?
2: 623.
7: Reach by Maple.
8: And now flight level 260, reach by Maple.
2: Five seven, we just descend to the cloud.
5: Good, 457, what is your request level?
0: Cathay 360, apology, proceed direct to Lutmo, rejoin SID when able.
2: Okay, direct Lutmo when able, Cathay 360.
1: And the 115-52 weather, request drive turn 195.
0: Shuttle 1152, heading approved.
1: Heading 195, to the 1152.
0: Flybird 7632, turn left heading 060.
9: 82, good day.
2: Red 13382, degree 6002.
7: Corina 457, on corridor, descend flight level 300.
2: Breathing 3404, descending flight level 300, Corina 457.
3: Jump 7632.
10: Jump 7132.
0: Wiper 7632, climb to flight level 160, heading 220.
3: 6220, climb flight level 160, Wiper 7632.
11: Departure Cathay 049, passing 2400, climbing 5000.
0: Cathay 049, departure identified, climb 5,9,000 feet.
11: 9,000 feet, Cathay 049.
2: After toppling clear for the RS3 by right, Cafe 937.
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9: A18, climb to flight level 330.
0: Aim for the right heading 110.
2: Right heading 110, 5628.
7: A18, counter radar 132, decimal 15.
2: Bye.
6: Ground control, Bamboo 958, good afternoon, maintain by 330, spot 516.
7: Bamboo 958, Hong Kong radar, clear Charlie 5 Bravo arrival.
6: 35 Bravo arrival, Bamboo 958.
0: And 8-1.
2: 7-1.
0: 6-3-1, descend by level 170.
3: That's 170, 6-3-1.
1: 4,500 after run to descend via the RNF transition.
5: 6-4. Detail 64, good afternoon, descend altitude 4,500 feet.

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1: 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Bye. And Cafe 309, after 13, descend via the Arna transition.
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6: Question, 230 knots, right heading to H star. 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
3: 19.5 190 for about 5 miles, and then we can take a 90 degree left turn.
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7: Chamonix 8692, speed 250, nautilus.
0: Speed 250, nautilus, Chamonix 8692.
7: Shandong 1152, turn for the left heading 140. Shandong 1152, climb to flight level 6, question, climb to flight level 5,700 meters. Shandong 1152, climb to flight level 5,700 meters.
8: Climb to 5,700 meters, heading 140, turn 1152.
3: Today, 049 turning left now.
7: Cathay 049.
3: Heading 110.
7: Cathay 049, heading 110, approved.
3: Cathay 049, taking.
8: How many about Chamonix 692, request the heading 150 to weather.
7: Chamonix 692, heading 150, approved, maintain 9,000 feet.
8: 9,000 feet, heading 150, Chamonix 8692.
7: Euro Viking 113, are you ready for another approach?
6: On radar, watch it. Cafe 319 at runway 25 right.
1: UTS 64, reduce to 180 runoff, maintain 4,000 passenger feet until run through.
2: Runway 4,000 feet until run through, so the 180 knots UTS 64.
1: Go 64 and turn and only after wait for run through, descend by the RNF transition.
2: Okay, only after point run through, descend via the RNF transition, runway 25 right, UTS 64.
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7: 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Climb for SID 7000 feet.
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7: Long Air 8008, climb to 7000 feet.
9: Climb to 7000 feet, Long Air 8008.
7: Shandong 1152, turn left heading 050.
8: Left heading 050, turn 1152.
1: 5000 feet. Cafe 309, speed 180 until top end, and after top end, 3 hours approach runway 255.
0: Speed 180 until top end, and from top end cleared for the honest approach runway 25 right.
1: Cafe 015, turn left heading 300. Virginia 237, speed 46 now 160 runoff for data at 25 DME.
6: 7,000 feet.
7: Nine at decimal 5.
10: Cafe 119, decimal 5, you're looking
7: 113.
2: 100 knots till top in UTS 64.
1: All pressure till 5999, and after waypoint 12, descend by Arna transition.
10: After waypoint 12, descend by Arna transition.
1: Cafe 015, check now by 213.
6: Uh, at least 1 moment is on this heading before left turn.
7: Wi-Fi 7632 heading approved, climb to flight level 6,900 meters. Cafe 049, climb to flight level 160.
0: Speed 160 knots, Cafe 309.
7: So for star and after top 10, you're clear ILS approach runway 25 right, and maintain speed 180 runway 25 top 10. 180 to top 10 and after top 10 clear to the ILS runway 25 right, UPS 64.
4: Minute 237, ILS 25 right.
6: Bravo, Cafe 76. Cafe 75, descend for level 220 and we clear Betty 3, Bravo, arrival.
11: Descend for level 220, Betty, sorry, say again, arrival.
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6: Beeper 31, turn left heading 050.
12: Left heading 050, Beeper 31.
6: Beeper 31, descend 9,000 feet on QNH 1008. Affirmative, we're at 180 knots for UPS 64.
1: Can you reduce now to 180 knots to the jet shoe ready for the ILS position?
7: Port heading to Guangzhou 125, base mode 35.
13: Port heading to Guangzhou 12535, thank you, by ILS 7632.
7: Shandong 1152, reduce speed 250 knots.
1: Tower
7: 9107 today. Yeah, 64, reduce now to
1: 160 now. Level 160,
14: you're 64. 05113, continue right turn now, heading 180.
1: Right, heading 180, you're right, 101. Hong Kong, 6059 and after waypoint Cotton, you are clear, ILS approach on 825 right.
10: After confirmed clear for ILS approach runway 25 right, Hong Kong Shuttle 599.
1: Euro Fighting 113, track now direct to waypoint 12.
15: We'll reach level in 3 minutes.
1: Establish now.
7: Fully established UPS 64.
1: Go 64, what is your minimum approach speed?
7: It's going to be 150 knots for UPS 64.
1: Go 64, the rocket head can be used to maintain 150 knots.
7: 150 knots UPS 64.
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16: Right 2.
17: Oh, hi, 7829, due traffic, turn right heading 290.
16: Turn right heading 290 by 7829, roger that.
17: Visa Def 570, cut radar 127, decimal 55.
16: 570, bye bye.
18: 180 Chopin, then after Chopin, clear the ILS approach, 25 right, Cafe 015.
1: UPS 64,
18: reduce now to
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19: 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The 7, turn right heading 250.
14: Next to Kyoto, working 113.
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6: Turn right heading 315. Tie 628, turn left heading 340, speed 180 knots.
9: Left heading 340,
6: speed 180, 25. KV319, turn right heading 350.
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6: 319. Skyway 812, descend 9,000 feet, connect 1008.
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9: Hong Kong, good afternoon. Singapore 892, level 400. Squawk 2235.
12: Singapore 892, identify. Clear back to 3 Bravo arrival.
9: Betty 3 Bravo arrival, Singapore 892, thank you.
12: Bamboo 9588, descend now flight level 120, reach by Cotton.
19: Bay 867, contact approach on 119, decimal
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12: Channel 8851, can you turn right heading 300? The traffic in front can do the same heading as well.
21: The traffic turn right 300 at the lower level. At our level, the turbulence at this level. We first turn right 260 in at first. Okay, tonight 851.
12: Approved heading 260.
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12: Full high 7, 8.
9: Alright, 338 heavy maintaining 11,000 meters, estimating Tamot 0635, and we're deviating right of track to weather.
12: Full high 7829er, contact 128 decimal 3.
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19: 220.
9: Cross heading 055.
1: Roger 8520, heading 055, please.
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1: Air Junior 1129, contact radar 1257, decimal 1.
9: 27, decimal 1, Air Junior 1129.
22: Right, Hong Kong Channel 563.
19: 9628, turn left heading 2900. Cafe 134, reduce to 180 knots.
12: 570, descend to level 200.
23: 200, descend 570.
12: Chinese and 6095, descend to level 130. Continue present heading for sequence.
24: Continue present heading descending to flight level 130, Chinese 6095.
6: Descend to flight level 110.
19: Zero, speed now 280 knots.
23: 140.
19: Korea 306 heading 120, approved.
23: 20, Korea 306, thank you.
19: Chinese 6095, change of hands, stop descending flight level 180. Roger 570, turn right heading 090. Expect radar factor 2 of Betty. We clear C3 Bravo arrival.
6: 8,000 feet.
19: 28, proceed direct to Rustu from Rustu, descend by the RNF transition.
9: Back to Rustu or from Rustu, and
25: 2007 request, heading 2404 weather.
1: China Eastern 3007, heading 240, approved.
25: 240, China Eastern 2007.
0: Runway A008, Hong Kong radar, fly heading 110 for your climb.
24: Heading 180, descending to flight level 130, China 76095.
2: China 7388, contact 2H123.85.
3: 85, China 7388, good day.
2: Suggest 10, turn right heading 110.
3: 10.
6: Tango 7333, reduce speed to 210 knots.
4: 0 knots, Tango 33.
6: Cafe 9330, enable 210 knots.
7: Leo Veda, proceed direct to Dalo, maintain speed 250 knots for sequence.
5: When clear Veda, place direct to Dalo, at speed 250 knots, V-866.
7: China 7356, speed 250 knots or less.
5: Speed 250, left to time, 356.
7: Cafe 928, enable turn left on heading 080.
8: Sky Rita, 812, good day, descend 4,500 feet, reduce speed to 180 knots. Cafe 319 R, turn heading 310.
26: 310, thank you, 319.
2: 0, expect weather factors towards Betty. We clear Betty 3 Bravo arrival.
24: Request to Betty, Betty 3 Bravo arrival. Heading 130, China 76095.
27: Cafe 608, request heading 080 to weather.
2: Cafe 608, heading 080, approve.
28: Hong Kong radar, good afternoon, Borinia 170, flight level 260.
2: Borinia 170, Hong Kong radar, descend to flight level 240, reduce speed to 230 knots.
28: Set flight level 240 and speed 230 knots, Borinia 170.
2: 51, turn further right heading 300.
29: Right, 300, turn not 8851.
2: 9,000
30: feet, QNH 1008. 9,000 feet, QNH 1008, QNH 1008. Hong Kong, hello, from Lufthansa 796
2: heavy, reaching flight level 190. Lufthansa 796, Hong Kong radar, clear Sierra 7 Delta arrival, confirm squawk code 7660.
30: Sierra 7 Delta arrival and walking 7660, Lufthansa 796.
2: Lufthansa 796, you are identified. Will you speed to 250 knots?
30: 7796.
27: Cafe 608, request heading 090.
2: Cafe 608, heading 090, approve.
28: Hong Kong Cafe 256, under center 210, squawk 3415. We're passing flight level 256, still with Bonjour.
2: Cafe 256, identified. Clear Sierra 7 Delta arrival.
28: 7 Delta arrival in Cafe 256, unable RMP 1.
2: Cafe 256, roger. Are you able to follow star?
28: So we're unable RMP 1. We'll need radar vectors for the LOC 25 right or RLS 25 left.
2: Cafe 256, roger. Radar factors. 851, request by Guangzhou. Turn right now heading 340.
28: Turn right heading 340, Shandong 8851.
2: Shandong AA51 AFM, contact 128.3 with your heading.
7: 4160, cancel the level restriction.
3: Fire SID, fire level 160, cancel the level restriction. Cafe 320.
7: New descent for level 320.
28: Descent inside level 320, level 601.
2: Cafe 608, turn right heading 110.
28: 110, Cafe 608.
2: Cafe 608, we clear Betty 3 Bravo arrival. Expect weather factors towards Betty.
28: Betty 3 Bravo arrival, standing by vectors, Cafe 608.
2: Man.
31: Direct no man, Emirates 338.
2: Eva 398, can you direct to Enza? 10, turn right heading 110, descend to level 200.
32: 50, inbound, not
7: Shanghai
0: 0812, Hong Kong radar, climb to flight level 330.
10: Climb to flight level 330,
28: heading 150.
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7: from Indonesia. 1608,
11: contact radar,
7: 123, decimal 47. 1608. Right heading 040. Passing 2000, climbing 5000. Cathay 9019, departure identified, climb by seat, fly level 160, cancel the 9000 feet restriction.
14: Cathay seat level 160, cancel 9000 restrictions at Cathay 919.
11: Cathay
13: 2282.
11: 2209, 9000 feet, 1008, Cathay 495. Cathay 31, contact direct tower 119.5, call
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11: Cafe 766, reduce speed to 230 knots. Tango 733, turn right heading 315.
16: Okay, right turn heading 315 for Tango 33. And are we following a heavy traffic? Is that the preceding traffic?
11: Sweeper 31 Ava now at Giovanni Cross, 6.7 miles heavy traffic, but he's landing on adjacent runway. You are 1,000 feet above him.
16: Copy, thanks. Tango 33.
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16: Okay, 1193, Tango 33.
11: And negative 119.5.
16: Okay.
11: Displacing.
16: Tango 7333.
17: Tango 7333, good day, descend to 6,000 feet, and reduce speed to 1990 knots.
16: 6,001, Tango 33.
0: Shanghai 128, decimal 35.
10: Speed now 280 knots, going near 170.
11: Cafe 608, flight speed 280 knots.
10: 280 knots, confirm.
11: Cafe 608, sorry, say again, I have speed now 280 knots.
10: Yeah, Cafe 608.
11: Going near 2016. Climb to flight level 120.
10: Yeah, climb flight level 10, clear there, 016.
11: Cafe 110, contact approach 119.1, clear.
10: Plus 502, maintain flight level 330, Boston over Ikela.
11: Sunlux 502, identify, cancel 3 Bravo.
15: 3 Bravo arrival, expect radar effect at 2 of 30.
10: Well, 330 to
13: 140. 200 Cathay 310.
7: China Southern 356, report your heading to Guangzhou 125, decimal 35.
10: Report heading to Guangzhou 125,
7: decimal 35. Cathay 9019, cancel speed restriction.
17: Cathay 9019. 4,500 feet, and reduce speed to 187 knots.
10: Railway Center right, Jonathan, 509.
15: China Eastern, 509. You are heading to opposite traffic. Turn right now and heading 270 and as far as you can, then turn for the right.
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10: China Eastern, 509.
11: All right, good, thank you.
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7: Shuttle 212, contact radar 133, decimal 82 for higher.
13: 82, Hong Kong, 4, 2, 3, 3.
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1: 1347,
7: Cafe 919, and when able, proceed direct to Dalo, expedite pass flight level 120.
4: Clear IOS, runway 25 right, runway 867.
5: 35 level 280, squawk 6351, heading 195.
6: 7833, roger, I can be fine.
5: HC.
6: EVA 868, turn right now, heading 110.
9: 2, reduce speed now to 160 knots.
18: Reducing 160, heading phase button.
19: Speed is 280 knots.
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19: knots,
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19: speed
20: control,
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21: 280 knots, off great heading.
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21: heading, cut 8310. Hello, from the
20: 796, heavy flight level 130. 796, radar, turn left, heading 090, increase your speed to 280 knots.
21: Increasing speed to 80, turning left, heading 090, look at the benefit.
20: 270.
7: Mantari 361, cancel level restriction.
19: Mantari 361.
16: Okay, descend now to 4,500 and then via Runsu.
22: Tango 7333 from Runsu, descend by the RNF transition.
6: Level 280.
23: Heading 250, descend at flight level 280, shuttle 601.
25: 06, climbing to level 250.
19: Cafe 495.
32: Cafe 495, today descend 4,500 feet, reduce speed to 180 knots.
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34: Flight level 160, cancel level restriction, 9C 910.
7: Cafe 310, contact radar 123, decimal 47.
6: Shanghai
35: 806,
6: flying to flight level 270.
35: Flight level 270, Shanghai 06.
19: Bye-bye.
20: Right 256 Hong Kong, radar, roger. Maintain speed 25, journal.
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36: Thank you, weather, proceed direct Dalo, Hong Kong, shuttle 844.
20: See after Topaz, clear ILS portion, way 25 right.
16: Okay, clear ILS 25 right after Topaz. Yeah, Tango 33.
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19: 118.7,
20: 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Director Cafe 766. Cafe 766, good day, descend 4,500 feet, turn left heading 320.
19: 115,
20: heading 320. Cafe 495, proceed direct Runsu from Runsu, descend by the RNF transition.
19: Correction, stop descent for level 260, traffic below.
20: Contact tower 18.4.
19: 18.4. Hong Kong Shuttle 601, turn right heading 285.
20: Cafe 930, reduce speed to 170 knots.
19: 170 knots, Cafe 930.
20: Cafe 750, good day, descend to 4,500 feet.
19: Descend 4,500, Cafe 750. to airbeat, hold at airbeat, right hand hold.
6: Climb to flight level 300.
5: To flight level 300, come here, HTT.
0: 443, say goodbye.
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32: Cafe 766, proceed direct to 12, from 12, descend by the RMF transition. Cafe 750, turn left heading 320.
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32: Santiago 7 miles.
16: Okay, 180 to 7, Tango 33.
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1: 5-7-9-6, proceed direct to main goal.
2: Thank you, main goal. So it becomes 7-6.
5: Heading 345, being on 282.
7: 739 are passing 2,200 miles. Cafe 739, departure identified. Climb 5, seat 9,000 feet.
3: Climb 5, seat 9,000.
7: Cafe 7901, then expect follow the track of preceding traffic. Now fly heading 130.
5: Heading 130, that'll be fine.
6: Let's see, Italia 9275, heading 260 approved.
5: Approved, 9275.
6: 16. 2016, flying to flight level 260.
5: Climb to level 260, okay, 2016.
6: 2016, fly heading 080.
5: Flight heading 3, 0, 8, 5.
19: 10,400 meters.
2: 263 identified, maintain 4,000 feet on the QNH 1008.
5: Well, the front on 01008 has a third victory.
2: Flight Kiva 8443 for sequencing, turn right heading 180, for 130.
3: Alright, take it, flight level.
2: Flight Kiva 8443, descend to bottom for 130.
3: Descend flight level 130, flight Kiva 8443.
5: 391, good afternoon, flight level 300.
19: Mentari 391, Roger.
5: 391, no, you look at the regular.
19: Negative. Hainan 719, contact 12755, good day.
32: Kevin 920, Roger, continue approach and contact tower 18.7. Cafe 110, turn left heading 310, speed 180 knots.
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32: 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Cafe 766, after Topin, key Alice push on way 25 right.
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0: Oh, 06,
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0: 051. You call that again? 06, heading 051.
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7: 7,000 feet.
19: 601, continue descent for level 150.
0: 0, they're avoided.
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0: Junior 1178, heading 040, approve, climb 10,100 meters.
36: 8705.
6: Show me 705, climb to flight level 280.
36: I'm flight level 280, send me our 8705.
0: Level restriction, descent flight level 110, flight level 8443.
6: 9275 are heading 2302.
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0: I say again, speed 250.
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0: 0 knots, Flight Kiva 8443.
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2: On that transition. From Hong Shu, descend for the RMS transition.
4: Approach
2: Trafalgar, China 80695. China 6095, today descend to 4,500 feet and reduce speed to 180 knots.
4: We don't need 180 knots to 4,500, China 6095.
0: Swap 7426, China 6062.
2: China 7603 identify, clear 07 Bravo arrival, descend to Valapo 200.
0: Valapo 200, request radar discharge, China 7603.
2: China 7603 heading, flying heading 170.
0: 70,
36: China 7603. Emirates 382 heavy, Martini 190.
2: Emirates 382 Hong Kong radar, confirm squad 6217.
36: 171, permit.
2: Emirates 382 identify, standby follower, reduce speed to 250 knots.
36: Brazil, standby follower, Emirates 382.
0: Hong Kong, China 7603, confirm 07 Bravo, arrival China 7603.
2: China 7603, AFAN.
0: 07 Bravo, arrival China 7603.
8: Hong Kong radar, China 7301. Climb flight level 250, torque 3127, heading 180.
2: China 7301 Hong Kong radar, identify, stand by for higher, continue press heading.
8: Stand by for higher, and tail heading, China 7301.
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0: Okay, 123.47, Flight Kiva 8443.
2: Hanan 719, reduce speed to 250 knots, turn right heading 090.
8: Reduce speed 250 knots, turn right heading 090, Hanan 719.
0: Good afternoon, Cajun 150, maintain flight level 130.
10: 30, please confirm frequency again.
2: Okay.
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36: 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Direct Messi, request fire.
6: 0844 Hong Kong radar, roger. Clear direct info, flying to flight level 270 initially.
36: Direct info, climb flight level 270 initially, Hong Kong shuttle 844, thank you.
4: Hong Kong radar, ground clear, then the 910, passing flight level 27, for flight level 250.
6: T910 Hong Kong radar, roger, climb to flight level 270.
8: Flight level 130 in next 20 nautical miles, and that's 190.
12: Hong Kong radar, Bohemian 548,
2: maintaining 9,000, maintaining 185, see you at it. Bohemian 548, Hong Kong radar, roger, stand by for higher.
12: Yeah, Bohemian 548.
19: 0.
9: In Luma, I guess, sir. Have the weather all on the right side, all the way to Bengal.
19: Say again, for how many miles?
9: Approximately 110 miles, sir.
19: Stand by.
2: China 7623, descend to level 130.
7: GE contact radar 1268802.
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7: 601 approach runway 25 right, information for show.
2: 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Visit jet 570 after Topaz, clear island approach runway 25 right.
13: After top, clear island approach 25 right, visit 570.
2: Bohemia 172, heading 3202.
7: FFL level 160, reclear Petty 3 Bravo arrival.
0: Descent to flight level 160, confirm. Star China Southern 603.
7: China Southern 603, reclear Petty 3 Bravo arrival.
9: This airspace, Air Juniao 170, China.
2: 19 decimal 1.
9: 19 decimal 1.
7: China Southern 603, turn left heading 150.
0: Heading 150, China Southern 603.
7: China Eastern 2007, turn right heading 330.
36: Flight level 350, and request heading 190.
19: China 78301, heading 190, approved, climb flight level 310, stand by higher.
36: Flight level 310, and heading 190 approved, China Southern 8301.
7: 413.
36: Climb flight level 340, 下面 HTT.
7: At LS approach, runway 25 right, China is 6095.
2: Bohemia 170, further reduced to 170 knots.
14: Lufthansa 796, it's 185, also okay.
2: Lufthansa 796, 185 knots approved, and from Munsu, descends by the RNF transition.
14: Okay, from Munsu, descend by the RNF transition, Lufthansa 796.
7: 10 in 3 minutes.
19: Turkish 6352 identified. Report clear of weather.
9: Report clear of weather, Turkish 6352.
7: You're not to operate at cancel speed and angle.
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2: 85.
9: Level
15: 300. Singapore 865, climb flight level 268.
9: Climb flight level 260, Singapore 869.
7: For that only. Shuttle 601, descend to 8,000 feet.
2: Descend to 8,000 feet, shuttle 601.
7: Korean Air 9313, descend unrestricted 9,000 feet, QNH 1008.
2: It's 180 knots until 7 miles.
7: 3180 until 7 miles, China 76095.
2: Direct to China 5099. China 5099, today descend to 4,500 feet. Proceed direct to 1-2. China
13: 4500
2: feet, proceed direct round to China 5099. China 5099 is up and from 1-2 descend from the RNF transition, speed now 210 knots.
13: Speed now 210,
2: round to the RNF transition, 7-7. Defensive 7-6, reduce speed now to 170 knots.
14: reducing 110 knots to 796.
32: Tricep 529 now further, reduce speed to 180 knots.
0: Speed of 180 knots,
15: 17.
11: Singapore 83, good evening. Climbing, maintaining flight level 160.
15: Singapore 863 radar, climb flight level 250.
11: Climb flight level 250, Singapore 83.
13: Fine, can you take any higher level?
32: Roger, Nana, Ava, direct to run through from one to descend by the RNF transition.
0: Alright, director, run through and from run through, descend the RNF transition.
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10: Left 090, Emirates 382.
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10: 126 decimal 3, Hana 719er.
17: China Southern 603, fly heading 090.
0: Fly heading 090, China Southern 603.
15: 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Final C, 783, contact radar 12532.
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15: Hong Kong radar, radar contact.
10: 643.
15: 8702, clear to end off.
32: 07. Lufthansa 796, after Topen, clear Alex Bush on May 25 right.
14: After Topen, clear Alex approach on May 25 right, after 796.
32: Shadow 601, reduce speed to 180 knots.
0: 180 knots.
17: 502 Abram. China Southern 3039, climb to flight level 250.
10: Climb to flight level 250, China Southern 3039.
17: Sunlux 502, descend to flight level 220.
10: Into flight level 220, Sunlux 502.
17: China Southern 603, contact radar 126 decimal 3.
0: 126 decimal 3,
17: Canada 603. Bohemia 548, contact Hong Kong radar 126 decimal 3.
12: Radar 1263, Bohemia 548.
17: Emirates 382, contact Hong Kong radar 126 decimal 3.
10: 126 decimal 3, Emirates 382.
17: Tibet 6119, descend to flight level 130.
12: Descend to flight level 130,
17: China Eastern 2007, contact Hong Kong, correction, contact Zhuhai approach 123 decimal 85 today.
10: Heading 115, do weather.
15: Block, sir. Traffic requesting heading 115, say again your call sign.
10: Bohemia 630, Bohemia 630, heading 115, do weather.
15: Bohemia 630, heading approved, cancel speed restriction.
10: Heading approved, cancel speed restriction, Bohemia 630.
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0: 16025,
32: Hong Kong Shuttle 601, descend to 5,500 feet, proceeding is for the additional way. KB 2560, contact approach maintain speed 180 knots.
10: 180 knots, then continue 258, get a 256.
15: Number 1.
11: 27, decimal 1, Singapore 83, good day.
19: descend to reach flight level 110 by Muscle.
7: No speed control.
1: Hong Kong departure air channel 112, heavy. Checking out from runway 25 light. Initial clap to 5,000 feet, passing 2,000 feet.
7: Air China 112, departure identified. Climb by SID, by level 160. Cancel 9,000 feet restriction.
1: Climbing by level 160 by SID. Cancel 9,000.
7: Bohemia 630, when able, proceed direct to Dalo.
16: Able, direct Dalo, Bohemia 630. Bohemia 301, request heading 115 for the next 15 miles, clear weather.
7: Bohemia H301, approved when clear of weather, proceed direct to source loop.
16: Approved and after clear weather, direct source loop, Bohemia H301.
20: Bohemia 630, direct to Dalo now, Bohemia 630.
7: Roger, thank you.
21: Hong Kong Shuttle 111.
19: 200 knots.
21: 600 Hong Kong Shuttle 111.
19: Singapore
22: 851. Standby. Good afternoon, Aishana 732, maintain Parabay 370, sparking 5665.
19: Aishana 732, identified.
23: We clear Bay to clear Bravo arrival.
7: Bay.
24: Aishana 112, confirm all speed restrictions.
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25: 119, re-cleared Betty, Betty 3 Bravo arrival.
26: Betty 3 Bravo arrival, 6119.
27: Confirm Singapore 883.
19: Singapore 883, a firm climb flight level 290.
27: Flight level 290, Singapore 883.
19: China Eastern 5379, clear direct to Siku.
28: Direct to Siku, Sierra India, Kilo Oscar Uniforms. 3700, thank you.
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29: Yeah, Bohemia 548, passing level 140, climbing level 250.
7: feet, reduce speed 250 knots.
30: 6000
16: feet. Blue Ridge SID, Bohemia 8301.
7: Bohemia 612, cancel speed restriction.
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33: Minus to approaching Norman, flight level 280.
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19: Singapore 883, climb flight level 320.
40: Level 370 to 6352.
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1: This is your Lander, by this available 110 Lander, thank you. Sorry, good afternoon, sir, from 309, maintaining flight level 120, scope 3162.
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1: Go higher, sir, from 309.
3: Cathy 9997, descend to flight level 130. 221010,
0: Crane 9313, maintain speed 160 knots or greater until 5 miles.
4: Maintain speed 160
0: until 5 miles, Crane 9313, establish shoulder collision. Crane 9313, contact tower 18.7.
4: Tower 18.7,
3: Crane 9997, maintain speed 280 knots.
5: 280 knots, 9997.
6: Malaysian 3901, climb flight level 263.
7: Level 360, Malaysia 391.
6: Climb and reach radar, flight level 160.
8: Climb and restricted. Signal on for ice.
0: AZ 120 knots.
3: Bay 65, expect after passing flight level 150, you can turn left to Betty.
4: Expect left Betty after 150, expect to send that link.
3: Cathay 9997, turn left heading 120.
0: 500 feet, turn left heading 335, sector 412. Singapore 8992 from after Topen, TIS portion way 25 right.
2: After Topen, clear for the ILS runway 25 right, Singapore 8992.
9: Afternoon, runway number 250.
6: Circuit 1521, good afternoon, climb flight level 280.
9: Climb level 280, confirm record 1521.
6: Confirm, and are you able for level 370?
9: Okay, 1521, climb level 280, affirm, we are able level 370.
6: Call you back if available.
9: Roger, okay, 1521.
10: Good afternoon, Xingzhong 2902, mention level 280, squawk 502.
6: Zhengdong 2902, Hong Kong radar, radar contact.
10: Zhengdong 2902, and after eastbound, I test direct, after southbound, I test eastbound.
6: Approved.
10: After southbound, I test eastbound, thank you, Zhengdong 2902.
7: 110.
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0: 9275, reduce speed to 2-1-0 knots.
9: Speed 2-1-0 knots, Charlie 9275.
11: Director, anyway, 3-8-2, heavy, descending 7,000.
0: First, Singapore 8992, reduce speed to 160 knots.
2: 160 knots, Singapore 8992.
0: Amos 382, good day, descend to 4,500 feet, turn left heading 340, vector 412.
11: Heading 340, just 4,500, expecting vectors for the runway 250. Confirm, heading 340.
0: Amos 382, is up, heading 340, expect to join waypoint 12.
11: Roger, Amos 382.
2: Amos 366, maintaining 600 meters and request deviation 10 miles left subtract.
6: Emirates 366, Hong Kong radar, are you able to stay on heading 100?
2: We are at heading 100 now, but we'd like to maintain 090 now, so what?
6: Emirates 366, heading 090, approved.
2: 090 approved, Emirates 366.
6: 270.
9: 1-0-10-0-6-0-2.
0: 997-19, increase your speed now to 170 knots, traffic behind.
9: Increase speed to 170 knots, call behind 997-19.
0: Cargo turn 9275, proceed direct to 10 from 10, descend via the RNAV transition.
9: That is to proceed descend via RNAV transition, Charlie.
0: Singapore 892, speed now 150 knots.
2: 150 knots, Singapore 892.
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9: Director, good day, 309.
0: Good day, 309. 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
9: 4,500 feet, 180 knots, good day, 309.
0: Little 725, descend when ready. 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
6: 0160.
17: Climb to flight level 160, 27508.
14: 350.
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21: I'll call you the good afternoon, Shunfeng 309, passing flight level 191 for flight level 250.
5: Shunfeng 309, climb flight level 320, direct Epcal.
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23: Yeah, good afternoon, Singapore 869, flight level 360.
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24: Approach 9 9 9 9 9 9 9 9 9 9 9 9 9 9 9 9 9 9 9 9 9 9 9 9 9 9 9 9 9 9 9 9 9 9 9 9 9 9 9 9 9 9 9 9 9 9 9 9 9 9 9 9 9 9 9 9 9 9 9 9 9 9 9 9 9 9 9 9 9 9 9 9 9 9 9 9 9 9 9 9 9 9 9 9 9 9 9 9 9 9 9 9 9 9 9 9 9 9 9 9 9 9 9 9 9 9 9 9 9 9 9 9 9 9 9 9 9 9 9 9 9 9 9 9 9 9 9 9 9 9 9 9 9 9 9 9 9 9 9 9 9 9 9 9 9 9 9 9 9 9 9 9 9 9 9 9 9 9 9 9 9 9 9 9 9 9 9 9 9 9 9 9 9 9 9 9 9 9 9 9 9 9 9 9 9 9 9
7: If you went 321 are negative, expedite pass, follow 4130, climb follow 4160.
1: Roger, expedite, level 10, level 8160,
7: if you went 321 are climb follow 4160, no speed control.
1: Climb level 160, no speed control, if you went 321.
7: T-Bus 119 from 12 descend by our
4: transition.
7: Wrong, wrong.
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8: Approved. 1 clear is appropriate at the port of China 7373.
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7: Tango 7111 departure identify, climb unrestricted, follow 4160. Runway identified, clear for the entry tree, Bravo arrival.
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7: 23, follow
8: 320. Descent point level 320, translate 1217.
1: Start heading till 905, 27, follow 08.
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1: Still 905, 27, follow 08.
8: Departure on shuttle 114, right turn, heading 160.
7: Shuttle 14 prefer deviate to the left due to inbound traffic. Turn left heading 090.
8: Six five five.
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1: 60, no restriction. Shuttle 114.
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7: Roger, report turning.
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26: 23, right heading 330.
7: 423, heading 330, descend 4,500 feet.
26: Heading 330, descend 4,500, can't say 423.
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27: Barnes, Devo
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27: Tilton, clear IRS approach, Devo 2, right. After Tilton, clear for airways, runway 25 right,
11: select 502. 574, descend to flight level 130.
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1: Shuttle 619, reducing speed 160 knots.
7: Shuttle 619, maintain 160 knots, 5 knots, I know.
27: 605 miles, final on Shuttle 619.
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7: The 335 director descends to 6000. When able, turn heading 325 before turning right.
26: Descend 6000 when able, and we're now turning right 325 now. And
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19: 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Tactics 43, Russia.
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2: vernal. C-180, and A-3-3-9. 200, respect eastbound, China Southern, 336.
7: New India, Victor, my India.
11: 4, descend to flight level 110, reached by Mary, cancel level restriction at Canto.
15: 110 by Mary, cancel altitude restriction, flight carrier 5-10-4.
7: For how long?
9: Able to deviate to row near side, hover on heading 035. 4.
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9: Climb to flight level 330.
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15: 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Good day.
11: 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Air 807, turn left, select the bearings on the staff, descend to flight level 110 with battery.
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7: 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Climb for
2: 160, expedite Cali 629. And initial heading 120, Cali 629.
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0: Last set, proceed direct, last set, Tango 11.
7: China Eastern 2961, turn left heading 250.
12: Hong Kong Shuttle 688, passing 2400, climbing 5000.
7: Shuttle 688, departure identify, climb unrestricted 9000 feet.
12: Climb unrestricted 9000, Hong Kong Shuttle 688.
11: L807, descend to 9000 feet on QH1007.
13: QH1007, Bangkok at 807.
11: Bangkok at L807 blocked, descend to 9000 feet.
13: 9000 feet,
11: Bangkok 807. French Cargo 574, contact approach 119er, decimal 1.
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14: Canto 3 Bravo, we can track direct Maple now, Cathay 770.
11: Approved, thank you.
7: Bravo 226 radar, descend to flight level 170, cross eastbound flight level 200 or below.
14: Descend level 170, cross eastbound 200 or below, China Southern 336.
7: China Southern 226 inbound and speed 2, question, reduce speed 2, 250.
14: Speed 250, China Southern 336.
7: Tango 7111, contact radar 127-7-1.
0: Tower 1-1.
7: Cafe 948, turn left heading, cushion, turn right heading 270, speed 2700 knots.
11: 400, final level.
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7: 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Shandong 4631, heading 340, approve.
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7: Shuttle 725, reduce speed to 2301 knots. Hong Kong Shuttle 851, approach runway 25 right, information hotel. 9845, climb flight 4160. So, emergency 9845, climb flight 4160. Say again your heading request.
0: Climbing, flight level 160, level road 945.
19: What are the 5 after Ren Su? After Ren Su, follow the RNF island transition minus 605.
0: Thank you.
7: MS 9845, climb to flight level 4200.
11: 40, clear direct to dot me.
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7: Hong Kong Shuttle 851, descend to 9000 feet, QNH 1007. Shuttle 851, Ava. French Cargo 574, descend to 6000 feet. A45 cancel level restriction, speed 300 knots.
0: Speed 300 knots, cancel level restriction, I'm at A45.
7: Shuttle 694, climb unrestricted, follow for 130.
13: 130. And a request heading 135, you ready?
7: Shuttle 694, follow PC, then traffic, initially heading 110.
13: 110, for copy.
7: Cafe 635, report passing altitude. Cafe 635, identify, climb unrestricted, flight level 130. Emirates 9845 radar 123.047.
0: 123.047.
7: Hong Kong Shuttle 688, turn right heading 130.
0: Right heading 130, Hong Kong Shuttle 688.
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17: Reduce head higher to get the speed.
11: Cathay 754, after flight level 110, reduce speed to 230 knots.
17: 110, reduce to 230 knots, Cathay 754.
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7: 152,
17: 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Shuttle
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7: Cathay 635, climb file off for 200.
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0: 55 miles, flying to 605.
7: Macau 641, descend to file off for 260.
17: Richard 9, just maintaining file off 220, approaching Ikeda.
25: Richard 986, identify Canto 3 Bravo arrival.
17: So 3 Bravo arrival, which is 986. Good afternoon, Singapore 7868, flight level 400.
25: Singapore 7868, identify. Good afternoon, Betty 3 Bravo arrival.
17: Expecting Betty 3 Bravo, Singapore 7868, thanks.
7: Zero. Decimal 825.
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7: China Eastern 296, long front radar 123.995.
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7: Good day, 652, Roger.
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18: 3. Cathay 774, the heading 330, Christian, heading 340.
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7: 635, further right, heading 210.
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17: 774, request heading 310.
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18: Cafe, Krishna, Hong Kong Shuttle 725, turn right heading 180, I have to re-sequence you.
7: Shuttle 652 approve expedite climb to pass follow for 120.
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7: 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Now turn right heading 180.
17: Left turn heading 180, Cafe 635.
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17: Is that 1271? 4832. Bangkok Tunnel, only Cafe 774.
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9: 7740,
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9: unable turn right heading 340, we've got turning right.
17: So heading 340 when able, Cafe 774. We are able now, Cafe 774.
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21: Right on, today, Cafe 635, 55 over 200, directly again.
4: China Southbound, Christian Cafe, Cafe 635, radar classified level 250.
21: Level 250, Cafe 635.
22: Go to Malaysia 391, bye bye.
18: Road 70. Bangkok AX 07, the Adishuka.
4: Cathay 635, top climb for level 200.
21: Top climb for level 200, Cathay 635.
16: Hello?
20: Echo, squawk 5140, Malaysia 377.
16: Malaysia 377, Hong Kong radar identified, 55 for higher. Altana 109 Hong Kong radar identified. Please stand up to the Delta writing.
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16: But reduce speed to 230 knots.
11: Lead Sierra 7 Delta arrival.
20: Clear the Sierra 7 Delta arrival, Cathay 818.
11: Malaysian 377, contact Hong Kong radar 127.1. Malaysia 377, blocked, contact radar 127.1.
20: 127.1, Malaysian 377,
11: good day. China Eastern 2961, direct to Indus, descend to 2700 meters.
20: Thank you. Bye-bye. Next, Indus, India, November, Delta, Inform, Delta, China, Centralizing 4.
24: Hong Kong radar, China Southern 336, descending level 110.
16: China Southern 336, Hong Kong radar, roger, maintain level 110. Turn right, heading 310.
24: Heading 310, maintain level 110, China Southern 336.
16: China 109, direct to Cancel, join star.
18: Air
16: China 109, descend to 130.
18: Level
21: 1, China 109. Good afternoon, MCAL 667, I'm heading 270, arrival 110.
16: MCAL 667, radar roger, descend to 9000 feet on QNH 1007, and heading.
21: Same heading, descend 9000 feet, connect to 1007, MCAL 667.
16: Emirates 979 to Hong Kong radar identified. Clear Sierra 7 Delta arrival.
4: Clear
21: Sierra 7 Delta arrival. 329,
4: cancel level 370. Cancel level 370, can I just do that? Trans J 1217, cancel Manila 119.83 on CPTSD.
21: Radar 125, decimal 32, Xiaomi A95.
18: Still pursuing traffic.
16: 153, Cafe 121, thank you.
9: Question, Power Shuttle 114, clear to Anva.
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5: 210 knots, Spanish Gabriel 574.
11: 0818 Hong Kong radar, roger. Descend to flight level 170.
17: Descend to level 170, Qatari 818.
11: Castle 1238 Hong Kong radar, roger. Descend to level 170. Cathay 817 radar vector, fly heading 170. Heading 170, Cathay 818. 92 Cafe 171, maintain 280 knots.
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17: Descend to flight level 110, Qatari 818.
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2: 160, did you say?
18: 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Cancel level restriction, climb fly level 160. Follow SID track.
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17: Heading 120, Cathay 818.
15: Hong Kong radar, Cargolux 4755, approaching Sierra in 3 minutes.
11: Turkish 70, Hong Kong radar, confirm score 3114.
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17: Climb level 320, Singapore 7859.
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4: If there are traffic information, there will be a crossing traffic on your right last in 3 minutes, descend to 1,000 feet on top.
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2: 899 Sierra Tango climbing maintained, flight level 200.
22: November Sierra Tango affirm.
2: Thank you, Ishii.
22: Runway 4 greater,
0: until 5 final. 160 to 5 miles,
22: runway 5 10. 9848 director, track director run through, maintain 210 knots.
0: Run through 3 to 1, runway.
3: Sir, request white turn heading 125 to order.
22: Cafe 500, still preceding traffic initially, heading 115.
3: Heading 115 initially, Cafe 500.
22: Shuttle 862, speed 250 knots.
3: 250, actually 862.
22: Shuttle 862, cancel level restriction, climb flight level 130.
3: Level restriction, climb flight level 130, official 862.
22: Cafe 500, climb flight level 160.
3: Flight level 160, Cafe 500.
10: Hong Kong Shuttle 824, passing 1600, climbing 5000.
22: Shuttle 824, departure identify, climb flight seat 9000 feet.
10: Flight seat 9000 feet, Hong Kong Shuttle 824.
11: Zero descend to flight level 130.
22: Cargo Lux 4755, passing
11: Sierra. Cargo Lux 4755, roger. Reduce speed 250 knots, descend to flight level 200.
22: Reduce speed 250 knots and descend flight level 200, Cargo Lux 4755.
11: Emirates 97992, contact approach 119.1.
0: 119.1, good afternoon, Emirates 9792.
11: Cathay 770, cancel speed restriction, expect send.
0: Cancel
13: speed,
0: design
13: Cathay 770. And they are trying to get through their radar about 5 to 10 miles south of the track.
16: Identified, can climb to 1,500 meters on Greenwich 1007.
0: 7, climb 1,500 meters for jet, 7079.
16: Cathay 770, retention left with Mary, reach level 110 by Mary.
22: Hong Kong Shuttle 860 heading 120, it's approved, climb to flight level 160, expedite pass flight level 120.
3: Flight level 120, climb flight level 160, heading 120, approach Hong Kong Shuttle 860.
0: Good afternoon, bring here to 16, climbing flight 250, passing flight level 220.
14: Bohemia, 216, climb flight level 290.
0: Climb level 290, reaching the peak.
22: Level 130, Gargalix 4755.
11: Turkish 70, reduce speed 230 knots.
0: 230, Turkish 70.
14: 122, decimal 6.
0: Mania control, 122, decimal 6, Japan 3219, good day.
14: Singapore 7859, climb to flight level 350.
0: Climb flight level 350, Singapore 7859.
22: On the staff. 0 knots. Now.
25: 630, Grand Meridian.
3: 9,000 feet, Mission 07, and we are now reducing 3 back to 230 knots, Cathay 770.
11: Roger, Turkey 70, continue present heading for spacing.
0: Present heading, Turkey 70.
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11: Cargo Lux 4755, descend to flight level 110, you can turn left, direct to Mary.
22: Send flight level 110, enter left, turn direct Mary, Cargo Lux 4755.
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0: 28, decimal 79, Tango Kilo Tango.
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20: Rear NAR 2005, turn left heading 250, radio factor for sequencing. Rear NAR 2005, turn left heading 250.
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8: 7-2-9-1. 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
13: IROC. 675 Hong Kong Radar, descend to flight level 110.
7: 986, descend to flight level 260, reach by Maple.
8: Flight level 260, reach before Maple, which is nice.
24: Hong Kong Radar, is sensed there, 226.
20: China 109 at descent 4,506 QNH 1006.
25: 1006, Air China 109.
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21: 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FDNR 25 Hong Kong Radar 4 Island.
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8: 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Level 250.
13: Good day, 900, climb initially, flight level 270.
8: Climb initially, flight level 270.
20: Atlanta 3905.
26: 230, and estimating Sierra, 3 minutes, squawk 1503.
20: Atlanta 3905.
8: Hong Kong Radar, Alpha Bravo Delta, Atlanta 3905, hello, flight level 210.
20: Atlanta 3905, confirm squawk 7127.
8: Squawk 7127, Atlanta 3905.
20: Atlanta 3905, you identified. Continue present heading for sequence, reduce speed to 250 knots.
8: Continue present heading and speed 250 knots, Atlanta 3905.
20: Atlanta 3905, you are clear, Sierra 7 Delta, arrival, descend to flight level 200.
8: Sierra 7 Delta, arrival, and descend 200, flight level 200, Atlanta 3905.
20: Air China 472.
26: Hong Kong, Cathay 987, flight level 230, with you, squawk 1503, approaching Sierra.
20: Cathay 987, Hong Kong Radar identified. Clear Sierra 7 Delta arrival. We do
26: speed
20: to 230 knots.
26: Speed 230 knots, Sierra 7 Delta, Cathay 987.
20: Etihad 925, reduce speed to 230 knots, step by lower.
24: Reduce speed to 230 knots, Etihad 925.
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8: contact. Level 894, Singapore. Radar Singapore 894, just confirm any delays expected.
21: 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We'll give you speed on design later.
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1: Ryanair 2005, reduce speed now to 210 knots, turn right heading 340.
5: Reduce speed to 210 knots, right heading 340, Korea Channel 2005.
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12: Mount Tower, 1 9 5 1 9 9 9 9 9 9 9 9 9 9 9 9 9 9 9 9 9 9 9 9 9 9 9 9 9 9 9 9 9 9 9 9 9 9 9 9 9 9 9 9 9 9 9 9 9 9 9 9 9 9 9 9 9 9 9 9 9 9 9 9 9 9 9 9 9 9 9 9 9 9 9 9 9 9 9 9 9 9 9 9 9 9 9 9 9 9 9 9 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greater, China Southern 5056, right now maintaining Mach number 78.
2: Speed 180, Cathay 513.
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4: Rocking IDAN, 6138.
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11: 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This was Cathay 439er, contact approach 119er, decimal 1.
4: 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Increase speed to 80 knots, Atlanta 3905.
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25: China 109er, after Token, clear
21: Alex,
25: Roger 25 right. Still Token, clear Alex, runway 25 right here, China 109er.
21: Arena 2005,
5: 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Another heading 350, Korean 2005. Yeah,
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14: VHA 9860, descend to flight level 220.
4: SR 220, receive 9860.
11: Left, turn left to avoid the weather.
1: Atlanta 39905, descend to flight level 110.
4: Descend to flight level 110, Atlanta 39905.
17: Hong Kong, good afternoon, Jim Kong 630, Sierra estimate 0816.
1: Eddie Hay 925, continue to press and heading for sequence. German Cargo 630, confirm squad 2057.
17: 057, everyone, Jim Kong 630.
1: German Cargo 630 identified, clear Sierra 7 Delta arrival.
17: Sierra 7 Delta arrival, confirm the runway for us, please. German Cargo 630.
1: German Cargo 630, expect runway 25 right.
17: 59 Sierra 7 Delta, German Cargo 630.
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1: Vietnam 503, proceed direct alley with some investigation.
26: Confirm direct alley, Vietnam 503.
1: Vietnam 503, proceed direct alley initially.
26: Yeah, Vietnam 503.
14: 8118, are you...

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0: Eddie, head 925, turn left heading 080.
2: Lift 080, is at 921.
0: VHN 986, hold at Canto, as published, expect one hold.
1: Hold Canto, as published, return 986.
0: Eddie, head 925, descend of flight level 130.
2: Descend level 130, is at 925.
0: Eddie, head 925, confirm flight level 130.
2: 130, for ATR 925.
0: Cathay 9X7, descend of flight level 170.
1: 170, Cathay 987.
0: VHA 8891, counter radar 123.47.
2: VHA 8891,
0: good. Flight 8, descend of flight level 130. Flight 5, reduce speed to 210 knots, turn left heading 020.
3: Scram is ready, flight 110, 7 2 6.
0: Cathay 6769, cancel level restriction, expedite pass level 120. Selected from 4,500 feet.
4: Set 4,500 feet, 4755.
0: Turn 702, passing 340, speed 180 knots.
1: Turn left heading 340, speed 18 or left 370.
0: Set 70, maintain 180 knots.
1: Maintain 180 knots, 370.
0: Emirates 9792, reduce to 170 knots.
3: Reduce 170 knots, Emirates 9792, fully established.
0: Okay, 770, check director 12, clear out MT Sulu, approach and make 25 right.
1: Direct right, clear out MT
0: Sulu, 25 right, Cathay 770. 18. Tari 818, contact time 118.7.
4: Agilon 4755, climb up to 360, speed 180 knots. Left heading 360, speed 180
0: knots, squadron 4755. Emery 9840, descend to flight level 190.
1: Level 190, Emirates 9840.
0: Cathay 9XF, turn left heading 040.
1: Left turn heading 040, Cathay 987.
0: Eddie head 925, increase to 250 knots.
1: 5-0-0, Cynthia, 9-2-5. Over 9-5-0-3.
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0: Eva 35, counter radar 127, decimal 1.
4: VNH 1006.
1: Heading 6,000 feet, VNH 1006, above the final.
4: Air China 427, reduce speed to 230 knots.
1: Check
0: Cathay 4722, 5000. Cathay 472, departure identify, climb by SID to flight level 130.
1: By SID, Cathay 472.
0: Cathay 769, maintain your speed, traffic ahead.
3: Maintain speed, Cathay 769.
6: 0, Gemma Cover 630.
0: 613, H10, left heading 070.
1: Heading 070, also traffic.
7: 260, and speed 250 knots. 326.
6: Again, 238, passing flat level 231.
3: 94. Star 1 minute 4, Emirates 9792, good day.
0: Okay. 986, descend of level 200.
1: Follow
0: 200, speed of 996. Shortback level 630, descend of level 180.
6: 180,
0: descend of 60. Eddie, 925, contact approach 119.71.

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2: Three two six, confirm descent to for level 260.
0: 北川。
2: Descent to for level 260, 326.
0: China Southern 382, descend by Maddy, follow for 26, see my reach by eastbound.
1: We're ready, descend by level 260 by eastbound, China Southern 382.
2: Apo 894, confirm to descend now, by level 210.
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3: 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Japan at 26, thank you.
4: Cathay 769, contact radar 123, decimal 47.
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4: 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Climb by SID to fella for 1, cushion, fella for 200.
1: Climb
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0: Pass
6: out, please. Heading 155 approved, global goal 657.
1: Thank you, 7 kilo kilo, thank you.
0: Go ahead.
1: Just to confirm, we are cleared by P3 Bravo and expected runway is available.
0: Tango kilo tango, P3 Bravo, expect 25 right?
1: 5 right, thank you, tango kilo, thank you.
4: 50. Descend to flight level 170.
7: Left heading 140, descend to flight level 170, Gemma Cocker 630.
8: Also 200 meters.
1: 9,200 meters, you've 385.
3: Director Ross, Chinese 7733.
4: Chinese 7733, after 1-2, descend follow our nav transition.
3: After round 2, descend by on-app transition, Chinese 7733.
1: 7439.
4: 7439, maintain 250 knots, descend 4500.
1: Maintain 250 knots, descend 4500.
4: 7770, maintain 160 knots, thank you, 5000.
1: 1605, Cathay 7770.
4: And Eastern 733, reduce speed 180 knots.
3: Reduce speed 180 knots, Chinese 7733.
4: Angle up 4755, after telephone clear ILS approach, move 25 right.
9: After telephone clear ILS approach, 25 right, cargo looks 4755.
4: China 427, maintain speed 230 knots. Day 770, contact now 11X, that's the most of that.
0: 3X, descend to fly for 110.
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5: Right heading 230, descend flight level 180, via jet 9X6.
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5: Heading 330, jet 9X6.
4: 613X, contact approach 119.1.
1: 191, first one here.
4: IFI 1722 down.Due to the traffic, expedite pass flight level 120 initially, remain on the SID, I'll call you back 1 minute.
1: Bye-bye. Flight level 260 by Eastbound.
4: Better than 382 Hong Kong radar. descend to flight level 220, cross eastbound flight level 260 or below.
1: Descend flight level 220, cross eastbound flight level 260 or below, Southern 382.
4: Southern 382 for sequence C300 not operator.
1: C300 not operator, Southern 382.
4: Cathay 769, contact radar 127.1.
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9: Reaching Noman, 10 miles before Noman, level 370, Cathay 925.
4: Cathay 925, then 290 final.
9: 4290 final, Cathay 925.
5: Clear, steps to run.
4: China 427, stand by for turn, continue heading 335 to 210.
5: Okay, heading 335 near China 427.
4: China 427 to 210. Stay 439 and track the left to run through, descend by RNAV transition, speed 180 knots.
5: Direct run to by the RNAV transition, speed 180 knots, get a 439.
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5: V905,
7: 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Center, V905, 621, general. China Eastern 733, maintain 160 knots until 5 DME.
5: Maintain speed 160 knots, 5 DME, China Eastern 733. Hong Kong Director, Philippine 336.
7: Philippine 336, direct to descend to 3, question descend to 4,500 feet, turn back heading 330.
5: Descend to 4,500 feet, heading 330, Philippine 306.
7: Atlanta, 3905, reduce speed 180 knots, direct to run 2.
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4: 3.
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1: 123-47, China Southern 5056,
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4: 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Lane 330.
12: 190, when you're ready, 3250, not cancel level restriction.
13: Cancel level restrictions on 3250 knots at a 7 knots. 0 knots.
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5: 118, 17, good day, 10-8-7-7-3-3.
7: Call shuttle 675, direct out 10 left heading 010, cross the turn heading 360, descend to 4,500 feet.
14: Left turn heading 360, descend 4,500 feet, shuttle 75.
4: OS published, expect one hold.
1: Descend to flight level 130, hold at candle as established, roger, air channel 763.
4: Fearjet 9X6, contact approach 119, decimal 1.
5: 191, which is 96, good day.
4: 30.
7: Number 8, ID, flight level 130, Boeing at 260.
4: Thai 629, turn right, check direct to South Blue, climb to flight level 180.
15: Turn right, direct to South Blue, climb flight level 180, Thai 629.
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12: Kelly 719, we may not SID due to traffic and expedite pass file for 120, please.
13: Expedite 2122 and the 2 8 0 0 0 0 0 0
16: Good afternoon,
13: yeah, the 925. Okay, 925, I'm sorry, Roger.
12: At 986, confirm 6,000 feet.
13: On shadow 675, 2210 knots, heading 340.
14: Left, heading 340, 210 knots, shadow 675.
13: Head at 9025, AWS has to run 35, heading 335.
14: Heading 335, 975.
1: Flight level 200, which band is that? 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
18: 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Okay, speak of that, it's 118.7, good day, good day, 439.
1: Vietnam 1 on descent to 7,500 meters. Information India, squawk 0042.
12: Cafe H901 Hong Kong radar identified. Clear Sierra 7 Delta rifle.
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12: 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Sierra 7 Delta arrival.
1: 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Sierra 7 Delta Cafe 391.
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12: Departure identify, clarify SID for level 130.
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12: Cathay 870, cancel the level restriction, but expedite pass for level 120, please.
16: Expedite through flight 20.
18: 76. 25 right.
13: HR 47, complete approved. On shadow 675, turn left heading to 80, stay on the approach on the 259, report as headed.
14: We're clear for the RMP Zulu, 25 AR approach, we can fly direct Lickety now.
13: Sure, 685, thank you, direct Lickety, stay RMP Zulu AR on the 259.
14: Direct Lickety, clear RMP Zulu, 25 left, shadow 675.
8: Descend to reach, fly level 160 by RB.
12: Around 1 to 2 minutes.
1: Departure, good afternoon. China Southern 382, flight level 220, direct to 10 miles.
12: China Southern 382, departure, roger. Maintain flight level 220, traffic below.
1: Maintain flight level 220, China Southern 382.
12: Cathay 76B250, knots when you're ready.
16: 250.
13: Hello, Cathay
12: 101,000, Cathay 10 departure, hello, you identify, climb by SID for level 130.
13: Climb by SID 130, Cathay 10.
15: 10 after step 95.
13: 13306, after top 10, clear ILS approach on the 25 right, report in 7.
16: And after top, we clear ILS runway 25 right, we report in 7, Philippine 306.
13: On shadow 675, maintain 102 knots, and 37 miles final.
14: 1827, shadow 675.
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19: at 3905, calling Tower, over the distance 7 today. Kelly 987, up to run through December on the transition.
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12: 1410,
21: cool spot, level 170
1: orbit. Clarify, SID, level 130. 30, taxiway 190. 7 Delta, arrival request, 25 right, RPU Zulu approach.
12: Runway 3959. Xichuan 3939, confirm you're requesting runway 25 right for RMP Sulu approach.
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12: 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Cathay 8763, 254160.
21: 160, Cathay 876.
12: Cathay A10, expedite pass valid for 120, due traffic.
22: Hong Kong departure, good afternoon, China 7505, 650220.
12: China 7505, departure, maintain valid for 220, traffic below.
22: Maintain level, China 7505, 650.
19: Please direct to run 2 after run 2, descend by the RNS transition.
14: Right, run 2 after run 2, RNS transition.
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12: 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Cathay 719, contact radar 123, decimal 47.
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16: yes.
24: Zero, reaching 5 minutes.
23: Level 260, reaching 5 minutes, we're at 255.
12: Right heading 230.
23: Heading 230, right heading 763.
12: China Southern HGG5, counter radar 127.71.
23: 1271, China Southern HGG5, good day.
12: Sichuan Chi 9959, proceed direct Canto, hold at Canto as published, expect one hold.
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25: 122.6, reset AA901, good day.
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20: 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Good day. China 78335, contact radar 132, decimal 15.
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12: Hong Kong Air 29971, radar, reduce speed to 230 knots, stand by lower.
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10: Over Norman, Manila 119, decimal 3, double code 657, good day.
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0: Establish on the ILS, 25 right, Cathay 652.
19: Cathay 652, continue approach.
0: Continue approach, Cathay 652.
3: 310.
0: Climb flight level 310, Cathay 80.
12: Cathay 391, turn right, heading 330, speed 230 knots.
22: Right heading 330, speed 230, Cathay 391.
12: Sichuan 3959, descend of flight level 160.
0: Descend of flight level 160, Sichuan 3959.
12: Mongol Air 2971, proceed direct Canto, hold at Canto as published. Expect one hold, descend of flight level 180, reach level by Canto.
6: Roger, descend to 180, proceed direct to Canto, hold as published at Canto. Expect to one hold over in Mongolian 2970.
12: Cathay
0: 710,
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0: 500,
12: Shuttle 717. Good day, 960. Test speed, question, tap speed with 19, climb to level 200.
0: Ground flight level.
12: China 7326, descend to flight level 170.
22: Descend to flight level 170, China 7326.
19: 26, go ahead.
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22: Say 1291, China
11: 26. Release by Sanya and maintaining 1900 meters.
20: Moscow 332, Hong Kong made that identify. Clear Canto 3 Bravo.
11: So 3 Bravo, Mascot 332.
12: 19 Hong Kong radar, climb to flight level 250.
0: 250, that's 319.
12: 3722, proceed direct back to join the star, speed 2300 knots.
0: 6299.
12: Vietnam 594, hold at Canto as published, expect one hold.
4: Over Canto as published, Vietnam 594.
12: China Southern 395, after Sierra, climb to flight level 250.
4: The Sierra,
12: climb flight level 250, China Southern 3971. Cafe 391, proceed direct Canto, join the star, descend 5 star, flight level 110.
4: Taxi Canto, descend 5 star, flight level 110, Cafe 391.
12: Sichuan 3959, turn right heading 010, descend to flight level 150.
0: Heading 010, descend
12: to flight level 150, Air China 763, descend to flight level 110. China Southern 391, percent China Southern 397, contact radar 127.1.
4: 7.41, China Southern 397.
12: Sichuan 3959, continue right turn, direct Murray, join the star, descend to flight level 130.
0: Descend to flight level 130, right direct to Murray, join the star, 13959.
12: Air China 763, contact approach 119.1.
4: 41 Air China
12: 763. Vietnam 594, descend to flight level
4: 190. Flight level 190, Vietnam 594.
0: Flight level 397.
5: Flight level 397, roger, climb to flight level 270 initially.
0: Initially climb to flight level 270, flight level 397.
4: Configuration 328.
12: 763 approach, expect runway 25 right, descend to 8,000 feet, QNH 1005. Radar, radar contact, clear Betty 3 Bravo arrival.
0: Clear the Betty 3 Bravo arrival, and we'd like to put on request the RMT to lose, please.
12: Copy request. Level restriction, climb to flight level 200.
7: Level 200,
12: Cathay 701, speed 250 knots and cancel level restriction.
7: Cancel
4: 681.
0: Jet 986, after topping, clear IDS approach, runway 25 right, report that Cathay. After topping, we clear for hours, approach runway 25 right, call you established, Jet
4: 986. Hong Kong Shadow 717.
0: Left heading 335. Left heading 335, channel
4: 717.
12: Yeah, roger. China 7200, and Hong Kong radar report Qualcomm.
0: Qualcomm 3372, China 7208.
12: China 7200, and you identify the machine 4000 feet of the chain, UNH 1005.
0: Machine 4000, 1005, China 7208.
7: Cathay 701, press heading 130 to weather.
12: Cathay 701, I'll call you back around 1 to 2 minutes due to traffic on your right.
7: Cathay 701.
4: 340 and speed 180 knots, Cathay 955.
5: Air China 727, 7840, descend to 4,500 feet.
8: Descend to 4,500 feet, turn left heading 340 and 727.
5: Singapore 7868, after topping, clear ILS approach, runway 25 right, report established.
4: After topping, clear ILS, runway 25 right, and we'll call you established, Singapore 7868.
0: Mongolia 2971.
12: Mongolia 2971, turn further right heading 330.
0: 330, Mongolia 2971.
12: Vietnam 594, descend of level 170.
4: 4170, Vietnam 5904.
12: 2300. And to flight level 110. Slaris 8128, cancel the 5 more altitude restriction.
5: T0 runway 25 right, Kalubag is established, Kadai 9055.
4: So we'll be about 10 miles before Dodmi 330.
0: Roger.
12: Direct to Teter is approved, descend to 8,000 feet.
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2: Mongolia 29971, proceed direct Barry, join the star, descend of level 130.
15: That's 130, proceed direct to Mari, Mongolia
18: 297. 70,
24: 70. 942, Hong Kong radar, identify.
18: 942.
1: Okay, 655, contact radar 137.1.
18: 37.1, have a 655.
19: 008. Alright, just
3: got after the open clear for the LS approach on 125 right, call you established, Longo Shell 717.
19: Okay, China 727, clear direct runs through, after runs through, descend by INF 27.
18: Cafe 655.
2: Hello, one. Test for sequencing.
19: Perfect. Singapore 94, descend to 4,550.
8: 4,550,
19: Singapore 94. Tango Kilo, Tango 10,
3: 10, 3, 4, 0. F-Cutting 3, 4, 0, Tango
19: 10. Air China, 727, confirm again, after round 2, you will descend our next transition.
8: After round 2, can send our next transition to runway 777.
3: And above Singapore 76, establish ILS, runway 25 right.
19: Singapore 76, A, Roger, continue first.
18: 2, little weather, request heading 135.
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8: 118.7, Singapore 7868,
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2: Level 110, I'll be changing traffic below.
13: That's level 110, Vietnam 5904.
26: 10904, request direct position is bent.
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19: Cadet 9055.
3: Line heading 260. 60 north, stand up for that.
19: Singapore 894, reduce speed to 210 knots.
3: Reduce 210 knots, Singapore 894.
2: 825 right, descend to 6,000 feet, QNH 1005.
18: Level 250, direct MIPI, good day.
3: 3,50 final.
18: Level 350 final, get that 532. Inch, out of the 397.
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19: Traffic 9055, reduce speed to 160.
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19: On shuttle 717, contact tower, 118.7 today.
3: Sorry, 27, Channel 717, okay.
19: Okay, Channel 727, after crossing, say 100 to push runway 25 right, report and service.
8: After 7, can IRS number 25 right, before it's established, at China
3: 727. Gravity 341.
19: Gravity 341, descend to 4,557, left in 340.
3: Descend to 4,557, so left in 340, Gravity 341.
1: All below.
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14: Metro Alpha, Metro 41.
19: Hong Kong Shadow 717.
2: 19.1.
16: 19.1, Vietnam 594, have a good day.
2: Check it, 61999, we just speed to 230 knots.
17: 511, 210, Sierra.
2: Check it, 61999, we just speed to 230 knots.
17: Speed 230 knots, okay, 61999.
2: Air France 188, Hong Kong radar, say again, squawk hold.
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2: 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Clear Sierra 7 Delta arrival, stand by lower.
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21: On the radar, 20,8047, maintain fire level 120, squawk code 2143, inbound Sierra.
2: China Southern X047 Hong Kong radar identified. Maintain for level 120.
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2: 7 feet, reduce speed to 210 knots.
14: 7 feet, 210 knots.
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2: 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Air China 763, reduce speed to 180 knots.
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14: 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Set top 10, clear IRS approach, runway 25 right,
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19: 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Kelly 377, reduce speed to
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31: 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Jet 5380, maintaining flight 350, direct on me.
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19: Test spirit 19, climb for level 390.
7: Downing. Mangoneer 2971, turn left heading 350.
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3: 25 journal.
31: Bridge level 260 in 3 minutes, when able, speed 250 knots in 6590.
5: 2-0-8, passing 240, climbing 250.
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9: 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Airman 341, enter please. Quebec
10: 341, continue please. Quebec 341.
9: Quebec 377, reduce seat 160 knot.
10: Reducing seat 160 knot, Quebec 377.
9: Quebec 341, maintain 160 knot, 25.
10: 160 knot, 25, Quebec 341.
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9: 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Cathay 341, contact Tamar,
10: 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Cathay 341, today.
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2: Present heading vectors for sequence.
31: Continue present heading 211, final 99.
2: Ascot 332, descend to flight level 110.
31: Ascot low 110, Ascot 332.
2: China 78047, contact radar 122 decimal, caution 123 decimal 47.
7: 2 Hong Kong radar identify.
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11: 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T-Miles will be able to turn right.
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3: Cathay 411, Hong Kong radar identified, cleared Air B3 Bravo arrival.
31: B3
1: Street, Bravo, Cafe 411.
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2: Three, two, turn left heading 330 for 1 minute delay.
31: 330, Moscow 332.
2: Speed after cyber, reduce speed to 230 knots.
19: 30, 40 miles, then reach level 110 up beam muscle. Identify, after 10 more, direct surfer.
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19: 9525, after 10 mode, direct surfer.
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2: Next, increase speed to 250 knots.
31: 909.
2: Reaper lane, monitor 11993.
31: Southern, 11993, Hotel in Southern, 8225, good day. 4,700 meters, by time on China Southern, 3, 5, 4. Hainan 720, proceed direct to South Lu. Proceed direct to South Lu, Oscar, Air Lima uniform, and then. 5, 0, 2, increase speed to 80 knots. Increase speed to 80 knots, Cathay 502.
2: China Eastern 2008, Hong Kong radar, climb to follow level 330.
31: Climb to follow level 330, China Eastern 2008.
2: Cafe 443, continue descent for level 260, reach level by Megot.
31: To run, to run.
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2: Cafe 3032, climb to level 330, stand by higher.
31: 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Message 9221,
19: journal.
31: 210, not 191,
2: Master 62, good day. 58, right heading 0304, 3 minutes delay.
31: 7-5, 7-5, 7-5, 7-5, 7-5, 7-5, 7-5, 7-5, 7-5, 7-5, 7-5, 7-5, 7-5, 7-5, 7-5, 7-5, 7-5, 7-5, 7-5, 7-5, 7-5, 7-5, 7-5, 7-5, 7-5, 7-5, 7-5, 7-5, 7-5, 7-5, 7-5, 7-5, 7-5, 7-5, 7-5, 7-5, 7-5, 7-5, 7-5, 7-5, 7-5, 7-5, 7-5, 7-5, 7-5, 7-5, 7-5, 7-5, 7-5, 7-5, 7-5, 7-5, 7-5, 7-5, 7-5, 7-5, 7-5, 7-5, 7-5, 7-5, 7-5, 7-5, 7-5, 7-5, 7-5, 7-5, 7-5, 7-5, 7-5, 7-5, 7-5, 7-5, 7-5, 7-5, 7-5, 7-5,
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16: Cafe 458, on climb to level 250.
3: Cafe 458 Hong Kong radar, climb to got level 330.
16: Climb to level 330, Cathay 458.
12: 170.
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12: 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J3 number, come to your first.
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17: 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Make a standard hold at RB, or do you want commence the hold before RB for the weather?
2: 97604 departure identified, climb for the SID to flight level 160.
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2: Cathay 32906, turn right heading 130, rate of factors for climb.
20: 130, Cathay 3296.
12: 3160, maintain a 25
22: Read 160 north, 5 degrees, correct, 2959.
19: Mongo 82971, after coupling, say Alex approach on the 25 right, we've got SW.
0: After coupling, clear for I just brush runway 25 right, call you established Mongo 82971.
19: Kelly 391, contact tower, 18817, good day. Virginia 629, direct run to after run 2, descend by the hour next transition. Just 1-2 after run.
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19: 809. Shanghai 809, direct descent to 4,500 feet.
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8: 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Yes,
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14: Morning, Malaysian 389. Good evening, maintaining flight level 360, 15013.
21: Malaysian 389, Hong Kong radar identified.
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22: Thank you very much. Charlie is in 2022.
7: Hong Kong Shuttle 687, descend to 900,000 feet, QNH1006, runway 25 right.
2: Flight level 160.
4: Flight level 160,
2: Cathay 903. Dana Southern 604, cancel speed restriction, climb to flight level 6,900 meters.
4: Cancel speed restriction, climb to 6,900 meters, cancel 604.
22: Standard final, Hong Kong Shuttle,
21: 558. Shanghai, 128.35.
23: 4,500 feet, speed 230, not so great, we need 255.
19: Shanghai, 809, after run 2, descend by RNF transition.
4: After run 2, descend by RNF transition, Shanghai, 809.
22: Shanghai, flight level 270, 20,8047.
19: Shanghai 809, speed at 12100.
22: Approach good to 6199, heavy.
19: Take it 6199, direct at 24,500 feet.
22: No, 4,500 feet, 6199.
19: Bringing at 255, turn left in 330, rest at 0.
22: Turning 330, bringing at 255.
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19: Bring down 594, 1-6-0, bringing at 250.
4: 0 until 5DME, bring down 594.
22: 331. Roger, it isn't where the monster is, Roger.
19: Virginia 629, after top and clear, Alex approach on the 25 right, report SV.
23: After top and clear, SV, 25 right, report SV, morning 629.
19: Virginia 255, and ready, direct run 2, after run 2, descend by RNF transition.
23: Okay, we're ready now, we're turning left direct to run 2, and by run 2, descend by RNF transition, Virginia 255.
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0: 125, victory to 1 0 from 1 at 8 3 9 6 9 6 9 6 9 6 9 6 9 6 9 6 9 6 9 6 9 6 9 6 9 6 9 6 9 6 9 6 9 6 9 6 9 6 9 6 9 6 9 6 9 6 9 6 9 6 9 6 9 6 9 6 9 6 9 6 9 6 9 6 9 6 9 6 9 6 9 6 9 6 9 6 9 6 9 6 9 6 9 6 9 6 9 6 9 6 9 6 9 6 9 6 9 6 9 6 9 6 9 6 9 6 9 6 9 6 9 6 9 6 9 6 9 6 9 6 9 6 9 6 9 6 9 6 9 6 9 6 9 6 9 6 9 6 9 6 9 6 9 6 9 6 9 6 9 6 9 6 9 6 9 6 9 6 9 6 9 6 9 6 9 6 9 6 9 6 9 6 9 6 9 6 9 6 9 6 9 6
5: flight so far.
6: Good, 28, reaching flight so far, Babu 959.
5: QNH 1006.
0: Until top end, and maintain contact 0 knots until 5 p.m. Maintain 180 until top end, maintain 3160 until 5 p.m. 以上一点了。
4: 9932.
5: 4210, reach speed for the hole and no speed control.
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2: 730-3210 on control 176.
4: Airfront 188, after run 2, descend by the other side.
2: After run 2, descending to the end of transition, Airfront 188.
4: Sorry, Airfront 180, confirm after RAM 2, RNAV transition.
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7: Level 2, Hong Kong radar, descend to flight level 180, cross cyber, flight level 260 or below.
5: Full turn left heading 330.
7: FedEx 5432 Hong Kong radar identified. Cleared Abbey 3 Bravo arrival.
2: Cleared Abbey 3 Bravo arrival. FedEx 5432.
7: Cathay 421, descend now for level 340, reach in 4 minutes.
6: Level 340,
2: reach in 4 minutes. Go on, number 4.
4: Cherry 162, descend to 4,500 feet. Beijing 255, confirm again, you have after top end, clear Alex approach on
2: 8255. After top end, clear approach 25 right, Boeing, yeah, 255.
6: Approach 44, descending and driving flight level 160, speed 830 knots, direct off.
7: Hong Kong Shuttle 744, Hong Kong radar, climb to flight level 250, cancel speed restriction.
4: 255.
2: Hong Kong,
4: Shadow 1737, entering 315.
2: 315,
7: Hold.
6: 7 Delta, Airborne at 399, call you back later.
0: Good evening, presenting flight level 360.
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0: Malaysia 389.
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6: Charlie, level restriction to the 904.
1: Divide air 6120, cancel altitude restriction. Turn 510, increase speed to 250 knots. Singapore 893 departure, you are identified. China Eastern 510, cancel altitude restriction. When able, increase speed to 280 knots or greater.
6: Now to flight level 260, FedEx 5432.
7: Cathay 4, Cushion Cathay 542, contact Taipei 129 on decimal 1.
8: We're maintaining speed 160 knots, 65 DME at front 188.
1: Mana 457, contact radar 123 decimal 47.
2: 12347, Manpad 90457, good evening.
1: Good day. Divide air 6160, correction, 6120, proceed direct to Biko.
9: Right to Biko, Divide
1: 6120. Singapore 893, increase speed to 250 knots.
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13: 09, good afternoon. Maintain 11340 squawk 6564.
7: Cool, red 0902, Hong Kong Raiden radar contact.
10: Information kilo.
6: Cathay 743 departure identify climb unrestricted flight level 160. Singapore 893 cancel altitude restriction. Tip at 6120 contact Guangzhou 125.35.
7: Two, clear of traffic, continue climb for level 3990, reach by ENVA.
2: Approach to fire control,
10: 744 Hong Kong radar, climb to flight level 260 initially.
13: Flight level 260 initially, Hong Kong Shuttle 744.
14: Understand that you can expect radar deviation approaching RB. Stand by. Yeah, we do 3180 now.
2: 3180 now. Mama.
13: Jojo?
14: D411, descend to flight level 110.
13: Go 3, Jojo.
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15: Bohemia 615, continue pressing 18, descend to 800 feet.
14: Your descent task level 200 for traffic.
15: EQH 1006.
2: 1006, minus 65.
15: Contours 29er, descent to flight level 120, turn right heading 0504 sequence.
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14: Repeat for level 160.
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14: Cathay 357, C230.
2: Cathay 357.
15: 5 right, after Murray, descend to 600 feet, QH 1006.
14: Reaching Abbey.
15: 350.
2: Strike south with Cafe 743. I'm being solicited our right wheel, getting
14: 3,000. 318, descent to 74177.
2: 615, thank you.
7: D421, reduce speed 250 knots.
13: What?
2: 8160, clear.
14: Okay.
2: Right, I'll make up 94.57, good afternoon. Make flat note 50.
14: Mask got 9457, good evening. Climb to 9200 meters.
2: 9200 meters, make up 9457.
14: Bamboo 9589, contact Sanya 1226, good day.
2: This flight level 160, speed 250 knots, also shuttle 626.
14: Melindo 606, increase speed to 280 knots.
16: Two five right and a bit call in London.
14: 299999, just confirm it's after topping clear island approach and we'll keep
16: sorry, after top on clear island approach runway 25 right, 399.
14: Cabay 357, we do see 189.
2: 189, 357.
4: Charlie 354, turn left heading 345 at 6012, speed 230 knots.
2: C5837, flight level 280.
7: Dallas C5837, Hong Kong radar identified. Cleared AB3 Bravo arrival.
2: Clear AB3 Bravo, are never arrival, Dallas C5837.
7: Cafe 421, contact radar 126 decimal 5.
2: 126.5, ending 421.
7: Cafe 502, contact Taipei 129 decimal 1.
2: 500.
15: Good day, Alpha Airpad descend to flight level 110.
17: 443,
15: request edit PCR. Cathay 443, runway 25 right.
4: 58, after topping, clear out of the bridge, runway 25 right, report as edit.
2: After topping, clear for IRS 25 right, we'll call Cathay 758.
4: Cathay 254, turn left heading 330, reduce to 200 knots.
2: Left heading 330, and 8200, Cathay 254.
4: Bohemia 615, turn left heading 330.
17: Heading 330, Bohemia 615.
2: Turn left 65.
4: Bohemia 615, director descend to 4,550.
15: 225.
4: 110 by Murray.
2: Rachel 110 by position Murray, Bohemia 3999.
18: Meters approaching Seiko is squawking 0713.
15: Macau 935, identify clear Charlie 5 Bravo arrival from Seiko direct to Cotton. Do not approve and turn left heading 255.
2: Maintain flight level 220.
4: Charlie 7 322, good day, descend to flight level 210.
2: Descend to flight level 210, China Southern 322.
19: Current radar, Starwalker 331, maintain flight level 230 on heading 250.
4: Starwalker 331, good day, turn right heading 270.
19: Heading 270, Starwalker 331.
4: Starwalker 331 and descend to flight level 180.
19: Flight level 180, Starwalker 331.
4: Maintain
2: 160 until 5, Cathay 758. 01, thank you. Cathay 254.
19: 384, for planning purpose, do we expect any holding?
15: Emirates 384, contact 127.55, I think they'll keep you updated.
19: So thank you, have a good day. 127.55, Emirates 384.
15: Thank you, good day.
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4: Credit 9314 departure, identify climb on Mr. Pit flight level 130.
2: Climb on
15: and now to flight level 110, speed 230.
2: Speed 230, Boeing 2999.
4: Mask 318, turn left, heading 070.
2: Heading 070, mask 318.
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2: 7321,
4: Cafe 742, today.
2: 331, climb 11,200 meters. Descend 4,500 meters, reach flight time on China Southern 322.
4: Manando 606, climb to flight level 200.
19: 606.
4: Manando 606, contact radar 123.47.
19: 123.47, Manando 606, great.
4: 9-3-0, runway 25 right, report established.
3: Cathay 357, maintain 167 on the 25.
21: 16025,
22: Cathay 446.
3: Cathay 442, direct descend to 4,500 feet.
22: Descend 4,500 feet, Cathay 442.
23: 4260, which 550, descend to 250.
19: By cyber. 50 knots, 126.
23: Tango 7 Sierra Kilo Lima.
19: Number 1.
21: 625 feet, public Kilo Lima.
24: To flight level 160.
19: Climb flight level 160, carry 729.
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25: 4265 on Bosch, Shadow 621.
22: Heading speed 220, Cathay 4.
24: Passing flight level 150 before Canton hold.
19: Passing pass 150 before Canton hold, MN3 info.
24: 122.6, good day.
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24: Okay.
3: 123.2.66, good day.
24: Speed 160.25, Sunday 254.
3: Bohemia 615, after top 10, say hello to the first runway 25 right before the study.
26: After the Puna clear for IS approach 25 right, we go when you 615.
3: Qantas 29, reduce speed to 180 knots.
24: 180
3: knots. Carry 443, clear direct 123, IND 0 runway 25 right.
22: Check 123 for NFP approach Zulu runway 25 right, Carry 443.
19: Flightable 269, flightable 230, squawking 0040, approximately 40 miles to Sierra.
24: Cathay 805, Hong Kong radar identified, clear Sierra 7 Delta arrival.
19: Delta arrival, Cathay 805.
15: 072, contact director 119.5, call sign only.
19: 119.5,
3: now you can reduce to final position.
24: Reduce to final position.
3: Radar identified. After Sierra, climb to flight level 250.
19: Sierra, half level 250, Thai 66 manner.
3: MACAL 616, climb to 900,000 feet.
19: No, 9,400 meters, West Coast 9450. Cathay 729, good
24: night. Cathay 080, speed 280 knots or less, climb to flight level 160.
25: Climb flight level 160, speed 280 or less for Cathay 080, thank you.
24: Good day, A38, increase speed 250 knots or greater.
19: Master, greater, good day, A38.
24: Star car 331, continue descent flight level 110 by Hazel.
19: Flight level 110 by Hazel, tower car 331.
3: Next Hong Kong radar 127, decimal 1.
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23: Malaysia 389, contact radar 12532.
19: 2532, Malaysia 389.
24: Cost transcriptions, Cathay 080, cost SUPFA, flight level 120 or above.
25: SUPFA at or above flight level 120 for Cathay 080.
19: Good to be A38, request climb unrestricted flight level 120.
24: Good to be A38, approved. And continue climb flight level 6,900 meters.
19: Climb to 6,900 meters unrestricted, good bay 838.
27: Roger, Cathay 711 passing 2,300, climbing 5,000.
24: Cathay 711 departure, good day, identify, climb unrestricted flight level 160.
27: Climb unrestricted flight level 160, Cathay 711.
24: Grand 9314, contact radar 133.82.
19: 133.
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24: Cathay 364, departure, good day. Identify, climb fast, sit 9,000 feet.
0: I'm going to sit opposite 9,000 feet, Cathay 364.
3: Cathay 207, 2, reduce speed to 180 knots, turn left heading 210.
0: 180 knots.
2: Confirm you want to comply with start?
3: Yeah, right, 932, sorry, second.
2: Confirm you want to
3: start? Yeah, right, 932, we'll wait the rest of you to run to 100% heading, 19230.
0: 19230. 900, is squawking 2555, Nepal 409.
3: Ronnie Nepal 409, Hong Kong radar identified. Cleared Sierra 7 Delta arrival.
0: Sierra 7 Delta arrival, Royal Nepal 409.
3: Content.
27: Descend level 120 by 47 cows, 935.
3: Radar identified Macau runway 16 information Zulu. After Hazel, descend to 2700 meters, QH 1006.
0: Runway 16 information Zulu. After Hazel, descend to 2700 meters, QH 1006. That will occur 331.
27: Cathay 805, Hong Kong radar, roger. Cathay 905, descend level 120 by Coston.
3: Cathay 935, Hong Kong radar, roger. Macau runway 16, information Zulu.
27: Cathay Zulu, Macau 935. 87, maintain flight level 320.
23: 310, 87, roger.
24: Cargo 7762, departure, identify, climb fast, hit for level 160.
5: Level 160, cargo Italia 762.
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15: 616, climb to flight level 190.
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15: For cancel speed restriction.
0: Flight cancel speed restriction, clearing at 9314.
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15: In 335.
22: 443, 160 until 5, Cathay 443.
3: Airway 9832, clear direct to run 2, after run 2, descend by Arnold transition.
2: Run 2, and
7: clear. 152, continue descend to foot level 310, reach level in the next 2 minutes.
0: See the descent to flight level 310 within the next 2 minutes, yeah, 152.
7: EVA805, descent for level 360.
0: 7 minutes, flight level 360, EVA805.
2: That's China, it's 510, request 10 miles right off track due to weather.
7: China, it's 510, negative, standby. Continue flight pattern for now.
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15: Bro.
0: 110, Emirates 384.
15: Moscow 318, turn left heading 0604 sequence.
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24: 7620, Roger, radar vector for extra track miles, fly heading 110.
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6: Departure flight, flight QR 8874,
24: climb 5000. Flight Kiva, 874 departure identify, report your passing altitude.
6: Passing 2000.
24: Flight Kiva, 874, thank you, climb fire seat, flight level 160, cancel altitude restriction.
6: Cancel altitude, climbing 160, flight Kiva, 8874.
24: Flight Kiva, 874. 874, cancel the VETMU altitude restriction.
6: Where altitude restriction?
1: Departure cargo group Italia 762, request heading 125 for weather avoidance.
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8: Parth and speed 10 knots, at 10 kilometers.
9: 90, stand by higher.
8: Speed 182, not
10: Cathay. 6 widget 8521.
24: 62, continue climb to flight level 6900 meters.
1: Continue climbing to level 6900
11: meters. 09, descend to flight level 110.
24: High level 110 and Papua 09. Nicole
1: 09. B 250 not approved. B
11: 0 is approved. Thank you. 8 8 0.
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13: 0606, I'd like to request higher.
11: Melindo 606, next high level 350, are you able?
13: Charlie, Melindo 606.
11: Melindo 606, climb flight level 350.
13: Climb to flight level 350, Melindo 606.
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23: 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Power shuttle 631, clear direct left
17: 6.
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18: 9000 feet, QMH 1006, correct 092.
24: 9R38, cancel speed restriction.
17: Speed restriction, Cathay 93.
24: Cathay 312, speed 280, not so less approved. Climb to level 160.
23: Ready or left approved, and climb
2: resume all navigation, clear the air to Vesta.
3: Very good, afternoon, Shandong 4632, level 25952,000.
24: Shandong 4632, departure, identify, climb unrestricted for level 130, increase speed 250 knots.
3: 250 knots, 4632.
24: Okay, 9R38, proceed direct to Beagle.
17: Rick Beagle, Cathay 938.
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7: 5 right to Beagle, Cathay 421.
20: Cathay 5432, clear direct run to after run 3, descend for RNM transition.
15: At 152, speed 280 knots.
20: 7961, clear direct to run 2.
17: Direct run 2, Cathay 961, thank you.
20: Power shuttle 631, speed 210 knots of greater. After left 2, clear RNG 0AR, 1825 left.
3: 0 greater, after left 2, clear RNG 0AR, 1825 left. Complete the damage.
20: Shuttle 631, Genix 1306. Cathay 313, contact tower, 118.7 today.
24: And now 110, departure, identify, climb for seat 9,000 feet.
17: Climbing 9,000 feet, antenna 110.
24: Cathay 9R38, contact Guangzhou 125.35.
17: 125.35, Cathay 938, good day.
24: Cathay 312, cancel speed restrictions, climb to for level 6,900 meters.
7: Climb 6,900 meters,
24: Cathay 312. Air China 110, increase speed to 250 knots.
17: Speed 200.
24: Shandong 4632, increase speed 280 knots or greater. EVA 833, descend to flight level 140.
5: Descend flight level 140, EVA 833.
20: Coming 25 right, just connect the
19: at the top of CILS to far right, port Stanley, mask 318.
20: Hong Kong Shuttle, 631, now reduce to 180 knots.
3: 180 knots, Hong Kong Shuttle, 631.
20: Carry number 61, speed 210 knots for breaker.
21: 265.
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17: 3999, good day, MI3,
20: Amber 384, direct descend to 4,550.
17: Descend 4,500, Amber 384.
20: Carry 421, reduce speed 160 knots, maintain at 250
7: meters. Reduce speed 160 knots, 751.
25: Dynasty 916, climbing 2,000, climbing 5,000.
24: Dynasty 916, departure, identify, climb for seat 9,000 feet.
2: 9160.
17: At the top and cleared ILS, 25 right, 14 established, 5432.
20: 3429
17: now, reduced to minimum speed.
20: Minimum speed, 41. Standard C, 5837. Turn right, heading 270.
2: Then turn right, John, heading 050.
20: 4187 today. Mask 332, maintain 160 knots and 25 DME. 318, maintain 160 knots and 25 DME.
19: 165 DME, mask 318.
2: That's Taipei 129 on Asma 1.
20: Runway 251, speed 160 knots or greater.
18: 74,500 feet, clear for the aircraft, to the first runway 25 right. Speed 180 knots or greater, Cafe.
20: Emirates 34, turn left 335.
17: Left 335, Emirates 3.
23: Shadow 631, 18180 knots and 37 miles final.
3: Monday 18 and 27 miles final, Hong Kong Shadow 631.
23: Amber 384, we do speed to 18 knots.
0: 318,
24: 318,
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6: China East 738, Hong Kong radar identified.
2: 020 approved.
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5: Flight level 110, reach by Hazel, EVA 833.
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24: Air China 110, when ready, try direct to Beacon.
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24: Thank you. Dynasty 9R16, climb to flight level 160, cancel speed restriction.
25: Flight level
24: 110
25: and cancel speed restriction,
24: Dynasty
25: 916.
24: Bangkok Air 806, climb unrestricted, flight level 160.
10: Climb unrestricted, flight level 160,
24: Bangkok Air 806. Air China 428, increase speed to 250 knots.
10: That's a 96.
2: Amber 384, maintain 180 knots until 7 miles final.
10: 1827, Emirates 384.
2: Dynasty 5375, heading 320, reduce speed 180 knots.
10: So heading 320, reduce speed 180 knots, Dynasty 537.
12: Between our position and the Sierra Mike Tiger, we can prefer maintaining 275 or direct to Bumpy, then deviation to the right.
23: China East 2055, roger, maintain heading 275.
12: Okay, maintaining heading 275, China East 2055, thank you.
23: Shandong 4632, climb to flight level 250.
5: Climb to flight level 250, Shandong 4632.
2: 27, turn left heading 300.
10: Left hand heading 300, Dynasty 537.
2: Start at port 409, speed 180 knots, turn left heading 330.
5: Left heading 330, is still 180 knots, going to Papua Jenai.
2: Cathay 805, descend 4,500 feet.
23: 5, descend to flight level 230.
24: 7365, report your request level.
2: Cathay 805, turn left heading 340, speed 210 knots. Dynasty 5837, proceed direct run through from run through descend via RNF transition.
10: Direct to run through from run through descend via RNF transition, Dynasty 537.
2: Join the port 409, turn left heading 325.
5: 325, really, Papua Jenai.
2: You got 833, descend to 2700 meters, QNH 1006.
18: Thank
2: you, Adam. So, thanks, radar. Time to fly level 200. Fly level
18: 200, okay.
25: I say again, descend now, fly level 360. Maintain origin traffic ahead and below.
5: Descend fly level 360, somewhere is over.
25: China Eastern 738, maintain port level 250, traffic behind, 1,000 on descent, 1,000 feet on top. China 804, turn further right on to heading 020.
5: Sorry, heading 020, China 804.
10: Hong Kong, New Zealand, 81 heavy, flight level 340, squawk 0256.
25: Houston 81 on comm radar, identified by T3 Bravo.
5: T3 Bravo, thank you, New Zealand 81.
25: B180 knots.
5: Heading 345,
25: 180 knots,
5: 1127. 5.
25: Sharman
5: 8647, at Norman, Cantamanila, 1193. At Norman, Cantamanila, 1193, goodbye, Cantamanila, 8647.
0: Got you back, 805.
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1: Dallas D916. 3 turn right heading 270.
8: Radar, good evening, Dallas D522, passing 236, climb 250, approaching Sierra.
1: Dallas D522, Hong Kong radar, report squawk.
8: 522, squawk 3127.
1: Dynasty 522 identified.
8: 522.
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1: Dynasty 522, contact radar 127.41.
5: 271, Dynasty 522 today.
1: The 831 cancel level restriction descent level 110 by Mary.
5: 704.
8: Five 22 request flight level 350.
9: Dynasty 522 Roger, climb to flight level 270.
8: Five flight level 270 Dynasty 522.
1: Tango 70 kilo D must descend 4,500 feet.
5: 4,500 feet.
1: Dynasty 5837 after Topen clear, it's a push runway 25 right.
10: After Topen clear, let's 25 right approach Dynasty 5837.
1: Level 130.
18: Director Murray, descend flight of 130, Cathay 654.
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8: 522, good day.
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21: Hong Kong, good afternoon, is band 628, maintaining 11,900 meters, approaching Fortune Siku, information Lima.
9: EFA 628, Hong Kong radar identifies clear, Canto 3 Bravo arrival.
21: Canto 3 Bravo arrival, is band 628.
8: Dynasty 522, flight level 270.
25: Dynasty 522, climb
8: level 310. Flight level 310,
22: Dynasty 522. Radar, good afternoon. Cathay 150 is maintaining flight level 380, approaching no man.
25: Cathay 150, Hong Kong radar, identify squawk 1024, 353 Bravo.
22: Squawking 1024 and confirm the 33 Bravo, Cathay 150. D3 Bravo, Cathay 150.
25: China Eastern 738, radar 11892.
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26: Descent to flight level, descent to flight level 270, China 804.
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21: Hong Kong radar, airplane 7260, flight level 360.
25: Airplane 7260, Roger. We are direct to Dockley.
21: Direct to Dockley, airplane 7260, thank you.
1: 4409,
10: maintain 180 knots,
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1: So I expect to say 24 descent 4,500 feet, continue present heading.
5: 4,500 feet,
1: Cathay 805
5: established.
1: Cathay 805, continue approach
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2: Roger. And 5 Hong Kong radar identified after Sierra, climb to flight level 250.
11: After Sierra, climb to flight level 250, China Southern 395.
13: Report your indicator speed.
2: 160
14: knots
2: or greater until 5
14: dB. 160 knots until 5 dB going to Papua New Guinea.
15: Your turn is 6365, step Q.
13: Alpha 1 maintain 270 knots and continue heading for sequencing. Decimal 15.
15: Well, that's decimal 15, summary for you.
2: 27.1. 127.1. Turn left, turn left heading 190 for sequence.
15: Left heading 190 10 instance 2055.
16: Heavy climbing, passing 1,400, climbing 5,000 feet on departure.
24: Yeah, right, okay. 114 departure, identify climb fast to 9,000 feet, speed 250 knots approved.
16: Speed 250 knots approved, climb to 9,000 feet by heading you right 114.
2: Yeah,
4: express SA 24, speed 180 knots.
11: 2 initially flight level 320, China Southern 305.
4: Turn left, heading 220.
2: Can speed 2X0 knots.
13: 290.
2: Bohemia 641, reduce speed to 180 knots. EFA X71, reduce speed to 210 knots.
16: 320, EFA X71.
2: Bohemia 641, contact director 119 at decimal 5, call shot only.
24: So again, 114, cancel the VATMO altitude restriction, climb fast at flight level 130.
2: Bohemia 641, start heading 340. Flyer Express SA24, turn left heading 325.
4: Left 325, right, left 325.
2: Cathay 8205, tower 118, decimal 7.
16: 118,
2: 05, reducing. Roger. Shuttle 805, approach landing runway 25 right, information Lima.
24: 480 knots or less approved.
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15: Departure, good afternoon, Genevieve 925, maintain flight level 220.
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24: 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EFA 805, descend flight level 110, reach by Hazel.
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4: 925 level 350.
11: 925 flight level 350, China Southern 3905.
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1: B5871, turn left heading 310.
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6: Set for Papa, climb 7,000 feet, 1006, no restriction on down, 826.
1: Reduce speed to 230 knots. Runway 25 right.
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8: 2006.
3: China Eastern 734, contact radar 123.47.
9: 23.47, today sir, China Eastern.
3: We are working 114, climb to flight level 6,900 meters.
0: Climb to flight level 6,900 meters, you're working 114.
1: 4,500 feet, flight heading 330.
3: 866 approve.
6: 866.
0: 805.
3: Cafe 683, speed 280 knots, climb to flight level 130, unrestricted.
1: Eva 805, Hong Kong radar, Macau runway 16, information alpha.
0: Runway 16,
10: information alpha, 805. 627, one clear weather, can you direct to Marshall?
3: At 2006, climb unrestricted for level 130.
8: Climb 16, fly level 130.
0: You're working 114, rollout on heading 035 due to weather.
3: Yeah, working 14, heading 035 approved, and need to turn left in 1 minute.
0: You're working 114, but thank you very much for rolling out at heading 035.
3: You're working 145 and maintain the speed 280 knots or less.
0: Maintaining 280 knots or less, you're working 114.
3: Vietjet 985, contact radar 123.47.
0: 1447,
3: 95. Departure, Cafe 9990, climbing 2,200, climbing 5,000. Cafe 9990, departure identified, climb unrestricted for level 130.
0: Climb unrestricted for level 130,
3: Cafe 9990. You're working 114, are you able to left turn to Pico now?
0: Affirm, you're working 114, thank you very much.
3: Roger, turn left direct to Pico.
0: Left direct Pico, you're working 114.
3: Cafe 683, climb to flight level 160.
0: Climb flight level 160, Cafe 683.
3: Cafe 9990, increase speed to 50 knots.
6: Disabled.
1: Flight level 260 or below.
11: Continuation level 200, cross maple 260 or below 8.68.
1: 201.
0: 271, 631 today.
1: Charlie 150, Sierra Charlie 126, North Street. 0.
2: Charlie
1: 12427, 12 after 12 decide via our next transition.
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0: Long radar, Charlie Southern A137, bringing levels 50.
7: China Southern 8137 after Sierra, climb to flight level 270.
0: After Sierra, come to flight level 270, China Southern A137.
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9: 006, pushing flight 121, climbing flight level 160.
12: Current air 2006, radar climb to flight level 250.
9: Climb to flight level 250, Korean Air 2006.
7: I call 806 direct to Siku.
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15: Operator, get off. Good evening. Cafe 683, climbing 5-1-6-1.
1: Cafe 683, radar, climb to final 4240, 3300, no solid.
15: Top level 240, and speed 300, no solid. Cafe 683.
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1: To descend via our left transition.
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1: Transfer A137, fly heading 155 and climb to flight level 320.
0: Transfer heading 155 and come to flight level 320, transfer A137.
13: Weather report heading 300.
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1: 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Rackham 8545, reduce speed to 210 AUX.
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3: No speed restrictions.
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13: 4,500 feet.
1: Tower, 118,
13: call 7. Send to flight level 110,
1: I can 15. If you can, 628, descend to flight level 140.
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13: 260, shift 95.
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0: 0795,
3: Philippine 307, departure identify, climb unrestricted, flight level 160, and speed 250 knots.
0: climb unrestricted, flight level 160, speed 250, not 6307.
12: Hong Kong radar, roger.
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17: 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Rackhead 8545, turn left on heading 355.
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17: 280 knots,
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17: 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Left heading 270.
13: Heading 270, New Zealand Lake 1.
0: 68, flight level 360, squawk 2335.
7: Shaman 868, Hong Kong radar identified.
0: Shaman 868.
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13: 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China, good evening. Level 330, stroke 5515.
7: Bohemia 5499, Hong Kong radar identified. Clear, Canto 3, Bravo arrival.
13: Canto 3, Bravo arrival, waiting 5499.
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13: Yeah, 13225, Macro Air, so good night.
9: 2006,
12: Roger, turn left heading 250 for spacing.
9: 271, 1.29, thank you, good day. Jingdong 272, descend level 200, reach by eastbound 0, by eastbound, Jingdong 3782.
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7: 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EFA 396, Hong Kong radar identified.
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7: Speed 280 knots.
1: 210 from 12 clear for the RNG 0, go from a 25 right.
13: I'm arriving at a 9057. Look out to the flight.
17: Hong Kong Shuttle 182, increase speed to 81 knots.
0: Speed to 81 knots, Hong Kong Shuttle 182.
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13: 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Leapback 1, tell the box is working 3364.
1: Shenzhen Air 329, climb to flight level 250.
13: Climb to flight level 250, Shenzhen Air 329.
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1: Shenzhen Air 329, contact radar 127, down number 1.
13: 27, that's 41, Shenzhen Air 329, good day.
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1: Okay, a 3-1 from the car, 118.7.
13: Flight initially, flight level 2, sail, set the air, 329.
1: 3-8-2, 182
19: right. Right. 9-2-5 right. Arthur Tilton, clear for the ILS, 2-5 right, United 869.
1: 5-0.
13: 2-7-2-5.
1: Qidong 2782 radar, descend to flight level 110, cross eastbound flight level 200 or below.
13: Descend flight level 110, confirm, Qidong 2782.
1: Qidong 2782A5, flight level 110.
13: Descend flight level 110, cross eastbound 200 or below, Qidong 2782.
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1: we do speed to 180 knots.
17: Speed 180 knots. 65, contact radar 123, day some 047.
15: 12247, okay.
1: 6-9-6-3-1, put it in. Good evening. Heading 9-5-1, heading 3-0-0, approve.
0: Heading 3-0-0,
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0: 119, 5, contact only, Dynasty 919.
10: Default space in turn left in 230.
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17: 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Reach for level 110 by Hazel.
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0: Okay, small 7. Cathay 65, all UCP 160 or not, maintaining 3 5 miles final.
1: 3160 to 5 miles final, Cathay 65. Cathay 545, half show 10, please be ILS, from 8255.
18: 6.
1: Clear for the ILS approach, runway
0: 25 right. Altitude 14, clear, runway 25 right, runway 545.
1: Tennessee 9019, radio speed to 180 knots, turn left heading 320.
0: Speed 180, left turn heading 320 down. 6-8, good day.
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17: And Macau 225 radar, Macau 1 way 3 for information Delta.
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1: 1720, descend by south of level 130.
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11: 1 good evening, Macau 387, passing 6000, 450, descending 6000. Putting Romeo, from 3462.
1: Macau 387, Hong Kong radar identify Macau 1 way 3 for the information Delta after Romeo, fly heading 080 for Shanghai.
11: Romeo, fly heading 080 for IRS 1 way 34, we have Delta at Macau 387.
1: Cathay 957, contact approach from
0: 191.191,
1: 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Macau 225, continue press heading for sequence, no speed control, number 2.
18: Speed number 2, radar heading, Macau 225.
1: Cathay 9793.
11: Maintain climbing flight level 160, direct from
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1: 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Cafe 665, contact radar
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1: Identify, climb by SID, flight level 130.
22: Climb by SID, flight level 130,
1: China 764. And China 764, and increase speed to 250 knots.
22: I wrote a 3 by SID to flight level 130.
1: 16035
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1: Hong Kong Shuttle 669, time left heading 250 for spacing.
5: Oh. I'm flight number 130 by the SID and the equal. 0.
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24: After the open clear, let's approach runway 253 to bend 6-8.
1: To climb up level 350.
14: Manila 116, small street, 5000 A127.
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1: 14, descend now for level 350.
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1: to do
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1: knots, maintain until 5
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1: final.
18: Descend speed 160 knots, 2 miles, 59, channel 115.
14: 8-2-2. Left heading 300. 10-11, 300, Cafe 85.
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1: 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Cathay 569, descend
14: 4,500
1: 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Channel 115, connect tower 118, Decimal 7.
18: 180,
1: 1-5-0, after Topen, CC, ILS approach, runway 25 right.
9: The Topen, clear for the ILS approach, 25 right, Cathay 150.
18: 7. 5, it is.
1: The open 62A reduced speed to 160 knots, maintaining 25 knots final.
24: Speed 160 to 5 knots final, 0
1: knots. Taipei 129 at Decimal 1.
18: Point 549, good evening. Crossing level 3193, level 260.
1: Bohemia 549 radar, descend over level 200, cross Maple for level 260 or below.
18: Here's level 200, Maple 260 below, Bohemia 549.
1: 5589, descend to 7,000 feet.
14: Descend 7,000 feet, can they try it?
1: Dynasty 582, 3 turn right, heading 350.
14: Right,
1: heading 350, 923. Dynasty 582, 3 contact director, 119, decimal 5, call 5 only, good day.
14: We can do unrestricted climb, flight level 1-2-3.
1: Cathay 978, cancel all speed and level restrictions.
18: Cancel all speed and level restrictions. Continue climb, flight level 1-2-3, Cathay 978, thank you very much.
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14: 125, decimal 35, Air China 764, good day.
1: Good day. Greater Bay 704, contact radar 133, decimal 82.
14: 13382, Greater Bay 704, good day.
1: Good day.
18: I'm going to pass you on, 116, good evening, passing 2,000 for 5,000.
17: Shuttle 116 departure, could they identify, climb for SID, flight level 160.
2: Level 160, Hong Kong Shuttle 116 SID.
17: Shuttle 116, maximum speed 250 knots approved.
3: B2180
10: knots. B180, 但是在23.
3: Gilgen 68, Comet Tower 118.7. Good name. Hong Kong Shuttle 669, proceed direct to Run 2 from Run 2 descend 30 on that transition.
10: Direct to Run 2 from Run 2 descend 30.
3: Say 150, reduce speed to 160 knots, maintaining to 5 miles final.
2: 6 to the 5 miles, can they 150?
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13: Red Cap 122, good evening, maintaining flight level 360 on squawk 2161.
15: Red Cap 122, Hong Kong radar identified.
13: Cap 122.
14: Copy, left heading 300, Kevin, 5 minutes.
17: Cathay 9057, turn left heading 340. Shuttle 116, cancel all level restrictions. Thank you, and turn right heading 350.
14: You're welcome. Turn right heading 350, Kevin
17: 5. Come back. C-Char 3960, the cancel flat move altitude restriction, increase speed to 250 knots.
10: Roger, President, direct round to and the round to RNAV transition.
2: Zero Cargolux 99935.
17: Cargolux 99935 negative, flight level 170.
12: 35, Roger, stand by.
17: 99935,
2: descend to flight level 170. Affirm, descend, flight level 170, Cargolux 99935.
17: Cathay 79, fly heading 260, radar factor for extra spacing. Hand turn 1720, turn left heading 320. Bohemia 605, descend to 7,000 feet on Cathay 1006.
10: 7,000 feet, 1006, border 605.
17: After
10: Topan, clear for the support to five right, Hong Kong Shuttle 669.
3: Journey 1, reduce speed to 160 knots, maintaining to 5 miles final.
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2: This is Corking 0731.
15: Bohemia 776 on Hong radar identified, clear Canto 3 Bravo arrival.
2: Clear Canto 3 Bravo arrival, Bohemia 776.
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0: Hong Kong radar, good evening, China Eastern 5380, maintain level 330.
11: Never side 841, cancel all level restrictions. Cafe 882, cancel all level restrictions. Sichuan 3960, proceed direct to Biko.
19: Hong Kong identified. UPS 78, descend to level 260, reach by MN.
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0: 1275.
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11: Yeah, 605, timeline heading 350.
25: Right, 350, border 605.
11: Cargo left 9935, approach runway 25, right, information Lima.
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11: 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Sanya 1391 time I heading 340.
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27: Roger, above the Beko, above 4,800 meters, right 390.
4: 2 decimal 15.
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0: 545,
25: contact radar 1252. 2532, good day, China Eastern 545. Thanks, 1-6, I'm 1-3-4.
0: And
25: to
0: something.
25: 205. Stalker 205, turn right back to needle navigation.
4: Hong Kong Shuttle 747, contact radar 128, decimal 75.
26: 75, Hong Kong Shuttle 747. In Hong Kong radar, China Eastern 545, maintain flight level 3900.
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16: 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Starwalker 205, departure, good day.
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15: 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Redcat 122, contact radar 128, decimo 75.
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27: 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Departure, Mongolian 2972, airborne, number 25 left, passing 2008 now.
16: Mongolian 2972, departure, good day, identify, climb by SID 9000 feet.
27: Climb by SID 9000 feet, Mongolian 2972.
1: 950, climb to flight level 110.
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1: 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Scooter 905, contact radar 123, day Samo 47.
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2: Maintaining 25 miles final.
18: This is 160 knots until 5 miles final at 0.1.
2: Bravo Pair 235, this is 182 knots. This is 935, Bravo 212 from 12 to 75, the RMS transition.
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19: Hong Kong Shuttle 701, Hong Kong radar identified, clear Canto 3 Bravo arrival.
14: Clear Canto 3 Bravo arrival, Hong Kong Shuttle 701.
1: 05, descend to reach flight level 110 by Hazel.
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0: Final for 110 by Hazel, Stalker 205.
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0: Turn right heading 170, and Macau 9992.
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27: Climb 6,900 meters, Mongolian 2972.
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11: 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Singapore 8995, no speed restriction.
0: Speed restriction, Singapore 895, thank you.
11: And Macau 9992, climb to flight level 210.
0: Climb to 210, and Macau 9992.
11: ATN 926, climb to 9,000 feet.
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27: Parker. Leaving Shanghai
11: 810, I'm passing 1,600 to 5,000. Shanghai 810, departure, good day, identify, climb by SID, flight level 110.
27: Climb by SID, flight level 110,
11: 910. ATN 926, climb to flight level 160.
21: Found the flight level 160, you had 926.
11: Singapore 895, contact radar 123, decimal 47.
27: 123, decimal 47, Singapore 895, go.
11: Bohemia 282, cancel level restrictions, come to flight level 110.
12: Cancel level restrictions, flight level 110.
11: Shanghai 810, increase speed to 250 knots.
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11: 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Mongolian 2972, contact Guangzhou 125, decimal 35.
27: 125, decimal 35, Mongolian 2970, good day.
11: And Macau 9992, no delay until passing flight level 170.
0: Passing 170, Macau 9992.
11: Bohemia 282, no speed restriction.
22: Five, descend to 7,000 feet, QNH 1006, speed 210 knots or less.
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10: 119.1. 119.1, Engineer 776, good day. Good evening, Evacal 999, 2 Thomas, 210, 210, 210, 210, 210, 210, 210, 210, 210, 210, 210, 210, 210, 210, 210, 210, 210, 210, 210, 210, 210, 210, 210, 210, 210, 210, 210, 210, 210, 210, 210, 210, 210, 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210,
22: Macau 9992, Hong Kong radar, climb 25 level 250.
0: 250, Macau 9992.

0: level 180.
1: Level 180, Vietnam, physics. Climb 3, 4, 3.
2: Cal 850, climb to 5 level 9,200 meters.
1: Level 9,000 meters,
2: 850. Cal 850, confirm copy, 9,200 meters.
1: 9,200 meters, Cal 850.
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0: 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Macau 259, contact tower 118.0.
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1: 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Singapore 806.
2: Shanghai 886, contact radar 132, Daisy 115.
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0: India 549,
1: from 12, descend by the armor, transition. 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
2: Final.
1: The flight level 350 finals with 905.
0: Level 114. 114,
4: Hong Kong radar, descend to reach the level 130 final goal. Cross Sunny, Sunny 260 or below.
0: Flight level
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0: Cebu 114.
2: Roger that, stand by. 1,400 meters, cancel speed restriction.
1: The cancel speed restriction, climb 1,400 meters, say Mikhail 992.
0: 80, send to flight level 110, cancel Mango level restriction. Radar Bay 221, proceed direct to Wenxi, from Wenxi, descend Fadi on a transition.
5: Shuttle 691, speed 230 knots, turn left heading 235.
0: Final.
1: 160, your turn to 5 miles, final, calculate 935.
0: 70 for information, traffic at your 11 o'clock range to 5 miles, climbing to 2,000 feet below.
6: Compression, turn to 8353, flight level 120, squawk 2431.
0: Level 8353, Hong Kong radar identified, maintain for level 120.
6: Level 120, turn to 8353.
0: Orca 205, reduce speed to 180 knots.
1: We are currently in C180, Solitaire 205.
0: Eddiehead 9926, climb to for level 250.
4: Level 250, you had 9250.
0: Cat 91A, with your speed to 2309.
1: 332, maintain 9000, squawk 5307.
0: Flywalker 332 departure, good day, identify 55 SID, flight level 120.
1: SID, flight level 120, Flywalker 332.
2: 12901. 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
0: Hong Kong Shuttle 701, Hong Kong radar, descend to flight level 130, cross Maple flight level 260 or below.
4: 130, crossing Maple 260 or below, Hong Kong Shuttle
0: 701.
2: 4,500. Shuttle 213, descend on flight level 260.
3: Boat 25 right, with a bank 221.
0: TF 78,
3: CD 2160, maintain the 5 miles. Slow to 160, maintain the 5 miles, CPS 78.
0: 26 contact radar 127.1.
4: Radar 127.1, that's your head. 26. Hong Kong Shuttle 747, descending flight level 260.
0: Hong Kong Shuttle 747, Hong Kong radar, descend to flight level 130, cross cyber flight level 260 or below.
4: And flight level 130, cross cyber flight level 260 or below. Hong Kong Shuttle 747.
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0: Cibu 114, speed 280 knots or greater.
4: Greater, Cibu 114.
5: 9 descend now to reach flight level 110 by muscle.
2: Vietnam 570, Hong Kong radar identified.
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0: 9,
4: speed 210, not being yet. Bohemia 54, question Bohemia 247, after Tokyo, 40 ILS, approach runway 25 right. After Tokyo, clear ILS, approach runway 25 right, Bohemia
2: 5, descend to flight level 8,400 meters, due to your destination.
4: Descend to flight level 8,400 meters, Chinese turn 5375.
8: Hong Kong Control, Record 116, position Dorset, level 360, squawk 2153, good evening.
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9: Hong Kong radar, good evening, Aspen 8598, maintain flight level 350, inbound to Dorset.
2: Aspen 8598, Hong Kong radar identified.
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5: confirm you are at speed 280 knots.
0: Squawk 1,
7: this is speed 170 knots. It's speed 170 knots, Alex,
0: after
7: football clear, let's approach from 8-25 right, shuttle 105.
3: Hello, radar, good evening, Air China 871, maintaining 9,800 meters.
2: China, question Air China 871, Hong Kong radar identified.
3: Air China 871.
10: Radar, Cafe 603. Climbing flight level 2500.
2: Cafe 603, climb to flight level 1000 meters.
0: Descend to flight level 1100.
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2: 69er Hong Kong radar identified.
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0: Descend to 3,000 feet, QNH 1006, clear
17: Alice Zulu, approach runway 34. Red Hawk Hazel, descend 3,000 feet, QNH 1006.
2: Atlanta 3575, climb to flight level 300.
18: Climbing flight level 300, requesting flight level 340 is available, Atlanta 3575.
2: Atlanta 3575, standby.
19: I'm Roger, maintain speed 290 knots and continue present heading for sequencing.
0: 0
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0: 1,500 feet. 4 Alpha. KV 5493160 knots or greater, maintain until 5 mile final.
21: 7.1, 8353. Climbing flight level 210.
2: China 7.8353, report your request level.
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2: China 78353, roger, climb to flight level 220.
21: Climb flight level 220, transit 8353.
19: Identify PMH Fox Bravo, reduce to minimum clean for sequencing.
2: Climb to flight level 340.
18: Climb flight level 340, transfer 3575.
0: 225, throw another X5 runway 25, left out MP Sulu approach.
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0: Turn left heading 300.
17: Turn left heading 300, Homer Shuttle 6.
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1: 60, 960, 160,
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1: turn until 5 DMV.
0: 160 until 5, Virginia 609. 191, Dallas, 30, aircraft type. Airbus 320. 925, right, Mike is current, descend to flight level 120. 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
7: 180 knots until open, Bohemia 776.
5: 9 contact approach, 119.1, good day. Shuttle 213, turn right back to Muscle again on navigation, reach flight level 110 by Muscle, speed 250.
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10: Boeing 7.
1: 170. And can we reach a flight level 370 before Samlo? Cafe 135.
6: Clear back.
22: Very good, you need to be 236. Flight level 340, squawk 6527.
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23: Climb to flight level 370, speed mark 0.85 or greater, Delta 1655.
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0: Bohemia 619, descend to 6,000 feet. Hong Kong Shuttle 747, descend to 6,000 feet.
26: 6,000 feet, Hong Kong
0: Shuttle 747. Hong Kong Shuttle 701, fly heading 070, radar factor for sequencing. Heading 03A, reduce speed to 230 knots. Bohemia 036, approach runway 25 right, descend to flight 4110.
3: 232, confirm no restrictions at level 120.
27: Bohemia 232, cancel flight level 120, level restriction.
3: Level 120, restriction on Delta 472, Bohemia 232.
27: Get 826, climb and restrict the flight level 110, speed maximum 280 knots.
28: Maximum, climb flight level
25: 110.
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0: turn left heading 305.
30: 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Radar Vietnam 578 on heading 120, maintain 11,000 meters. Afternoon.
31: Vietnam 578, Hong Kong radar identified, heading 120, approve.
30: 120, Vietnam 578.
0: Well, one time left heading 360.
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32: turn left heading 330.
25: Heading 3, Shuttle 747.
0: Vessel 9 and 2, Cathay 812. Telephone 260, reach by impact. 6 time right heading 030 radar factor for sequencing. Descend to 9,000 feet, finish 1006.
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27: Get 826, climb for level 160, cancel for level 120, level restriction.
7: Okay, cancel the flight level 120 restriction, climb flight level 160, and we'll be Sudva at flight level 120, Cathay 826.
27: Get 826, Roger. Bohemia 232, contact radar 133.0H2. 133.82,
30: Seven, passing 2,200, arming 5,000.
27: Friday 797 departure, identify, climb via C4 level 110, cancel 9,000 feet altitude restriction.
30: Climb via C4 level 110, cancel 9,000 feet restrictions, Cafe 797.
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29: People 114 after Topan, clear, I approach runway 25 right.
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27: Hong Kong Shuttle 213, confirm turn right heading 310.
4: Right heading 310 for Shuttle 213.
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27: Today 797, track direct to source loop, climb flight level 160. Today 797, climb to flight level 160.
8: Departure, Cafe 916, passing 2,000, climbing 5,000.
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8: 96, climb 9,000, Cafe 916.
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27: 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Air Macau 120, contact radar 133, decimal H2.
8: 382, Air Macau 120, thank you.
27: Cat A 111, climb flight level 150.
8: Level 150, Cat A 111.
4: Cat A 26. Runway
5: Macau 120, climb level 210. Macau 120, radar, climb flight level 250.
4: Level 250, Macau 120.
0: A6, roger, Mapon 84, greater. 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
27: 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Cat A797, cancel speed control.
4: Roger, 019833, heavy passing 1,200, climbing 5,000.
27: Emirates 9833, departure identified, climb via seat 9,000 feet.
4: White SID 9,000 feet, Emirates 906.
0: 7701, turn left heading 315.
4: Left. 114, South Sean, the other side, 25
0: right. Cable 114, continue approach.
4: Approach, cable 114. Cable C 118, decimal 72.
31: In 578, negative. 118, decimal 92.
4: Copy, 118, decimal 92, in 578, thank you.
9: Singapore 807, you can accept up to flight level 360.
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8: Stand by, this flight level 110, Cafe 801.
5: 170, no speed control.
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27: Knowledge 3 departure identified, climb to flight level 110.
4: Climb level 110, coordinate 093.
27: Emirates, 9833, climb flight level 160, cancel 9,000 feet altitude restriction.
4: Climb at level 160, cancel the restriction.
27: Emirates, 9833, cancel 9,000 feet altitude restriction, speed maximum 280 knots.
4: Cancel 9,000.
5: Six 9 1 radar, descend to flight level 110, cancel and pan restriction.
0: 58129, decimal 1.
5: 232, radar 118, decimal 992.
4: 992, good day, going near 232.
5: 5.
0: Cafe 3, pardon, Cafe 0, 38, turn left heading 315.
4: Left 315, Cafe 0.
0: Tokina 036, descend 4,500 feet.
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0: Frequency 127, decimal 1. 747, after 12.6, approach runway 25 right.
1: After 12 is clear, Iris approach runway 25 right, channel 747.
0: Shuttle 701, check direct, let's see, C180 over. Bohemia 619, C160 roll knot, maintain until 5 DMU.
1: Speed 16 knot until 5 DMU, go down to 619.
0: Shuttle 701, contact be clear, RP2 will approach runway 25 left. Shuttle 747, C170 knot.
1: Speed 170 knot, shuttle 747.
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31: Skycar 37, direct to the ASAP.
0: 57 Hong Kong radar identifies clear 07 Bravo arrival.
2: 07 Bravo arrival, transfer 9657.
0: Cathay 801, contact approach 119.1.
2: 8160
0: Hong Kong Shuttle 213 after
2: 12.3
0: approach runway 25 right.
2: 12.3
0: clear, 7 Shuttle 13. 1,000 feet altitude restriction, climb flight level 110, speed maximum 280 knots.
1: Level is 10, max is 280 knots, cancel 9,000 altitude, 304. Departure on the pilot 410, good evening.
0: Roundabout 410, departure, good evening, report your passing altitude.
1: Bravo.
0: Roundabout 410, identify, climb via seat flight level 110, cancel 9,000 feet altitude restriction.
1: Cancel 9,000 feet restriction, climb to altitude 11,000 feet, via the seat roundabout 410.
0: Roundabout 410, flight level 110.
1: Level 110, roundabout 410.
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0: Good day, 304, climb for level 130, cancel for level 120 level restriction.
1: 30, cancel 120 level restriction. Cafe 304.
0: Round upon 410, speed 250 knots.
1: 250,
5: Monopole
1: 4.0.
0: 006.
5: 1, climb to flight level 250.
2: Climb flight level 250, Cafe 111.
5: Bohemia 691, proceed tiring muscle.
2: 160 until 5, shuttle to Matra.
1: 0, 160.
0: Roundabout 410, cancel level restriction.
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0: 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QRAT 093, contact radar 133.82.
2: Final point speed over shuttle 213.
0: 845, heading 275 is approved.
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1: is approved, shuttle 840. 3 direct dial, reclining 210.
5: QRAT 093 radar, climb to flight level 250.
1: 50,
2: good at 793. 797,
31: climbing flight level 250. Cafe 797, climb to flight level 350.
2: I'm flight level 350, Cafe 797.
1: Radar, good evening, Airstream 1365, level 350.
31: Airstream 1365, roger.
27: 8473, descend to 6,000 feet on Greenwich 1006, maintain speed 280 knots below 10,000 feet.
11: 1228, Cathay 304.
27: Cathay 304, 133.82, double 3.
11: 332, thank you.
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11: Cathay 304, we climb to level 160.
12: Cathay 304, radar, climb for level 170.
11: Cathay 304.
27: Climb to for level 250.
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6: 12875.
17: 5000, back at 2 Bravo.
27: Singapore 7XX, on departure, identified, maintain 5000 feet.
17: Maintain 5000 feet, Singapore 767.
27: EFA 850, cancel 9,000 feet altitude restriction, climb for level 110.
18: So, 9,000 altitude restriction, climb for level 110, EFA 850.
27: Bohemia 036, after open, clear the push of a 25 right.
12: After open, clear ILS 25 right, Bohemia 036.
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14: 236, C2 exit 1 off. 2 short. China Eastern, Francis A, Hong Kong radar identified.
6: 340.
17: 7,000 feet, Singapore 7867.
27: EFA 850, climb for level 160.
18: 160, EFA 850.
27: And EFA 850, cancel for level 120, level restriction.
18: Hotel 0472, fly level 120, altitude restriction, EFA 850.
27: Cut at 304.
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17: 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Speed and speed maximum 280 knots, Singapore 767.
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17: 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For ILS solo, for maintain for Macau 001.
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31: 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Etihad 446, roger, stand by.
8: 945, passing flight level 218, descending flight level 190, clock 1546.
27: 945, Hong Kong radar identified. Clear 07 Bravo arrival.
8: Clear 07 Bravo, Cathay 945.
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27: 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Depot 236, contact approach 119.1.
6: Level 360.
27: Approach runway 25 right. Information mic. Reduce speed to 2500 knots. AA01, turn left heading 010.
17: One eight zero north and after run through descend by outer transition Cafe 473.
31: Richard 892, Hong Kong radar identify clear Charlie 4 Alpha arrival.
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27: Air Macau 978, speed 300 knots or greater.
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3: After 12.3, let's approach runway 25 right, Charleston 845.
17: This is Ronapal 410.
5: Osan
17: 2FIs. 40 restriction for Singapore 767.
27: Singapore 7867, cancel level restriction, climb 25 level 160, maintain speed 280 knots.
17: Cancel level restrictions, climb maintain one, flight level 160, 280 knots, Singapore 767.
27: Air Macau 978, contact radar 123.47.
17: 123.47, good Air Macau 978.
8: QS7 Bravo arrival, Cathay 321.
17: Macau 978, climb to level 210, that's possible.
12: Macau 978, radar climb to flight level 250.
17: Level 250, Macau 978.
19: Radar, good evening, Singapore 767, approaching flight level 160, 280 knots.
12: Singapore 7867, radar climb to flight level 250.
19: Climb flight level 250 and confirm the 280 knots for Singapore 767.
17: Air Macau 001, Skylift.
12: Air Macau 001, roger, cutting approach, confirm Macau Tower 118, stage 0. Approach
17: 118, Macau 001, good day.
12: Air Macau 978, director Ali.
17: Ali, Air Macau 978.
12: Red Cap 116, confirm radar.
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14: Descend now to flight level 320 on reaching direct to Saiba. Meetman 5788, descend flight level 330.
1: Oh, 320, squawk 5471.
14: Selection 924, Hong Kong radar identify.
27: 39, descend to 6,000 feet.
4: 6,000
27: feet. Chinese 9657, turn left heading 010.
9: 825 right.
4: 1 is at Rune Hill and cleared for RNP 0725 right going at 6901.
20: Affirm requesting RNP Sulu 25 left.
9: 0.
27: The 464 climb and restricted flight level 160.
21: Unrestricted flight level 160, okay, the 464.
9: 3170, north after Topan clear, approach from way 25 right.
21: 3170, north after Topan clear, RS approach 25 right, Cafe 473.
9: Cafe 369, B160, not so greater, maintain 25 DME.
21: B160, not so greater, maintain until 5 DME, Cafe 369. Cafe 01.
9: Cafe 01, turn left head and 310, descend 4,500 feet.
21: 4,500.
9: Greater Bay A1, maintain 180 knots until Topan.
21: Maintain 180 knots until Topan, Greater Bay A1.
9: 180 knots.
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6: 98, contact radar 1263.
20: Cebu 236, radio speed to 230 knots, descend to 6,000 feet.
23: Passing 5,800, climbing 900,000, squawk 5305.
27: I am a call 674, Hong Kong departure, identify speed 250 knots, climb for level 120.
23: Speed 250 knots, climb for level 120, I'm a call 674.
20: Right, descend to 900,000 feet, can you issue 1006?
9: 60
21: well enough. 3160 well enough, heavy 473.
9: Roger.
23: 901, request to maintain 1600.
9: 14691, advise Lisa.
23: We're crossing into the leading traffic, bringing 691.
9: Now at this moment, same flight speed, 14691, speed 1700 knots.
23: Okay, 1700 knots, bringing 691.
9: Chinese 10, 9657, descend 4,500 feet.
21: Descend 4,500 feet,
24: descend 6,901, climb flight level 250.
20: Singapore 7867, climb flight level 350.
24: Climb flight level 350, Singapore 7867.
21: Sierra, descend at that, to flight level 110.
25: After the
21: descent
25: by the staff level
21: 110, Cafe 331. Breaker 116, contact Hong Kong departure 122, decimal 65 today.
25: Breaker 122, decimal 65, breaker 116 today.
21: Level 78.
25: Radar 135, maintain flight level 360.
20: Junior 1353. Finish 1006, maintain speed.
25: Direction 116, tracking the group position, stop unknown, descending level 220, good evening.
27: Recap 116, maintain flight level 220.
25: Level 220, recap 116.
9: 330.
21: So I'm heading 330, turn on
27: 17. Look at radar 133.82.
21: 133.82,
27: Galley 464. Right, Express 6825, cancel speed control, expedite passing, flight level 120.
21: Cebu 236.
9: Cebu 236, descend 4,500 feet.
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9: Greater Bay A1, maintain 160, not so greater, until 5 DME.
21: 160, I'll get here to 5 DME, get the base at once.
7: contact radar 118 ATMO 902.
9: Turn 9657, turn left heading 310, speed 210 knots.
8: 310, speed 210 knots, turn and turn 9657.
0: Relay green 660, it's level 350, squawk 2170.
14: Aircraft 6608, Hong Kong radar identified.
0: Aircraft 6608.
8: 116.
2: Climb level 300, Macau, 9078.
14: And 23, direct to Saibar.
9: Well, not.
8: The wrong direction, 1
9: Greater Bay A1, contact tower 118847. Today, Bohemia 691, maintain 160, not until final, not final.
8: 160 until 5, Bohemia 691.
14: Hong Kong A928, Hong Kong radar identified. Clear back T3 Bravo.
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9: 01 after token, clear, I approach runway 25 right.
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21: Tango Father 351, Hong Kong radar, confirm squawk 3122.
25: Confirm squawk 3122, Tango Father 351.
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8: 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Able 2362, speed 180. 2180,
9: 2336. Shuttle 639 after topos. Clear as approach from way 25 right.
8: After Topin test, approach 25 right, shuttle 639.
14: And Macau 674, roger, climb flight level 230.
25: The 351, A flight level 250.
5: Challenge 7351, roger. 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
20: 6 to 6 8 7 4 7. 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
8: Speed
20: to 2 3 0 knots. 2 3 0 knots, Cathay 507, contact director 119.5, cosine only.
8: On the 5, Cathay 507.
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8: Cathay 6, Cathay 507.
9: Cathay 801, contact tower 118.7.
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5: Carina 677, roger. CHA 8892, descend now flight level 120, reach by Cotton, clear direct Cotton.
25: 20 by Cotton, reach the 8892.
14: 63.
9: 0 contact, descend via.
27: Hotel 39, speed 160 knots.
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27: Cathay 945, heading 350, descend 4,500 feet.
11: Heading 4,500.
27: Cathay 945. 464. Hotel 39, speed 150 knots.
14: 150
10: north,
14: 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Confirm a copy, 83 Bravo.
0: Confirming that 83 Bravo, Hong Kong 896.
27: Okay. Speed 300 knots or greater.
13: My flight level 210 and speed 300 or greater. See the 834.
27: 507, speed 210 knots after run through descend via our next transition.
3: 210 knots after run through, descend by the RNAV transition, Cathay 507.
27: Fly level 120, speed maximum 280 knots.
13: Fly level 120, maximum 280 knots, see by 72.
27: 0 and transition into speed 300 knots.
10: 6.
3: Fly 5000, back in 1500.
27: Hong Kong Shuttle 628, departure identified. Clan Vasit, fly level 130, cancel 9,000 feet altitude restriction.
3: Clan Vasit, fly level 130, cancel 9,000 feet restriction on Hong Kong Shuttle 62.
27: Control speed control.
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27: Arrive.
20: Clan Vasit, KH1006, maintain speed 280 knots or greater below 10,000 feet.
27: Decimal
13: 83. 133.82,
3: EVA 834.
13: Good day.
3: Back to Hong Kong radar 127.1.
22: 71 right, 56.25.9.
15: Occupy the your request level. So maintain 350 on reaching.
24: Roger, maintain flight level 350, Singapore 77.
13: 4, climbing 162 for flight level 210.
16: Now cut the map key, climb to level 250.
13: 834, sorry, second.
16: 534, cut the map key, climb to level 250.
13: To map key and climb to level 250, Eva 834.
15: Climb to level 280, your final level.
14: 90.
6: Gas traffic 2 o'clock, you're descending through level 8 miles of beam.
20: Inflatable 110 due outbound traffic.
10: Class 2 today, Class 1,
27: Qantas 128 departure identified, climb fast for level 130, cancel 9,000 feet altitude restriction.
10: 1-0-2-1-3-0-10-1-0-1-0-1-0-1-0-1-0-1-0-1-0-1-0-1-0-1-0-1-0-1-0-1-0-1-0-1-0-1-0-1-0-1-0-1-0-1-0-1-0-1-0-1-0-1-0-1-0-1-0-1-0-1-0-1-0-1-0-1-0-1-0-1-0-1-0-1-0-1-0-1-0-1-0-1-0-1-0-1-0-1-0-1-0-1-0-1-0-1-0-1-0-1-0-1-0-1-0-1-0-1-0-1-0-1-0-1-0-1-0-1-0-1-0-1-0-1-0-1-0-1-0-1-0-1-0-1-0-1-0-1-0-1-0-1-0-1-0-1-0-1-0-1-0-1-0-1-0-1-0-1-0-1-0-1-0-1-0-1-0-1-0-1-0-1-0-1-0-1-0-1-0-1-0-1-0-1-0-1-0-1
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16: Cell phone radar after MPAT, descend to 54110.
12: And descend to, well, start to flight level 130.
17: Cancel flight restriction, clear flight level 130, Tasman Pacific. 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
9: 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On radar, ZB 5, flight level 400.
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10: 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Cathay 784, descend to 6 Thomas KH1006, maintain speed 28 and also greater until further advice.
11: Seaway 101, contact radar 12875.
12: 80 knots, Cathay 067.
13: 02900, reach level in the next 3 minutes.
14: CRP Sulu approach, runway 25 right.
15: Director runs through, clear for the RMP 25 right, Cathay 19.
16: Cathay 331, reduce speed 180 knots.
17: 818, Cathay.
18: Departure LO 62249er facing 1,700 feet, climbing 5,000 feet.
19: 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Climb via seat for level 160, cancel 9,000 feet altitude restriction.
18: Runway SID 160, cancel 9,000 feet. Contact 62249.
20: 187-789-045.
11: Denied climb for level 3206.
0: It's QNH1006, cancel Charlie level restriction.
21: 79,000 feet on 1006, cancel Charlie level restriction, super basic.
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1: Good evening, Tanasa 506, calling for level 160.
17: Contact speed strength and Qantas 128 radar, good day, climb to level 250, cancel speed restriction. QNH 1006, maintain speed 280 knots until further notice.
4: Back in heading 320.
20: Singapore 836 request left heading 320 due weather.
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0: Roger. Happy day 3732 Hong Kong radar, Macau runway 34 information drop.
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21: Cafe 067, climbing flight level 167, 60.
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16: 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Roger. Ishana 116 departure, good day, identify climb for SID 9000 feet.
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21: Bye for higher, down of standard 36.
16: Please. China Eastern 2356 Hong Kong departure, report passing altitude and squawk.
21: Passing 4,800 feet and squawk 3375 China Eastern 2056.
16: China Eastern 2356, identify climb by SID 5F120.
21: Climb by SID to flight level 21, confirm altitude China Eastern 2056.
16: China Eastern 2356, climb via SID, flight level 120.
21: Climb via SID to flight level 120, China Eastern 2056.
16: And China 116, cancel speed restrictions.
21: Cancel speed restriction, China 116.
16: 70. 35905, contact radar 126, base mode 5.
10: We were heading for Airby.
16: 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Identify, climb for SID 9000 feet.
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16: 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Out.
21: 6.
4: China with 936, roger, climb initially, flight level 280.
21: Climb with the flight level 280, any chance you can get a shortcut, sir?
4: Stand by.
21: Please stand by.
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21: Directly, Keller, climb with the flight level 9036, thank you, sir.
10: Expect RMT Zulu approach runway 25 right.
3: 1-1.
10: Better 119R decimal 5, cosine only.
2: 195, cosine only, Hong Kong 0559, thank you.
5: Approach runway 34.
2: 10,000 feet, clear dialed to the runway 34, 0362.
5: 12875.
6: 23, speed 1809, Greater, stand by for the 7.
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8: 10,700 meters, airframe 6608.
7: Vietnam 586, contact radar 118902.
9: Radar 118902, Vietnam 586, good day.
7: Good day.
24: 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Good. Yeah.
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27: 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Cafe 74.
5: Extend to 4,500 feet, turn left heading to 270.
6: Extend 4,500 feet, left heading 270. Transmit to the.
5: Okay, 784, connect to 118807.
27: Runway 77, Cafe 74.
5: 923, proceed direct to 12. From 12, you're clear for the RMP to approach runway 25 right.
6: Quick run through, from 12, clear to RMP Zulu 25 right, 77.
5: Hong Kong Shuttle 559, reduce speed to 180 knots.
2: 180 knots, Hong Kong Shuttle 559.
8: 725.
5: 871, confirm established on the RMP Zulu approach.
6: Fully established on the Zulu 25 left, Hong Kong Shuttle 871.
5: Hong Kong Shuttle 871, Roger, follow published speed or greater, contact tower 118804.
6: Published speed or greater at tower 184, Hong Kong Shuttle 871.
24: Are you requesting higher level?
10: Center 37, reduce speed to 230 knots. 4HR261, descend to 6,000 feet, KH1006, reduce speed to 250 knots.
2: 6,000 feet.
7: Proceed to Ramsu, can I turn 723?
6: Ryanair 651, what's the frequency for Sanya?
7: Expect 122 decimal 6.
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2: Turning right heading 020.
5: China Eastern 2056, counter radar 133.82.
2: 2382, China Eastern 2056, goodbye.
5: Goodbye. Qantas 30, climb to flight level 160.
6: Level 160, Qantas 30.
2: Marina, good evening, China Eastern 2056, passing level 173 for level 210.
7: China Eastern 2056, radar, climb to flight level 250, direct to Larich.
2: Climb, maintain level 250, direct to Larich, China Eastern 2056.
5: 116 cross speed code flight level 4,800 meters or above.
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2: So it had 937.
5: Yeah, 937, descend 4,500 feet,
2: descend 210 knots. 210 knots, descend 4,500 feet, had 937.
5: From established.
2: 4362 established.
5: Cebu 362, Connect Macau Tower 118.0.
2: 118.0,
5: Cebu 36. Thai VHR 732, descend to 3,000 feet, clear IRS Zulu approach from May 34.
2: Clear IRS Zulu, level 34, Thai VHR 3732.
13: VHH7732, read the speed to 2100 knots.
0: 1997
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0: 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So stand by for higher connection 2056.
13: Clear to Abbey Tree Bravo arrival.
0: 717.
13: We have 937, degree 2180 knots, turn left heading 345.
1: Turning left heading 345, speed 180 knots, we have 937.
24: 340.
13: Air 861, Hong Kong radar identified. What is your request level?
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0: Maintain speed 180 knots or greater, 9723.
13: We have 937, turn left heading
1: 320. Turning left heading
13: 320
1: at that time.
13: Virginia 261, turn left heading
0: 320.
27: 20 with 261.
0: Over
27: there, Hong Kong 8928, and if possible, it's impossible to approach. Try to plan on the RMB to do a bunch of 25, and on the table.
13: Air Hong Kong 8928, confirm your requesting RMP pseudo AR approach for 1-2-5 left.
27: Affirmative, Air Hong Kong 8928.
13: Roger. Left heading 310.
1: 310, we're going to do 6-7. ETA 937, put you down to run 2 from run 2 to stand by the RMF transition. Direct run 2 from run 2, stand by RMF transition, we have 97.
0: China Eastern 723, request descend as published.
13: China Eastern 723, descend by the RMF transition.
0: Descend by RMF transition, China Eastern 723.
1: ETA 937, confirm clear descent to 1,700 feet by RMF transition.
13: We have 937, descend to 4,500 feet.
1: Okay, descend maintain 4,500 feet and we have 937.
13: We have 937 and from run 2, descend by the RMF transition.
1: From run 2, descend by RMF transition and we have 937.
13: 1-0-0, turn left heading 330. Virginia 261, turn left to be directly run 2, from run 2, descend by the RMF transition.
27: Hong
13: Kong Shuttle 559, connect tower 118.7.
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0: Hill Street Bravo Cathay 7-3.
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1: 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And that's published, is that 937, thank you.
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13: Cafe 964 departure, good day, identify, clarify SID 554130. China Southbound 6050, descend to reach flight level 4,500 meters by Tamil.
18: Descend to reach 4,500 meters by Tamil, China Southbound 6050.
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15: 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Descend
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0: Cafe
5: 521, German Cargo 6231, radar climb to flight level 250.
15: 250, German Cargo 631.
13: 7904, contact Taipei 129, Decimo 1. Stand now for level 340, reaching 3 minutes.
7: Decimo Marshall.
15: 6-0, got it. From Lick B, cleared the NF Zulu approach, runway 25, got it, 5-1.
5: Runway 27,
1: reduce to 160
5: knots. 160
0: knots at
5: 90. Holding
0: the 261, after Topan, clear for the ILS approach, runway 25, right. Office open, clear for ILS approach, runway 25, right, runway 261.
13: China 8990, radar 1271. 056, continue heading 0905 then.
8: Reach by Maple.
12: Sandman ready to reach flight level 260 by Maple, Cathay 70.
18: Starwalker 714, flight level 220, approaching Hilas, clock 552.
8: Starwalker 714, identified.
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13: Right then. And so, speed restrictions.
5: Run to
18: 4,500 feet.
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12: 38 approaching Dosun and maintaining flight level 400.
13: 738, Roger, radar contact.
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12: Hong Kong Airport 838, we appreciate some track shortening. We are a little running back behind schedule.
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17: 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Stay 58.
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19: Climb 6,900 meters, cross the code 4,800 meters or above, Mascot 392.
24: Flight level 370.
11: Open clear for the ILS
20: approach runway 25
11: right.
20: Arthur Turpin, clear the ILS 25 right, Cathay 581.
22: 2755,
23: Cathay 703. Hong Kong, good evening. Korean 459er, level 380, maintaining.
25: Korean 459er, Roger. Due to your destination, descend now flight level 340.
23: Leaving 38, level 340, Korean 459er.
26: Hong Kong radar, good evening. Chinese 2969, maintaining flight level 360.
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11: 03. D5X06, departure, good day, identify, climb 5 SID, flight level 120.
25: Flight SID, flight level 120, 5806.
29: Climb unrestricted, flight level 210-5-06.
30: Roger, Cathay 611, climbing 5,000, passing 2,000.
11: Cathay 611, departure, good day, identify, climb unrestricted, flight level 160.
30: Unrestricted, flight
11: level
20: 160. Climb clear for the ILS approach runway 25 right. After top 1, clear for the ILS approach runway 25 right, Cathay 595.
11: Today, 581, maintain 2.60 knots or greater, 2 fast miles final.
0: 160-5,
2: 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Contact Hong Kong Radar 118-902, bye bye.
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4: Dynasty 74, radar 13215.
5: Hong Kong, MTA, director, runway 25 left, descend 4,500 feet.
0: Runway 2 left, Hong Kong, 8928.
24: 7-8,
0: reducing 220 knots, Hong Kong, 8928.
3: 47.
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5: Cafe 679, radar climb to flight level 250.
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0: 20 knots.
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0: 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Speak, 20, level
5: 220. Greater Bay 39 identified, clear Sierra 7 Bravo arrival.
0: Sierra 7 Bravo arrival, Greater Bay 7839, call you back soon. Abraham, over, Greater Bay 39.
5: Roger. Cafe 70X, descend of level 130.
0: Santa, I'm waiting for the 130, Cafe
20: 7-0-8.
0: 6-5-2-1-8-0-8-5-1-2.
20: Yeah, Abby, she Bravo rifle.
4: Scooter 124 return. Scooter 124 radar contact.
0: 124.
4: Scooter 129 Hong Kong radar.
0: 50806.
2: Great Bay 323 contact approach 119 decimal 1.
0: Descending 190.
5: Great Bay 839 roger stand by lower.
0: My
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0: Murray, Cafe 70X.
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19: First 119 is small 1, Qatari 8440, good day, ma'am.
3: Dynasty 920, departure, good day, identify, climb by SID, flight level 160.
19: Climb by SID, level 160, Dynasty 920.
0: Radar,
5: clear,
0: morning, China
5: 7, 8,
0: 8092, making
5: final 2660. China 7, 8092, radar, descend of level
0: 220. Descend of level 220, China 7, 8092. Decimal 6, China, every sign of 36, clear, bye-bye.
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1: 1-0-0. 5-3-1, contact radar 126.5.
2: And now descend to flight level 170.
3: Descend flight level 170, good evening, Trinidad.
2: Dynasty 920, cancel all speed and level restrictions.
4: Speed and level restrictions, Dynasty 920, climbing flight level 160 and restricted.
2: Confirm Dynasty 920, climb to flight level 160.
4: Level 160 and restricted, Dynasty 920.
2: Starwalker 236, increase speed 250 knots.
5: 250, Starwalker 236. 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
5: for
2: level 120.
5: Maintain for level 110.
2: Greater Bay 839, descend for level 160.
3: Level 160, Greater Bay 839.
1: Shuttle 825, Hong Kong radar, roger, identify, clear Abbey 3, Bravo Rifle.
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2: Cafe 611, contact radar 123, decimal 47.
3: 123, decimal 47, Cafe 611.
2: Good day.
3: Climbing
6: flight level 250. 506, climb flight level 340 initially.
3: Flight level 160.
2: Cafe 611 radar, climb to flight level 200.
3: Climb flight level 300, Cafe 611.
6: So you do have to rip me.
1: Fires are clear, direct to airlock.
2: Okay, 651, increase speed 250 knots. Starwalker 236, increase speed 280 knots. Dynasty 920, contact radar 133, decimal 82.
1: 133.82, Dynasty 920, bye bye.
2: Goodbye. Greater Bay 839, turn left heading 070.
3: Left heading 070, Greater Bay 839.
7: Level 250, Dynasty 920.
2: Greater Bay 839, proceed direct Murray. Join the start, descend 5 star to follow 4110.
3: Join the start, descend 110, Greater Bay 839.
2: Greater Bay 839, and on passing for level 130, reduce speed to 250 knots.
3: Passing 130, reduce speed 250 knots, Greater Bay 839.
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8: 14 contact radar 128, decimal 75.
3: 714.
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6: Greater Bay 39. Roger, are you able to proceed back to Needle?
2: 36 departure, good day, identify, climb, find SID, flight level 160.
9: Have SID, maintain flight level 160, Tennessee, Military.
6: 201, contact 1271.
3: Alpha 236. Euro spoke 5532.
8: India Alpha Echo 9996 Hong Kong radar identified.
3: Hong Kong radar Tower 236 passing 10,000 final 104 coming final 160 speed 20.
8: So
10: 26 radar, roger, climb to flight level 250, speed 300 knots.
11: Flight level 250, speed 300 knots, Orca 236.
10: Dynasty 920, flight speed 300 knots or greater.
4: 300 knots or greater, Dynasty 920.
12: Flight 20 negative, descend to flight level 370.
13: 370, pass air 201.
12: Sarka 746, Hong Kong radar identified.
13: 1-8-0.
12: Cafe 611, climb to flight level 380, reach by Surfer.
14: Flight level 380, reach by Surfer, Cafe 611.
2: Turn to flight level 170.
15: To flight level 170, China Center 8092.
2: Speed 180
10: or
2: greater.
10: Manor reporter
2: Hayden. Understood, then continue on the SID.
15: Continue on the SID, Cathay 6 level.
13: Six five, part air 201, compound.
12: Hey, fun.
13: 65 heading, part air 201.
2: Cathay 10. Flight level
16: 130, cross flight level 260, orbital. Cross flight level 260, orbital descent flight level 130, Cathay 104.
2: Cathay 104, and cancel speed position at Mango, speed on transition 300, speed on transition 300.
16: Direction at Mango, speed on transition 300 knots, Cathay 104.
2: Cathay 104, 300,
16: speed on transition 300, Cathay 104.
2: China Southbound 50, China.
17: Climb to flight level 200. Then we're ready, flight level 200 by eastbound.
2: Southbound
13: 50798.
12: Copy, flight level 200, Tesla 0779. 459, contact Senya 122, Decimo 6.
16: 122, Decimo 6, Korean Air 459. Okay.
12: Good day.
16: Cafe 451.
2: Cafe 451,
16: then 4,500 feet, direct to 1-2, Cafe 451.
10: Flight level 130, UPS 5 Manor. Maintain 250
13: knots. Giant 9648, descend flight level 260, reach my impact.
2: 1612, clear for the
16: RMP
2: studio approach runway
16: 255. 1-2 clear for the RMP studio approach runway 255,
10: speed 250 knots.
16: 300 knots below 10,000 feet, Cafe 104.
2: Cafe 104,
16: the next public flight.
2: Cafe 104. China Southbound 50779, climb to flight level 220.
16: Flight level 220,
12: Cathay 0079. Let's go find out the Cathay
10: 440. Cathay 708, turn left heading 020, radio speed 2230 knots.
2: 23.82.
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2: Goodbye. UPS 5, no speed restriction.
18: 6 station level 144, continuing 160.
10: Passing 936 radar, climb to flight level 250, speed 300 knots or greater.
18: Charlie 250, speed 300 or greater, Dynasty 926.
10: Charlie 381, turn right heading 250.
19: After Tilpun, clear for the island approach runway 25 right, Greater Bay 323.
2: Four. 599, climb to flight level 160.
17: Yeah, 135, 6999.
10: 040, speed 230 knots. 236, contact radar 118.992, connect.
7: Decimal 92, Stalker 236, predict.
10: 31, radio speed to 230 knots, descend to 6,000 feet.
2: One four departure per day, identified, cancel speed and level restrictions. Climb to flight level 160.
19: Climb flight level 160, cancel speed, altitude restriction, one shuttle 614.
2: Zero.
12: Ready to flight level 260, reach by Maple.
18: Send ready to flight level 260, reach by Maple, type 602.
12: Senator 352, climb to flight level 11,900 meters.
16: To 11,900 meters, Senator 352.
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18: 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Bye bye.
16: Delta
13: 07N. Hong Kong China South 3077 level 250 squad 3323.
12: China South 3077 report your request level.
13: 30 China South 3077.
12: China 73077 Roger, climb to flight level 270.
13: Climb to 270, China 3077.
16: China 70079, request the flight level 320.
12: China 75079, Roger, climb to flight level 260.
16: Climb to flight level 260, China 70079.
12: OK, Cafe 611, reach flight level 380 by ETOSI approved.
3: Flight level 380 by ETOSI is approved. Cafe 611, thank you.
10: 250.
20: Hello, 250, Hotel 614.
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10: Descend RCT to 6,000 feet, QNH 1006, maintain speed 2A knots or greater below 10,000 feet.
12: Shanghai A61 due to
3: turbulence, request
2: flight level 340 or 360. Shanghai A61, standby. Standby, Shanghai A61. Yeah, 2 Kilo Radar, descend flight level 110, cross eastbound, flight level 200 or below.
20: Descend flight level 110 across the past 2, flight level 200 or below to the air, 230.
10: Information Bravo.
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23: 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Roger, descend for the RTC. RTC 569.
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6: Point 82, can you do that?
0: Way 38, contact radar 118, decimal 902. Low speed restriction. China Southern 398, check direct Tamil.
7: That's Tamil, Southern 398.
8: Hong Kong radar, good evening. Starwalker 206, passing 7200, climb 9000, squawk 5302.
0: Starwalker 206, departure, the good day, Christian Hong Kong departure, good day, identify, climb via SID, flight level 120.
8: Fly via SID, flight level 120, Starwalker 206.
0: 3077, climb flight level 320.
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0: China Southern 398, descend to flight level 170.
7: Descend flight level 170, Southern 398.
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0: Cafe 623, climb unrestricted, flight level 160. Airway 380, you identified, clear Sierra 7 Bravo arrival.
8: Cleared Sierra 7 Bravo arrival, Airway 380.
7: Zero.
0: And Macau 615 radar, Macau 1 machine for information India.
7: 3-4 India, Macau 615. 356.
6: Cafe 611, turn right heading 250.
7: 250, Galley
0: 6-1. 615, Alpha Hazel, descend to 3,000 feet, QNH 1006, clear, IRS Sula, approach from my 34.
7: Alpha Hazel, descend to 3,000 feet, clear for IRS Sula, approach from my 34, catch 1006, and I call 614.
8: Good day. 60, Stalker 206.
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7: Left heading 340, Galley 124.
6: Descend to 6,000 feet, QNH 1006, maintain speed 280 knots or greater until further advice.
8: Unrestricted by level 210, Stalker 206.
12: Hong Kong, good evening, Sky Anchor 388, passing 6,400 feet to 9,000 feet.
0: Sky Anchor 388, Hong Kong departure, confirm squawking 3517.
12: Squawk 3517, Sky Anchor 388.
0: Sky Anchor 388, you're identified, climb 56, flight level 120.
12: Climb via 62, flight level 120, Sky Anchor 388.
0: Cafe 715, climb unrestricted, flight level 130.
7: I'm unrestricted, flight level 130, Kelly 715.
0: John 8052, the maximum speed 280 knots.
9: Departure Bohemia 626, passing 1500, climb 5000 feet.
0: Bohemia 626, departure, good day, identify the clarify SRD 9000 feet.
9: Climb by SRD 9000 feet, Bohemia 626.
3: For Alice approach runway 25 right, Bohemia 239R.
5: Say 104, direct to runway 2 from runway 2, descend by the RMF transition.
7: Direct runway 2 from runway 2, descend by the RMF transition.
3: Cathay 381, confirm, cleared the RNAV transition.
5: Cathay 381, confirm, cleared the RNAV transition.
3: RNAV transition,
5: Cathay 381.
3: 9648,
5: direct to run through, from run through, descend by the RNAV transition.
7: Direct to run through, cleared the...
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6: On radar identify, clear, Canto 3, Bravo arrival.
1: On radar, Cathay 63, climb in front of 160.
5: Cathay 63, radar, proceed direct to PTAC, climb to Palazzo 240.
1: PTAC, climb Palazzo 240, Cathay 63.
3: Climb Palazzo 210.
6: Flanker 206 radar, climb to Palazzo 250, maintain 300 knots or greater.
8: Line fire level 250, maintain 300 knots or greater south to 206.
6: Cafe 913, contact radar 132.15, good day.
3: 132.15, bye bye, Cafe 913.
0: Cafe 715, prime to fire level 160.
1: Fire level 160, Cafe 715.
0: Sky Anchor 388, turn right heading 160.
12: Right, heading 160,
0: Banker 388. Giant 8052, cancel level restrictions, climb to flight level 160.
7: Level restrictions.
0: Bohemia 626, cancel speed restriction. Hong Kong radar identify, stand by higher.
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5: 1218.
1: 27, Decimal 1. 27, Decimal 1, 1037325, good day.
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0: Bohemia 626, climb unrestricted flight level 120.
9: Climb unrestricted flight level 120.
0: Cafe 715, contact radar 123, decimal 47.
1: 123, decimal 47, Cafe 715.
0: Sky Anchor 388, climb to flight level 210.
12: Flight level 210,
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0: 505 Hong Kong radar, identify clear Abbey 3 Bravo arrival.
6: 122 Decimo 6.
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0: Cafe 623, climb to flight level 250.
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0: Cafe 715, climb to flight level 250.
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14: 052 heavy, 10,700 climbing 16,000.
15: Giant 8052, it should be flight level, and climb now to flight level 250.
14: The flight level 250, Giant 8052.
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17: 122 Decimal 6, Japan 759, again.
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1: 11,600 meters, Cafe 623.
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16: Shiana 755, roger.
15: 925,
18: 118925. 918925, Stalker 206, good day.
5: 7.
14: 2347,
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5: Good
12: morning, Skycar 666.
5: Good day.
12: Evening, Skycar 388, climb and maintain flight level 210.
5: Skycar 388, Hong Kong radar, climb to flight level 250.
12: Flight level 250, Skycar 388.
1: 15, thank you.
5: 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Burkina 496 departure identified. Climb via seat flight level 160. Cancel 90,000 feet altitude restriction.
1: Climb via SID flight level 160. Cancel 90,000 altitude restriction. Burkina 496.
5: Dynasty 5824, contact radar 133.H2.
13: 2382, Dynasty 5824.
5: 290, reaching 2 minutes.
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15: Attain the speed of 300 knots or less, climb flight level 250.
12: Flight level 250, speed 300 or less, and fly 824.
15: On Nippon 811, descend now to reach flight level 110 by muscle.
16: Zero 75.
5: 280 proceed directly the speed 250 knots.
20: From Cheltenham clear, so approach runway 25 right, Hong Kong shuttle 825.
5: Clear Sierra 7 Bravo arrival, report squawk.
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5: 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Good day. 118
12: to
5: 5, Boeing 626, good day. 1000, level. Magellan 881
13: departure, identify, climb
5: via 9,000 feet.
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5: 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East of
16: 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Level 10,700 meters.
18: Lucia, can you hear you on 1356?
16: 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Fly level 351.
18: Fly 10,700 meters, air John 1356.
5: Not available due to traffic that happened.
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0: Westwest 898, runway 25 right. The second final post speed. Roger. 1,000 feet altitude restriction.
1: Class flight level 160, speed 2, max 280. So much, ladies and
2: gentlemen. Desert.
3: China 735 direction, descend at 4,500 feet, from runway 2, descend for outer transition.
4: Cockpit, the outer transition is final 725.
3: China 735, speed 230, north of radar. Hong Kong Shuttle 85, Captain Tower, runway 847 today.
5: Captain 715, if I clear you higher, can you pass flight level 350 or above in next 65 miles?
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9: Long MKR 658 evening, we're coming to 9,000 feet, passing 7,300 feet, QNH 1006, Skok, Part 306.
10: MKR 658, Concord departure identify, speed 250 knots.
9: Speed 250 knots, MKR 658.
11: Departure 900, on climb 5,000.
10: Cut a 302 departure identify, climb via 9,000 feet.
11: Climb. To 9,056, Captain 9,302.
10: Bohemia 496, track direct to Biko.
12: Alright, Biko, Bohemia 496.
10: 58, maintain 250 knots, climb to flight level 110.
9: Flight level 110, speed 250 knots, MKR 658.
13: 0 knots, all greater until advised.
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3: 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Bohemia
9: 735, 310 knots of radar. 310 knots of radar, China 735.
0: Only point 811, runway 25 right.
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10: Flight level 110. Cut a 302, flight level 110.
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6: Out of 2,000, climbing 5,000.
10: Bohemia 128, departure identified, climb via 7,000 feet.
6: Okay, 7,000 feet, Bohemia 128.
9: Speed 180 knots, submerge 380.
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8: 187, Hong Kong, to the runway, please take it
3: away. Thanks. Jakarta 735,
8: from Seoul, clear the runway 25. From Seoul, clear the runway 25, right approach, Spanair 735.
10: Zero knots.
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2: Okay, David, evening, Macau 986, reaching 9,000, up to 8,500, LA 4 uniforms, squad 3515.
10: And Macau 986, Hong Kong departure identified, climb now for level 210, unrestricted, cancel speed control, expedite, passing for level 170.
2: So, restriction climb for level 210, expedite, passing 170, Macau 986.
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8: Heading 080. Set radar vectors for RS Zulu, runway 34, 8810.
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9: Hong Kong radar, good evening, China 1000, 381, climbing flight level 250, stop 3177, estimate cross the air at 45.
3: 7381, Hong Kong radar identified.
9: 1,000, 3A1.
5: Contact Senya 122 Decimo 6.
15: 006.
3: Four knots.

0: Harry 8810, descend to 3,000 feet. To a climb unrestricted, flight level 160, speed 300 knots.
1: Climb unrestricted, flight level 160, 300 knots, Bohemia 128.
2: Speed 300 knots, have a 3-foot. Right, Emirates 380.
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3: Hong Kong radar 132.15.
4: 132.15,
0: Madrid 81, good night. Clear our Sulu approach, runway 34, report established.
4: The island Sulu, runway 34, report
0: established, 810. Sorry, 810, Papa, ready.
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3: Speed 300 knots and climb flight level 190 at 3028. MCAR 658, contact Hong Kong radar 118.925, good evening.
4: 925, good evening, MCAR 658.
5: 347, good day, Macau, 9-8-6.
0: Dynasty 924, climb to flight level 160, cancel speed restriction.
4: Climb to flight level 160, cancel speed restriction, Dynasty 924.
0: Flight 8546, departure 5000, beacon 2 Bravo. Flight 8546, departure identified, climb by the SID 7000
4: feet. Final SID 7000, Flight 8546.
1: 7-6-4.
6: Cafe 764 and commence your descent now, reach flight level 260, beam Maple.
1: Commence descent now and flight level 260, beam Maple, Cafe 764.
4: Row maintaining flight level 400.
2: Maintain 160 knots to find the ME, Emirates 380.
0: Level 340, which is 3 minutes.
6: Ball contact radar 127, day CMO 55.
1: 5 Cafe, according to 127, this will 5 by Cafe 764.
6: Okay, fine.
0: Dynasty 924, contact radar 133 decimal 82, good day.
7: Hong Kong radar, Bohemia 128.
8: Bohemia 128, Hong Kong, good day, climb to flight level 250. Increase to 300 knots.
7: Climb to flight level 250, maintain 300 knots, Bohemia 128.
6: Decimal 6.
9: 6 Hanya, 122 decimal 6, Bohemia 689, good day.
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1: 122.6, Shana 755.
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6: Hong radar identified, clear Batty 3 Bravo arrival.
1: Clear Batty 3 Bravo arrival, Singapore 8 and 8.
6: Singapore 7896, contact radar 128, decimal 75.
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0: 13, contact radar 133, decimal 82, good day.
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0: Pavia Jet 3733, direct source through, climb flight level 210.
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8: B, very weak, climb the flight level 250.
4: Flight level 250, Cafe 113, how's that now?
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0: Roger. Macau 9086, climb to flight level 250.
5: Flight level 250, Macau 9086.
4: Flight level 390, squawk 2152.
6: Senator 342, Hong Kong radar identified.
11: 3-4-2.
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0: Okay, 123, climb to for level 180.
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5: 7.1 at Macau 9086.
13: Issue that for rifle.
10: Minia 128, climb to level 330.
7: Climb to level
13: 128. 901.
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8: 924, contact radar 118902. Good night.
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11: 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Final, 330.
10: Dynasty 924, roger, climb to flight level 330.
2: Fire is now with 25 flight approach, 20 platform 1.
0: I'm
11: calling 11 from 12. U133.35, Cali 623.
8: Flight level 260 or below.
12: Squawk 3510.
0: Aviator 3733 Hong Kong radar, climb to flight level 250.
12: 250, Aviator 3733.
0: Okay, 123, climb to flight level 250.
12: Level 250, 23.
5: Final 707, flight level 380.
6: Japan Air 707, roger.
0: Flight level 110, cross ferry, flight level 130 or below.
12: Level 110, cross ferry, flight level 130 or below, Cafe 764.
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12: Roma 0.76, getting 96.
0: Four six Hong Kong radar, proceed direct last set, climb to flight level 180.
11: To Lavis, climb flight level 180, we can 8546.
12: 300 meters, squawk 1625.
6: Cafe 600 Hong Kong radar identified. Clear Canto 3 Bravo arrival.
15: Canto 3 Bravo arrival, Cafe 600.
6: Cafe 600, descend out. 25 left for 260, speed on descent 250 knots for sequencing.
15: 10 Alpha 260 and speed at 250 knots on descent, Cafe 600.
16: Good evening, VHJet 5381 inbound Tamut, maintain 9,800 meter and request up to 360 if available.
6: VHJet 5381 Hong Kong radar identified and climb to flight level 360 direct to APCO.
16: 360 direct to APCO, VHJet 5381.
15: Navigate 373 the evening, maintain level 25, so the leg front loose, call C510.
6: Navigate 3733 Hong Kong radar, climb to flight level 280.
15: 280, Navigate 320
17: the. Morning, 123, good evening, climbing 5511, 221, 5511, second rectal upcount.
6: Rectal 123, climb to flight level 280.
15: Heading 020
18: to avoid weather. 2678, sorry, come to Hong Kong radar 11892 for that, 11892.
15: 118-902, 2678.
10: 5824, Taipei 1291.
6: By clear, Batty 3 Bravo arrival.
19: Clear the Batty 3 Bravo arrival, Cafe 734.
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19: 3742, Roger, stand by for lower.
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15: Fucking 4170.
18: Stand by. Today 926, is now for level 2900.
19: Stand for level 2900, today 926.
6: Canada 336, descend now to 4280. ECL, Charles Hassan, A330. 25 right, high speed approved below 10,000, turn right direct to with me. 321, contact radar 132, the ACMO 15.
19: 32.15, China 1321.
8: Flight level 110 to reach by Abbey, 300 knots or greater. The faster the better, thanks. There's four following you.
19: Alright, good evening, China Southern 321, maintaining flight level 270.
18: Philippine 310, commence descent now for level 260.
17: Descending now, Philippine 310.
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13: Hong Kong Radar Roger, aircraft flight level 290.
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13: 9926, continue descent of flight level 260 and reach by Sunny.
21: Level 290, C270 Knox.
22: Sing flight level 185, flight level 250.
23: Recap 8546, climb to flight level 310.
22: Climb flight level 310, recap 8546.
24: 330 and NEC, descend by 9218.
10: Negative.
24: 9386.
22: Squawk 6516.
0: Philippine 310 Hong Kong radar, descend to reach flight level 130 by Mango. Cross Sunny flight level 260 or below.
22: Send 130 by Mango, cross Sunny 260 below Philippine 310.
0: Philippine 310 after Sunny, reduce speed to 250 knots.
22: Sunny reduce speed 250 knots, Philippine 310.
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23: 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Xanadu 342, contact radar 128, Stacy Mo 75.
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22: Hong Kong Radar, good evening. China Southern 50 Chief, I'm maintaining for the level 250, squawk 3113.
23: China Southern 5035, Hong Kong Radar after Sierra, climb to flight level 320.
22: After Sierra, climb to first level 320, China 75035.
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19: Radar Cathay 926, request descent.
13: Cathay 926, descend for level 260, reach by Sunny.
19: Descend for level 260, reach by Sunny, Cathay 926.
20: Samia 8706, confirm, descend for level 320.
13: A7.
20: Shanghai 867.
13: Go ahead, Shanghai 867. What is the heading now?
20: Fly parallel, Shanghai 867.
13: Okay, turn left on the heading of 180 and descend to flight level
20: 330. Roger, left heading 180 and descend to flight level 330, Shanghai 867.
13: Turn and reach in the next 15 miles due to crossing traffic.
20: Roger, Shanghai 867.
13: Getting 926, contact radar on 126 Stacey Street.
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13: Getting 926, contact radar 126 Street.
19: 126 Stacey Street, Cathay 926.
10: Contact. Okay. NSC 5838, climb for level 340.
21: Niner 1, turn right heading 230.
0: Call sign?
20: 8600.
0: Hong Kong radar, descend to flight level 130. Cancel Maple level restriction. Reduce speed to 230 knots.
20: Descend for level 130, cancel level restriction. Reduce speed to 230 knots. Cancel 600.
0: 9902.
8: Cathay 479, descend to flight level 260.
0: United
19: 30 knots. About 200 and reduce speed to 230 knots, Cathay 926.
13: Level on your left.
1: Confirm, continue present heading, China 1000,
13: 381.
1: Yeah, present heading, please, crossing traffic. Continue present heading,
0: China 1000, 381. Cathay contact radar, 123 decimal, 47, good day.
2: 2347, China 3968, good day.
0: 926 cancel, sunny level restriction.
19: Sunny up 06 and Cathay 926.
0: Emery 385, contact radar 127.1.
5: 127.1, Emery 385, thank you.
1: 7841.
13: Cebu 115, climb now to flight level 290.
1: Level 290, Cebu 115.
0: Level 200, reduce speed to 230 knots.
19: Level 200 and speed 230 knots, Cathay 926.
13: About 25 miles, same level, crossing left to right ahead in about 10 miles.
5: Cathay 381.
10: Yeah, 128, maintain speed mark 78 or greater.
5: Level 330, Cebu 115.
8: Thanks for the speed. Contact approach now 1191.
10: For descent, level 310.
21: Sky Tower 7, we cleared our official.
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0: Flight level 157 or above.
8: Copy, T code 157 or above. T-0 1710. 5, turn left, heading 210, vectors for delay.
10: Roger, radar contact.
6: Descend to 9000 feet, QH 1006.
5: Level 380-40440.
13: Racket 1534, Hong Kong radar, you are identified. And due to crossing traffic, descend now to flight level 330.
5: Descend to level 330, Racket 1534.
19: Hong Kong radar, hello, Cathay 734, flight level 400.
13: Descend 34, good evening, descend now to flight level 350.
19: Descend now, flight level 350, Cathay 734.
13: 13317.
6: 320, which within 3 minutes. Shenzhen Air 308, Hong Kong radar
15: identified. Shenzhen 308, Hong Kong radar, Tai H here, 530. Good evening, maintaining flight level 11300 meters, the call 6124.
6: Taisha 530, Hong Kong radar identified.
15: Taisha 530.
6: Number 385, climb to flight level 280.
25: So we're heading 240 now and climb flight level 360, 7841, thank you.
13: Climb to flight level
25: 390. Climb now, flight level 390, contact 7535.
10: 0, direct on me.
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0: Cathay 9031, Hong Kong radar identified. Clear, 07, Bravo arrival.
19: Clear, 07, Bravo arrival, Cathay 931.
0: China Eastern 90658, contact radar 127.1.
5: 7.1, China Eastern 90658, good day.
15: Descent flight level 120, reach by cottage, should it 308.
5: 7.0, Cathay 9,
21: 7-0.
23: China Eastern 9658, climb to flight level 11,000 meters.
21: Climb flight level 11,000 meters, China Eastern 9658.
3: Do not or greater.
0: Simo 82, good day.
4: 122.82. Good day.
0: United 821, 13382, confirm.
4: Oh, 13382, United 821, thank you.
0: Bye-bye. 0, turn left heading 080.
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18: China 381, clear direct to Norman.
25: 0 to Norman, Charles Dawson, 381.
18: China Southern Day 336, contact Hong Kong radar, 127 Day Timo 1.
23: 716 Hong Kong radar identify. Clear Party 3 Bravo arrival.
25: Clear Party 3 Bravo arrival and what runway can we expect for this evening?
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25: 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Alright, China 8336, maintaining flight level 260, direct to Eastman.
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0: Guangzhou 125, decimal 35, good day.
8: Guangzhou 125, decimal 35, Hampton 1710, bye.
0: Learjet 8893, turn right to Source Lu, climb to flight level 210.
25: Turn right direct Source Lu, climb to level 210, which is 893.
0: Southern 8336 Hong Kong radar, descend to flight level 220.
25: Descend to flight level 220, China Southern 8336.
8: 320.
25: 0, China Southern 381.
18: Negative 419 at decimal 3.
25: 9 at decimal 3, China Southern 381.
20: Radar, DMHVT 37, advanced level 209, climb level 250.
18: Cebu 237 radar, climb to flight level 330.
20: Flight level 330, Cebu 237.
8: Altitude 4,500,
20: 7742.
0: 0, 020. China 117, Hong Kong radar, clear 07 Delta arrival.
20: 07 Delta arrival at China 117.
0: Cathay 9902, turn left direct Mango, join the star.
8: 3230, Cathay 742.
0: 926, turn right heading 070.
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0: Flight level 190.
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8: in
25: China
8: 117. 6. 5 level 130 for flight level 160. Good day, 161 Hong Kong, climb the flight level 250.
25: Climb flight level 250, flight level 161.
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0: Cathay 9031, descend to flight level 170.
25: Flight level 170, Cathay 931.
8: Cathay 991, descend to flight level 130.
0: 600, contact approach 119,
21: Adam 41. 25, clear RB3, Bravo, arrival.
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25: 479.
3: Philippine 310, due spacing, turn riding 360, speed 210 knots.
20: North Air China 117.
0: Air China 117, descend to flight level 130.
20: Descending flight level 130, Air China 117.
0: Cathay 9031, descend to flight level 150.
25: Flight level 150, Cathay 931.
8: Navigation direct to Muscle, descend to flight level 110 to reach by Muscle.
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19: Decimal 1,
0: Xanadu 342, good night. Good night. China Eastern 7901, contact Manila on 119 Decimal 3, or Decibel DLC. Contact approach 119 or Decimal 1.
5: And Decimal 1, sir, approach Cathay 902.
25: Radar, good night, Cathay 161, climbing flight level 250, level 190.
19: Cathay 161, roger, climb flight level 270, call you back for higher.
25: Director 195, call
3: sign only, proceed 310. 695, reduce speed to 220 knots.
20: From Topan, clear fire list, runway 25 right, current air 2011.
19: Radar, Cathay 734.
0: Go ahead.
19: Cathay 734, request an early descent due to turbulence.
0: Okay, stand by one. Cathay 734, and then descend now to flight level 290.
19: Descend flight level 290, Cathay 734, thank you.
0: Okay. 244, you can cancel the level requirement.
5: Good. There's one 905, should it 308.
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9: Left heading 070.
20: Left heading 070 at China 117.
0: China 8336, contact departure 122.65.
25: 122.65, good day, China 8336.
21: Descend for level 260, reach by and pass.
0: Descend to flight level 110.
20: Toronto Moorage, join the star and descending flight level 110 at China 117.
0: FA 9026, contact approach 119.1.
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1: Copy left heading 115 for higher, Cathay 161.
0: 78706, descend now to flight level 270.
2: Descend now flight level 270, Samia A706.
0: Cathay 161, climb flight level 290.
1: Climb flight level 290, Cathay 161.
3: 400.
0: Cathay 716 Hong Kong radar, roger, descend now to flight level 350.
3: So say again, I'll shoot for Cathay 716.
0: 350.
3: 350, Cathay 716.
0: Second, 350.
3: 350, Cathay 716.
0: 78706, continue descend to flight level 6,300 meters.
4: The island is runway 25 right, descend by star to 6,000 feet pitch 1006.
3: Zero.
5: 085.
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4: Good day.
2: Cathay 8053, good evening. Descending to flight level 260.
5: Cathay 8503, Hong Kong radar. Descend now to flight level 220, C300, North Shore radar.
2: Now, flight level 220, speed 300 knots or greater, Cathay 8530.
0: Level 260 and reach by cyber.
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0: 29659, contact radar on 1271.
4: Cathay 926, turn riding 010 for spacing.
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6: 10-4-7 on 10, cross NPAT, flight level 260 or below.
0: 7 Hong Kong radar, good evening. Identify clear direct NPAT for every 3 Bravo arrival.
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0: Goodbye.
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3: 8648, what options do I have?
0: 78648, 371 or 391?
3: Request 371, 78648.
0: Okay, copy that. Maintain your present level, I'll call you back for change.
3: Yeah, maintain present level 380, 78648.
0: 7841. 1271.
3: 71, 7841, good day.
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5: 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Thai HF530, expedite descent.
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5: Bohemia 462, descend to flight level 110, cross Murray, flight level 130 or below.
3: SR 110, cross Murray 130 or below, Bohemia 462.
5: 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China 7836, contact Zhuhai 121, decimal 4, good day.
2: Zhuhai 121, decimal 4, good day, China 7836.
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9: Hong Kong, 0363, good evening, squawk 3514.
5: 0363, identify, report passing altitude.
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5: 0363, climb to flight level 120, speed 270, north or less.
9: 770 or less, climb 210, 0363.
5: 0363, flight level 120.
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3: 50935, Jamie, on contact 6905. 0-1-3-4. 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
10: Yes, but now we are. Cargo Lux 244, heavy flight level 167, flight 250, approaching Dalo.
6: Cargo Lux 244, cloud flight level 310.
10: Flight level 310, Cargo Lux 244.
3: 871, can we expect runway 25 center for
5: time of arrival? Cathay 734, contact Hong Kong radar on 126 base Wall Street.
11: 126 base Wall Street, Cathay 734.
4: 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Hong Shadow 117, descend to 8,000 feet.
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14: 16 knot or greater until 5 DM, Bravo 6 of 7.
15: Stand 4,500 feet, from runs due, descend with the R9, present, down there, and just in.
14: 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Bravo 6-5 off 7.
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3: Decimal 1, United 821.
6: Cathay 097, descend to level 290.
5: Okay, run through and clear the RMC runway 25.
8: Flight level 320, Shenya 333.
4: Shenya 735, contact Shenya 122, decimal 6.
3: 308706.
6: 361, contact radar 1265.
16: 134, can you make flight level 130 by Mango? Okay, looks like you can.
11: Affirmative, can make level 130 by Mango Cathay 734.
16: Thank you. And 7367 Hong Kong.
17: East Sergeant 861 Hong Kong, descend to flight level 110, reach by muscle.
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1: 755.
18: China 7367, climb to flight level 360.
19: Climb to flight level 360, China 7367.
16: Flight level 130 by Canto.
1: Bridge 130 by Canto, could it be 933?
16: Shenzhen 235, turn right, heading 185.
1: Right, heading 185, send L 235.
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1: 210, present heading Singapore, 898.
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1: Restrictions now, United 152.
21: 310 and release
1: 180 off of the second one. 250. Level 260 and ready, reach level by Maple, Cathay 704.
16: 250.
1: Clear to fly level 250, set the L 235.
4: 898, turn right heading 360.
1: Singapore. 130 by Mango Hong Kong, Shuttle 535.
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12: 7, contact radar 133, decimal 82, good day.
10: Radar 133, here 2, going to below 173.
1: From top of clear the left approach, runway 25 right, Cathay
10: 630. 250, boy near 017.
16: Ali on navigation.
1: Turn left direct to Ali on navigation, set L 225.
12: Body descend to reach flight level 4,500 meters by Tamar.
1: Descend to reach 4,500 meters by Tamar, track up 1534.
12: United 152, climb unrestricted flight level 160.
15: Climb unrestricted to flight level 160, United 152.
21: Left, direct, leg B, clear out, approach on the 2-5 left.

0: Okay, maintain our present heading and confirm climb flight level 310.
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0: Roger, climbing flight level 310, New Zealand 80.
2: 60.
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11: Way 3, climbing to 16, flight level 160.
12: United 152, hello Tews, Hong Kong radar, proceed direct to LAC Z, and climb to flight level 250.
11: Okay, climb to flight level 250 and direct to LAC Z, United 152.
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13: Yeah. 118,
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11: 75,
4: Camera 8706, please. China Eastern 725, turn right, heading 250.
14: Free to flight level 380.
4: 7864A, Roger.
15: Hong Kong evening, descend to flight level 110, cross NPET, flight level 260 and below.
6: Speed 180 knots or greater at China 117.
4: China 741, contact Sanya 122.6.
14: 122.6, China 741, good day.
4: Good day.
11: United 152, flight level 190, climbing flight level 250, direct Laxit.
4: United 152, Roger, climb to flight level 400.
11: I climb to flight level 400, United 152.
1: 3040, descend 1-body, flight level 260.
14: Descend to level 260, China 7340, where are you descend now?
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4: Air pitch 67, descend for level 310.
11: 310, B 67.
6: Okay, the IRS approach 25 right at China 117. From Token said IRS approach 25 right at China 117.
16: Well, this is a great M25, at 117.
1: Greater Bay 705,
13: transition, 255-7705.
5: 118.7 from Tobun, cleared ILS approach 25 right, Singapore 898.
8: 755 descending flight level 260 right, Maple.
12: Shuttle 755 descend unrestricted to reach flight level 180 by Combi.
8: Descend unrestricted to reach flight level 180 by Combi, Hong Kong Shuttle 755.
12: Descend unrestricted to reach flight level 130 by Mango.
8: Unrestricted to reach flight level 130 by Mango, Cafe 716.
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17: Speed 280 knots, from 500.
5: Shaman at 803, Hong Kong radar identify, report request level.
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12: Red Cat 117, contact Hong Kong radar 127.1, okay?
8: Hong Kong radar 127.1, Red Cat 117, good day.
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8: 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Hong Kong radar Cathay 704, descending flight level 260 by Maple.
12: Cathay 704, roger, descend unrestricted to reach flight level 130 by Canto.
8: Descend unrestricted flight level 130 by Canto, Cathay 704. 60, recap 117, thank you. Hong Kong radar, Chinese 7881, Chen 0400 meters, squawk 2741.
5: Chinese 7881, Hong Kong radar, identify.
1: Chinese 7881. Design flight level
8: 240. Design flight level 240, China 31.
1: 210 left to Big Coast, 300 knots or less.
5: Big 725, descend 5260, speed 2900 knots.
8: Speed 2900 and descend to flight level 260, turn 725.
1: Cathay 734.
13: Descend 4,500 from Ravine, descend via the RNAV transition 25 right, Cathay 963.
1: Cathay 963,
13: 180 knots, Cathay 963.
8: From Tapun, we are ILS approach 25 right, Greyway 705.
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8: Customer 77, boy, A613. Radar Shanghai A43, request heading 210.
5: Shanghai A43, stand by.
8: We cannot maintain heading to see to the weather.
5: Shanghai A43, where is the weather?
8: We request heading 210.
5: Shanghai 843, confirm the weather is 70 miles ahead.
8: About 20 miles on the right side.
5: Shanghai 843, but all the traffic in front of you can pass through.
13: Shanghai
18: Churchill 755.
19: 350, Ethernet.
1: Negative, maintain flight level 2310, final level in Hong Kong.
19: 230, Roger 978.
1: New Zealand 80, climb flight level 2310, Darren Norman.
0: Climb flight level 330 by 9, New Zealand 80.
1: New Zealand 80, direct Norman.
0: Direct Norman now, New Zealand 80.
18: We are doing 300 knots, Hong Kong Control 755.
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0: Heading 355 and C180.
18: 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Yeah, China 977.
5: China Eastern 725, contact radar 126.5.
18: 26.5, China 7725, please.
19: Bohemia 612, request left on flight 10, miles better.
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15: 2 clear direct, yeah.
18: 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United 152.
1: 26703.
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0: Archers, good evening. Cathay 939er, 2600 feet, month 5000.
1: Cathay 939er, departure identified. Climb unrestricted, flight level 160.
0: Just to climb. Cathay 939.
18: Thing, heavy passing 134, climbing flight level 160.
15: Moscow 351 Hong Kong, hello. Climb the flight level 250.
18: Climb flight level 250, Moscow 351.
5: Flight level 340, reach level in 3 minutes.
19: Continue present heading, descending flight level 340 within 3 minutes, and Hong Kong 1190.
1: Continue approach 25 left, Cathay 7300.
5: Singapore 852, Hong Kong radar identify.
18: 852.
15: To the bus.
1: Maximal 3.
0: 1193, New Zealand 80, good night.
1: Good night.
5: Stand by, do traffic on your left.
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1: 184,
5: Cathay, Central. Good day. Passing request to the next sector and clear Abbey Tree Bravo arrival.
19: Abbey Tree Bravo, Hong Kong 681, thank you.
18: Now descend, flight level 230, reach 3 minutes, China 75023.
1: Pan Cargo 185, good evening, you identify, report your passing altitude.
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1: Airfast 185, climb by the SID 9000 feet.
10: On the SID 9000 feet, Airfast 185.
1: Cathay 673, speed 280 knots or less, climb unrestricted, flight level 160.
0: Heading
15: 290,
0: a little bit of
15: an answer. Cathay 704, speed 280 knots.
18: 80 and on Cathay 704.
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0: 6013, Hong Kong radar, identify clear AB3 Bravo arrival.
1: Cleared AB3 Bravo arrival, CGA 6013.
2: Cathay 963.
3: Cathay
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5: 19.1, Cathay 704, g'day.
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7: Heading 275 for the bay, Master 3.
8: 15 Mascot, 351, bye-bye.
9: Check out, I can up TRS 1-2-5-7 to the 535.
6: Mascot 351, climb from level 320, stand by higher.
8: Climb level 320, call 351.
6: 22363, Sunday Manila, 119, maximum 3.
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0: Shanghai 843, contact radar 132.15.
11: Radar 132.15, Shanghai 843, thank you, bye bye.
0: Pitch 67, contact radar 126.5.
12: 1365, pitch 67, great. 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
13: Then we shall have a 260 by NPAT transit state 300, shall I say 45?
0: Hey, Hong Kong 681, descend for level 340.
14: Descend for level 340, Hong Kong 681.
15: Air France 185, speed 280 knots or less, climb to flight level 6,900 meters.
8: 160.
16: Cathay 939, Hong Kong evening, climb to flight level 250.
8: Flight level 250, Cathay 939.
17: On shuttle 755, turn everything 040 for shortcuts.
8: 040.
6: Direct TMOD, descend flight level 170.
8: Descend to flight level 170, direct to TMOD, turn on 3040.
18: 73, direct Kipling, maintain flight level 340.
6: Level 7773, Hong Kong radar, identify.
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0: Air Hong Kong 119, continue descent for level 260, reach level by APET.
1: Descent 260 by APET, Air Hong Kong 119.
2: One next to
3: the north. Descent 300, 180 knots, Cathay
2: 419. Next to the
4: north. Airbus 773, due slow traffic, reduce sigma 0.74.
2: Reduce
4: sigma 0.74, Alpha 773. Cathay 782, descend for level 260. Translator 167, direct
3: eastbound. Eastbound, Translator 167.
5: Yes, speed control 1184, could have been isolating today.
3: 190, descend to fire level 260, reach by NPAT, Air Hong Kong 681.
6: Control 160 or above, Air France, 18, no problem.
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7: Union 443, hello again, further descend very shortly, speed 280 knots.
3: Speed
8: 280
3: knots,
8: about in here,
3: 453.
7: Approach 1191.
8: 160 knots, return to 5 DM, continue approach. Continue approach, speed 160 until 5 miles, Hong Kong,
2: shuttle 535. Cabin 419, maintain pressing wing to descent, clearing out approach runway 25 center.
3: President, that's clear for the RS 25 center, Cathay 419.
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3: Gun radar, good evening, Cathay 636. Approaching position, Dozer. Maintaining flight level 400, squawking 0163.
0: Cathay 636, Hong Kong radar identify. Clear Betty 3 Bravo arrival.
3: Clear Betty 3 Bravo arrival, Cathay 636.
9: 3040.
0: Air 713, we're ready, descend for level 260, reach level by NPAT.
9: Descend for level 260, reach by NPAT, Junior 73.
2: Good evening, climbing flight level 250.
4: Cathay 939, good evening, climbing flight level 370.
2: Climbing flight level 370, Cathay 939, thanks.
10: Master 351.
4: Master 351.
10: We have a traffic cross-position 3000 feet ahead at 20 miles, confirm now, please.
4: It's at your 12 o'clock, your climbing through is level 7000.
9: 2-5.
4: T gas traffic, 2 o'clock, he's climbing through your level, crossing 1 minute, 7 miles.
9: Copy, traffic inside, Turkish to 5.
10: See them crossing to the other side.
4: Traffic now should be at your 12 o'clock, 7 miles. Do you have any other traffic?
10: No ma'am, traffic now is at 1 o'clock position. 1.
4: Yeah, you will pass behind 7 miles.
10: Yeah, thank you.
4: Bohemia, 017, contact Manila, 119-3.
9: La 1193, Bohemia, 017.
4: Air China, 481, descend now, flight level 330.
9: Flight level 330, 481.
3: Copy that, good evening. KV673, climbing flight level 250.
0: KV673, climb flight level 300.
3: Flight level 300, KV673.
0: Zhuhai 1-4.
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4: 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Sherman X03, climb for level 370.
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11: Right, flight level 171,
12: ready. Fine, contact approach, 119.1, good night.

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1: Hong Kong Shepherd 759,
0: turn left heading 2900, clear for Bush on the 25 center.
2: Left heading 2900, clear right left 25 center, Hong Kong Shepherd 755.
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1: 那下单收发给单。
2: Left heading 310, C10, no cap, 704.
1: Bohemia 283, contact director 119 at AC05, contact only good day. Bohemia 45, Bohemia 45, 310, left heading 060.
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4: 716, maintain 160 north equator, 25 DME, contact tower, 118 is not too clear.
5: 160 greater, 25 DME, 118 is not too clear, say 716.
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6: 29, that's the wall one. Which is 978, goodbye, have a nice evening.
1: Moscow 351, climb to level 370.
7: Level 370, Moscow 351. 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
3: Hunger radar, descend for level 110, cost eastbound for level 200 or below.
5: 7 level 110, course descent at 200 or below, show phone 310, entrance for shortcut.
3: Sun Long 310, stand by for that due traffic.
5: Show phone 310, thank you.
7: Hong Kong radar, Sun Sisa 167, descending to level 260 by eastbound.
3: Sun Sisa 167, Hong Kong radar, turn right direct to SAR pass.
7: SAR pass, Sun Sisa 167.
8: V5. 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
7: 347, bye bye, Turkish 717. Turkish 71, heavy climbing 160, sitting solstice.
3: Turkish 71, on call radar, leaving climb to fell level 250.
7: Climb flight level 250, Turkish 71.
1: 119, expect RMP Sulu, approach runway 25 left.
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1: 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Sean 103, contact Manila 119, that's 103.
9: Hotel Mike, 119.3, coming out 803 today.
10: Three Hong Kong radar, good evening, identified, clear Abbey 3 Bravo arrival.
11: Hong Kong radar 2863 Diner, maintaining flightable 380, crossing 7112.
10: 2863 Niner, Hong Kong radar, good evening, identified, clear Abbey 3 Bravo arrival.
11: Here's Abbey 3 Bravo arrival, 2863 Niner.
12: Radar China 713, we are clear for weather.
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13: Fetch. Fetch, Moscow 351, contact Manila 119.3.
14: Day 4080 departure identified, climb unrestricted flight level 160.
15: Top unrestricted flight level 160, Cathay
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17: 6120.
13: Bohemia 613, speed 2300 knots, descend 7000 feet.
17: Speed 2300 knots and descend 7000, Bohemia 613.
8: Clear Charlie 4 Alpha arrival.
3: 110 is the next 30 miles.
16: Retrieve down my ship on 210.
13: 1119, I reduce speed to 230 knots. Call you back for lower in 2 minutes.
4: 180 knots greater until 70.
17: Okay, 180 greater until 70 in the central flight.
14: It's approved.
4: To 70 in the country bridge.
14: 21 is around to 7 DM, we can approach Airbus 67.
0: Take approach, 119 decimal 1, good night.
13: 23, contact director 119 decimal 5, call sign only, good day. Cathay 782, continue present heading, descend 8,000 feet.
14: 4 extra trip miles.
15: Copy that, thank you. Turning right 065, speed 32.
17: Descend 4,500 feet, Bohemia 613.
4: Bohemia 453, turn left heading 2, minus 0 to descend, clear and approach runway 25 center. Bohemia 283, no further speed, contact town 1, runway 2, descend.
14: Right turn.
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8: 65,
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8: 07. Press 3092, identify Clip 83 Bravo arrival.
17: Clip 83 Bravo arrival, rise by 3092.
13: Air Hong Kong 681, descend unrestricted 8000 feet, QNH 1007.
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10: Air Hong Kong 217, Hong Kong radar, good evening. Identified, clear, Abbey 3 Bravo arrival.
18: 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Air Hong Kong 217.
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10: Record 1575, heading 170, initially due traffic.
19: Heading 170, record 1575.
10: Depon cargo 203, descend for level 340, wish within 2 minutes.
19: Descend 340 to the team, 2 minutes, Depon cargo 203.
20: 782,
19: descend, turn left on heading 340, descend to 6,000 feet.
20: 782, 340,
19: descend 6,000 feet.
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20: 38, 938, cancel level restrictions, speed 280 knots or less.
19: Speed 280 knots or less, cancel altitude restrictions if you have 938.
20: From Lexi, clear RMP to AR Gosh, runway 25 left, reduce speed 160 knots. Lexi,
13: clear
20: RMP to AR Gosh, runway 25 left, reduce speed 160 knots. 372, maintain speed 160 knots at radar.
19: Cafe 408, on time, level 160.
20: Cafe 408 radar, climb to platform 250.
19: 250, Cafe 408.
20: Below, cross eastbound level 260 below.
21: Descent level 220, cross eastbound level 260 below, number 4853.
19: 12535, speed 3 ticket, thank you for help.
20: Thank you.
10: Are you able for level 370?
19: Megawatt 575.
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13: We descend to 8,000 feet.
20: 6.
19: 126.02503.
13: 601.
19: Swift.
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20: So this is control, Comet Tower, on the ABC material today. Okay, 72, turn left on heading 310, descend to 5,500 feet.
19: 7310, descend 5,500. Had 938, just confirm one more time, please. Climb 160 unrestricted.
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22: Turbo 080, passing 1900, climbing 5000.
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22: I'm unrestricted, 160 and speed 270 or less, Turbo 080.
19: 5,
20: Bohemia 613, speed 160 knots.
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5: Passing 1,200, climbing 5,000. Depot 254 departure.
20: Bay 237 departure, identified, climb to Falafel 6,000. Question, climb to Falafel 130, cancel 9,000 feet level restriction.
5: Climb to Falafel 130, cancel level restriction, Cathay 237.
6: Standing flight level 340, heading 230.
10: Chinese and 211 Hong Kong radar, good evening, identified.
23: 118, this is 4, Echo 119, good day.
10: China Eastern 211, heading 210, approved.
6: Heading 210, China Eastern 211, thank you.
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0: Heading 408, good evening. Climb to level 320 initially.
1: Sound for road 320 initially, Cafe 403.
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3: Level 3773, what's up?
4: Clear Alice approach from 25 Center at Tunnel 1 Delta.
0: For sequencing, turn right heading 280.
5: Turn heading 280, Hong Kong 217.
0: Hong Kong 217 FM, continue descent for level 320, transition speed 280 knots.
5: Continue descent for level 320, transition speed 280 knots, Hong Kong 217.
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1: 102, heading 235.
0: Cross transmission, Nippon Cargo 203, turn right heading 2904 for sequencing.
7: 2900, Nippon Cargo 203.
0: Shandong 4645, Hong Kong radar, good evening, identified, report when clear weather.
1: I report clear weather, Shandong 4645. 7815, with 360.
0: Japan Air 6781, Hong Kong radar, good evening, identified, clear Abbey 3 Bravo arrival.
1: Yeah, Abbey 3 Bravo arrival, Japan Air 6781.
8: Eva 3620 departure identified, climb unrestricted, for level 160, high speed approved.
9: File unrestricted, level 160, high speed approved.
8: Cathay 237, climb for level 6900 meters, no speed control.
10: 6900 meters, Cathay 237.
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0: Channel 4645, report ready for left turn.
1: Report ready for left turn, channel 4645. Hong Kong, good evening, Cathay 469, maintaining flight level 380, approaching Ilata.
0: Heavy 469, Hong Kong radar, good evening, identified, clear Abbey 3 Bravo arrival.
1: This is for the Abbey 3 Bravo arrival, Cafe 469, and we'd like to maintain our current heading due weather.
0: Cafe 469, approved, report when clear weather.
1: So we will maintain the current heading and report next wind clear, Cafe 469. Thanks, bye bye.
11: Hong Kong, Shandong 4645, request the 10 left heading 190.
0: Shandong 4645, approved.
11: 90, Shandong 4645, thank you.
12: Hong Kong radar, good evening, T-Way 649, flight level 320.
0: T-Way 649, Hong Kong radar, good evening, identified, clear Sierra Mike Tango 4 Alpha arrival.
12: Roger, clear the Sierra Mike Tango 4 Alpha arrival, cleared T-Way 649.
0: Here, Hong Kong 217, turn left heading 260.
5: Turn heading 260, Hong Kong 217.
0: Hong Kong Shuttle 689, contact radar 126, decimal 5, good day.
1: 165, Shuttle 689, good day.
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0: UPS 61, good evening, climb for level 280 initially.
1: Level 280, UPS 61.
13: 4,500 and 6,000.
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0: Three A six, can you turn left heading 040 to keep you within 50 miles right?
14: 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030, 030, 030, 030, 030, 030, 030, 030, 030, 030, 030, 030, 030, 030, 030, 030, 030, 030, 030, 030, 030, 030, 030, 030, 030, 030, 030, 030, 030, 030, 030, 030, 030, 030, 030, 030, 030, 030, 030, 030, 030, 030, 030, 030, 030, 030, 030, 030, 030, 030, 030, 030, 030, 030, 030, 030, 030, 030, 030, 030, 030, 030, 030, 030, 030, 030, 030, 030, 030, 030, 030, 030, 030, 030, 030, 030, 030, 030, 030, 030, 030, 030, 030, 030, 030, 030, 030,
15: 6.
0: 6825, 6820, connect. Dynasty 061 Hong Kong radar identified.
9: Direct, direct, Tamot, descend flight level 170.
1: Direct, Tamot, descend flight level 170, Singapore 85.
16: 12200, climbing 5000, Delta 1 Bravo.
9: Today 143, departure, identify, climb unrestricted flight level 160, high speed approved.
16: Climb unrestricted flight level 160, high speed, Cathay 143.
0: Confirm your request flight level 340.
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16: 6836, request for descent.
0: Cathay 636, descent, flight level 260.
16: Descent level 260, Cathay 636. Would we cancel the cyber altitude requirement? Cancel
0: Hong Kong 217, resume on navigation, direct NPAT.
5: Resume on NPAT, Hong Kong 217.
0: T-way 6390, contact radar 126 decimal 5, good day.
5: 126 decimal 5, T-way 6390, good day.
0: UPS 61, climb for level 330. Relation 386, contact Shanghai 128, decimal 35 today.
17: 39 Hong Kong, cross NPAT, flight level 260 or below, descend to flight level 110.
3: 35.
0: Chinese 211, contact radar 132, decimal 15, good day.
1: 13215, bye bye, Chinese 211.
0: Air Hong Kong 217, contact radar 126, decimal 5, good day.
5: 265, Hong Kong 217, good day.
0: Japan Air, set correction 6781, descend for level 340, wish within 2 minutes.
5: Japan Air, 340, within 2 minutes, Japan Air 6781.
1: Sorry, that's enough. 4645, clear weather.
0: Shandong 4645, clear direct end room. The radar 126, decimal 3.
1: Bye.
18: 118, decimal 2.
19: 182, I cannot 105 for this.
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9: Do map initially. Bohemia 080, contact radar 118, decimal 992, good day.
1: 118, 992, good day. 36,
3: that's 280 knots,
1: the speed is at
3: Mango,
1: or would you like it now?
3: Cathay 636, the speed is for now, and for turn right heading 0204 sequence.
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16: right heading at 020 and speed at 280 knots, at 8636.
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0: The right.
1: 3260 now, we're reporting next clear of weather, Cathay 469.
18: You able for level 370?
12: Panama 330.
18: Emery 330, roger, maintain current level, stand by.
12: Maintain current level now, MSR 330.
1: Level 110, my before continue, 110, Chester go 85.
12: Cathay 143, climbing unrestricted for 160.
17: Cathay 143, Ada, good evening. Climb to flight level 250.
12: Climb to level 250, Cathay 143.
1: 69, I can now accept direct NPET.
0: Cathay 469, clear direct NPET.
1: Clear direct NPET, Cathay 469.
19: Ada, Ada 6820, reaching flight level 250, directing Dubai.
0: EFA 6820, good evening. Climb for level 350.
19: Climb for level 350, EFA
1: 6820. Air 6781, clear with accept or direct NPET.
0: Japan Air 6781, clear direct NPET and descend for level 260, reach by NPET.
1: Direct NPET, descend flight level 260 by NPET, Japan Air 6781.
18: 5
1: 5
18: bye bye.
1: Identified. EVA 061, request ask to Calvary directly get out. EVA 061.
18: Continue flight burn route.
1: Roger, continue flight burn route. EVA 061.
19: Hello, I'm at 330. Have you maintaining 1,000?
18: Emirates 330, clear starboard no man, climb flight level 370.
19: Direct position no man, climb flight level 370, Emirates 330.
1: A317.
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8: 100 meters, reach by 10 knots.
1: Descend level 4,500 meters, reached by Tamwat, Singapore 852.
17: 41, good night.
0: Station 386, Hong Kong.
18: China Sultan 8317, are you looking for higher level 350 or 360?
16: 119.1,
0: descend, we're ready. Flight level 260, reach by NPET.
16: Descend, flight level 260, when ready, Cathay 469.
0: Cathay 4. Malaysian 386, contact Shanghai 128, decimal 35, and report clear weather.
1: It's 139 heavy on 1,800, climbing 5,000.
9: 3139 departure identified, climb unrestricted for level 6,900 meters.
1: Unrestricted flight level 6,900
18: meters. Cathay
16: 469.
18: 081, contact Xenia 122, decimal 6.
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12: Squawking 3345, transducer 9069.
15: Red cap 118, counter radar 126, decimal 3.
0: 8, Hong Kong radar.
15: Medcat 118, say firm, contact radar, 126, station Montree.
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15: 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CHH 3900, contact radar, 118, station 992.
20: Okay.
15: 118-902.
21: Medcat 118, Hong Kong radar, descend to flight level 220.
20: 220, Recap 118.
15: 118.902
21: 1,000, 5,000 Eli 5A departure, identified, climb unrestricted, flight level 160, high speed approved.
22: Climb unrestricted,
23: flight
22: level 160,
23: high speed
17: approved. Pan Air 6781 radar, cross MPAT, flight level 260 or below. Descent to flight level 110.
21: Descent to 9,000 feet, QNH 1007.
24: Six eight nine, follow published speed or greater. Seaway 639, descend to 8,000 feet, QNH 1007, maintain to 80 knots.
20: Antenna 179er, maintaining 11,600 meters, direct to 10 miles, squawk 0042.
18: Antenna 179er, Hong Kong radar identified.
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25: Sanya 133, 35, Cafe 667.
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21: Qatari 8441 departure identified. Climb unrestricted flight level 160. High speed approved.
24: Right. 203, speed 180 knots or greater. Descend 4,500 feet.
26: Good evening, your Sol 511, maintain level 340.
18: SO 511, Hong Kong radar, roger.
15: Hong Kong 456.
12: Six position, no man, level 380. Squawk 2775 will anchor.
15: Hey, Hong Kong 456 identified. Cleared Abbey 3 Bravo arrival.
12: Abbey 3 Bravo arrival, and we'd like to set the RMP Zulu 25 left AR on request, please. 0 Kong 456.
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12: 593, flood bed 340.
15: East Jet 593, Hong Kong radar identified.
12: 593. Good evening, Cathay 143, climb and flight level 250.
15: Cathay 143, climb initially, flight level 320.
12: Flight level 320, Cathay 143.
21: SO 80, climb flight level 330, wish by enter.
20: 0, reach by Envar, Virginia 080.
21: Cathay 469, contact radar 126, decimal 5, good day. Now 9077, QNH 1007, descend to 5,000 feet.
18: Maintain current level.
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20: 132.15, good day, HNA 1790.
18: Cafe 721, Hong Kong radar, climb flight level 320, final.
20: Climb flight level 320, final, Cafe 721. Hong Kong radar, Dynasty 5866, maintain 8,400 meters, squawk 7011.
18: Dynasty 56, correction, Dynasty 5866, Hong Kong radar identified. What is your request level?
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18: Dynasty 5866, roger, maintain current level, stand by.
20: Current level and stand by, Dynasty 5866.
2: Decimal 65,
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9: Right, West 30902, Hong Kong radar, after cyber, descend to reach flight level 130 by Mango.
20: Okay, after cyber, descend flight level 130, reach 130 by Mango, right, by 3092.
1: That's how fast that is.
18: Say 721 on passing flight level 300 or above, track direct APCO.
20: Direct to Norman, descending flight level 370, air China 179er.
9: Good sector, above reaching 6,000 below.
24: QA 639er approved.
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20: 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Good. 205.
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25: 23, Bravo arrival, stable 242.
24: Descend to 6,000 feet.
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24: 6,000 feet, LA 63. Hong Kong Shuttle 689er, contact tower 118.02, good day.
19: 182,
20: Shuttle 689er, flight. Shuttle 205, confirm climbing for flight level 200.
9: Flight
20: level 200, Shuttle 205.
24: Reduce speed to 180 knots.
4: Then 4,500.
15: Red Cat 1575, contact Manila 119.3.
25: 193, Red Cat 1575.
9: ETFN 629 departure, identified, climb to flight level 160.
12: Climb flight level 160, Ethiopian 629.
25: Get a 504, maintain 50, 330, position in Kenna, squawk 0772.
18: Market 504, Hong Kong radar identified.
25: Market 504.
12: 35,
17: contact approach, 119.1, good day.
18: Data, climb for level 10,400 meters, track direct Siku.
21: Recap 118, descend for level 170.
2: Descend for level 170, Recap 118.
6: 50, United 878 Heavy.
26: 38441 Heavy, flight level 160 inbound south loop.
21: Qatar 8441 Hong Kong radar, continue present heading, climb to flight level 230.
26: Present heading, continue and climb flight level 230, Qatar 8441.
2: Yes.
18: China Southern 8489, after Ely, track direct APCO.
25: After Ely, track direct to APCO, China Southern 8489.
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21: China Southern 8473, Hong Kong radar identified, maintain flight on 120.
26: Flight on
21: 120,
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24: Okay, 143. 469, approach runway 25 center, direct to reef me.

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3: 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Racket 118, descend flight level 4500 meters, reach by Tamont.
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3: 250.
1: Racket 250, Hong Kong 7624.
0: Descend flight level 260, reach by Sunny.
1: Descend level 260 by Sunny, here Hong Kong 456.
2: Arrival and we are submitting Sierra at 1550
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5: 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Climbing level
3: 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Ethiopian 629 contact radar 12347. 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
8: Good evening, Ethiopian 629 on squawk 5145, climbing 160.
3: Ethiopian 629, Hong Kong radar, climb to flight level 220.
8: Climb flight level 220, Ethiopian 629.
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3: 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Qatari 8441, contact radar 127 decimal 1.
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3: 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Q05, contact radar 132 decimal 15.
2: Vietnam 440, Hong Kong radar identified.
10: 40, thank you.
3: Shenzhen
10: Air
3: 205,
10: climbing to flight level 250.
3: Shenzhen Air 205, climb at level
10: 290. To flight level 290, Shenzhen Air 205.
3: 70. Chicago 738, descend to flight level 110, reached by Murray.
6: Eastern flight level 110, reached by Murray, German cargo 738.
8: Flight level 270, Qatari 8441.
2: 69, descend 4500 feet, clear islands approach runway 25 center.
1: Good, 4500 feet, clear.
0: Hong Kong 456, contact radar 126.13.
1: 126.13, Hong Kong 456.
0: 0224, change descent at level 260, reach by Sunny.
5: Level 260, reach by Sunny, Cebu 242.
2: 118 AC Motu.
11: SB Control, Tower 1182, today 6369.
2: Good night.
3: Good evening, climb for level 310.
12: Climb for 310.
3: Descend to reach for level 130 by Mango, speed 280 knots.
6: Descend to reach level 130 by Mango, 280 knots, Sarah Kong, 456.
3: German Cargo 738, contact approach 119 decimal 1.
6: 51 German Cargo 738, goodbye.
3: Alright.
0: 60, reach by Eastbound.
13: 260, reach by Eastbound, run 2796, man.
3: Proceed
5: on the
6: 190. Sam, no. Can check the sum node now and we can accept the flight 1370, Chinese 7737.
3: Chinese 7737, Roger, check direct sum node, stand by for level change.
6: Yeah, check to sum node and stand by for level change in Chinese 7737.
3: Ethiopian 629er, climb to flight level 250.
14: Climb level
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15: 629.
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15: 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Hong Kong 724.
3: 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China 78473,
16: climb to flight level 1900. 1900,
0: Cebu 242, counter radar 126.3.
5: Radar 126.3, good day, Cebu 242.
3: A question, 250 knots after Amazon.
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3: Cebu 242, Hong Kong radar, roger.
2: Pena 122, decimal 6.
0: Eva, Cebu 61, are you able for level 400?
17: Number Eva 061.
3: Heading approved.
17: Approved,
0: have AC
17: 7-1.
0: Thank you. Charles Sosa, 969, contact radar 126-6-3.
17: 6-7.
0: Korean at 655, higher level, already occupied by faster traffic behind, going to the same destination, so maintain flight level 340 final.
3: China Hong Kong radar after eastbound, descend to flight level 220, speed 300 knots or greater.
17: After eastbound, descend 220, speed 300 or greater, trans 2769.
14: Seiko Qatari 4413.
3: 8473, climb to flight level 220.
16: 20, send us on the 8473.
0: Ava.
17: Thank you. Approaching for level 210, squawk 7114 formation echo.
3: Proceeding 143 Hong Kong radar, identify clear Sierra 7 Bravo arrival. Reduce speed to 280 knots.
17: Now 7 Bravo arrival, speed 280, confirm runway 25 center.
3: Proceeding 143, exact runway 25 center.
17: Proceed on 143.
3: Descend to flight level 110, reach by Hazel.
6: Roger, descend, reach flight level 110, reach by Hazel, 286 for lighter.
3: Cafe 271, are you able left now?
17: Flight level 110, proceed on 143.
3: Hong Kong 456, after reaching flight level 130, reduce speed to 250 knots.
6: On reaching level 130, reduce to 250, Hong Kong 456.
3: 242, speed 280 knots, descend to reach for level 130 by Mango.
5: And level 130 reach by Mango, speed 280 knots, Cebu 242.
3: China 78473, climb to flight level 250.
16: 7473.
12: continue approach.
1: Continue approach, Cathay 469.

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2: Southern A473, climb flight level 20.
3: China Southern 8473, Hong Kong radar, report request level.
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5: Hong Kong, good evening. Saudi 972, passing 216, descend in 190.
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6: Yeah, Hong Kong 456, contact approach 119, decimal 1.
5: 101, Hong Kong 456.
7: China Eastern 737, climb flight level 370.
8: Main flight level 370, China Eastern 737.
7: Cebu 288, contact radar 126, decimal 3.
8: 288, good evening.
7: Korean Air 655, contact radar 127, decimal 1.
6: Cebu 288, Hong Kong radar, after eastbound, descend to flight level 220.
8: Eastbound, descend to flight level 220, Cebu 288.
6: In Hong Kong 456, contact approach 119, decimal 1.
9: Roger Tau 863, contact approach 119, decimal 1. Good day.
6: 6, contact approach 119, decimal 1.
10: Good day.
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8: 372.
3: 1,600 meters.
8: 8,972.
1: Water stressing 97, good day, identify. Climb unrestricted 9,000 feet, high speed approved.
8: Climb 9,000 feet, over 6,000.
1: Cafe 255, climb to 6,900 meters.
4: Climb 6,900
6: meters. After reaching flight level 130, reduce speed to 250 knots.
8: After reaching level 130, speed 250 knots, Cebu 242.
6: Saudi 972, descend via star to flight level 110.
5: Via star, descend to flight level 110, Saudi 972.
1: 649, counter radar 123, decimal 95, good day.
12: Counter radar 123, decimal 95, 28649, good day.
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7: 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EFA 061, contact radar 127, decimal 1.
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6: EAR approach 25 left, speed 210 knots or greater.
12: 380.
3: EFA 061, Hong Kong radar, roger.
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8: 0.771 left, Delta, Hong Kong 531.
13: Good evening, Lufthansa 7907 Heavy, passing 1,400 timing threshold.
1: Lufthansa 797, good evening, identify. Climb unrestricted, 6,900 meters. World Express 697, climb unrestricted, flight level 160.
12: Climb unrestricted, flight level 160, World Express 897.
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6: 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Shuttle SS3 reduced to 230 knots. 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
1: 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Identify, climb unrestricted, flight level 160.
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1: 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World Express
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5: 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Climb flight level 200, World Express 897.
1: Philippines 311, cancel speed restrictions.
5: Cancel speed restrictions of 311.
15: Heading flight level 260, tracking direct to more.
6: Singapore 856, clear to the eastbound.
15: Direct eastbound, Singapore 856, thank you.
13: Recall to the cover for clear.
6: Shuttle 863, reduced to 180 knots.
13: 180, Shuttle 863.
3: 41, contact Sienya 133, decimal 35.
5: 13335, Qatari 844, ground good day.
3: Okay.
5: Level 340, squad 0411.
6: Red Cat 1618, Hong Kong radar identified. After SAPNO, clear tower eastbound.
5: After position SAPNO, clear direct eastbound, Red Cat 1618.
6: Flash 3, Hong Kong radar, good evening. Identified. We pause when able to turn left.
5: Now we can left the Cricket 9053.
6: Cricket 9053, clear direct no man.
5: Direct to no man, Cricket 9053.
8: Level 300.
6: Cebu 746, Hong Kong radar identified. 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
6: Four, five, six, speed 210 knots or greater, descend to 4,500 feet.
13: Speed 10 greater, descend to 4,500
6: feet. India 2726, contact radar 126, decimal 3.
10: 6 decimal 3, but you have 2,000 to 6.
6: Near 2726 Hong Kong radar, after sunny, descend to reach flight level 130 by Mango.
10: After sunny, descend to reach flight level 130 by Mango. Begin at 2726.
2: 799.
7: Malindo 679, check direct end room and say your requested level.
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12: Radar, well, it's with 8976, Foslu climbing flight level 2, which is...
3: 721, contact Sanya 122, decimal 6.
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16: 12335, Dynasty 061, bye-bye.
3: Hainan 450, continue descent for level 6,000 meters, reach level 30 miles before Siku.
17: Continue descent 6,000 meters, reach level 30 nautical miles before Siku, Hainan 450.
3: Shanghai Air 866, contact radar 132, decimal 15.
17: Radar 132, decimal 15, clear Shanghai Air 866.
18: So we stand descending to 4,756, proceed on 1,000.
7: Siku 242, reduce to 210 knots.
2: Speed 200 knots, Siku 242.
7: 25, clear AB3 Bravo arrival.
12: AB3 Bravo arrival, clear in F313.
7: Flight level 250.
12: Flight level 250, well, it's 897.
19: Decimal 82, good day.
2: 13382, Philippines 311, good day.
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9: 311 radar, good evening. Climb to flight level 250.
2: Climb level 250, Philippine 311.
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2: 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And direct to Tabon, Cebu 4. Cebu 288,
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7: 143, speed 180 knots or greater.
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12: It's 573, take Killa, Unit Flalibe, 840.
3: EastJet 593, Hong Kong radar, roger.
10: It's Mango 20 radar, beginning at 276.
7: Contact Taipei 129, day small 1, good day.
6: 8082, Hong Kong radar, report your passing, flight level and squawk.
16: Right now, passing 216 and squawk 2166.
6: Qatari 8082, identify clear Sierra 7 Bravo arrival. Speed at Sierra 280 knots.
16: Okay, Sierra 7 Bravo arrival and speed reducing now to a Qatari 8082.
7: Radar 242, descend to 4,500 feet.
2: 4,500 feet, Cebu 242.
12: And 7 direct, Ali, climbing flight level 250.
3: Royal Express 897, Hong Kong radar, climb flight level 9,200 meters, final.
12: Climb flight level 9,200 meters, final, well, that's 897.
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5: Flight level 130, only point 814.
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5: Cancel all level and speed restrictions, climb 130.
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21: Radar good morning, double 0287, maintaining 9,800 meters, squawk 2445, and we are able only level 330.
3: Double 0287, Hong Kong radar identified. Maintain current level, stand by.
21: Maintain current level, stand by for level change. Double 0287.
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3: China Eastern 281, Hong Kong radar identified after Tamil track direct EPCO.
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24: Radar 1 Express 011, estimating Sierra at 1620.
7: Atari 8380, Hong Kong radar identified. After Sapnil, clear direct sidebar, cleared Betty 3 Bravo arrival.
5: Climb only selected, flight level 160, only form 814.
25: RNT Yankee 4, runway 25, Atari 380.
7: Atari 8380, standby.
26: US approach, runway 25 center, speed 180 knots or less.
27: Speed 180 or less, left eyelet center, eyelet runway 25 center, Saudi 972.
26: 011 Hong Kong radar, standby for then clear Sierra 7 Bravo arrival.
28: Okay, it'll be Sierra 7 Bravo, 1
7: class 011. Descend, descend initially, set level 350, traffic below.
29: Essentially, flight level 350 and inspect expand flight level 200 later, Singapore 856. Thank you.
26: Check to hotel, hotel 622.
3: Eastern 281, Roger, climb for level 350.
30: Climb and maintain for level 350, transition 281.
3: Double go 287, contact radar 132, decimal 15.
31: Later 13215, thank you, double 0287.
32: Unit quickly 9053, meaning level 320, direct to Norman.
7: Quickly 9052, Roger. Taxi. Qatari 8380.
33: Oh.
26: Tower 8380, confirm your request to RMP Yankee for which runway?
25: 25 left, we are cargo aircraft today, Tower 8380.
26: Roger, standby.
0: FedEx 77, flight level 380 over Saturn.
26: FedEx 77, Hong Kong radar identified. Clear Tower eastbound.
0: Clear direct to eastbound, FedEx 77.
1: Radar, good morning, double call 287. 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
26: Double call 287, clear to level Noman, climb for level 330.
1: Rear direct Noman, climb level 330, 287.
26: Alright, clear Abbey 3, Bravo arrival.
0: Clear to Abbey 3, arrival. 3 Bravo arrival, coming 200.
3: Hainan 450, contact Zhanzhang 120, decimal 87.
0: Zhanzhang 120, decimal 87, Hainan 450, good day.
26: Okay. Chat 1618, descend for level 260.
0: 260, like a 1618.
26: Right. 400, reach by eastbound.
0: We're going to reach by eastbound, take about 800.
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31: Again, World Express 011, descending flight number 190.
26: World Express 011, Hong Kong radar report, you're passing for level squawk.
31: Okay, passing flight level 213, and we're squawking 7501, World Express 011.
26: World Express 011, identify clear Sierra 7 Bravo arrival, speed 280 knots.
31: Okay, Sierra 7 Bravo arrival, speed 280 knots, World Express 011.
4: Decimal 128013. 28013, maintain level 340.
3: T-way 013, Hong Kong radar, Roger.
0: Send flight level 320 and be level within 5 minutes, coming 200.
31: Descend flight level 120, reach back.

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1: Korean Air 313, roger. Korean Air 631, contact radar 1268, small 5, good day.
2: 1265, good day, Korean Air 631.
1: 50.
3: Better fly road 250, channel 5051.
0: Is there any restriction at the eastbound?
1: Okay, 1618,
0: one
1: below,
0: level 260, cross at the eastbound, level
1: 260
3: below,
4: okay, 1618. 5051,
3: come on, radar, 7051.
4: Report request level.
3: Standby task on the 5051.
4: Air Hong Kong 326, contact radar 132, decimal 15.
3: Radar 132, decimal 15, Air Hong Kong 326, good day. Radar channel 5051, request the final level 330.
4: China Southern 5051, roger. After Sierra, climb for level 270 initially.
3: After Sierra, climb to fly level 270 initially, China Southern 5051.
5: 1170, 1170, 1170, 1170, 1170, 1170, 1170, 1170, 1170, 1170, 1170, 1170, 1170, 1170, 1170, 1170, 1170, 1170, 1170, 1170, 1170, 1170, 1170, 1170, 1170, 1170, 1170, 1170, 1170, 1170, 1170, 1170, 1170, 1170, 1170, 1170, 1170, 1170, 1170, 1170, 1170, 1170, 1170, 1170, 1170, 1170, 1170, 1170, 1170, 1170, 1170, 1170, 1170, 1170, 1170, 1170, 1170, 1170, 1170, 1170, 1170, 1170, 1170, 1170, 1170, 1170, 1170, 1170, 1170, 1170, 1170, 1170, 1170, 1170, 1170, 1170, 1170, 1170, 1170, 1170, 1170, 1170, 1170, 1170, 1170, 1170, 1170, 1170, 1170, 1170, 1170, 1170, 1170, 1170, 1170
1: World Express 011, approach runway 25 center, descend to 9,000 feet, connect 1006, maintain 28 knots.
0: I will Korean at 313.
1: Korean 313 Hong Kong radar, descend to reach for level 110 by muscle, cross and path for level 260 overload. Five zero eight five, climb to level 250.
5: 250, taxi southern 5085.
4: China Sultan 5051, contact radar 132, Decimo 15.
3: Radar 132, Decimo 15, China Southern 5051.
2: Yeah, 811, landing for level 120, squawk 2427.
5: Roger,
2: maintain
5: for level
2: 120, 811. Hong Kong radar, now 861, now descending for level 120.
1: And now descending
2: for
1: level 140 by
2: lambda. Level 140 by lambda.
1: Now 861 direct lambda, descend to reach by level 110 by lambda.
2: To lambda, descend for level 110. By lambda, allow 861.
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7: 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Climb unrestricted 6,900 meters.
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4: Cebu 746, climb for level 1,000 meters.
8: Level Roger 1516.
9: Flight level 340, scope 5043.
10: China Southern 5256, Hong Kong radar identified. After 7-0, clear direct eastbound.
9: After 7-0, clear direct to eastbound, China Southern 5256.
10: Qatari 8380, continue descent flight level 260, reach Abim Cyber.
11: Qatar level 260 to be level of beam cyber Qatari 8380.
10: Quick air 99053, contact Manila 119.83.
12: Level 856, descend and reach flight level 110 by Gobi.
13: And then reach 110 flight level by Gobi, thank for 856.
12: China 75085, contact radar 127.1.
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14: 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Xenia 122.6, Arango 531, good night.
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15: Squawk 3527, Qatar 8001.
16: And March, 4000 feet on between QNH 1006.
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10: 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Yeah, Express 3507. 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
1: 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Contact radar 126.5. Good day.
19: Hong Kong 783. Thanks, bye bye.
9: Hong Kong radar, good evening, Hong Kong Shadow 653, approach passing Ampok for level 320, squawk 3701.
1: Hong Kong Shadow 653, Hong Kong radar, good evening, identified, clear AB3 Bravo arrival.
9: AB3 Bravo arrival, Hong Kong Shadow 643.
1: Chinese and 869, confirm heading 180.
20: Well, clear on the weather, Chinese and 869.
1: Chinese and 869, you need to ask before you deviate or return to route. There's traffic climbing through your level.
20: 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Flat heading 100. Now we can request heading 200, Chinese 869.
1: Chinese and 869, fly heading 190 for now. Stand by for further right.
20: Heading 190, Chinese 869.
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16: 165. 8111, climb to level 200.
9: Level 200.
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25: 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Record 1618, roger, proceed direct to Taimok.
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26: So 653, requesting up to 10 miles Lima side to avoid weather.
1: Hong Kong Shuttle 653, approved.
26: Approved 10 Lima side, Hong Kong Shuttle 653.
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1: Expect RNG Zulu AR approach to 5 left. December ready, flight level 340, which within 5 minutes.
29: We're ready, the same flight level 340, reach in 5 minutes, on count 209.
10: 66, contact radar 121, decimal 3.
24: Yeah, 121, decimal 3, great, Shanghai A66.
10: Vietnam 440, contact Taipei 129, decimal 1.
24: Decimal 1, Vietnam 440, good day.
5: 132, decimal 15.
25: 70.
24: Eastern flight level 170, record 1618. Indian flight level 350, direct to Destiny.
1: Shanghai Air 866, good morning, with a contact.
24: Air 866. North heading 020, right express 3507.
5: Hong Kong 783, contact approach 119 decimal 1.
1: Maintain runway 25 center. Traffic at your 2 o'clock, range 20 miles. You are descending through this level, traffic will pass behind by 7 miles.
28: Question on 627, look in out.
25: A261, fly heading 110, 50 short track miles.
23: Five, seven, two, Hong Kong.
1: Turn left heading 050. In half a minute.
24: Still performance to Shaman 8997, request level 330.
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1: China Eastern 869 contact radar 132 decimal 15 good day.
24: 13215 China Eastern 869 good day. Radar
0: Wing China Eastern 869, flight level 340.
10: China Eastern 869, roger.
25: 020.
2: Lim heading 020, Cathay 26.
5: 18 knots.
2: 180
10: knots. 0, wish within 5 minutes.
29: Descent flight level 290 in 5 minutes, Hong Kong 209.
10: Chamonix 8997, higher level, not available, descent flight level 290 final.
29: Not level 290, Chamonix 8997.
10: Hong Kong Shadow 627, contact radar 126 decimal 5, good day.
18: 6605, 7627,
23: good day. The radar 132 decimal 15.
3: 32.1, 81.
23: Express 3507, contact approach 119 decimal 1.
3: Approach 119 decimal 1, right, Express 3507,
23: okay. Qatari 8380, speed 280 knots, descend to flight level 130.
18: Speed 280 knots, and descend to flight level 130, Qatari 8380.
10: 211, climb initially, flight level 280.
29: Climbing flight level 280, engineer 811.
10: Cathay 165, climb for level 320.
29: On flight level 320, Cathay 165.
6: Clear day, good morning, on Nippon 850 for level 370.
10: On Nippon 850, roger.
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10: A Hong Kong 326, descend at level 260, reach my cyber.
5: 07, descend for level 110.
10: 1,008048, descend now at level 200, reach my eastbound.
29: Descend now, flight level 200, reach by eastbound, China
5: 1,008. Unrestricted.
10: 5-0.
0: Camel flight level 3-5-0, China eastbound, 869.
29: Manner, maintain level 300, heading 235. Request higher climb.
10: China Post 219, Hong Kong radar, good morning, identify. You are still in Shanghai airspace, stand by for higher.
29: Stand by for higher, China Post 219.
10: On Nippon 814, contact Taipei 129, day small 1, good day. On Nippon
2: 814, good day.
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29: 220 SP 7497 0 for start time. Thank you, Sydney 817.
18: Right heading 030, reduce speed to 230 knots, Qatari 8380.
29: Hi, 866. If they go, we request a flight level 370.
10: Shanghai 866, confirm dual weather.
29: Hey, fun.
10: Shanghai 866, stand by.
29: Yes. Yeah.
23: Dual knots.
7: Passing knots at Hong Kong Airport 2.
25: Unrestricted.
2: 9516, you're on restricted, you start at 862.
5: Hong Kong 572, cleared RMP solo A approach from 825 left, follow property speeds.
2: Clear for the RMP solo approach for 25 left and follow the property speed at Hong Kong 572.
5: A Okay, Hong Kong 783, reduce to 250 knots, stand by lower.
2: Reduce to 250 knots, Hong Kong 783.
5: Raya Express 3507, speed 280 knots or greater, descend to 8,000 feet, connect 1006.
1: Are you able for level 370 by no man?
29: Turn aside to 5085, descend to flight level 350 to turbulence.
3: 350, before Loma, and we will request the final level 270.
1: China Post 219, confirm, request for level 270 to equipment.
3: Abram, final level 270.
1: China Post 219, roger, climb for level 320, expect descend after clear weather.
3: Roger, Clementine 320, descend after clear weather, China Post 219, thank you.
1: Shanghai 866, climb for level 370.
4: Climb to fly level 370, Shanghai 866.
29: Hello, Hong Kong Shadow 653, request direct to Margo, clear weather.
1: Hong Kong Shadow 653, approved.
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6: Rocket 1394, Hong Kong radar identified after Dorsu track direct to Mo.
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5: Yes, to Map Key.
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4: How many miles we can deviate to the Romeo side?
1: Shanghai 66, you may deviate up to 50 miles right or 15 miles left.
4: Confirm 50 miles right.
1: Shanghai 66, affirm.
4: Okay, we now request a heading 060 to the right deviate.
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4: Okay, Shanghai 66.
11: 130, Hong Kong 326.
1: 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Flight level 260, reach by MPET.
29: Ready, flight level 260, MPET, Hong Kong Shadow 633.
1: Hey, Hong Kong 209, contact radar 126 Decimal 5, good day.
29: 1265, Hong Kong 209, bye-bye.
4: Hong Kong radar Shanghai 866, we will deviate to the Romeo side within 50 miles.
1: Shanghai 866, roger, approved.
4: Yes, sir.
1: The flight level 130.
11: 30, flight Hong Kong 326,
5: thank you. Shenzhong 325, climb to flight level 250.
4: 250,
5: Hong Kong 842, descend to flight level 110, reach by Murray.
7: Descend to flight level 110, reach by Murray, Hong Kong 842.
5: 3507, speed 250 knots or greater.
3: Speed 250 knots or greater, right, press 3507.
5: 3 Hong Kong radar, roger. Descend to reach flight level 110 by muscle, cross MPAT flight level 260 or below.
4: Correction 110, reach by Gobi, China 7048.
5: You speed 250 knots.
1: Hong Kong 842, contact approach 119, base
7: 1.
1: China Post 219, confirm request to climb level 350 and then descend back to flight level 270 before no man. China Post 219, climb level 350.
3: Climb to flight level 350, China Post 219, thank you.
5: MP Sulu AR approach.
6: Cafe 165, reach level 370, by SAVNO approved.
4: Cafe 165, thank you.
6: China Southern 5256, counter radar 126, Decimal 3.
29: Charlie Golf 5256.
28: 100 meters. Circuit 1516.
10: Identified.
29: 006. Direct to Medici, climb flyway 250.
10: Expand descend to flight level 220.
29: Sir, Eastman, descend to flight level 220, 10,000 flight 256.
12: Hong Kong radar, good day, Hong Kong 769 and leaving 249, descending flight 210. And if you have Foxtrot.
10: Hong Kong 769 and Hong Kong radar, we'll confirm squawk code 0047.
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10: Hong Kong 769, identify clear Sierra 7 Bravo arrival.
12: Sierra 7 Bravo arrival, Hong Kong 769, thank you.

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1: 0 69 Hong Kong radar, roger. 3749 be 3 7 4 3 1 0.
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2: Going in 2012, good day, identify. Climb unrestricted, flight level 160.
0: Climb VSC to flight level 160, clear in 0.
1: Radar
0: 132.15.
1: Radar 132.15,
0: good day.
1: Aircon 3 2 6 0 0, reduce to 250.
0: Level 130.6 0,
1: Aircon 769, reduce to 250, not descend to flight level 130.
0: Shen
3: Feng 325, climb initially flight level 290.
0: Climb initially flight level 295.
3: China Southern 5451, contact Manila 119 at Decimal 3.
0: Manila 119 at Decimal 3, China Southern 5051, good day.
4: Tesla maintain flight level 370, Scott King 5515.
5: Coordinate 460, Hong Kong radar identified after Ikela, track direct Enver.
4: So Ikela, direct Enver, coordinate 460.
0: China Bus 219, we can descend now.
1: China Bus 219, Roger, stand by.
0: Stand by, China Bus 219.
1: 190 for sequencing.
0: It is 5230 and right heading 190, Aircon 769.
5: 7, still reading you one only, can you speak louder?
0: Aircon 087, maintaining available 300.
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0: 9200 meters, EVA 087.
5: China Eastern 281, contact Xenia 122, decimal 6.
0: 122, decimal 6, China Eastern 281.
1: One 326, runway 25 center, after Mango, descend 9000 feet, connection 1006. 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Zero.
6: Calling 200, establish 25 center.
1: Qatari 8380, reduced to 210 knots, cleared RMP Yankee approach, only 25 left. Only 200, no speed control, contact tower, 18.2.
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1: Shuttle 627, turn right heading 310.
6: Right heading 310, I'm going to shuttle 627.
5: 3 Hong Kong radar identified after Tamo, track direct EPCO.
0: After Tamo, direct EPCO, so now 353.
1: 256, contact departure, 122.65.
5: 5085, contact Xenia 122, decimal 6.
4: Maintain for level 120.
1: Changing 117, there's a box block.
4: Box 3137, Xenia 117.
1: 5, for level 120.
4: Maintain for level 120, Xenia 117. 5.
1: Some more 82 a day.
4: 133,
1: Kmao Air 525, Hong Kong radar, identify clear Sierra 7 Bravo arrival.
0: Clear Sierra 7 Bravo arrival, Kmao 525.
4: 250,
5: 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Recap 1394, contact radar 132, decimal 15.
0: 215, get 1394, see you, man.
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1: 769, contact approach 119, decimal 1.
4: Radar 1238, ground near 2012, good day.
2: Calling at 2012, 13382.
4: 13382, ground near 2012.
6: 9852,
1: Hong Kong 7627. Yeah, Hong Kong 842, track direct, rest me, stand by lower.
7: Rest me, stand by.
2: Flight level 130, cancel level restrictions.
4: Flight level 130, cancel level restrictions.
0: Manual.
1: EGBN 509 Hong Kong radar, report your passing flight level and squawk.
0: Flight level 228 and squawking 3365
1: EGBN 509, identify clear Sierra 7 Bravo arrival.
0: Sierra 7 Bravo arrival, EGBN 509, thank you.
1: Flight level 320.
0: Internationally 50320, Cathay 105.
1: Pressure 3507, no speed control, connect tower, 1182. Bear 509, fly speed 280 knots, turn right heading 190.
0: 280 right heading to 280, confirm.
1: EGBA 509, speed 280 knots, turn right heading 190.
0: 80 heading 190, 509. Fly level 360.
5: Transducer 860, Hong Kong radar identified.
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1: Oh,
0: thank you, Transducer 860.
5: China Eastern 869, Hong Kong radar, roger. Qatar
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0: Ikela, direct ENVA, maintain Mach 0.77, Asiana 756
5: Qatari 8001, contact Senya 133, decimal 35.
6: 253,
1: Red K 1535, Hong Kong radar identified, maintain flight level 250.
6: Maintain flight level 250, we got 1525.
5: Ready, descend flight level 260, reach by Cotton.
0: Sri Lankan, 84 second altered.
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0: Ready, descend flight 260 to reach by Cotton, Sri Lankan 884.
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0: 33, decimal 35, Carglocks 9365, good day.
5: Okay.
0: Racket 128, request direct Dumo.
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0: So do more approve, Racket 128.
5: Japan Air 34, contact radar 132, decimal 15.
6: From radar, Racket 1535, good morning, flight level 250.
5: Racket 1535, Hong Kong radar, report request level.
0: Japan Air 34, Racket radar 330.
8: Japan Air 34, sir.
1: KP 501 Hong Kong radar, good morning. Identified clear AB3 Bravo arrival. AB3
9: Bravo arrival, KP 501, good morning.
0: Level 400.
5: Xanadu 353, roger. Climb for level 400.
0: Climb for level 400, Xanadu 353.
10: Changsheng 5256, descend to flight level 4500 meters, reached by Chamot.
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2: 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Air Hong Kong 842, reduce speed 160 knots.
7: EJF 529, directed Mary, use them on navigation.
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13: 350,
12: level 350.
14: Red cap 128, clear, direct
12: eastbound, red cap 128.

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0: Hong Kong Shuttle 613, proceed direct to Reef Me and descend to 8,000 feet.
1: Yeah, Reef Me, 8,000
2: feet. 5109, confirm for level 110.
1: 7110,
2: repeat 509. EQF 509, contact approach 19.1.
1: EQF
0: 509, bye bye. 09, reduce speed 1 next to an ounce. 1 next to
3: an ounce, I'm counting
2: 09. 12 for level 250, clear direct to Mickey.
4: Fine, solid air 250, clear direct back to 6014.
2: Fine, 2 follow for 250.
5: Fine, 2 for level 250, Chenier, runway 7.
6: S0902 Hong Kong radar identified after Ikela track direct in for maintain speed map 0.77 or less.
7: Chenier, 2 say again.
6: GNS0902, you are identified after Ikela track direct in far and maintain speed mark 0.77 or less.
7: Ikela direct in far, maintain mark 0.77 or less, GNS0902.
6: Coordinate 460, correction to my last, level 330 or level 310 also available. 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
7: Standby 1, please, coordinate 460, thank you, we'll call you back.
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6: Sri Lankan 884, contact radar 123, decimal 47.
9: Bye. Good evening, Sri Lankan 884, level maintaining
2: 12,700 meters. Okay, for Hong Kong, descend level 220 and cross Charlie, level 260 below.
9: 220, cross Charlie
2: 260
9: below, Sri Lankan
2: 884. Okay, for expedite descent, expect track shortening, speed 300 knots of greater.
9: Expedite descent, descending now 220 and Sri Lankan 884.
2: 300 knots of greater.
9: Greater, Sri Lankan 84.
0: 6, speed 1 next to your knots.
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0: knots, Shuttle 613, speed 1 next to your knots from Reef Me, clear ILS approach, runway 25 center.
1: Speed 180 knots from Reef Me, clear for ILS approach, runway 25 center, Hong Kong Shuttle 613.
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2: 126.3, contact radar 126.3. 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
5: Descend level 220, cross 260 or below, RC 7496.
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6: Engine 117. 075, descend level 330.
7: Right heading 07, descend level 330, current air 40, confirm on heading.
1: Affirm, due to traffic, turn right on heading 075.
7: Right heading 075, on heading, descend level 330, current air 460, thank you sir.
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7: 谢谢。
6: 888 contact radar 133.82, bye bye. Emirates Street 1, turn right direct to Soslu.
2: Hong Kong, Flight 888, 130, climbing 160. Cafe, Hong Kong, radar. Proceed direct to Mackie, climb to level 250.
5: Jet Mackie, climb to level 250, Cafe 888.

0: 三。
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0: 4,500.
1: In Hong Kong 209, contact tower 118.4. Good day.
0: 18-4 Hong Kong 209. Bye bye.
1: 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Report speed.
2: 8470
3: SP 7496. Roger, SP 7496 maintain speed.
4: Cutting straight three, departure identified, climb via SID to flight level 160.
0: 160, cutting 33.
4: MS rate 1, contact radar 123.47.
5: 123.47. Emirates, 3
0: bus. Level 360.
6: Transusa 860, clear direct eastbound.
0: Direct eastbound, thank you, Transusa 860.
7: Hong Kong, Qatari 8406, inbound Sierra, escalation Sierra, time 14.
3: Qatar 8406 Hong Kong radar, report passing level and squawk cool.
1: Me, clear ice approach runway 25 center.
8: From 769, we make ILS approach runway 25 center.
0: Standby. 02 direct MBA, flight level 370.
9: Alright, Tati 02 Hong Kong radar, check good morning.
10: Thank you, Korean 460.
9: Cafe 888-172-525. Cafe 888, Hong Kong radar, climb to flight level 310.
10: Climb level 310, Cafe 888.
9: Scoot out 189, our radar 13215.
11: Decimal 15, Scoot 189.
12: Descending 266 at the moment, and requesting 25 left and a RMP Yankee, please.
3: Qatari 406 seconds, go cool.
0: 095.
6: Red cap 13904. Descent flight level 260, reached by eastbound.
10: Level 260, reached by eastbound, red cap 13904.
0: 55.
1: EGM 509, no speed control and cancel altitude restrictions.
3: Approach is not available. Would you prefer the RMP Sulu approach for runway 25 left?
12: If the Yankees are available, we'll take the Zulu.
3: Okay, we'll get back to you. Thank you.
4: Cathay 33, climb via SID to flight level 6,900 meters.
0: Asana 756, good day.
8: B68, good night.
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13: 220, information 12. Squawk 3124.
3: Suez 624, Hong Kong radar. Roger, identify clear the Sierra 7 Bravo rifle.
13: Sierra 7 Bravo rifle, squawk.
3: RP68
14: climbing 130-4160.
3: RP68 Hong Kong radar, Roger. Climb to flight level 250, clear direct to map key.
14: Okay, climb 250 and clear direct to map key, RP68.
0: Back inbound, KVR 2316.
4: Ava. China Eastern 869, contact Sanya 122, decimal 6.
1: 500 feet.
8: 4,500,
1: Hong Kong Shuttle 653, no speed control. Contact Tower, number 8, decimal 2, good day.
15: Passage control, Tower 1182, Hong Kong Shuttle 653, good day.
4: to flight level 130.
7: Yeah, Cathay, 233.
9: Descent to flight level 260.
2: Descent flight level 260, Cathay 501.

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1: One Emirates 38, one way.
2: 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Sri Lanka A4, contact departure 122.65.
1: 65, Sri Lanka native, so good day. I'm level 330, Emirates 381.
3: Sri Lankan 884, roger, descend to flight level 200.
1: Level 200, Sri Lankan 884.
3: Cat 8233, approved.
2: I'm restricted to flight level 110.
1: P68, contact radar 118.92.
4: Cathay 337, good evening. Descent flight level 230, skulking 0067.
2: Cathay 37, Hong Kong radar, verify your passing level.
4: Descent flight level 270.
2: Cathay 37, identify clearly the Sierra 7 Delta arrival.
4: Sierra 7 Delta arrival, Cathay 330.

0: Good day, Dynasty 075. Will you fly level 340?
1: Dynasty 075, Hong Kong radar identified.
2: Spring 7496, contact departure 122, Decimal 65. Good day.
3: 4465,
4: good day, 3 7 4 9 6.
3: Roger, left, Cathay,
4: 2 2 0. Departure,
5: 3 7 4 9 6, fly level 220. Airstream 7496, Roger, reduce speed to 280 knots.
4: Reduce speed to 280,
5: Airstream 7496. Airstream 7496, descend to flight level 170.
4: Flight
2: 170, ASP 7496. Cross Ampere, flight 260 or below, descend to flight 110.
6: 60 or below and descend flight level 110, Cathay 501.
2: Qatari 8406, descend to reach flight 110 by Murray.
7: Request to reach 110 by Murray, Qatari 8406.
2: 2, good day.
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9: 5, maintaining 1,000 meters, squawk 452, tracking direct to Tamot.
6: Scooter 125, Hong Kong radar identify, after Tamot, track direct Epcot.
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8: 63, Red Cat 1394, see you then.
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8: 27, my name is 367, good day.
1: 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Korean Air.
10: 762 turbulence.
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1: Korean Air 658, contact radar 121 decimal 3.
4: September,
1: ASP 7496. Level 200, reach by eastbound.
4: Level 200, reach by eastbound, radar 128.
8: 4. 10-5-3-7-0, that again, bar.
6: Korean Air 658, Hong Kong radar, watch out.
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2: Air 525, nose speed control, contact tower, number 8 decimal 2, good day.
11: 182, KMR 525, good day.
2: Runway 8406, descend unrestricted, 8,000 feet, QNH 1006.
1: Radar 126, decimal 3.
8: Radar 126, just one for you, Red Cat 128, thank you, good day.
1: Good day.
2: Right, for further track shortening, high speed below 10 approved.
8: 28, good evening, descending flight level 200.
2: Red Cat 128, Toyota, good evening. Cross eastbound, flight level 200 or below, descend to flight level 110.
8: Cross eastbound flight level 200 or below, descend flight level 110, red cap 128.
2: 9, confirm established.
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6: Scooter 125, report. What is your request level?
9: 125, we are requesting to maintain flight level 360.
6: Scooter 125, descend flight level 360.
9: Descend flight level 360, scooter 125.
2: FA 501, reduce to 501 knots.
6: 5050 Cathay 501.
1: Sunday Decimal 1.
8: For that 127 Decimal 1, then it's 067. Then it's 067 for that level 340.
5: Dynasty 067, climb to level 11,000 meters.
8: Climb level 1, say again, 11,000 meter convert.
5: Dynasty 067, if I'm climb to level 11,000 meters, track direct Shiku.
8: Climb 11,000 meters, direct to Shiku, Dynasty 067.
3: Pre-7, good day, expect runway 25 center. So, just to verify again, expect runway 25 center on this approach.
8: Runway
3: 25. 1624, thank you. And no speed control and cancel teeter altitude restrictions.
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3: 406, descend to 4,500 feet.
8: Any more than 130 on shuttle 8 level?
3: 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FM and high speed approved.
8: From Emirates 367.
5: Emirates 367, go ahead.
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5: Emirates 367, expect 133 decimal 35, stay with me.

0: from Emirates 381.
1: Emirates 381, go ahead.
0: It looks like we'll be 1,600 meters, slightly after deck, if that's okay.
1: Emirates 381, reach Fella for 1,600 meters, 22 miles before SQ approach.
0: Yeah, that'll be doable, Emirates 381.
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3: 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VNF 460, contact radar 121.3.
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7: Hong Kong Control, good evening from Emirates 387 Heavy. Copy at 1725, flight level 380.
3: Squawk 6266.
8: Emirates 387, Hong Kong radar identified. Proceed direct to Tether and cancel Tether altitude restrictions. Runway 8406 from Matla, clear the RMP Yankee AR approach for runway 25 left.
9: From Lovelace, play the RMP AR Yankee.

0: cab 13904, descend to flight level 4,500 meters, reached by Tamot.
1: 4,500 meters by Tamot, Rekat 13904.

0: Roger, 4 descend to 4,500 feet.
1: Descending 4,500, he's still clear. He's still clear.
2: Hello, again, airport 850. We are approaching Tamot level 10,400 meters.
3: Aeroport 850, Hong Kong radar identified.

0: Hong Kong Shuttle 854, request for decline.
1: Hong Kong Shuttle 854, contact radar 133.82, bye bye.
0: 133.82, Hong Kong Shuttle 854, thank you, good day.
2: Good evening, Hong Kong Shuttle 854, flight level 160.
3: Hong Kong Shuttle 854, good evening, climb to flight level 250.
2: Climb to flight level 250, Hong Kong Shuttle 854.
1: 075, contact radar 127, decimal 1.
2: 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Good day.
1: 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Transducer 860, contact radar 126, decimal 3.
2: Transducer 860, good night.
1: Night.
4: Control Dynasty 075 with you, inbound hourly flight level 340.
5: Dynasty 075, climb flight level 10,400 meters.
4: 10,400 meters, copy, climb me now, and anytime requesting direct to Siku.
5: Dynasty 075, approve.
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9: Good day, Cathay 048, maintain level 1902, squawking 7031 with information golf. And we're currently on the heading of 115.
10: Cathay 048, Hong Kong identify Sierra 7 Delta arrival.
9: Sierra 7 Delta arrival, Cathay 048.
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10: Hong Kong Shuttle 854, contact radar 118.892, good day.
2: 892, Hong Kong Shuttle 854, good day.
0: Alright, good evening, Hong Kong Shuttle 854, climbing to flight level 250.
5: Hong Kong Shuttle 854, Hong Kong radar, good morning, climb to flight level 310 and direct to ENVA.
0: Okay, ENVA, climbing to flight level 310.
2: China 756, good day.
9: 130, speed 250 or less, Cathay 181.
5: Come from Asiana 756, maintain flight level 330.
3: Transducer 168, Hong Kong identify, stand by for higher.
2: Alright, stand by for Dynasty 168, the final level 370.
3: Transducer 168, roger, next sector will advise.
2: 168. 168.
6: Maintain for the road 065506.
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2: 5321, and climbing to flight level 230, passing flight level 205, China Southern 8091.
3: China Southern 8091, identify.
2: China Southern 8091.
3: Cafe 048, descend to flight level 170, no speed control.
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3: 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Cafe 048, cancel the Canton rejection. Descend to flight level 110.
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0: Silkwest 624, contact tower, woman 8.2. 624, contact tower, woman 8.2.
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0: Cathay 048, track to Hotel, Hotel 622. Cafe 181 radar, no speed control, climb to flight level 250.
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3: Alpha radar, Santa Sosa, 80901, with you.
0: Charge on 8091, Roger, climb to flight level 250.
3: Two
0: flight level 250, China Southern, 80901. Asnusa 860, contact departure, 122, decimal 65, good day.
4: 24, decimal 65,
5: Bravo. L4850, descend now for level 8,400 meters.
0: Level 8,400
1: meters, was 8.0. Into Falafel 170. Detect that extent, descend Falafel 170, transfer side 60. Touches Cathay 006, passing 1,500, climbing 5,000.
0: Cathay 006 departure identified, climb unrestricted Falafel 160, high speed approved.
1: Climb unrestricted flight for 160, high speed approved, Cathay 006.
5: Our radar report request level.
3: Request flight level 330, China Southern 80901.
5: China Southern 80901, Roger, climb for level 270 initially.
3: Initially climb to flight level 270, China Southern 80901.
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5: Good
4: day. Good morning, clear Sierra 7 Bravo arrival.
7: Bravo, we're descending, level 190.15.11 on the walkway on Kong 71. And if at all possible, if you can accommodate, we'd really appreciate the Sierra 2 Gold for the honor Yankee on 85.8 open.
4: And 072, identify, contact for the staff.

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0: you can set the RMP Yankee approach. We clear Sierra 2 golf arrival.
1: Thank you very much. RMP Yankee approach for 2-5 left and Sierra 2 golf arrival. Aaron Cox 7-2-1.
0: Angle 7-2, no, expect runway 25 Santa. 25 Santa.
1: Okay, 25 Santa. Thanks, Aaron Cox 7-2-1.
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6: 315 departure, identified to climb unrestricted, falafel 130, speed 250 knots or less.
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0: 006, Aquita, climb to flight of 0250.
1: Climb to 0250, 0006.
0: 005
1: center, Air Hong Kong 721.
6: Cathay 321, climb for level 6,900 meters.
10: 6,900 meters, Cathay 321.
8: The bus of Cathay.
6: Runway 15 departure, identified, climb unrestricted, flight level 160.
8: 160.
0: 77543. Macau 985, descent unrestricted to 900,000 feet, QNH 1005.

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5: Cafe level 6,900 meters, Cafe 315.
6: Radar, good morning, Dynasty 5825 Heavy, fire level 360, squawk 2647.
7: Dynasty 5825, Hong Kong Radar, good morning, identify clear AB3 Bravo arrival.
6: AB3 Bravo arrival, Dynasty 5825.
3: Hong Kong 721, descend 5 star, 4,500 feet, high speed cruise.
8: High speed cruise there on Hong Kong 721.

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1: 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Okay, 181, recruit Drake Diamond.
0: Okay, 181, boost.
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2: 307, climb to flight level 380 initially.
3: Flight level 380, 307, thank you.
2: Radar Cafe 0 6 on Corridor, good morning. 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
4: Hong Kong Qatari 815, good evening, passing flight level 120.
1: Qatari 815, radar, good evening, climb to flight level 250.
4: Yes, to flight level 250, Qatari 815.
0: 2.6, Bidur 125, good evening.
4: Qatar Radar, Chester 543, clear weather, request data to APCAL.
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6: with you, available 400. 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
0: 21, clear RMP Yankee AR approach, runway 25 center.
4: Chester,
0: Hong Kong 721,
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0: Hong Kong 721, no speed control for now, after follow public speeds.
4: Now and after that, established speed, Air Hong Kong
6: 71.
4: On level 380.
6: HR 174, Hong Kong radar, good morning, identified. 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
4: Meters,
6: HR 174,
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6: HR 174, which is standby for level change.
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0: Nine hour departure identified, climb unrestricted, flight level 160, high speed approved.
7: Flight level 160, high speed, Cathay 749.
4: 430.
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0: 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Clear ILS Zulu approach, runway 34.
1: Descend 3,000 feet, clear ILS Zulu approach, runway 34, Macau 985.

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4: 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Vietjet 878, radar 132, decimal 15.
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5: 9682, good morning, weather contact.
3: 682.
4: Singapore 853, climb for level 360, track direct echo.
8: Level 360, track direct echo for 853.
0: Number 49er, turn left heading 090.
3: 090, Macau 949er.
12: Vietnam 4-3-4, flight level 270, approaching A class, squawk 5632.
4: Vietnam 4-3-4, Hong Kong radar identified after Ikela track direct ANVA.
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13: Skyco 367 approaching Ekalal World 370 Scope 1603.
4: Sky Echo 367 Hong Kong radar identified.
9: To fly Alpha 250.
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15: 200.
9: Cafe 749 on radar, climb to flight level 250.
15: Climb flight level 250, Cafe 749.
16: Hong Kong radar, good morning, Dennis C525, flight level 280, descending 260 by MPAT.
9: C5825, radar, good morning, cross MPAT, flight level 260 or below, descend to flight level 110.
16: Cross MPAT, flight level 260 below, descend 110, Dennis C525.

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1: 19001 today. Go radar, good morning, Singapore 839er, climbing flight level 400.
2: Singapore 839er, good morning, radar contact.
1: Singapore 839er.
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3: Hong Kong departures, Cathay 9098, passing 1800, climbing 5000.
4: 9998 departure, identified, climb unrestricted, flight level 6900 meters, no speed control.
3: Climb unrestricted, flight level 6900 meters, no speed control, Cathay 9998.
4: Asiana 746, contact radar 133825.
5: 133825, Asiana 746.
6: 878, thank you.
5: Good morning,
7: Ashana 746, climb from level 160. Ashana 746, climb to flight level 250.
5: Climb from level 250, Ashana 746.

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3: Good day, 524, car radar, good morning, climb to 50370.
2: Climb 50370, Cafe 524.

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0: Cafe 749, Cafe 749, 127 Decimal 1, good day. 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Minus zero. C 90 mission 601. Radar Cafe 749, climbing flight level 250. Cafe 749, climb for level 300.
1: Climb flight level 300, Cafe 749.
2: Where is ZP5 to maintain 410 approaching Geelong?
0: ZP52, Hong Kong radar identify.
3: 657 departure, identified, climb unrestricted to 8,000 feet.
4: Climb unrestricted 8,000 feet, Cathay 659.
5: Hong Kong, cab 119, good morning, flight level 230, and squawk 3120.
3: Red cab 119, Hong Kong, good morning, identify, climb to flight level 250.
5: Climb flight level 250, red cab 119.
6: All radars in the 320, leaving 350, descend 100.
5: Go 836. Good morning. Passing a 5200, climbing 9000, and a squawk 3524.
3: Stretch call 836 departure. Identified, climb unrestricted, flight level 120.
5: I'm on restricted level 120, Express Cargo 836. 719, good day.
7: This is 937, good morning. Flight level 220, squawk 1602.
3: IP sign 37 departure, descend to flight level 190.
7: Descend flight level 190, giant IP signer 37.
0: Climb flight level 360.
5: Officer Sierra, climb flight level 360, Rekka 119.
3: Approach, 119, decimal 1, good day.
8: 2191, that is D525, good day.
3: Sienna 746, contact radar 118 decimal 92, good day.
9: 118 decimal
8: 92,
9: Sienna
8: 746,
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5: Direct to Soslu and climb level 160. 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
4: Okay, 659, can we cancel speed?
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1: Level 200, Fresh Chicago A36.
0: Cathay 659 climb for level 110.
2: I am level 110, Cathay 659, and confirm unrestricted climb. Good climb, Cathay 659, thank you.
3: Good morning,
0: today 566, 2000
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0: 5000. Today 566 departure, identified, climb unrestricted, for level 130, high speed approved.
3: Climb 06, level 130, high speed approved, today 566.
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4: H34, connect Taipei 129 at ACMO 1.
0: Cathay 659, climb for level 130.
2: 130, Cathay 659.
5: Cathay 834, thank you, good day.
0: China EPS Center 37, descend for level 4,500 meters, reached by 10 knots.
3: Descent flight level 4,500 meters, reached by time of Giant Ibis Liner 37.
0: Chicago 836, contact radar 12347.
2: 2347 is the Chicago 836, bye guys.
0: Bye.
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7: good morning. Passing level
6: 154, climbing level 200. Express Cargo 836, good morning. Direct to Ali, climb to flight level 250.
2: Ali, climb level 250, Express Cargo 836. 150, Cathay 659.
4: Thai 658 TV, good day, level 410. Thai 658 Tonga radar, identify after Ikela, track direct ENVA.
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9: Vietnam
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9: 12875.
10: 2S75, Vietnam 434. Norway, good morning. Carina 428, flight level 370, squawk 113.
4: Carina 428, Hong Kong radar identify after Ikela, track direct ENVA.
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12: Yes.
4: Hong Kong radar, good morning. Identify heading 215, approved.
13: Fire E63.
14: Good morning, this is 878, flight level 330.
4: Eastern
14: 878,
0: Hong Kong radar, roger. Jet 878. 5825, expect further descent after 10 miles.

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1: 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Shanghai 63, AFM, and for my planning, are you able for level 350 or 360?
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2: 566, flight level 390, squawk 0172.
1: 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Confirm Sanadu 307, Hong Kong flight level 390.
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3: Five six six contact radar 133825.
4: 133825
5: goodbye.
4: Bye.
5: Hello,
4: can
5: I 566 climb to 110 climbing flight level 160 to taxi.
4: Cafe 566 good day, climb to flight level
5: 250. Flight level 250 good day, 566.
4: Cargo 836, contact radar 127, decimal 1, good day.
6: 7, decimal 1, Eastern Chicago, 836, later, bye.
4: Right. West approach, runway 25 center.
7: You said 4,500, repeat 3 hours, runway 25 center, that would be 525.
1: 6, climb the level 320 initially.
6: Climb level 320 initially, Eastern Chicago, 836.
1: Apple 3726, contact radar 128, decimal 75.
6: 75,
8: 3726. Air Crenel 200 Papa, maintain 5,700 meters, estimate to back hole 1843.
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4: 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Alright, to Landa.
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8: 220. Papa, estimate back call 1843.
1: Coordinate 200 Papa, Hong Kong radar identify.
8: Dr. Coordinate 200 Papa, request flight.
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11: Then the assist to flight level 160, speed 220 knots or greater, TVA 640.
3: TVA 640, climb unrestricted.
11: Restricted, TVA 640, thank you.
8: I eastbound Tango 361.
4: Bay 65 Nama, contact radar 127 decimal 1, good day.
12: 27 decimal 1, good day, 65 Nama. Thanks so much, have a good morning too, bye.
4: Bye bye.
13: 12875, ZP52.
12: Good morning, Cathay 659er, climbing flight level 250.
1: Cathay 659er, climb for level 320.
12: Climb flight level 320, and we are able to flight level 390 by waypoint at DOS, Cathay 659er.
1: Cathay 659er, roger, stand by.
14: Good evening, German Cargo 554, flight level 330.
1: German Cargo 554, Hong Kong radar identify. Air China 174, contact Guangzhou 125.35.
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3: Day 25 Dana departure, identified climb for level 6,900 meters, cancel level restrictions.
16: 6,900 meters, cancel level restrictions, okay, way 259.
1: Corina 200 Papa, Roger, climb for level 10,700 meters.
13: Climb 10,700 meters, 200 Papa.
14: For request, climb flight level 350.
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1: Sanadu 504, Hong Kong Marina identified.
17: Sanadu 504.
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1: 320.
5: Galaxy 5663, stand by. 5663. Winning 707 departure, identified, climb to 9,000 feet, high speed approved.
1: 9,000 feet, high speed approved, bring it to 707.
6: Hong Kong radar, Junior 082, if available, request the port of climbing.
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2: 880 passing 1500, climbing 5000.
3: 880 passenger identified, climb unrestricted, follow for 160, speed 250 knots or less.
2: Climb unrestricted, flight level 160, 250 knots or less, Cathay 880.
4: 746 tonight.
1: China Eastern 543, contact Sanya 122, Decimal 6.
4: China Eastern 543, bye bye.
1: 9 call 367, contact radar 123, Decimal 47.
4: 47, 9 call 367.
5: Decimal 1. Singapore 825,
4: report on clear weather. 367, descend flight level 260 by eastbound.
3: Sky Anchor 367, radar hello, after eastbound, descend to flight level 220.
4: Sir, eastbound, descend flight level 220, Sky Anchor 367.
1: Eight or greater.
6: 18 or greater, Rekka 119.
7: Hong Kong, good evening, Cathay 3244, descending flight level 190 for Sierra. We have information, India, Kuwok 0574.
3: Cathay 3244, Hong Kong, good evening, identify, clear Sierra 7 Bravo arrival.
7: Thanks, Sierra 7 Bravo, Cathay 3244.
8: Hong Kong, radar, good evening, ETS 77, 9000 climbing, 12000, estimate Sierra 1827.
3: UK 77 Hong Kong, report
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9: Control, good morning, QA 650. Now climb to 900,000, Hong Kong 5 uniform.
3: TWA 650, departure, identified, climb unrestricted, start level 120.
9: Climb unrestricted to flight level 120, TWA 650.
3: Cathay 880, track direct dark kick.
2: Track direct dark kick, Cathay 880.
3: 1000. UPS 77, roger.
4: Flight level 220.
5: Flight path 206 on radar, roger, good morning.
7: Cancel the cancel restriction, descent level 110, Cathay 3244.
1: UPS 166, Hong Kong radar identifying. Asiana 740, after Ikela, track direct ENVA.
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3: 012, contact radar 126, Decimal 3, good day.
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3: Malaysian 6012, Aiden, good morning. Cross Cyber, flight of 260 or below, descend to flight of 130.
11: Cyber 130, Cyber 260 and below, Malaysia 6012.
3: UPS 77, climb to flight of 190.
12: 190, UPS
13: 77. Able to fly out of
1: T70. T-way 640, check in, final level 270.
13: Roger. Final level 270, this is important.
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1: 9988, track direct
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13: 079 or heavy, 5380, approaching SAP now.
15: FedEx, 5079, Hong Kong radar identified.
13: 79.
14: Mall radar, Zhongjin 21, under 4, available 340, squawk 0406.
15: Chongqing 2194, Hong Kong radar identified. Are you able for level 350 or 370?
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7: Cathay 3244.
1: UPS 166, reach for level 120 by Cotton.
10: 20 by Cotton, UPS 166.
1: Korean Air 428, counter radar 128, decimal 75.
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1: 2504, traffic information, traffic at your 11 o'clock, left to right, range 40 miles, climbing 1,000 feet below you.
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10: 10,
14: 85.
7: 50, now 00 on a squawk, 2701, approaching Zabno.
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2: 121 decimal 2, confirm Vietnam 434.
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2: 121 decimal 3, Vietnam 434.
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3: Junior 714, departure identified, climb to file level 160. Also,
14: 160, Junior 714.
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1: AirGeo 1366, Hong Kong radar, identify. AirGeo
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1: Sanadu 504 contact radar 128.75.
2: 504, good day.
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0: Is the flight level 290 available, Cafe 8?
1: Yeah, 80, sorry, due to time restriction, that level not available tonight, so 270 final.
0: Flight level 270.
7: Comm radar, good evening, UPS 166 out of 258 for 12000 by Compton.
17: UPS 1661, descend to flight level 110.
7: 110, UPS 166.
1: 270.
0: Flight level 270, Cebu 289.
17: Set radar 118, decimal 902, good day.
6: 18, decimal 902, UPS 77, good day.
15: UPS 137, continue flight plan route for sequencing.
6: Actually,
15: maintain flight plan route for sequencing UPS 127. Vietnam 318, contact Taipei 129, decimal 1.
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14: Climb unrestricted level 160, high speed approved, Cebu 243.
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19: Mission India, good morning.
17: 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Runway 25 center, after Mango, descend to 8,000 feet, connection 1004.
14: Yeah, after Mango, descend to 6,000 feet,
17: 8,000 feet,
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17: Connection
14: 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Descend 1004, Malaysia 6012.
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7: Descend to 4,500 feet, and we are cleared from the revenue for the IOS runway 25 center, Cathay 3244.
1: UA 650, direct to EMPA.
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7: Decimal 905 for German
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7: decimal
1: 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VHF 9988, contact radar 128, decimal 75.
7: 586 is descending level 120.
17: German Cargo 586, radar, good evening. Pretend to fly off for 110.
7: Level 110, confirm you want cut, 120 below.
17: German Cargo 586, Ivan.
2: Channel 748 heavy, direct MVAR, flight level 410.
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6: Departures,
19: Good morning, Cathay 844, passing 2,100 feet, climbing 5,000 feet.
17: 844 departure identified, climb unrestricted, Sala 4160, speed 250 knots or less.
19: Unrestricted 160, 250 or less, Cathay 844, thank you.
17: Gina 714, contact radar 133825.
20: Radar 133825, Gina 714, good day.
17: Cebu 243, track direct, dark kick.
20: 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Several climbing flyby 160.
21: Gina 714, radar, good morning. Climb to flight for 250.
20: 250, Gina 714.
1: 122, day small 6.
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22: After 7, cleared direct to Cyber and cleared into Hong Kong, 33 Bravo, Qatar 8452, Max.

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2: Asiana 740, contact radar 128-75.
1: 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Radar Asiana 740, maintain from 3301.78.
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1: Flight level 280, Tasman 26, Sam, requesting flight level 330, final.
3: 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Bohemia 7777, climb the level 360.
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1: 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Good morning, Elsa 512, operating Chelam, level 330.
2: 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After Ikela, track direct Enfa.
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2: 22.6.
5: 122.6, get day 659. 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
6: Climb to flight level 250.
1: Flight level 250, get day 844.

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1: 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Radar, hello, sir. Yanana 73 heavy, passing flight level 105, standing flight level 160.
2: Sound Yanana 73 radar, hello, climb the flight level 250.
1: 250, sir. Yanana 73.
3: 5-7.
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4: Center heavy 330 to cross east end at level 200.
2: FedEx 5079, now radar low, cross eastbound, flight level 200 or below, descend to flight level 110.
4: He has been at flight level 200 or below, descend to flight level 110, FedEx 5079.
5: 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Airbus 7726, Taipei 129 at Decimo 1.
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5: Green Air 428, Hong Kong radar, good morning, maintain flight level 370.
4: Level 370, current F1 to it.
5: Zero, Hong Kong radar identify.
4: 5-0.
3: Taipei 129, decimal 1.
4: 9-1, ZP 5-2, good morning.
5: Radar 128, decimal 75.
7: 75, Malaysia 218, good day.
8: 3, good morning.
3: Cebu 243, climb initially flight level 320.
8: I'm initially level 320, Cebu 243.
7: Heavy, good morning, flight level 390.
3: Malaysian 318, Roger.
2: Flight level 110.
7: Because this band, flight level 200 or below, it's going to maintain flight level 110.
8: 07. Evening, Air Junior 1366, maintaining flight level 350.
3: Air Junior 1366, clear, double dot me.
8: Air Junior 2, dot me, Air Junior 1366.
3: Asman 26, climb at level 320.
8: Approve Hong Kong Shuttle 678.

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0: Atari 8452, descend when ready, flight level 380.
2: Descend when ready, flight level 380, Atari 8452.
3: Radar 68, good morning.
4: Charles 968, radar, good morning. Report your level and squawk call.
3: Roger, squawking 3102, now reaching flight level 250, request higher.
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5: 880, no speed restriction.
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5: Smooth 9968, after Sierra, climb for level 270.
3: Climb for level 270, transfer 9968.
5: Chongqing 2194, climb for level 10,700 meters.
6: 10,700 meters, Chongqing 2194.
5: Smooth 9968, report request level.
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5: Scooter 121, Hong Kong radar identify. 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
3: 132, decimal 15, transducer 968.
5: Cambodia 610, descend for level 260, reach in 6 minutes.
2: Descend for level 260 in 6 minutes, Cambodia 610.
8: Hangar radar, good morning, Yajong 1576, flight level 350, square code 2270.
5: Yajong 1576.
8: Hangar radar, 1576.
4: Say 844, contact radar 118, data mode, number 2, good day.
9: Radar 118, Akuma 903, Cat 844, good morning.
10: Good morning, Cathay
5: 844. Cathay 844, good morning. Climb to flight level 270.
10: Climb level 270, Cathay 844.
9: Say.
11: Hong Kong, wake up, near 08 to static number, maintain probability 10.
5: GNS 082, Hong Kong radar, check.
11: Sir,

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1: Hong Kong Shuttle 698, contact radar 133825.
0: Radar 133825, Hong Kong Shuttle 698.
2: 548 identified, Sierra 7 Bravo arrival.
0: Sierra 7 Bravo arrival, postman 548.
2: Hong Kong Shuttle 698, radar hello, climb to Bravo 250.
0: Hello 250, Hong Kong Shuttle
2: 659, Alex. Saudi 973, contact radar 127.1, good day.
0: 127.1, good day, Saudi 973. Saudi 973, heavy, passing flight level 219, climbing flight level 250.
3: Saudi 973, climb flight level 9200 meters.
0: Climb flight level 9200 meters, Saudi 973.
3: Cambodia 610, contact radar 123.47.
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0: 260, heading 070.
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4: Flight level 290 not available tonight, so maintain flight level 27 zero check and final level in Hong Kong.
0: Roger, Cathay 844.
5: Cathay 5607, visa when ready, flight level 260, reach by eastbound.
6: Flight eastbound, static 5607.
0: Cathay 661 heavy, good morning, final 432, Scorpion 3670.
5: Cathay 661, Hong Kong radar identified.
0: Hello again, Hong Kong postman 548 heavy, passive flight level 203, descending 190.
2: Postman 548 Hong Kong, descend to flight level 110.
0: Descent to flight level 110, postman 548. Confirm three speed for us, or 280 now, postman 548.
2: Postman 548, 280 knots or greater.
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3: Track direct answer.
0: Then 408.
6: 607, we see 340 and we'll cross eastbound at 260.
2: FedEx 5607, radar, good morning. After eastbound, center Bravo 220.
6: After eastbound, 220, FedEx 5607.
0: Is there a final?
6: 7-6.
5: Vietnam 647, contact radar Manila 119 at ACMO 3. Qatari 8452, contact radar 126, ACMO 3.
0: 8452, bye now.
7: We're entering China Southern 305, come to flight level 250, now passing flight level 240, offset 5 mile Lima side.
2: China Southern 305 Hong Kong, report your squawk code.
7: 3125, China Southern 305.
2: Transon 305 identified and direct to Mulet with all navigation.
7: Navigation,
0: Transon 305. Is that a 32 descending 260 level by cyber?
2: Qatari 8452, radar good evening. Cross cyber, flight level 260 or below. descent of Lava 130.
8: 7130, Cyber now 260 below Castalia 1250.
2: Hong Kong Shuttle 698, contact radar 118 decimal 92, good day.
9: 189 wrong, show 65,
8: Hong Kong radar, Singapore 857, flight level 120, checking direct, Sierra, scoping 2431.
2: Singapore 857, Hong Kong identify, standby for higher.
8: Standby, Singapore 857.
2: China 7305, contact radar 127, decimal 1, good day.
10: 127, decimal 1, China 7305, good day.
3: Approach.
11: 055 approach, China 7566.
12: Left heading 06, speed 300,
2: Cambodia
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2: Cambodia 610, 300 knots or greater.
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13: That's Charlie.
3: November 870, Charlie, Hong Kong radar, good morning. Identify, maintain level, clear Abbey 3, Bravo arrival.
13: Okay, maintain level, clear to Abbey 3, Bravo arrival, 870, Charlie.
3: Korean Air 428, connect Taipei, 129 at ACMO 1.
11: Day 129.1, Korean Air 428, good day.
8: Airborne cargo 202, passing 1,700 feet, climbing 5,000.
1: Question, Nippon cargo 202, departure identified, climb unrestricted, flight level 160, high speed approved.
8: Climb unrestricted, flight level 160, high speed approved, Nippon cargo 202.
2: Singapore 857, climb to flight level 200.
8: 357. Crossing 5511.
3: Air Busan 774. Air Busan 774, Hong Kong radar identify. 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
15: 727, approaching the company 5400.
5: Japan 727, Hong Kong radar are testifying.
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8: 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Squawk code 2270.
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2: 4-5. 4-8-5-7, climb to flight level 250.
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1: Gajaria 465, departure, identified, climb unrestricted, for level 130, high speed approved.
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10: Maintain flight level 370, approaching Ikella, Scott 0766.
3: Corina 678 Hong Kong radar identify. After Ikella, track direct ENVA.
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19: 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Yeah, 714.
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0: Cambodia 610, maintain 300 knots or greater.
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4: 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Cargo 2025.
0: Contact radar 127 Decimal 1, good day.
5: 127 Decimal 1, Singapore 857, good day.
6: Confirm radar, good morning. Nippon Cargo 202, climbing flight level 160, direct docking.
0: Nippon Cargo 202, radar, good day. Climb to flight level 250.
3: Singapore 857, climb to level 320 and report request level.
5: Flight level 320, requesting flight level 360, Singapore 857.
3: Singapore 857, roger, stand by.
5: Standing by, Singapore 857.
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9: Descend to 4,500 feet, clear for the LS approach, runway center, Postman 548.
10: About 20 degrees to the left, in about 50 miles, can you do that?
5: B20 greater,
10: coming to 610. Okay, then you let me know when you make a left turn because I've got traffic descending just now. But yeah, I'll change you to Shanghai in about 3-4 minutes.
5: Roger, China is 566.
10: But just turn left as soon as you can, okay?
5: Yeah.
11: It is there, 510.
7: Cambodia 610, descend flight level 4,500 meters, reach by 10 miles.
8: 4,500 meters by 10 miles, Cambodia 610.
7: Kotari 8465, climb for level 200.
8: Level 200, Kotari 465.
0: Radar 118, decimal 992, good day.
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3: Air China 872, Hong Kong radar identified.
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13: Yeah, 122, decimal 6, Singapore 825.
14: Good morning, 20,000 A4A1, coming to flight level 250, passing flight level 244 and 143106.
0: Transformer A4A1, how can we identify?
14: Stand by for hire. 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
3: Hainan 483, Hong Kong radar identify. After SQL, track direct Sabno.
15: After SQL, track direct to Sabno, Hainan 483.
3: 76, Hong Kong radar identify. After Ikela, track direct ANFA. Maintain speed map point 83.
8: Maintain speed map point 83, clear 476.
3: China 78481, Hong Kong, report request level.
14: Report flight level 2900, China 78481.
3: Kala 7-8-4-8-1, climb initially for level 270.
11: Initially,
10: climb level 270, Kala 7-8-4-1.
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16: 132, decimal 15, good day, China Southern 8481.
7: Posted on 144 departure, identified, climb unrestricted for level 130, high speed approved.
2: Okay, climb the 130 unrestricted, posted on 144, high speed approved.
7: Cambodia 610, contact Chu Hai, 121, decimal 4, good day.
8: 214, Cambodia 610, good day. 8452, do we have the altitude restriction at Tudor?
7: 8452, disregard the restriction, expect further descent after 1-2 miles.
8: 8452, okay. Establish on the LS 25 center, Postman 548.
7: Postman 548, continue approach, contact tower 118.2.
8: New approach, 18-2, goodbye, Postman 548.
7: EGBA 510, climb for level 200.
17: 5200, step 510.
7: FedEx 5607, descend for level 170.
17: Level 170, FedEx 5607.
18: Zero.
17: Send flight level 110-878, travel.
19: Qatari 8430, descend to flight level 110.
8: Descend to flight level 110, Qatari 8430.
20: 280, Halan 483.
8: Copy, Taishia 242.
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8: 9082, good day.
10: Good day.
8: Good day, good morning. Philippines 595, level maintaining level 340.
3: Philippines 595, roger.
8: Bravo, arrival,
7: Master 352. Qatari 8430, approach runway 25 center, turn left heading 090. 25
8: center, heading 090, Qatari.
10: Asia 242. Crossing traffic same level, descend now for level 360.
8: Descend now for level 360, Taisha 242.
7: Approach runway 25 center.
19: Descend 9 for Hong Kong, clear Sierra 7 Bravo arrival.
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23: Hong Kong radar, Busan 774 direct, maintaining flight level 330, back point 70.
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10: If I'm in Dorsal and turn right now on the heading of 130 because of other level not available this evening for Incheon traffic, and I have to delay you for about 3 to 4 minutes, so turn right now heading 130.
21: So heading 130 and simple level 330, right?
10: If I'm correct.
21: The heading 130 to Temple Abbey, 330 to 2202.
10: Thank you.
19: Good day.
17: 7 Orange to 510, good day.
19: Cafe 095, cancel Canton rejection, descent of flight level 110.
11: Cancel Canton rejection, descent level 110, Cafe 095.
3: Egypt Air 510, climb for level 10,400 meters.
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17: Standby.
24: S642 Heavy, good morning. Level 410, squawking 6102.
11: And 9,000 feet. Phoenix 1204, Cafe 095.
19: Japan 6782, track direct dark, climb for level 160.
25: And climb for level 160 and the second waypoint, please. Japan.
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10: Seeing the radar is showing you now at flight level 351, but since you are maintaining flight level 350, so it's okay. Just for your information only.
26: Roger, C6, thank you.
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10: goodbye. Alright, 2202, track adjustment for heading 120.
26: 120, heading left side 120, 2202.
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2: 133825, Japan 6782, good day.
3: And Junior 1366, continue your present heading in the next, in the next 35 miles due to traffic on descent, so continue your present heading before you turn left.
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5: Go ahead, Zulu 1366.
3: Continue your present heading. Do not deviate or turn to the left in the next 30 miles because of traffic descending. So,
5: we will maintain this heading at your 1366.
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4: 10 meters, Philippines 5905.
0: Sierra Charlie, which is 23090.
4: 309, now 8782.
6: Heavy, maintaining 5,700 meters, squawk 4515, position seeker.
7: Hainan 785, Hong Kong radar identified.
6: Thank you, Hainan 785.
8: Hong Kong radar, good morning, Hainan 776, flight level 380.
7: Hainan 776, roger. Hainan 483, climb for level 320.
9: Climb for flight level 320, Hainan 483.
4: Sorry, 5-1-3. Hong Kong radar, you're sir, 5-1-2, direct S-star, maintaining flight level 330.
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7: 4310.
8: Flight level 310, Hainan 872.
7: Hainan 483, reach flight level 320 in the next 4 minutes.
6: Flight level 320 in 4 minutes, Hainan 483.
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2: 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Japan 6782. Good day.
7: 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Contact radar 128 decimal 75.
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8: Gong radar, good morning, Aerohango 532, approaching Ikela, flight level 330.
7: Aerohango 532, Hong Kong radar, identify after Ikela, track direct Alpha.
8: So Ikela, direct Amber, Aerohango 532.
7: Hi 622 Hong Kong.
12: Hi 622, good morning, maintain flight level 370, smoking 6112.
7: 5622, Hong Kong radar, identify.
13: 622.
7: Air China, 872, contact radar, 128, decimal 75.
13: 128, decimal 75, Air China, 872.
3: Mo Chi.
11: 5896, contact radar, 127, decimal 1, good day.
3: Dynasty 5896,
7: after Sierra, climb for level 270.
5: Sierra, climb for level 270, Dynasty 5896.

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0: We don't have a waypoint for our flight plan.
1: 2202. Then, Roger, I need a bit of spacing though, so turn right now heading 110, heading 110.
0: Heading 110, 2202.
2: Alpha arrival.
3: Sierra 7 Bravo arrival, check title 712, thank you.
2: Gemero 712 identified, speed 280 knots.
3: Speed 280 knots, we are not yet released at Guangzhou, Gemero 712.
2: Roger.
4: Clear tower eastbound.
5: Direct to eastbound, Chasan 306.
6: We have flight 350.
5: Is there any lower level, Singapore 857?
6: Singapore 857, negative.
5: Singapore 857.
2: Air Belgium 856 Papa, descent of flight level 110.
3: Descent level 110, Air Belgium 856 Papa.
5: 483.
3: I'm maintaining speed 280 knots and flight level 210.
2: German Echo 712 Macon, descent of flight level 180.
3: Flight level 180,
2: Gemini Cargo 712. Air Belgium 856 Papa, contact approach 119 decimal 1, good day.
3: Level 115,
6: Red Cat 114, Hong Kong radar identified.
5: 114.
6: Air China 970, contact radar 128 decimal 75.
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3: Papa.
7: November 8, Sierra Charlie, descend to 4,500 feet, reduce to 180 knots.
3: 4,500 feet, 180 knots, 8780.
8: You're one, maintaining 11,600 meters.
6: Singapore 801, Hong Kong radar identified.
3: Singapore
6: 801. 352, contact radar 126, decimal 3.
3: 0126,
1: Mascot 352,
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1: Approved heading 040.
5: Heading 040, Agile 176.
9: Morning, descending level 260 reached by Sony.
2: Mascot 352, good morning. Cross Sony, flight level 260 or below. Descent to flight level 130.
9: Cross Sony 260 or below and descent level 130, Mascot 352.
2: Let me see, good day. 712, contact approach 119 decimal 1. Good day.
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1: 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Don't see 5896, Roger.
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6: 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After Ikela, track direct Alpha.
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12: 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Maintaining level 41.
11: Go.
6: Nippon Cargo 262, Hong Kong radar identify.
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2: 13 identify, clear Sierra 7 Bravo arrival.
13: The speed or greater, contact tower 18802.
6: On radar, roger.
4: Final.
9: 330-4 final, Highline 483.
14: Number 9846, descend to side about 2302, Papa Oscar Uniform, on the squawk 6213, estimate Sierra 1938.
2: Airbus 9846, Hong Kong identify, clear Sierra 7 Bravo arrival.
14: Sierra 7 Bravo arrival, number 9846, call you back when we are ready.
9: Morning, Director 129, good morning. Maintaining flight level 120, squawk 3150.
2: Racket 129, Hong Kong, good morning. Identify.
6: 355, a flight level 260 by Maple and speed 280 knots on transition.
11: That's all, copy. It's flight level 260 by Maple, Skyglock 7355.
9: Hong Kong radar, Probabilis is on 3-level 1. Turning 9 on 800 meters, squawk 1534.
6: Sichuan 3891, Hong Kong radar identify.
4: Six 678, counter radar 121.3.
9: Decimal three, Pioneer 678. Radar, Korean Air 678, maintain flight level 370, Tidex and VOF.
1: Korean Air 678, roger.
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15: 38472.
11: Guitar 8472, Hong Kong, go ahead.
15: Hi, good evening, sir. We are on a heading of 170 as advised to do separation, squawking 2146, descending passing 280 for 270. Estimating time Sierra at 1940.
11: Qatar 8472, roger. You're identified and cleared as Sierra 7 Bravo arrival.
15: Sierra 7 Bravo arrival, Qatar 8472, thank you.
11: Postman 673, descend to flight level 170.
12: Descending flight level 170, postman
9: 673. Hello, Postman Car. 10-1-2, descending level 050. 10-1-0, south of the 100 meter, 9-10-872.
11: Scott 352, contact approach 1191.
9: 91, good night, Moscow 352.
11: Send a 1191, good night.
9: Enter decimal 1, Moscow 352, good day.
11: Yep. Postman 673, track to Murray, descend a flight level 130.
12: Eric Murray, descending flight level 130, postman 673.
9: Moscow 352, good morning, descending level 130, information Juliet.
16: Oscar 352 Hong Kong approach, expect ILS for runway 25 center, descend on Shiki to 8,000 feet, QH 1004.
9: 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Could you say that again, please, Moscow 352?
16: Moscow 352, runway 25 center, descend on Shiki to 8,000 feet, QH 1004.
9: Runway 25 center, descend 8,000 and confirm QNH 1003, Moscow 352.
16: Moscow 352, QNH 1004.
9: QNH 1004, Moscow 352.
16: November, Sierra Charlie, reduce speed to 160 knots.
6: Patient SN 36 Hong Kong radar, good morning, identified.
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11: 5 identified. Maintain flight level 250.
18: 250, we got 1G and 56.
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18: Good morning, Postman 673, descending flight level 110.
16: Postman 673, Hong Kong approach, expect ILS approach runway 25 center, descend unrestricted to 8,000 feet, QH 1004.
18: Expect ILS 25 center, unrestricted descent, 8,000 feet, QNH 1004, Postman 673.
1: 690.
9: Korean Air 690, request climb.
1: Okay, due to traffic and restriction, the next available level is for level 410.
9: Maintain level 330, Korean Air 690.
1: Yeah, okay, so yeah, high really not available, so, okay. And Vietnam 408, type here 12901.
18: 29.
11: Cafe 89, are you on the frequency?
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11: Descend flight level 170, 300 knots.
18: Descend flight level 170, Cafe 89.
11: 06, climb to flight level 250. Cargo X 7355, descend to flight level 180.
18: Descending flight level 180, Cargo X 7355.
6: Hi then, 785 radar, 13215.
19: Good morning, Shanghai 868, maintain level 300, score still 445.
4: Shanghai Air 868, Hong Kong radar identified. Are you able any higher level?
19: Yes sir, Shanghai Air 868, request higher level due to fuel.
4: Roger, what is your request level? 330 or 350 or 370?
19: Hong Kong radar Shanghai Air 868, will be very short of fuel at this level, so request level 350 please.
4: Roger, stand by for higher.
19: Thanks sir. Good morning, Channel Southern 344, flight level 380.
4: Multiple stations, China Southern 344, Hong Kong radar identified. Another station.
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9: 901
6: radar
9: 13215. 13215, bye bye, clear landing one.
6: Thanks.
9: Hong Kong radar, good morning, Sichuan, clear landing one. Maintaining 9800 meters, Gulf 1534.
4: Sichuan Tree is landing one, Roger.
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16: 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Descent unrestricted to 8,000 feet, stretch 1004.
17: Altitude 8,000 feet, unrestricted descent on 1004. That's ILS 25 Center, Cathay 829.
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9: German cargo 712, reducing speed 180 until 7.
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9: 21, drop by 6782, 60 miles today.
19: No up to flight level 380, Rekka 129.
6: Rekka 129, Roger, call you back.
19: Thank you.
4: 152, descent when ready, flight level 200, reach by eastbound.
17: Well, 200 by eastbound.
4: China Southbound 344, clear to direct eastbound.
19: Confirm, direct to India, Sierra Bravo, Alpha November, China Southbound 344.
4: China Southbound 344, Ava.
19: Yes, direct eastbound, China Southbound 344.
16: Miles.
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19: radar 121.3. Adrian,
4: 1354,
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16: Julius. Cargo lock 7355, Hong Kong approach, expect ILS at runway 25 center. Descent unrestricted to 8,000 feet, catch 1004.
19: Number 25 center, descent number 68,000 feet, unit 1004, cargo lock 7355.
16: Cargo lock 7355, maintain speed 280 knots below 10,000.
19: 280 below 10,000, cargo lock 7355.
5: Departure, morning, Mourinho 616, passing 1,000, show 825,000.
16: Mourinho 616, departure, identify climb via SID to fire level 160, cancel 9,000 feet restriction.
5: SID level 160, cancel 9,000 level restriction, Mourinho 616.
19: Flight level 400, approaching a ladder, squawk 6033.
1: Cathay 75, good morning, you identify, and Abitur Bravo arrival.
19: Abitur Bravo, Cathay 75.
1: Malaysian 6171, if the weather permits, direct to Abcal.
9: Roger, wait for me, direct type call, Malaysian 6171.
6: Yeah, again, your left one squawk.
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16: I can up, clear for ILS program 825 center, speed 210 north or greater, anti-rhythmic.
18: 4673, descending 4500 feet via rhythmic, and the canop cleared ILS 25 center, say again the speed.
16: 4673, speed 210 north or greater, anti-rhythmic.
18: Say again please.
16: 4673, speed 180 north or greater, until 7 miles.
18: 80 to 7 miles, 4673, thank you.
9: Mascot 352 reducing speed now to 180 and your readability is 1.
16: Mascot 352 Avon, speed 180 knots until 7 miles.
9: Here until 7, Mascot 352.
14: Post good air, she's in the rate of 98 to 46, descending side of 110 Blackberry.
16: Qatari A419, Hong Kong departure identified, climb by SID to flight level 160, cancel 9,000 feet restriction.
19: Yes, much appreciated, sir. Very, very good morning. And climb 160, cancel altitude restriction over 12, Qatari, 8419.
4: Asia 236, contact radar 121, decimal 3.
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16: Emirates 9846 Hong Kong approach, expect ILS approach runway 25 center, descend unrestricted to 8,000 feet, QNH 1004.
14: 8,000 feet, QNH 1004 for the ILS runway 25 center, Emirates 9846.
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17: 50 greater, left turn direct to Teeter, Cathay 829.
16: Qatari 8419, increase speed to 250 knots.
19: Speed 250 knots, I'm request speed 270, Qatar 8419.
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19: Confirm, not approved.
16: Qatar 8419, say again please.
19: Confirm speed is approved or not approved?
18: 30 or below, UPS 22.
11: 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That cancels the canto level restriction.

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8: First, hello, Qatar 8472 is flight level 110.
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6: Okay, descend altitude 4,500, and that's via read me, Teeter read me for the ILS approach runway 25 center, Cafe 829.
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7: First 9846, turn left heading 050.
12: Left heading 050 on the right, 9846.
10: Racket 129 at AFM and reach for level 360 in 5 minutes.
12: Level 360 in 5 minutes, Racket 129.
13: Good night. Flight level 1,000 meters.
10: Emirates 336 on Corrida, good morning. Identified, are you able for level 370?
13: AFM, Emirates 336.
10: Emirates 336, Roger. Maintain present level, call you back.
13: Maintain present level, work to Emirates 336.
14: Hong Kong radar, good morning, Air China 165, maintaining 90,800 meters, squawk 0076, at the right 2 Tamil.
10: Air China 165, Hong Kong radar, good morning, identified for my planning, are you able for level 330 or 370?
15: Do any speed restriction for now?
16: China Southern 302, no speed restriction.
15: China Southern 302.
17: Ready, Grade 67, Cafe 89.
18: 15, confirm B30 or 370.
10: Air China 165 AFM and maintain present level. I'm asking whether you're able higher 33 or 370.
18: Accept 330 Air China 165.
10: Air China 165, Roger, maintain level. I say again, maintain level.
18: Yeah, maintaining low Air China.
19: Pushing level 160.
0: Pushing here 606 Hong Kong, good day. Climb the flight level 250 and proceed direct to Med Q.
19: Level 250, Med Q, Pushing here 616.
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16: 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Aero Hankook 532, contact radar 121.3.
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16: 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China Southern 302, descend Alpha level 360.
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5: 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This is Qatari 8419er Heavy. We cross level 157 and climb in 200.
17: Qatari 8419er Hong Kong, climb the flight level 230.
5: 230 Qatari 8419er.
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9: 12901, good day.
4: 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Qatari 75, descend, flight level 260, and retry beam and pad.
21: 75260, reach by beam, impact, Calais 75.
17: Bahania 616, contact radar 118902.
22: 118902, Bahania 616, good night.
23: Contact Ryan Suicide 61, good morning, swap 3111, reaching flight level 250.
17: Transnews 861 Hong Kong, good morning, identified. Maintain flight level 250, standby higher. And contact radar 127.1.
23: Transmitter flight level 250, standing by for higher and contact 127.1. Transnews 861, good day.
17: Right.
5: Radar 163, clear weather, regret direct Musso.
4: Go for traffic overfly Taipei this evening, so I'll call you back, yeah?
15: Right, sure, initially level 310 for Malaysia.
4: And this actually will be your final level because overflying traffic occupying that level already.
15: Okay, it will be final for now, level 310 for Malaysia.
23: Okay. Level 350, left.
24: Transport site 861, roger, direct to EPCAL and climb to flight level 350.
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24: Rank at 129, direct to EPCAL.
23: EPCAL, rank at 129.
25: 39 of Kushan, is 35, 9 of 12, director IQ, left main check 11, follow it 330, squawking 5501.
24: Easter Jet 5, 904, on radar identified, after Ikela, director EMFA.
25: After Ikela, director EMFA, Easter Jet 5904, thank you.
26: Hong Kong, good morning, Singapore 810, level 400, approaching
24: Dorset. Singapore 810, Hong Kong radar, good morning, identified, from Dorset, direct to Biko. Dorset,
26: direct Biko, Singapore 810.
24: Air China 975, to traffic, descend to flight level 360.
20: Descending to flight level.
27: Before departure, 290 knots if available.
7: Cathay 096, we're ready, increase speed to 280 knots or greater.
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4: Junior 13, correction, Junior 1354, contact Shanghai 12835.
5: 128, decimal 35, LJR 1354, good day.
17: The weather, track to Muscle, descend to flight level 110, reached by Muscle.
21: Descend for 110 by Muscle, and we'll report clear and track to Muscle, Calais 75.
17: Cathay 811, contact approach, 11901.
1: 11901, this is 11, Cathay 811.
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7: Then my Emirates 9846, reduce speed to 160 knots.
1: Speed 160 knots, Emirates 9846.
7: Cathay A11 Hong Kong approach, expect ILS of Marine 25 center, descend unrestricted to 8,000 feet, QH 1004.
1: Exit runway 25 center, descend 8,000 feet, QH 1004, Cathay 811.
2: 260, reach by eastbound.
3: Copy, A11, we are descending now. 260, reach by eastbound, reach 114.
2: Reach 114, Ava, contact radar, 126, decimal 3.
3: Copy. 6565.
2: Multiple stations, reach 114, contact radar, 126, decimal 3.
3: 26, decimal 3, reach 114, okay.
2: China Eastern, 212, say again.
3: China Eastern, 212, flight level 340, score the 6565.
2: China Eastern 212, Hong Kong radar identified. Are you able to fly level 350?
3: Avon, China Eastern 212.
2: China Eastern 212, roger. Climb level 350, clear direct Dotony.
3: Climb flight level 350, direct Dotony, China Eastern 212.
1: Hong Kong radar, Korean Air 486, maintain flight level 330, direct Zemba.
2: Korean Air 486, roger.
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8: 875, weather track direct muscle.
17: Cathay 875, thanks, speed 280 knots.
24: Are you able flight level 410?
9: Unable to perform in China Eastern 544.
24: Eastern 544, roger. Maintain level. After Dosut, direct to Dot Me.
9: Maintain level. After Dosut, direct to Dot Me, China Eastern 544.
24: Singapore 801, Kadesanya 122, Decimo 6.
9: 26, Singapore 801, good day.
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17: Vent at flight level 260 or below.
9: 110, and that's 260 or below, Cathay 3035.
3: Back in air, 112, leakage climb up to flight level 350.
2: I call you back if available.
3: You know
7: what? 457, depart, second high, climb 530, flight level 1.
6: Or below, back cap 114.
17: 129. Level 110, reach by Murray, speed 280 knots.
3: Phoenix 110, hit at Murray 280 knots. 0.5
6: on the way to the front. On the way to the Cathay 096, climbing unrestricted flight level 160.
17: Cathay 096 Hong Kong, good morning. Track to Mebki, climb to flight level 250.
6: 250 and direct to Mebki, Cathay 096.
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17: 35, speed 280 knots.
8: Final level, body at 616.
17: Break at 114, reduce speed to 250 knots. 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
6: It is not temporary, break at 114.
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3: Due to weather, request station to the left, up to 0 miles.
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17: Hong Kong Shuttle 623, contact approach 11901.
10: Negative. Roger, Hong Kong Shuttle 623, good morning. 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
7: Hong Kong Shuttle 623 Hong Kong approach, expect ILS 7125 center, descend to 90,000 feet, catch 1004, cancel TDR restriction.
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7: China Southern 344, departure after SOPEX, descend flight level 170.
12: After SOPEX, descend flight level 170, China Southern 344.
10: Approach Hong Kong Shuttle 633, confirm we descend 6,000 unrestricted.
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13: 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China Southern 302, contact radar 126.3.
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17: 9866, speed 280 knots.
14: Speed 280, yeah, Southern 96.
10: Roger, right, good morning, China Southern 302, descend flight level 260.
17: 7302 Hong Kong, good morning. After crossing Isban, continue descent to flight level 220.
10: After crossing Isban, continue descent flight level 220, transfer 302.
14: 457.
0: Radar, good morning, Japania 33, flight level 340.
13: Japan
0: 33 identified. Radar Japan 33, request flight level 360.
13: Japan 33 negative.
24: 122 decimal 6.
14: Good. The 6 get 1 3 95. Right.
17: Day 3035, reduced to 250 knots.
12: Cathay 3035.
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18: Runway 2, I'm passing 2,400 feet, climbing 5,000.
7: Shuttle 623, descend to 7,000 feet.
19: Descending 7,000, Hong Kong Shuttle 623.
7: Hong Kong 831, departure identified. Climb via SID to flight level 160. Cancel 9,000 feet restriction.
18: Runway SID, flight level 160, cancel the 9,000 feet restriction. Air Hong Kong 831.
7: Cathay 811, reduce speed to 160 knots.
15: Speed 160 knots, Cathay 811.
7: Hong Kong Shuttle 623, reduce speed to 180 knots.
15: 180
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7: China Southern 344, descend to reach 4,500 meters by Tamil.
15: 4,500 meters by Tamil, China Southern 344.
7: Cathay 811, turn left heading to 80, clear ILS 125 center.
15: Left heading 280, cleared ILS approach, runway 25 center, Cathay 811.
7: Hong Kong Shuttle 623, descend to 4,500 feet from Ritmi, clear ILS runway 25 center.
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15: 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Hong Kong 457, request higher.
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7: Hey, Hong Kong 457, contact radar 133.82.
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15: 2, UPS 22, connect. 17, good morning, level 250, approaching Sierra, squawking 3110.
17: Recap 1617, Hong Kong, good morning, identified, maintain flight level 250.
15: Level 250, Recap 1617.
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17: Recap 114, contact departure 122.65.
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20: Hong Kong, good evening, Air Hong Kong 457, SQ, good morning, we'll maintain the flight level 160.
17: Air Hong Kong 457, good day, climb the flight level 250, proceed direct to skate.
15: Climb flight level 250, direct to skate, Air Hong Kong 457, thanks.
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15: 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Quest level 350, Recap 1617.
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7: China Southern 344, 121, decimal 4.
15: 1214, China Southern 344, good day.
18: Hong Kong, approach Cathay 3035, sink level 110, information to delay.
7: Cathay 3035, Hong Kong approach, expect ILS 125 center, descend unrestricted to 8,000 feet, QH 1004.
18: ILS 25 center, descend altitude 8,000, QH 1004, Cathay 3035.
7: Sierra Golf Alpha 2563, descend to 6,000 feet, reduce speed to 210 knots.
0: Descend to 6,000 feet, speed 210 knots. Sierra Golf Alpha 2563.
15: Departure KMI 526, good morning.
7: KMI 526, departure identified. Climb via SID to flight level 160.
4: KMI 526,
7: confirm passing 4,000 feet now.
4: KMI 526.
7: Roger, we are in 5.
4: 526.
15: Approach, Saudi 986 heavy, 1,000 with kilo.
7: Hong Kong Shadow 623, reduce speed to 160 knots.
4: 160, Hong Kong Shadow 623.
7: Saudi 986, Hong Kong approach, expect Alice 1825 center, descend unrestricted to 8,000 feet, catch 1004.
15: Descend 8,000 feet on 1004, 25 center, Saudi 986.
5: 7, Roger, cancel speed rejection, climb to flight level 320, stand by for the climb.
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23: Radar channel 87544, maintain flight level 400, direct to Dotney.
5: China Eastern 544, watch. Malaysian 6171, contact radar 127.1.
25: Level 582, heavy, flight level 400, eastbound in Lato, now released by Taipei Control.
26: General Cargo 582, Hong Kong radar, identify clear air B3 Bravo arrival, turn right direct and pad.
25: Cleared every 3 Bravo arrival and turning right direct and pad to Cargo 582.
26: Delta 89, descend flight level 350.
21: Descend flight level 350, Delta 89.
25: 387, we are right. Currently we are deviating up to 20 miles left of track.
26: 20 miles left, call sign again.
25: Mission 387.
26: Mission 67, Roger. And Delta 89, continue descend for level 340, reach level in 1 minute.
21: Reach flight level 340 in 1 minute, Delta 89.
26: Bohemia 616, contact Taipei 129, are they small one?
21: 616, good day.
26: All Nippon 813, descend for level 310, reach level in 2 minutes.
4: Restrict
26: up to my 526. 70 knots.
21: Feedback 270 knots now, Arcana 7.
7: Good day. Hey, Hong Kong 216 departure identified. Climb by SID to flight level 160. Cancel 9,000 feet restriction.
27: 562 flight level 160.
24: Singapore 800, Hong Kong radar identified.
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7: All contact to high 121 decimal 4.
21: To high 121 decimal 4, let's get 114, good day.
24: Jack 20, Hong Kong radar identified.
26: 89, continue descent for a full 330, speed map on 85 or greater.
21: And continue descent flight level 330, Mach 85 or greater, Delta 89.
26: China Eastern 212, heading 010, approve.
4: Heading 010, China Eastern 212.
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24: China Eastern 5070, Hong Kong radar identify.
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7: Saudi 986, track direct to Teeter, maintain speed 250 knots.
15: Teeter maintaining 250, Saudi 986.
17: 50.
28: Flight level 250, Air Hong Kong 831.
29: Yeah, 9736.
1: Reach NSAT at flight level 260.
17: United 877, roger, descend to flight level 110, cross NPET, flight level 260 or below.
1: Okay, descend 110, cross NPET 260 or below, United 877.
15: Decimal 1, TAI 644.
5: Air China 165, front of Manila 119, decimal 3.
15: 119, decimal 3, Air China 165.
26: Ground Shadow 615.
28: 31, climbing flight level 250.
24: Air Hong Kong 831, climb for level 340.
28: Level 340, and any chance direct surface for Air Hong Kong 831?
24: Air Hong Kong 831, on passing for level 260 or above, track direct Ikela.
28: 260 or above, we can track direct Ikela, Air Hong Kong 831, thank you.
26: 4350, maintain high speed.
2: This is flight level 350, high speed, China Cargo 582.
7: Five contact tower, 18.2.
22: 182,
28: Kelly 75. KMI 526 approaching flight level 160.
7: KMI 526 climb flight level 200.
28: Climb level 200, KMI 526.
26: Shanghai 128, decimal 35.
28: 128, decimal 35. Good day, China 7212.
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28: Level 260 and speed 290 knots, Canada 7.
26: Delta 89, when ready, descend for level 260, reach level by MPET.
28: Continue to descend down to 260 by MPET, Delta 89.
19: 526, good morning, squawk 5315, climb flight level 200.
17: KML 526 Hong Kong, good day, climb to flight level 250.
19: Climb to flight level 250, KML 526.
24: For flight level 12,500 meters.
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1: 133
17: 82, good morning. Call 216. 48. Yeah, call 216. I'm in front of 164. Air Hong Kong 216 Hong Kong, good morning. Track to Mebki. Climb to flight level 250.
19: Direct Mebki. 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
28: 21. Descent to reach flight level 260 by M. Transit 2900 knot, Hong Nippon 813.
17: Radar 27, decimal 1.
19: Radar 1271, GMI 526, bye bye sir. My 526, good morning, squawk 5315, flight level 250.
24: Came out air 526, climb to level 10,400 meters.
19: Climb to flight level 10,400 meters, came out 526.
15: Delta 89er passing 275 down to 260 at NPET.
17: Delta 89er Hong Kong, thanks. Keep your speed. Descend to flight level 110. Reach by muscle.
15: Keep the speed down to 110 by muscle, Delta 89er.
24: How many minutes you are able to fly level 410?
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28: 1, Cathay 09, it's good day.
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28: Decimal 75, turn out 875070, good day.
0: 10 fly level 260, reach by APET, transition speed 300 knots, Hong Kong Shuttle 7615.
26: Malaysian 3X7, contact radar 132, decimal 15.
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17: Spirit A 07 Bravo arrival, and descend to flight level 170.
28: Sierra 7 Bravo, and descend flight 170, okay, the 843, thank you.
6: 1360.
5: Malaysian 3X7.
6: 20 by MPET, surrounded 2900 knots.
17: On the 1813 Hong Kong, hello, reduce speed to 280 knots.
6: Reduce 280 knots, Hong Kong 813, good morning.
17: Air Canada 7, reduce to 280 knots.
6: 280 knots, Air Canada 7.
28: 22 decimal 6, transfer side 61, good day.
6: Hong Kong, ciao.
17: Today 43, thank you. Descend unrestricted, flight level 110, cross Murray, flight level 130 or below.

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1: Hong Kong 327, stand by and now climb to flight level 200.
3: Climb to flight level 200, Hong Kong 327.
1: Hong Kong 327, expedite passing flight level 120 and then expect short counts.
3: Expedite passing flight level 120, Hong Kong 327. Request higher.
4: Your request level.
3: Request up flight level 370, 28014.
4: 28014, call you back. Mr. Jet 594, on the radar 121.3.
5: That's what this word, Cree, is touched at 594 over day.
4: Engineer 206.
6: Who has the 206?
4: Engineer 206 for your descent later. I descend now to flight level 320, which level in 5 minutes.
6: First descent to flight level 320 in 5 minutes, 206.
5: Flight level is 35904.
7: That's all.
8: Requesting flight level 380, Air Hong Kong 831.
7: Air Hong Kong 831, due to chasing traffic on 7 level, flight level 340 final.
8: 340 final, thanks, Air Hong Kong 831.
9: Shuttle 615, good morning, speed 280 knots.
10: Circular, circular, inbound, flight 208.

0: Japan Air 728, contact radar 128, base mode 75.
1: Set by the hole 260 or below.
2: Set by the 110, set 260 or below for shuttle
1: 615. Shuttle 615, correct. And speed after and set 250 knots. Copy
2: speed after and set 250 or dot com for shuttle 615.
0: Singapore 826, track direct to
3: Dumo. Okay, direct to Dumo, Singapore 826.
0: Confirm on the Ponix 77. On the Ponix 77, roger. Singapore 826, report request level.
4: For Delta 89.
0: Singapore 826, roger, standby.
5: Good morning, Japan Air 33, flight number 380.
0: Japan Air 33, roger.
6: Greater.
7: Published speeds or greater, United 877.
6: Delta 89, reduce speed 250 knots.
4: Reducing 250 knots, Delta 89.
8: Approach right now, 7. Leaving flight level 120, descending 110, information kilo.
6: Air Canada 7, approach runway 25 center.
8: Center, Air Canada 7.
9: 6-8, contact Taipei 129 at AC 1.
10: 129-1, via Jet 6-8, good answer.
11: Hongarela morning, Chinese 7-5-0-2-4, level 350.
9: Chinese 7-5-0-2-4, roger.
12: Hong Kong departures, good morning, Qatari 407, passing 2,300, climbing 5,000, Pecan 1 Delta.
6: Qatari 407, departure identified, climb by the SID 9,000 feet.
12: SID 9,000 feet, Qatari 8407.
6: Air Canada 7, reduce speed 250 knots. 7, reduce speed to 250 knots.
8: Reduce speed 250 knots. Yeah, your visibility is about 3, Air Canada 7.
6: Roger.
13: Good morning, Hong Kong approach, Ho Nippon 813. Leaving flight level 136, descending flight level 110 by Moscow, we have kilo.
6: Ho Nippon 813, approach runway 25 center, reduce speed 230 knots.
13: Runway 25 center, reduce 230 knots, Ho Nippon 813.
6: Delta 89, descend 4,500 feet, clear islands, approach runway 25 center.
4: And cleared down to 4,500 feet, cleared ILS 25 center, Delta 89er.
6: Qatari 8407, cancel speed and level restriction, climb to flight level 160.
12: Speed and level restrictions, class at level 160, Qatari 8407.
6: Delta 89er, reduce speed 200 knots.
4: Using 200 knots, Delta 89er.
6: Descent unrestricted 9,000 feet, QNH 1004.
13: Descent 9,000, QNH 1004, Ho Nippon 813.
11: Yeah, that's 20 miles.
14: Going down to 074, 2,500 meters, squad 0154.
0: Dynasty 074, Hong Kong radar identify.
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16: Left huge feeder up, jump cargo 582.
17: Welcome to shuttle 615, vectors first spacing, turn right heading 320, speed 230 knots.
18: Heading 320, speed 230 knots, Hong shuttle 615.
17: Dillman 729, contact approach 119R1.
19: Approach 119R1, Dillman 729.
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19: 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Morning, JIB 9GA, reaching flight level 250, squawk
17: 3112. JIB is now 3 in Hong Kong, thank you, identified, maintain flight level 250.
19: Level 250, JIB 9GA.
9: Heading 260, approved.
15: 865.
0: 3-10-1 heading 010, video speed 210 knots.
23: Heading 010 and speed 210 knots, Cafe 843.
0: Air Hong Kong 204, cancel speed and level restriction, climb to flight level 160.
3: Cancel speed and level restriction, climb to flight level 160, Air Hong Kong 204.
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24: Tower 18 to United 877, good night.
25: Air Hong Kong 720, passing 2300, coming 5000.
0: Air Hong Kong 720, departure identified, climb by the SID 9000 feet.
25: Okay, SID 9000 feet, Air Hong Kong 720.
0: Cafe 843, descend 4500
23: feet. 4500 feet, Cafe 843.
0: On a pond 813, reduce speed to 210 knots.
3: Reduce 210 knots,
9: 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Can you keep 15 miles left of Dummy?
3: 15 left, let me check, Chinese 5024.
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0: IP Jet 566, Hong Kong Radar, identify.
3: Jet 566.
17: 7, Hong Kong, climb the flight level 250.
19: Jet 5, flight level 250, Qatar 8407.
20: GA, contact radar 1263.
3: 263, Telemetry.
20: Cricket 9254, contact Hong Kong Radar 118-902.
3: Power
0: 892,
3: have good day,
15: 6905. 340. On right, heading 340, Honeypong 813.
17: 260 or below.
23: Flight level 130 and cross 2260 or below, Cafe
17: 13. Affirm, it's a beam sunny 130 below, correction. A beam sunny 260 below for Cafe 138. Kelly 138, a beam sunny, 260 or below.
23: Chevrolet, that's a beam sunny,
17: Kelly 138. Hong Kong 715, contact approach, 1191.
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9: Go ahead.
3: Just confirm we cannot maintain this heading for about 70 miles to Shanghai control.
9: Correct, or you have to deviate to the right of tracking. Previous traffic only delayed like 10 miles right of track, then we'll be fine.
3: Okay, now we check to Dr. Me now.
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20: Sorry, Johnson 326, descend the power 4260 and retract these bonds.
0: AA43 approved, stop descent 4,500 feet. Cancel approach clearance.
5: Cancel the approach clearance, heading 320 and descent 4,500 feet. Cafe 843.
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0: Hong Kong shuttle 615, descent unrestricted 9,000 feet, QNH1004.
15: Descent minus 9,000 and 1004 Horseshoe 615.
0: Hong Kong Shadow 615, unrestricted descent.
15: Restricted descent 9,000 and 1004, thank you, Horseshoe 615.
0: Delta 89, speed 160 knots until 5 DME.
4: Speed 160 until 5 DME, Delta 89.
0: Air Hong Kong 720, turn left heading 090.
25: 7090, Hong Kong 720, and we are ready, direct call if available.
0: Roger. Cafe 843, turn left heading 280 to intercept, clear ILS approach runway 25 center.
5: Left, heading 280 to intercept, clear ILS 25 center, Cafe 843.
0: On a point 813, descend 4,500 feet, reduce speed 180 knots.
25: Descend 4,500, reduce 180 knots, Hony Pong 813.
0: Air Hong Kong 720, turn left to Bicol, cancel speed restriction.
25: Bicol, cancel speed, Hong Kong 720.
0: Zero 625, speed 280 knots or less, climb unrestricted, flight level 160.
15: 6280, and climb follow 160, cancel altitude restriction, clockwise 625.
0: Delta 89, contact, confirm that you are established.
4: And Delta 89 established.
0: Delta 89, contact tower 118 decimal 2, good day.
4: The tower, Delta 89, good day.
0: Air Hong Kong 204, contact radar 133 decimal 82.
15: Radar 133 decimal 82, Air Hong Kong 204.
1: Hong Kong radar, good morning, Dynasty 062, maintain 1-9-9-9-9-9-9.
9: 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EVA 096, contact Taipei 129 decimal 1.
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9: 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Dynasty 062, check our NVAR, descend level 410.
1: NVAR, descend level 410, Dynasty 062.
0: Nanya 122, decimal 6.
7: 331226,
0: China Eastern 6.
7: Morning, level 360.
0: Cross transmission. Confirm Malaysian 387, flight level 360.
7: Confirm Malaysian 387.
0: Malaysian 387, roger. China Eastern 6034, contact radar 128, decimal 75.
15: 034, good day.
0: VHF 39001, climb flight level 350.
25: Climb to flight level 350, VHF 39001.
0: Parata Air.
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15: Dr. Delta Oscar Tango Mike India China is 6034.
20: Descent
17: NJ, level 390. You think one is
1: enough? 91, good morning. Passing 2002, climbing 5000.
0: Right, expect 30901, departure identified. Climb by the SID 9000 feet.
1: Cav via SID 9000 feet, via Express 3091.
0: Dune 1729, time wide heading 030, vectors for sequencing.
25: Heading 030, Dune 729.
0: Air Canada 7, C160 knots or greater until 5 DME, confirm established.
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17: You've 6328 Hong Kong identified, maintain flight level 250.
6: Flight level 250, you've 6328.
17: You've 6328, contact radar 127.1.
6: Radar 171, you've 6328.
8: Hong Kong radar, Shenzhen Air 206, descending to flight level 200.
17: Shenzhen Air 206, Hong Kong, roger.
0: 3-2-8 after Sierra, climb to level 270.
6: After Sierra, climb to level 270, EVA 6328.
10: Hong Kong radar, good morning, Song here, 862, maintain flight level 220, score 21342.
0: Shanghai Air, 862, Hong Kong radar, identify.
10: Shanghai Air, 862.
12: 13, good night.
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10: 6034.
20: 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Maintain 370.
10: 370 Chinese 6034.
13: Good morning, Kelly 138 descending flight 13038 via Mango and 280 knots or greater, and we're told that to approach below 10 as well. We got information, leave up.
0: Kelly 138 approach runway 25 center, high speed approve.
13: 25 center, high speed, Kelly 138.
22: 100 meters approaching Seiko.
0: Two station together, EVA 6328, confirm requesting flight level 330.
22: Confirmed, you are 6328.
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6: 300 knots, operator.
17: Bohemian 627, roger, descend to flight level 110. Cross at flight level 260 or below.
6: Descend flight level 110, cross at flight 260 or below, Bohemian 627.
26: 13, established localized runway 25 center.
6: 20.813, continue.
0: Cafe 138, descent unrestricted 8,000 feet, QNH 1004, no speed control.
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0: 21729, direct with me, clear for ILS approach runway 25 center.
13: Let me clear ILS 25 center, 729.
0: 01625, climb to flight level 6,900 meters.
13: 6,900 meters,
6: clockwise 6 to 5. 8, 9, or 2. 118.92 at Hong Kong, 204. Thank you.
27: 28.75, Xiaomi Air 838.
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0: Trans Mongolia 818, Hong Kong radar identify.
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6: Hong Kong Zanadu 343, requesting flight level 400.
22: 435-650.
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6: Hong Kong Air Express, P091, good morning. Climbing flight level 180.
17: Blacksmith 3091, good morning. Say again your level climbing to.
6: Being flight level 180, Ryan Express 3091.
17: 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Stop, climb, flight level 160.
6: Copy, stop, climb, flight level 160, Ryan Express 3091.
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0: Trans Mongolia 818, roger. Qantas 7536, Hong Kong radar, identify.
6: 7536.
0: Xanadu 343, climb for level 400.
11: Flight level 400, Xanadu 343.
25: Bye. 0152,
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11: Heading 015, approved, Shanghai AXX2.
0: Vietnam 422, contact radar 128, decimal 75.
11: 28775, Vietnam 422.
0: Vietnam 422, 128, 75.
11: 128, Vietnam 422.
0: FedEx 6856 Hong Kong report cruising level, regression report request level. FedEx 6856, are you able for level 370? FedEx 6856, roger, climb initially for level 270. FedEx 6856, I reach you broken, confirm for level 270.
11: Eight decimal 75. 28
0: decimal 75, good, what's the Shanghai Southern 626, roger.
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0: EVA 072, Hong Kong radar identified.
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14: It's a different shift for I copy that will clear back.
0: 072, after 10 mark, continue flight pen route.
16: 9054.
18: Okay, 9054.
16: After Dotley, the weather request is now heading to left 330.
18: Okay, 9054, standby. Next flyby reaching 6,300 meters.
16: 6,300 meters,
14: taking 9054.
16: 330.
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16: Reaching 6,300 meters,
11: contact 133, 135, PTM 9054. Oh, yeah, tonight is 5070, request heading 005, about 80 nautical miles, tonight is 5070.
18: Chai 35070, only up to 15 miles left of check up.
11: Goodbye.
16: 9054, now contact
18: Shelvin
16: 132135.
18: Okay, 9054, roger. Clear, 9054. EVA 6328, clear,
11: direct MVA. MVA, EVA 6328. Radar tonight, 5070, request heading 010 initially, your weather.
18: Changing 5070, heading 010, approved.
11: 010, tonight, 5070.
0: 128, decimal 75.
11: So radar 128.75, that's 4646 today.
19: Hong Kong, good day, Cafe 714, that means flight level 350, squawk. 0166.
0: 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Clear Betty 3 Bravo arrival.
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0: Flight level 250 and proceed direct to Metki.
1: Flight level 250 and direct to Metki Air Hong Kong 208.
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1: direct to .me.
4: Climb for level 340.
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4: 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Malaysian 387, contact Sanya 122, decimal 6.
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1: 1-7-5,
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4: Qantas 7536, track direct echo
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3: 118, comma 729. 1270. Shanghai 898, Roger. Descent protocol 6,300 meters. That's 6,300 meters, Xiaomi 898.
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1: Speed 250 knots or greater, Bohemia 627.
10: Hong Kong departure, Air Hong Kong 782, passing 2000, climbing 5000. Make it 1 Delta departure.
4: Air Hong Kong 782, departure identified, climb unrestricted, flight level 160.
10: Climbing unrestricted, flight level 160, Air Hong Kong 782.
4: China Eastern 5030, descend for level 10,100 meters.
3: China 10,100 meters, China Eastern 5030.
1: Good morning, Panathia 208, Cedar Gamba, maintaining flight level 410, good morning.
0: Panathia 208, Roger, good morning.
4: Climb for level 390.
1: Okay, climb for level 390, contact 7536.
4: Asiana 742, contact radar 128, decimal 75.
3: 5,
10: Ashana 742, good day. Peter, good morning, Ashana 742, direct number, maintain flight level 370.
6: Peter 742,
10: Virginia 627.

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2: Go ahead. 5357, maintain telephone 240 radar contact.
1: 208, good day. Hong Kong 208, climbing level 20, direct MIPKI.
3: Hong Kong 208, climb flight level 330.
1: Climb flight level 330, Air Hong Kong.
0: 07, contact Sanya 133, decimal 35.
4: 335, Qatari 8407, bye bye.
5: 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Go see direct to Rhythmy. Some turbulence will support it.
0: Cafe 35, a negative turbulence. I call you back for lower in 2 minutes. Maintain 8,000 feet.
5: It's on speed and lower for 2 minutes. Thank you, Cafe 65. 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
1: 133 to 782, bye-bye, Air Hong Kong 782.
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6: Hong Kong Control, EVA 066 Heavy, maintain 1,000 meters, squawk 7145.
2: EVA 066 Hong Kong radar identify.
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7: Hong Kong radar, good morning, Singapore 73, correction, 7895, beginning level 340, heading 215 to avoid.
0: Singapore 7895, identify. 3G 392, descend now for level 260.
8: 260, CG 393.
0: Right. Open 5052, clear direct eastbound.
8: 5052.

0: 5826 airborne 2200 climbing 5000 Zulu 1 Delta.
1: That is the 5826 departure identified. Climb unrestricted, flight level 160.
0: Unrestricted for flight level 160. That's the 5826.
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3: Summit 998 negative, maintain level.
2: The maintain level Summit 8998.
4: Soba flight level 300 squawk 2353. We have information Lima.
1: Cafe 7998 Hong Kong radar identify. Clear Betty 3 Bravo arrival.
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5: 128 decimal 75 Cafe 714.
6: Heading 2905, put some weather straight ahead, and then clear the ILS 2500 and cover 865.
7: Flight level 380 over No Man, squawking 7214.
3: United 820, identify clear Betty 3 Bravo.
7: Clear Betty 3 Bravo, United 820.
5: Hong Kong radar, good day, Cafe 714, maintaining flight level 350.
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8: Hong Kong, UPT, 3 Bravo, Indonesia, 860.
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0: Hong Kong, Dynasty 5826, request high speed.
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0: 5826, high speed, approve.
3: Eva 066, clear direct to ANVA.
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8: Hong Kong radar, good morning, China Southern 8354, maintain level 320.
3: China Southern 8354, watch it.
8: China Southern 8354.
10: High speed approved.
9: Peter Ferris, direct Mango by 130, PG 393.
8: 138. Other 600.
1: High Express 3508, departure identified. Climb unrestricted, flight level 160.
7: Climb unrestricted, flight level 160, Express 3508.
1: For X51 Hong Kong radar identified.
11: Thank you, IRA 4851.
9: Cathay 748, maintaining flight level 410, squawk 7342.
1: Cathay 748, Hong Kong radar identified. Clear Canto 3, Bravo arrival.
9: Three Bravo Bravo, Cathay 748.
1: Scooter 186, counter radar 128, decimal 75.
12: And Hong Kong 782.
9: 066.
3: Eva.
9: Okay, July 11390, Eva 066.
7: Hong Kong radar, Scooter 186, Link, level 400, LA Castle.
3: Scooter 186, roger.
9: Qua channel 74, request the climb flight level 390.
3: Mission on 742 negative.
9: 066, confirm the altitude again.
3: Level 390.
9: Level 390, you are 066.
1: 082.
0: 133, decimal 82, that's the by 826.
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10: Dynasty 5826, Hong Kong, hello. Track to Meb Key, climb to flight level 250.
0: Flight level 250, track direct to Meb Key, Dynasty 5826.
1: 4851, Hong Kong radar, roger. 3508, increase speed to 280 knots or greater.
7: Tokyo 280 knots or greater, right, express 3508.
3: Mana 892 for your descent, turn left heading 330.
13: 330, Mana 892.
3: Turn left now heading 330.
13: Heading 330, Mana 892.
3: Further 6856, climb to for level 330.
7: 30, Further 6856.
3: Air Hong Kong 782, climb to for level 370.
7: That is level 370
3: in Hong Kong, 782. China Southern 5052, descend now for level
14: 260. Ground level 260, China Southern 5052.
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3: 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Air Hong Kong 782,
7: 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Direct on me, Air Hong Kong 782, thank you.
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3: 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Time 892, descend now for level 7500 meters.
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1: Air Hong Kong 128, cancel speed restrictions.
7: Air Hong Kong 128.
3: If I climb for level 360.
7: Climb flight level 360, Singapore 7895.
3: Air Hong Kong 208, climb for level 340.
7: 01.
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3: Number 838 descend now 6300 meters.
7: 6300 meters, coming here 838.
3: Air Hong Kong 782 climb for level 380.
7: Air Hong Kong 72, say again please.
3: Climb for level 380.
7: 380, Air Hong Kong 782.
3: United 820, descend now for level 360.
7: 360, United. Weather, we request direct Afghan.
3: 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Singapore 7895, negative.
7: Feed Singapore 7895.
3: United 820, turn left heading 270 for descent.
7: 39, United 820.
3: Channel 7636, descend now for level 260.
7: China Southern 636.
3: MST 5826, climb to for level 330.
7: Geo 90 5826, request final 350.
3: Negative.
7: 6, 1, 0, 0, 4, Fiji 393.
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7: stop me. Squadron 186, approve. Stop me, approve, Squadron 186.
15: Good morning, EPS 93, flight level 120, squawk 2432.
3: Air Hong Kong 208, command flight level 350.
16: 508, Hong Kong 208.
3: At which level in 4 minutes?
16: 208.
3: United 820, descend now, flight level 260.
16: 60 United
3: 820. 775053, on the radar 1263.
14: It's 775052.
17: Long Shadow 629, good morning. Maintaining flight level 340, strong 3212.
3: Long Shadow 629, identify clear, MV3 Bravo.
17: 3 Bravo, Long Shadow 629.
3: Hong Kong 72, climb flight level 390, which level 15 miles before the opening.
18: Flight level 390, reach level 15 miles before Dolby, Air Hong Kong 782.
3: Time 892, check already Dolby, which level in 5 minutes?
19: Reach level in 5 minutes, I'm 892.
3: United 820, clear of traffic, check already Betty.
18: Betty, United 820.
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20: 18,
3: that's 1982, EVA 088.
20: Radar, EVA 088, maintain 10,400 meters.
3: Hong Kong 208, turn right now, heading 120.
20: Heading 120, Hong Kong 208. 13382.
10: Hong Kong, climb the flight level 250 and proceed direct MEBKY.
21: Level 250, direct MEBKY, Hong Kong 128.
10: UPS 93, proceed to skate.
15: To skate, UPS 93.
1: China Eastern 282, Hong Kong radar, identify.
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1: EVA 088, standby for frequency change.
7: Fiji 393.
3: Which follow for 260 in 25 miles?
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3: Or Shadow 629.
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3: 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Take 20, on the radar 126.
16: 63, good day, United 820.
18: Radar, United 820, with the NS 295, descending flight level 260.
10: United 820, Hong Kong, descend the flight level 130, reach by Mango.
1: 760, contact radar 127, decimal 55.
5: 755,
20: Wynia 760, good day. Limited speed 250 or less, climb 160, Giant 8139 heavy.
10: 1189 or
16: 2. 32, we don't call 138.
5: able speed 300 or greater, we're near 762.
2: Morning, maintaining flight level 360, squawk 2260, offset 10 miles left of track.
1: Scooter 156, Hong Kong radar identified.
10: Climb to flight level 250.
4: Level 650, got 3238.
1: Scooter 156, after a beam, those track direct to Dumo.
2: Beam
22: Dosu,
2: direct
22: Dumo, 0156. Descend to flight level 220, 10636.
10: Level 210.
23: UPS 93, climb the flight level 250.
4: Level 250, UPS 93.
23: Braxra 3508, contact radar 127, decimal 1.
4: And the third one, RSR 3508, money.
23: Aye.
3: Now clear of same level traffic, WFQ.
24: Singapore 78905, thank you.
25: Hong Kong radar, Indonesia 8904, good morning, maintain flight level 360.
3: Indonesia 894, watch.
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3: 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I'm not sure what happened to you. 0733.
4: 238, climb the caliber 210.
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10: Roger.
4: Lacking, black level 250, Cathay 3238.
23: Cathay 3238, in fact, just stop your climb and maintain flight level 210 and say that's your final level.
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27: All right, MBAR, there's the A62.
4: 120, approaching 0.
26: UPS 71 Hong Kong radar identified on Squawker 3141, maintain flight level 120.
4: 3141, maintain flight level 120, UPS 71.
3: AA, climb to flight level 350.
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5: Three, Cafe 714.
3: 3798, descend ready for level 260, reach by cyber.
4: Very ready, descend for 260, reach by cyber, Cafe 798.
10: 3, contact radar, 118902.
4: 18.902, UPS 903, bye bye.
5: Okay, Cafe 714, descending flight level 260 by cyber.
10: Cathay 714, Hong Kong, roger. Descend to flight level 130, cross cyber, flight level 260 or below.
5: Descend flight level 130, cross cyber, flight level 260 or below, Cathay 714.

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1: 9.1 EVA 066.
2: Cathay 3238, maintain 6,300 meters.
1: Heading 6,300 meters, Cathay 3238.
2: China Southern 5052, contact departure 122.65.
3: 22.65, China Southern 5052.
4: Contact Cathay 053, level 190, scope 1541.
5: At 853 Hong Kong radar, identify clear Sierra 7, correction, Sierra 7 Delta arrival.
1: Sierra 7 Delta arrival, Cathay 056.
3: To flight level 180, China 7 5052.
1: Order confirm descent now 180.
6: China 7 5052, affirm descent flight level 180.
1: 5656.
7: Shenzhen Air 118, Hong Kong radar, identify.
1: 0118.
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1: 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Good morning, Cafe 748.
2: 118902.
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1: 1271, Scooter 156. Total zero. Radar, Cathay 3238, maintaining flight level 6,300 meters.
0: Cathay 3238, what? Shandong 4646, going to Shanghai 12835.
1: 835, Shandong 4646, good day, sir.
0: Good day.
1: Then level 160, Cathay 640.
2: 4, turn left, direct Gaobi, descend to flight level 110, reach by Gaobi.
3: And descend flight level 110, reach by Gaobi, China Southern 8354.
1: Cathay 798, descend to flight level 260, reach by cyber.
2: Cathay 798, roger. Descend to flight level 130, cross cyber, flight level 260 or below.
1: Descend to flight level 130, descend cyber 260 or below, Cathay 798.
5: Heading 185, descend to flight level 140.
8: Roger, 185, and descend to flight level 140, Cathay 640.
1: 220,
6: Shanghai 052. 052, descend to reach flight level 4,500 meters by 10 miles.
3: Descend to 4,500 meters by 10 miles, China 5052.
2: China Hong Kong, hello, climb the flight level 250.
9: Level 250, Giant 8139 heavy.
5: Day 640, descend to flight level 110.
1: Descend flight level 110, Cathay 640.
5: Cathay 053, after Sierra, reduce speed to 250 knots.
4: Sierra, reduce speed 250 knots, Cathay 053.
1: Cathay 282.
2: Check radar 127, decimal 1.
9: 27, this
7: small one,
9: Giant
7: 8139,
9: good day.
7: Yeah. 7853, 250. Giant
9: 8139,
7: climb for level 9,800 meters.
9: I'm 9,800 meters, Giant 8139.
2: Contact departure 122, day small 65.
3: 2.65, China Southern 636, good day.
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2: Roger, roger, send the flight level 110, cross enter at flight level 260 or below.
1: Level 110, cross enter at flight level 260 or below, shutdown 6-7.
3: Descend to flight level 170, China Southern 636.
6: China Southern 5052, maintain speed 280 knots of radar.
3: Maintain speed 280 knots of radar, China Southern 5052.
6: Four near 760.
5: 14 Sierra 7 Delta.
10: 7 Delta, arrival area 314.
5: Bohemia 760, contact approach 119, decimal 1.
7: No, that's my 14, 760, good day. Telephone 120, reached by Cotton.
1: We're ready, descend to flight level 120, reached by Cotton, Shenzhen 118.
0: You finish on that 128, that's 435. Good,
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3: contact Zhuhai 121.4. 1.4, China Southern 5052. China Southern 1354.
0: UPS 71, climb to level 160.
10: Level 160, UPS 71.
5: Director Murray, descend and reach flight level 110 by Murray.
4: Murray, descend and maintain flight level 110 by Murray, Cathay 056.
5: Air India 314, after Sierra, reduce speed to 250 knots and descend to flight level 190.
10: After Sierra, reduce speed to 250, Air India 314.
5: Air India 314, reduce speed 250 knots, descend to flight level 190.
10: 190, speed 250, Air India 314.
7: Decimal
10: 75.
3: 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Today, 2154. 54. Level 4,500 feet by Tarbot, China Southern 636.
6: China Southern 636, 4,500 meters.
3: 4,500 meters by Tarbot, China Southern 636.
5: 3, counting approach 119, decimal 1.
10: 109-1,
6: Hong Kong approach, expect ILS runway 25 center, descend unrestricted to 8,000 feet, QNH 1004.
4: Unrestricted 8,000 feet, QNH 1004, ILS approach runway 25 center, Cathay 053.
1: Cathay 74. Hong Kong radar, good morning, Cathay 2902. We're reaching 8,100 meters, speed 280 knots, squawking 1262, 32 miles to Sierra.
5: Cathay 292, Hong Kong radar, identify clear Sierra 7 Bravo arrival.
1: Clear Sierra 7 Bravo arrival, Cathay 2902.
0: Level 130 by Mango, Cathay
6: 798.
11: 04. Mixum 004, descend and retracted to flight level 90. And expect runway 25 center.
6: Cathay 714, descend to altitude 9000 feet, QNH 1004.
11: Descend altitude 9000, QNH 1004, Cathay 714.
6: Cathay 640, turn left direct to Teeter, maintain speed 280 knots.
10: Teeter 280
6: 5 knots or greater and descend to 4,500 feet.
11: 3250 or greater, descend 4,500 for near 760.
12: Hello, direct SQL.
10: Tempo 350, direct SQL, Hong Kong 561.
5: Kelly 270, Hong Kong radar identify clear Sierra 7 Delta arrival.
13: Clear Sierra 7 Delta arrival, good day 270.
12: 116, stop descent for level 230.
5: Direct to Marie, descend and reach level 110 from Marie.
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6: Boinia 760, maintain speed 180 knots or greater until 7 miles.
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14: Green, contact Taipei 129 decimal 1.
1: 93 for back.
14: Bye. We're near 081, we're ready. Continue descent for level 260, which level by Apex?
5: To Hong Kong radar.
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1: 040, Cathay 053.
10: Descent level 110.
5: 314, turn left heading 090.
10: Heading 090, India 314.
5: 292, Hong Kong radar. Kelly 270, Hong Kong radar, maintain for level 190 after Sierra, speed 250 knots.
1: Maintain for level 190 after Sierra, 250 knots, Cathay 270. Hong Kong radar, Cathay 292, release by Guangzhou.
5: Kelly 292, Hong Kong radar, turn right heading 180, descend to for level 160.
1: Right heading 180, descend for level 160, Cathay 292.
5: India 314, Dr. Murray, descend and reach for level 110 by Murray.
10: Direct Murray, descend and reach level 110 by Murray, Air India 314.
1: 4.
12: Air Hong Kong 561, climb for level 360.
1: 4.
16: The heading of 040 for 10 miles to, and then track to Ridley.
6: Star and reduce speed to 230 knots. Cancel TDA restriction.
16: 640, can we come right heading 040 and then for 10 miles and track direct with me?
6: Cathay 640 heading 040, approve and report you can left turn.
16: 640 heading 040, we'll go.
6: Cathay 714, reduce speed to 210 knots.
11: 210, Cathay 714.
1: We're in at 1.
5: 2, descend to flight level 150, reduce speed to 250 knots.
1: Speed 250 knots, level 150, Cathay 292.
5: K250, Cathay 748, contact approach 119 decimal 1.
15: 9 decimal 1, Cathay 748, good morning.
5: Bye-bye.
17: Right, very good morning, it's Simmons 697. We're flight level 234, descending 230, routing inbound Sierra.
5: Newman 697, Hong Kong, radar converse vocal 2213.
17: And that's unreadable, Dillman 697.
5: Dillman 697, confirm the squawk code 2213.
17: The squawking 2213, Dillman 697.
5: Dillman 697, identify clear Sierra 7 Delta arrival.
17: 7 Delta Sierra, Dillman 697.
5: Cathay 270, descend to flight level 170.
15: Descend level 170, Cathay 270.
5: Left heading 140, descend to flight level 140.
6: Cathay 314, approve and reduce speed to 180 knots.
11: Heading 355, reduce speed 180 knots, Cathay 714. Thank you.
16: Cathay 640, now turning left to Ridney.
6: Cathay 640, roger, from Ridney, clear ILS 125 center.
16: From Ridney, clear ILS 25 center, Cathay 640.
6: Cathay 640 and speed 180 knots or greater until 7 miles.
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15: Approved, Cathay 053.
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15: Shuttle 629, approaching 9,000.
6: 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Direct to Rhythmi.
15: Okay, maintain 9,000, right turn direct to Rhythmi, shuttle 629.
16: Approach, good morning, Cathay 292, descending flight level 110, speed 250, direct query, and information, Mike.
6: Cathay 053, reduce speed to 210 knots.
4: 0 knots, Cathay 053.
6: Shuttle 629, reduce speed to 210 knots.
15: 210 knots, shuttle 629.
6: Cathay 292, Hong Kong approach, expect ILS runway 25 center, descend 5 star to 8,000 feet, QH 1004.
16: From ILS approach, runway 25 center, descend 8,000 feet, QH 1004, Cathay 292.
6: Cathay 714, turn left direct to Canop, clear ILS runway 25 center.
11: Turn left direct to Canop, clear for ILS approach, runway 25 center, QH 714.
5: 1 Hong Kong radar identified, maintain flight level 250 on reaching.
4: Remain flight level 250 reaching, they're throwing 6921.
12: CHA, Hong Kong radar identified, direct
5: 10, cross Murray at or below, flight level 130.
16: Murray at or below, flight level 130, Cathay 270.
6: Still not, descend to 4,500 feet.
15: 210 knots, descend to 4,500 feet, Cathay 798.
6: Cathay 6401,
16: Cathay 640. 118.2, Cathay 640.

0: look for a left direction to the east, and then to the east.
1: Five Hong Kong radar identify, clear Sierra 7 Bravo arrival.
2: Bravo arrival, Cathay 395.
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2: 283 on the set of a 260 by waypoint handicap.
4: Cancel anti restriction, return to reach flight level 110 by muscle.
2: Anti restriction, to flight level 110, to reach by waypoint muscle, Bohemia
5: 081.
6: 004. Descend 80,000 feet, Greenwich 1004, 25 Center Outlet, Cathay 270.
7: Up Nordica 1517.
8: Papa Radar, good morning. Airstream 621, continue for level 250.
3: Spring 6921, climb for level 320.
8: M2 for level 320, Airstream 921.
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3: Air Hong Kong 561, maintain for level 360 on reaching traffic right to left, 1000 feet above.
8: 360, Hong Kong 561, copy.
3: Windfong 326, descend now to flight level 200, reach by Eastbound.
8: Level 200, reach by Eastbound, chauffeur 326.
3: Singapore.
8: Direct for me.
2: Contact morning, Cathay 156, flight level 380, squawking 1204, approaching position, Nomen.
3: Cathay 156, identify, clear, Betty, 3 Bravo arrival.
2: 3 Bravo arrival, Cathay 156.
3: Indonesia 894, contact Shanghai 12835 if you have a deviation request.
9: Shanghai 12835, Indonesia 894, good day.
8: Local 7326, form sent to flight level 200, reach by east.
1: UPS 167, climb to flight level 250.
8: Either.
3: China Eastern 282, deviation left, approve.
10: Approve, China Eastern 282.
3: Cafe 873, due to deviating traffic, descend now to flight level 300.
10: Descend to flight level 300.
3: Good.
10: 263, they all need to confirm descend at flight level 200.
3: China Eastern 282, maintain level, I'm not talking to you.
10: Different level, China, it's 1282.
3: Cafe 873.
10: 873, go ahead.
3: Cafe 873, descend now for level 300.
10: We're descending now for level 300, we can accept direct
3: approve.
10: I get back at 873.
2: Hong Kong, Shifong, 326, confirm descend now for level 200.
3: Affirm, I said three times, which by East Bend.
2: Okay, thank you. Just now, read your NA2, Shifong 326.
3: Can you reach by Eastbound?
2: Reach by Eastbound, Shifong 326.
3: No, I mean, can you reach by Eastbound?
2: No problem.
3: Then descend, you have been maintaining.
2: Just now, 200 by Eastbound, Shifong 326.
3: Say again?
2: Just now, file level 200 by Eastbound, Shifong 326.
5: 30.
11: Heading 030, New Jersey speed 190 knots, Cathay 748.
5: Cathay 798, turn left heading 280, clear ice runway 25 center.
12: 78280, clear ice 25 center, Cathay 798.
3: Hong Kong 561, again, maintain for level 360.
13: Maintain for level 360, yeah, Hong Kong 561.
1: Cathay 395, reduce speed to 250 knots.
14: 250 knots, Cathay 395.
1: China 73021, fly speed 250 knots.
15: Speed is 250 knots, that's on the traction 3021.
1: Zoom 697, contact approach 119.1.
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3: Roger. UPS 71, contact taxi 129 at this moment.
15: On UPS 71, getting.
3: Turn to 873D, send for level 260 when ready. Which level by MPEX?
5: Hong Kong approach expect ILS only 25 center, descend via star to 6,000 feet, QH 1004.
15: 6,000 feet, via the star 1004, expect ILS 25 center, domain 697.
5: Cassay 292, reduce speed to 210 knots and left heading 020.
9: Heading 020, speed 210 knots, Cathay 292.
5: Hong Kong Shadow 629, contact tower. Disregard and maintain speed 160 knots until 5 DME.
12: 6825, Shadow 629, maintain frequency.
3: Yeah, 081, on reaching for level 110, reduce speed 230 knots. Identify.
9: Mission 870.
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3: UPS 167, climb to for level 300.
12: Good. 0087. Zero, reach about muscle, speed after muscle 230 knots.
5: Cathay A, 3 Hong Kong approach, expect ILS runway 25 center, maintain flight level 110.
12: Maintain flight level 110, ILS 25 center, Cathay A, 3.
5: Indonesia, A60, descend to 7,000 feet.
15: Descend to 7,000 feet, A60.
5: That's a 748, left heading 340.
15: Yeah.
5: Heading 360.
12: 360, Cathay 708.
5: Yeah, India 314, descend to 4,500 feet.
15: Descend 4,500, India 314.
5: Cathay 270, turn left heading 020.
9: Left heading 020, Cathay 270.
5: Cathay 292, descend to 4,500 feet.
9: Descend 4,500 feet, Cathay 292.
5: Cathay A3, descend unrestricted to 9,000 feet, QH 1004.
12: So, by Isabel.
3: 326 Hong Kong, radar, roger. Turn left, direct to Orlando, descend for level 110.
12: Turn left, direct to Orlando, descend to for level 110, server 326.
5: Cathay 748, turn left heading 280, clear ILS runway 25 center.
12: Heading 287, clear for ILS runway 25 center, Cathay 748.
5: And yeah, 314, turn left heading 340.
15: 340, India 314, confirm.
5: Cathay 292, turn left heading 340.
9: Again for Cathay 292.
5: Cathay 292, turn left heading 340.
9: Left heading 340, Cathay 292.
15: Approach here, India 314, confirm waiting for us.
5: India 314, turn left heading 330, speed 180 knots.
15: Heading 330, speed 180, here, India 314.
5: Cathay AA3, reduce speed to 210 knots.
12: So Cathay 883.
5: Cathay AA3, reduce speed to 210 knots.
12: 0 knots, still read you to.
5: Indonesia.
9: New weather ahead.
5: Indonesia A60, turn right heading 030 for spacing.
9: Heading 030, hit Indonesia 860.
5: Cathay 292, reduce speed to 180 knots.
9: 80 knots, and we are flying heading 360, due weather ahead.
5: Approved, heading 360, headed Cathay 292.
9: Good, Cathay 292.
5: Shuttle 629, contact tower, 18.2.
12: Into Shuttle 629, good day.
5: Cathay 395, approach.
15: 395, descending 110 with Lima.
5: Cathay 395 approach, expect ILS runway 25 center, descend via star to 6,000 feet, QH 1004.
15: Expect ILS 25 center, descend 6,000 feet, QH 1004, Cathay 395.
5: Cathay Cathay 270, reduce speed to 180 knots.
16: 180 knots, Cathay 270.
17: Push Cathay 798, acceleration on 25 center.
5: Indonesia, A60, turn left heading 020, reduce speed to 210 knots.
18: Left heading 020, speed 210, Indonesia 860.
5: Cathay 798, reduce speed to 160 knots, contact tower, 118 decimal 2.
17: Decimal 2, speed 160 knots, Cathay 798.
5: Cathay A83 for spacing, turn left heading 230.
19: We have follow Cathay 883, just say again heading.
5: Then my alien and the 314 turn left heading 270, crash runway 25 center.
20: Heading 270 clear, I test the approach runway 25 center, India 314.
5: Cathay 292 turn left gradually heading 340.
21: Left heading 340 gradually, Cathay 292.
5: For India Cathay 270, descend to 4,500 feet. Cathay 270, turn left heading 2340.
22: Unable 340, we need to maintain heading by another 5 to 6 miles due weather.
5: Cathay 270, initially for heading 360.
22: Unable, we need to maintain heading, Cathay 270.
23: Cathay 270, you're leaving Hong Kong airspace, turn left heading 360 now.
22: Request heading 005, Cathay 270.
23: 270, that's approved. We'll need further left foot in the next 5 miles. You're leaving Hong Kong airspace.
22: Left heading 205, and you are really booking Cathay 270.
24: Maintaining level 1010, reducing the speed to 3 knots, destination Mike.
5: Bonnier, still A1 Hong Kong, approach expect ILS runway 25 center, descend to 9000 feet, catch 1004.
24: 1004, descend over to you to 9000, expect ILS 25 center, Virginia 01.
25: Confirm 883, confirm the one radar heading.
23: Stand by, Cafe 883, turn left heading 220.
25: Heading 220.
23: Indonesia 860, turn left heading 240, expect radar vectors west of the weather.
25: Second heading, Indonesia 860.
23: Indonesia 860, left turn heading 240.
25: Left heading 240, Indonesia 860.
23: Cafe 292, turn left heading 270, clear LS 25 center.
25: Left heading 270, clear LS approach, runway 25 center, Cafe 292.
23: Gilman 679er, turn right turn heading 040 for spacing.
15: 040, German 697.
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25: 6,000, Indonesia 860.
23: Cafe 270, turn left now heading 330.
25: Heading 330, Cathay 270.
23: Cafe 748, follow published speed, contact tower 1182.
25: 1182, thanks, good morning, Cathay 748.
23: Air India 314, maintain 180 knots till 7 miles.
20: 8027 miles, India 314.
23: Indonesia 860, further left turn heading 220.
25: Heading 220, Indonesia 860.
23: Cafe 883, descend and maintain 8,000 feet, traffic below.
25: 8,000 feet, Cafe 883.
23: Boeing 081, turn left heading 230.
25: Heading 230, Boeing 081.
23: Cafe 270, turn left heading 290, clear the LS approach, runway 25 center.
25: Heading 290, clear the LS approach, runway 25 center, Cafe 270.
23: Indonesia 860, reduce speed to 180 knots.
25: 180 knots, Indonesia 860.
23: Cafe 883, turn right heading 270.
25: 220,
23: Cafe 883. 1679er, reduce speed to 210 knots.
25: Gentleman 697.
23: Cafe 395, reduce speed to 210 knots.
25: Cafe 395.
23: 1731. 1731, Hong Kong, descend to 9,000 feet, QNH
25: 1004,
23: runway 25 center.
25: 10,000 feet, QNH 1004, runway 25 center, 10,000, 3021.
26: Level 120, okay, 5-0-0.
27: Cathay 216, contact approach, 11901.
28: 4901, Cathay 216.
23: Cathay 210 knots, turn right heading 250.
24: 250, just be 210 knots, Virginia 281.
28: Okay, good morning, Cathay 216, descending for level 110 via information mic.
23: Cathay 216, hello, Hong Kong approach, expect ILS, runway 25 center, descend to 9,000 feet, QNH 1004.
28: QNH 1004, and descend 9,000 feet, ILS 25 center, Cathay 216.
23: Indonesia 860, turn right heading 290, descend to 4,500 feet.
25: Right,
0: heading 1090, descend to 4,500 feet, shared 608.
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0: 7,000 feet, Cafe 883.
2: UPS 138, level 120.
3: UPS 138, Hong Kong radar, climb to for level 250.
2: Level
4: 250, UPS 138. And for level 6,300 meters.
2: For level 6,300 meters, level 2154.
6: Radar, expiry. Very good morning, maintain. Level is west below over Ikila.
4: Stand by. National Cargo 502, descend now for level 360, reach level in 1 minute.
2: Down to 360, National Cargo 502, within 1 minute.
4: Expression 612, Hong Kong radar identified.
2: 612, radar, FedEx 169, checking your flight level 390.
4: FedEx 169, Hong Kong radar, identify, clear, Betty 3 Bravo arrival.
23: Knots until 7 miles.
25: 180 knots until 7 miles, Cafe 292.
27: Radar 123, decimal 47.
25: 7, FedEx 5078.
23: And 081, descend to 4,500 feet.
24: 4,500, Bohemia 081.
25: 078, maintain flight level 120.
3: First flight 078, morning, Hong Kong radar climb to flight level 190.
25: Maintain flight level 190, FedEx 5078.
23: Speed to 180 knots.
2: 4,500 feet, reduce to 180, Delman 697.
23: Channel 73021, reduce speed to 210 knots, fly heading 060.
25: Speed 210, heading 060 to 9003021.
23: 883, reduce speed to 180 knots, maintain to 7 miles.
0: Careful, Cafe 883, you have to say again, you've broken up.
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0: Speed 180 knots, say again last, Cafe 883.
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2: 010, Dillman 697.
23: 395, turn left heading 280.
25: 280, Cafe 395.
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25: Cafe 292, established on ILS 25 Sana.
23: Cafe 292, continue approach.
25: Approach Cafe 292.
6: Good departure, Malaysian 6013. David passing 1900, squawk 5334.
23: Malaysian 6103, good morning, Hong Kong departure side identified. Climb unrestricted, flight level 160.
6: Climb unrestricted, level 160, Malaysian 6013.
23: Cafe 216, reduce speed to 210 knots, fly heading 060.
6: 210 knots, heading 060, Cafe 216.
23: Indonesia 860, turn left heading 280, Piedales approach, runway 25 center.
0: Left heading 280, before ILS 95 center, Henry, 860.
4: 0502, level 260 by Sunny. Still unreadable. 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
4: Red Cat 1517, descend for level 370.
1: 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Hong Kong radar, good morning, Shenzhen 334, maintain level 350, squawk 2152.
4: Shenzhen 334, Hong Kong radar identified.
1: Shenzhen 334.
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1: One lap of the hold at Canto, Cathay 698, sorry, expect one lap, Cathay 698.
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7: Prepare to send flight level 190 and hold at Canto and publish that one hold at Cathay, please recall.
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7: Descend flight level 130, 250
27: knots. Cathay 234 reduce to 250 knots.
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9: Cathay 873, we're on descent flight 110, speed 226, minimum clean, and information mic.
23: Cathay 73, low Hong Kong approach, expect ILS, runway 25 center.
9: 25 center, ILS, Cathay 873.
23: Cathay 216, turn left heading 270, descend to 7,000 feet.
28: Heading 270, descend 7,000 feet, Cathay 216.
23: Cathay 617, turn left now heading 270, clear ILS approach, runway 25 center.
1: F270, cleared ILS approach 25 center, Dimon 697.
23: 081, turn right heading 020.
10: By heading 020, going near 01.
23: Six 013, contact radar 123.47.
1: 12347, Malaysian 6013.
23: Cafe 883, reduce speed 160 knots, maintain till 5 miles.
10: Not to 5 miles, Cafe 883.
1: Climbing level 160, direct soft 2.
3: Legend 6013, Hong Kong radar, climb to fellow 250.
1: No,
3: 250,
1: Malaysian 6013.
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1: Cathay Decimal 175, with Shandong 2154.
4: UPS 138, check direct Nomad.
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27: No holding now. If you could increase your rate of descent, please.
1: No holding, increase the rate of descent, Cathay 234. Thanks.
27: 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And just confirm that you can now cancel the hold.
1: We'll cancel the hold, Cathay 234.
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11: Hong Kong, good morning, Cafe 156, flight level 130, speed 230 knots, information mic.
12: Stand by. Bohemia 08110, turn left heading 350.
24: 7350,
12: Bohemia 081. Cafe 156, runway 25 center, information mic, descend to flight level 110.
11: Flight level 110, we have information mic, runway 25 center, Cafe 156.
12: China Southbound 3021, reduce speed 180 knots.
11: 180, China Southbound 3021.

0: 1-10-5-2-8-0-2 intercept, clear ILS approach runway 25 center.
1: 7-8-0-2 intercept, clear for the ILS approach, runway 25 center, marina 01.
0: Newman 6907, maintain 160 knots until 5 DME.
2: 165-7-6907.
0: Cat 216, time white heading 020, descend 4,500 feet.
3: 020, descend 4,500 feet, Cat 216.
4: 236, contact radar 123, decimal 47.
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6: 122, decimal 67.
4: Red Cat 1517, contact Manila 119, decimal 3.
7: Red Cat 1517, good day.
4: National Cargo 502, contact radar 126, decimal 3.
8: 26, this is Massimo, National Cargo 502,
9: Cargo 502,
8: Bakken 270
9: for 260 by
8: Sony. National Cargo 502,
9: Hong Kong radar, descend to reach level 130 by Mango.
8: 0 by Mango, National Cargo 502, hey.
10: Cathay 698, proceed to Murray.
0: Go 30 radar right time for departure spacing.
11: The heading, please.
0: Cathay 156, time Y heading 030.
12: Cathay heading 030, Cathay 156.

0: Heather 294, roger. Descend to flight level 170 and fly heading 200, vectors for spacing.
1: Descend flight level 170.
0: Cathay 698, contact approach 11901.
2: Down 2 and end, down 2J6.

0: Cathay 698, flight level 110, tracking direct tomorrow, information blank.
1: Cathay 698, approach runway 25 Santa.
0: Copy 25 Santa, Cathay 698.
1: China Southland 3021, time one heading 040.
0: Runway heading 040, China Southland 3021.
1: Cathay 216, time one heading 060.
2: 060, Cathay 216.
1: Cathay 156, reduce speed to 210 knots. Cathay 156, reduce speed 210 knots.
0: 210 knots, just be advised, your transmitter is slightly scratchy.
1: Roger. Cathay 698, descent unrestricted, 8,000 feet, QNH 1004.
0: Unrestricted, descent.
1: Cathay 873, descent 6,000 feet.
3: 6,000, Cathay 873.
4: 02.
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5: Malaysian 6013, climb flight level 350.
6: Flight level 350, Malaysian 6013.
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0: 9241 today, Cathay 234.
4: EPS 146 Hong Kong identified, maintain flight level 120.
0: And 236, descend to flight level 110.
4: Shenzhen Air 236, good morning.
1: 997, speed 160 knots until 5 DME, contact tower 118 decimal 2.
0: 118 2, 160 to 5, German 6907, thanks, bye.
1: Bye. Cathay 873, reduce speed to 180 knots, descend 4,500 feet.
3: 4,500, reduce speed to 180 knots, Cathay 873.
1: China Southland 3021, report when established, maintain 180 knots.
0: Report established, maintain 180 knots, China Southland 3021.
1: Cathay 234, descend unrestricted, 8,000 feet, QNH 1004.
0: Descend unrestricted, 8,000 feet, 1004, Cathay 234.
1: China Southland 3021, continue turn left heading 2302 intercept.
3: Contact number 5000, pick up with Delta.
1: Katawi 8453, identify. Cathay 216, turn left heading 355.
2: 355, Cathay 216.
7: Marina 01, establish island approach runway 25 center.
1: Virginia 081, continue approach.
7: Approach Virginia 01.
1: 453, climb unrestricted, flight level 160.
3: 247-160, continue 8453.
0: Thanks, Cathay 294.
4: Two 260, descend to flight level 130.
0: Level 130, Cathay 260.
4: Cathay 294, descend to flight level 110. Your descent is unrestricted, speed 230 knots.
0: Unrestricted descent, flight level 110, 230 knots, Cathay 294.
4: Cathay 260, speed 230 knots.
0: 8230, Cathay 260.
7: Hong Kong, Cathay 696, on descent flight level 190, release by Guangzhou.
4: Cathay 696, Hong Kong, thank you. Descend to flight level 170, speed 250 knots.
7: Descend to flight level 170, speed 250 knots, Cathay 696.
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3: 4502, good day.
5: Good day. 3, climb for level 3900.
0: Level 390, Malaysia 6013.
5: Attention there, 306, descend for level 120, reach level by Cotton.
7: Descend for level 120, reach by Cotton, descend there, 306.
1: Roger, Cathay 216, turn left heading 2A0 to intercept, clear ILS approach runway 25 center.
2: Left heading 2A0 to intercept, clear ILS approach runway 25 center, Cathay 216.
1: Cathay 698, turn left heading 030.
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7: Navigation direct Cantor, maintain level 130 on reaching Cathay 260.
4: Cathay 696, fly heading 200.
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1: 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Cathay 294, descend unrestricted 8,000 feet QNH 1004.
8: Descend unrestricted 8,000 feet QNH 1004, Cathay 294.
5: 8, over Norman, contact Manila 119 at decimal 3. It's 138, contact Manila 119 at decimal 3.
11: 3, UPS 138.
4: Cathay 696, descend to flight level 130, speed 230 knots.
10: Descend to flight level 130, speed 230, Cathay 696.
1: In 2 minutes.
8: 210 knots, copy Cathay 698.
1: National Cargo 502, descend to flight level 110.
9: 10, National Cargo 502, heading.
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4: Cat 115, contact radar now 127 decimal 1.
10: 115 today.
4: Bye. Cathay 300, speed 250 knots.
1: Cathay 873, turn left heading 280 to intercept clear ILS approach runway 25 center.
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7: 15.
1: Airborne 1,595 now. Ascot 829, identify. Cathay 156, turn left heading 340.
7: Cathay 240, Cathay 156.
1: Cathay 156, heading 340, 340.
7: 340, Cathay 156.
1: Ascot 829, climb unrestricted flight level 160.
8: Unrestricted climb, then,
1: from the altitude. Ascot 829, flight level 160.
8: 160.
1: National Cargo 502, timeline heading 010, vectors for sequencing, descend 9,000 feet, QNH 1004.
9: Heading 010, 9,000 feet, 1004, National Cargo 502.
1: Cathay 395, tower 118 decimal 2, good day.
7: Goodbye, Cathay 395.
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1: Cathay 156, turn left heading 310, thank you.
7: Left hand heading 310, Cathay 156.
1: Cathay 234, reduce speed 210 knots.
7: 210, Cathay 234.
1: Cathay 260, descend to 8,000 feet, QNH 1004.
12: 10-8-7-QNH-1004, Cathay 260.
1: China Delta 3021, speed 160 knots until 5 DME.
7: Until 5, China Delta 3021.
1: Cathay 698, descend 4,500 feet, reduce speed 180 knots.
6: Descend 4,500 feet, 180 knots, Cathay 698.
0: 206.
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0: Leveling 360 descend 4,500 feet. Cathay 2 3 4. Cathay 6 9 6 on descent 1 5 4 1 1 0 primary.
1: Cathay 6 9 6 approach runway 25 center. Information alpha fly heading 080.
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2: 现在 236, contact Zhuhai 121, decimal 4.
0: 121, decimal 4, center 236.
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0: 1,000 meters, PS, 4. 16X1204, Cathay 696.
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7: Heading 012 for 100 miles.
8: 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Your heading again. Eastern 870. Say again.
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8: Transit 870 only up to 15 miles left of track approved.
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2: FedEx 5078.
9: Yeah, good morning, Qatari 845 Heavy, address 192, climbing 57250.
8: Qatari 8453, climbing for level 8400 meters.
9: 8000 meters, Qatari 845 Heavy.
8: FedEx 169, we're ready, descend for level 260, reach level by cyber.
10: We'll go down to 260, we'll reach there by cyber, FedEx 169.
11: Marie and Cross Marie, flight level 130, below 6170.
9: 1200 meters final.
8: Qatari 8453, roger, standby higher, and track direct to deck pool.
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12: Go, good morning, Turkish 124 Heavy, containing 11,600 meters.
8: Turkish 124, Hong Kong radar identified.
13: That's right, Hong Kong radar climbing to class level 250, heading direct to Lekin.
14: Climb to flight level 250, proceed direct to Lekin, that's right, radar.
8: 135.
15: A35, China 7, A7, Zalabri.
8: Dynasty HEA, contact Taipei 129 at decimal 1.
15: 29 at decimal 1, Dynasty HEA, good day.
8: Qatari 8453, climb for level 9,200 meters.
9: Qatari 8453.
8: 1.
9: Approach 1191, good day, Turkish 170. Approach Kutay Turkish 170 Heavy, descending flight level 110 information, mic on board.
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3: 210, Cathay 360. 3294, requesting 1929.
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0: 1-6 or not, continue approach, Cathay 698. Cathay 234, established localized at 25 center.
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1: Cathay 300, turn left heading 050.
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1: Heading 020, descend 4,500, Cafe 260.
0: Cafe 294, turn left heading 310.
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2: That's 169,
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2: That's 169, on radar, descend to reach 4L130 by Mango, cross site by 4L260 or below.
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0: 294, turn left heading 280 intercept, clear as approach runway 25 center.
1: Heading 280, clear as approach 25 center, Cafe 294.
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3: Cafe 302 Hong Kong, good morning. You're identified and clear to Sierra 7 Bravo arrival.
4: Sierra 7 Bravo arrival, Cafe 382, good morning.
0: Cargo 502 Roger, continue approach, maintain 180 knots and 27 DME.
5: 180 knots, 27 DME, National Cargo 502.
0: Cafe 234, reduce speed 160 knots. 160,
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6: Hello, good day. Belgium 857 out of 2000, climbing 5000.
0: Air Belgium 857, good morning, identify. Climb unrestricted 6900 meters.
6: Climb unrestricted 6900 meters, Belgium 857.
0: Cafe 300, turn left heading 020, reduce speed 230 knots.
7: Cafe 020, speed 230 knots, Cafe 300.

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2: Turkish 124, climb flight level 3900, direct ENVA.
3: Flight level 3900, direct to ENVA, Turkish 124.
2: Moscow 706.
0: 706, flight level 380, Skok 114.
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4: 76 decimal 3, Cathay 178.
2: UPS 146, clear direct Siku.
0: Siku, UPS 146.
5: Hong Kong radar, Vietnam 646, approaching subnormal delta level 340.
2: Vietnam 646, Hong Kong radar identified.
5: Vietnam 646.
2: Moscow 706, descend now flight level 360.
0: Descend now flight level 360, Moscow 706.
2: Qatari 8432, ready, ready, descend flight level 260, which level by cyber?
4: Flight level 260, be level by cyber, Qatari 8432.
2: China Eastern 882, contact Guangzhou 12535.
6: 12535, good day, China Eastern 882.
2: Moscow 829, track direct Dongmi, which level 5 miles, 10 miles before Dongmi.
0: And reach before 5 miles before Dongmi.
2: 10 miles before Dongmi.
0: Alright.
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1: SOT direct altitude restriction, stand by lower.
7: Proceed direct to Murray, descend to flight level 130.
8: Alright, Murray, descend flight level 130, Cathay 382.
1: Speed 180 knots.
5: Speed 180 knots for Cathay 696.
1: Thank you. National Cargo 502, contact tower 118.2, good day.
8: Good day.
1: Cathay 294, reduce speed 160 knots.
8: Reducing 160
5: knots, Cathay 294.
7: Cathay 632. Cathay 382, descend to flight level 110, reach by Murray.
8: Flight level 110 by Murray, Cathay 382.
7: Cathay 382, contact approach now 11901.
8: 11903.
1: And a 6 turn left heading 310.
5: 310, Cathay 696.
8: Cathay 382, descending flight level 110 by Murray with Bravo.
1: Cathay 382, good morning. Expect ILS approach runway 25 right.
8: ILS 25 right, Cathay 382.

0: 6 maintain heading 310 to your set, clear as approach runway 25 center.
1: 113, is that clear for the approach 25 center, Cafe 616?
0: Cafe 300, turn left on heading 340, reduce speed 1 extra knots.
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0: 2, descend unrestricted 9,000 feet, QNH 1005.
6: Descend unrestricted 9,000 feet, QNH 1005, QNH 32.
0: 260, reduce speed 160 knots.
1: 8160,
0: QNH 260. 200, turn left on heading 290, clear as approach runway 25 center.
1: Heading 290, clear as approach 25 center, Cathay 300.
0: Cathay 81, descend to 4,500 feet.
2: 4,500, Cathay 81.
0: Turkish 170, descend to 4,500 feet.
1: Descend to 4,500 feet, Turkish 170.
0: Cathay 696, reduce speed 160 knots.
1: 160, Cathay 696.
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2: Approach 19.1.
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2: Contact approach 19.1.
1: 19.1. Approach, but it's 169, the level 130, we got information, bravo.
0: LS 169, good day, expand runway 25 right, descend to 9,000 feet, QNH 1005.
1: 1005, expect 25 right, but it's 169, any chance for the center?
0: FedEx 169, by time of the arrival, remaining on 25 right.
1: We're on the right,
0: but it's 161. Pay 881, reduce speed 1 extra knots.
2: Okay, that
3: is. Go ahead.
8: Can you coordinate for us with Shanghai? We'd like to enter 50 miles left of track.
3: 15 miles.
8: 50 miles left.
3: Okay, I'll put you only 15 miles left of track. Expedite your climb, I will try to release earlier to Shanghai.
8: Okay, so 15 miles to start expediting climb aspirate tonight.
0: 81, turn left heading 310, speed 1 extra knots. Cafe 81, turn left heading 310, speed 1 extra knots.
2: 310, 180 knots, Cafe 81.
0: Cafe 260, maintain 160 knots until 5 DME, contact tower, 18 decimal 2, good day.
1: 5 miles, tower 18 decimal 2, Cafe 260.
0: 82, reduce speed to 230 knots.
1: 230 knots, Cafe 380.
0: FedEx 169, reduce speed to 230 knots.
1: 3 knots, FedEx 169.
0: Cafe 881, continue left turn heading 290, clear as approach runway 25 center.
2: 0 clear, RLS 25 center, Cafe 881.

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2: Seven zero, turn left heading 290 to intercept, clear as approach runway 25 center.
3: Left heading 290, clear as approach runway 25 center, search 170.
1: First at a 178, 130, 250, not
2: 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Cafe 178, good day, runway 25 right, Bravo is current. Descent unrestricted, 8,000 feet, QNH 1005.
1: 8,000 feet, unrestricted QNH 1005, and runway 25 right, and descent at 178.
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3: 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Climb unrestricted 6,900 meters.
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6: Qatari 8432, contact radar 126 decimal 3.
5: 8432, great.
2: 92
5: over power 632. 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Thank you, Ryan. It's proof, currently 597. Sorry, 8432, passing level 278, squawking 0120.
7: Qatar 8432, morning Hong Kong radar, proceed direct to Mango, descend to reach level 130 by Mango.
5: Alright, Mango, descend to level 130 by Mango, Qatar 8432.
6: Check final.
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2: Approach Turkish 170, fully established LS 25 center.
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0: Cathay 382, reduce speed 180 knots.
2: Reduce speed 180 knots, Cathay 382.
0: Cathay 178, descend to 4,500 feet.
1: 4,500 feet, Cathay 178.
0: Cathay 881, no speed control, contact tower, 118 decimal 2, good day.
1: 182, Cathay 881, good day.
0: German cargo 713, high speed approved.
1: German 713, high speed approved.
3: Good morning, Mach 706, and descend flight level 260. Bravo, arrival Cebu 272.
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0: Turkish 170, contact tower, runway 8 decimal 2, good day.
2: 8 decimal 2, good day, Turkish 170.
0: Cafe 382, proceed direct run through. After run through, descend via the RNF transition.
2: After run through, descend by the RNF transition, Cathay 382.
0: 597,
6: proceed direct Zone 2, flight level 310 and speed map on 82.
7: Flight level 310, Mach Decimal 82, Cebu 272.
2: Hong Kong Transit 8490, with you.
6: Transit 8490, track direct to Eastbourne.
7: Direct to Eastbourne, Transit 8490.
1: Hi, Mango.
0: Tower 8432, good day, runway 25 right. Bravo is current. Descent unrestricted, flight level 110.
1: Transit for level 110, information Bravo, and runway 25 right, sorry, 8432.
0: German cargo 713, climb to flight level 200.
1: Flight level 200, German cargo 713.
0: Change on 954, descend to 8,000 feet. Question now, Quantum Sky 954, descend to 8,000 feet, QNH 1005.
8: 8,000 feet, QNH 1005, Quantum Sky
2: 954. 0. Flight level 110, Cathay 252.
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0: Bye.
1: Cathay 252, descending flight level 110, by the stall.
2: Cathay 252, good morning, runway 25 right, information Bravo.
1: Robert, to copy, runway 25 right, Cathay 252.
2: A178, turn left heading 270.
3: 270, Cathay 178.
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3: Descent unrestricted 4,500 feet, no speed, Cathay 288.

0: Happy 252, turn left on heading 040 for trash shortening.
1: Left heading 040, Cathay 252.
0: A2, after Tolpan, clear as approach runway 25 right.
1: After Tolpan, clear as approach runway 25 right, Cathay 382.
0: Cathay 178, proceed direct run through, descend via the RNF transition.
2: Second to descend by the RNF transition, Cathay 178.
0: To descend to 8000 feet, QNH 1005.
1: 8000 feet, QNH 1005, Cathay 252.
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4: 129 at Decimal 1, goodbye, German Cargo 500.
5: We cleared to descend via the RNAV transition to ILS 125 right.
0: Or the IS clearance.
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6: German Cargo 555, flight level 300.
3: German Cargo 555, Hawker radar identified.
6: Thank you.
2: Delta 6, QNH 1005, Tower here, 422.
0: To proceed direct tether.
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0: Sky, Fortune Sky 954, proceed direct tether.
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2: Reef Me, here, descend via the RNAV transition, no speed, Cathay 288.
8: Departure, Kearney 223 is on the Dalu 1600 and climb for 5000.
0: Kearney 223, could they identify? Climb unrestricted for level 160.
8: Climb unrestricted, level 130, Kearney 223.
0: Kony 223, flight level 160.
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1: 12347 to Macago 713, bye bye.
0: 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NS1690 from Tollpoint, clear as approach, runway 25 right.
1: Airbus clear to ILS 25 right, FedEx 169.
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0: Qatari 8432, descend to 4,500 feet.
1: 4,500 feet, Qatari 8432.
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0: Connie 223, high speed approved.
1: High speed approved, Connie 223.
3: Hong Kong Perch, good morning. Mascot 706, and descend flight level 130 with Alpha.
0: Mascot 706, good morning. Runway 25 right. Bravo is current. Descent unrestricted, flight level 110.
3: Runway 25 right. Descent unrestricted, flight level 110. Mascot 706, request RP approach.
0: Never mind. FedEx 1690, reduce speed 160 knots. Mascot 706, you can expect the RMP Zulu approach runway 25 right.
3: The RMP Zulu approach runway 25 right, Mascot 706.
4: Good morning, Cathay 007, passing 1,200, climbing 5,000, PCAN 1 Delta.
0: Cathay 007, good morning, identify. Climb the SID, flight level 160, cancel level restrictions.
4: SID, flight level 160, cancel level restrictions, Cathay 007.
0: Quantum Sky 954, reduce speed to 250 knots.
2: Now we can
0: 250
2: knots, Quantum Sky 954.
0: Quantum Sky 954, roger, speed 230 knots down.
2: Speed 230,
0: Quantum Sky
2: 954.
0: 706,
3: can we use runway 25 left?
0: Mascot 706, runway is not available to time of arrival.
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4: Descent final 260, reach by Sunny, Cathay 974.
5: 3, contact radar, 127 decimal 1.
1: Seven, Chicago 713, passing 209, at climbing 250.
5: Chicago 713, climb for level 9,200 meters.
1: Climbing 9,100 meters, Chicago 713.
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3: 736, passing 2,500, 5,000, PCAN 1 Delta.
0: 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Climb unrestricted, flight level 160.
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0: Cass A, 2AA from Topan, clear for Alice Approach 25 right.
1: From Topan, we're clear for Alice 25 right, Cass A, 288.
2: Descend 54260, reach level by eastbound.
1: 1 grade A, descend to level 260, and reach by eastbound, China Southern A490.
0: 8 � 1 1 1 1 1 1 1 1 1 1 1 1 1 1 1 1 1 1 1 1 1 1 1 1 1 1 1 1 1 1 1 1 1 1 1 1 1 1 1 1 1 1 1 1 1 1 1 1 1 1 1 1 1 1 1 1 1 1 1 1 1 1 1 1 1 1 1 1 1 1 1 1 1 1 1 1 1 1 1 1 1 1 1 1 1 1 1 1 1 1 1 1 1 1 1 1 1 1 1 1 1 1 1 1 1 1 1 1 1 1 1 1 1 1 1 1 1 1 1 1 1 1 1 1 1 1 1 1 1 1 1 1 1 1 1 1 1 1 1 1 1 1 1 1 1 1 1 1 1 1 1 1 1 1 1 1 1 1 1 1 1 1 1 1 1 1 1 1 1 1 1 1 1 1 1 1 1 1 1 1 1 1 1 1 1 1 1
3: 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Retention runway 25 right to Quantum Sky 954.
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0: Cat A 252, turn left direct to Ridley, descend via the RNF transition.
4: Turn left direct, say again, Cat A 252.
0: Cat A 252, turn left direct to Ridley and descend via the RNF transition.
4: Left direct to Ridley, descend via the RNF transition, Cat A 252.
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6: 10 miles left track, 010 approved, Shanghai 844.
2: 15 miles left.
6: 15 miles left, Shanghai 844.
2: Air Macau 632, contact Taipei 129, now Daisy 1.
0: Repeat to flight level 160.
7: Climbing unrestricted, flight level 160, Portman 651.
0: Mass score 706, reduce speed to 210 knots.
8: Reduce speed to 210 knots, mass score 706.
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0: Correction, Dillman 736, increase speed to 280 knots.
9: Speed 280 knots, Dillman 736.
0: Qatar 8431, increase speed to 280 knots.
10: Knots, Qatar 8431.
11: Zero, request clearance.
2: Qatar 318, Hong Kong radar, identify clear Sierra 7 Delta arrival.
11: Sierra 7 Delta arrival, Qatar 318.
12: Sorry, 8432, confirm the clip for the iOS.
0: Clear for ILS runway 25 right.
12: From Topun, clear ILS runway 25 right, Qatar 8432.
0: Mass score 706 from Ridley, clear IMDs runway 25 right.
13: From Ridley, clear RMP dual approach runway 25 right, mass score 706.
0: Cathay 007, contact radar 123.47.
2: Moscow 9458, Hong Kong radar identify, clear Sierra 7, Bravo arrival.
14: Moscow 9458, unreadable, Moscow 945.
2: Moscow 9458, Hong Kong radar identify, clear Sierra 7, Bravo arrival.
15: Sierra 7, Bravo for arrival, Moscow 9458.
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0: 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Cebu 272, Hong Kong approach, expect ILS approach only 25 right.
18: 3600, good morning.
2: Ethiopian 3600, Hong Kong radar, report your passing, follow point squawk.
18: 250, direct left.
2: Tony 223, climb for level 310, track direct and far.
18: Eva
2: 382, contact Taipei 129.1.
19: Eva 382, connect.
2: Shanghai 844, contact Shanghai 128.35. 00, Sierra 7 Delta arrival.
20: Sierra 7 Delta arrival, copy to Ethiopian 3600.
21: Radar, Cathay 318 descending to 540210, released by Guangzhou.
2: Cathay 318 Hong Kong radar, speed 280 knots, descend to 540200.
21: 280, 540200, Cathay 318.
2: Moscow 90458, speed 280 knots, descend by star to 540110.
20: Shanghai 110, speed 280 knots, Moscow 9458.
2: Moscow 9458, descend by star to 540110.
18: 8-1-0-4-1-9-4-5-8
2: and speed
18: 2-8. Okay, 0736 approaching,
2: slowly climbing flight level 160. 2-1-7-3-6 Hong Kong radar, climb to flight level 250, please speed to 300 knots.
21: 300 knots.
18: And climb flight level 250, 2-1-7-3-6.
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24: Good day, approach Kataria 974, descending 501-30, Mango at speed 300 knots.
22: Kataria 974, approach, expect ILS runway 25 right.
24: Clear the ILS runway 25 right, Cathay 974.
22: Kateri, Kateri 8431, contact radar 123.47.
25: 47, Cathay 8431, good day.
26: 56, Cathay 072, 1005, and then climbing 5000.
22: Cathay 072, confirm?
26: Yep.
22: Cathay 072, departure identify, climb, I'm repeat to file level 160.
26: Flight level 160, Cathay 072.
20: Hong Kong, Red, Montreal, Moscow 9458, heavy with you, descend from 110 via the star, passing level 162, with you.
22: Moscow 9458, Hong Kong, project for ILS runway 25 right, descend on 60 to 8000 feet, QH 1005.
20: Descend 8000 feet, Duncan H 1005, and request RNP 25 right, please, Moscow 9458.
22: Stand by, Cathay 252 from Taupan, clear ILS runway 25 right.
27: Interpret, clear ILS runway 25 right, Cathay 252.
22: Moscow 9458, expect ILS RNP 25 right.
20: Take again, Moscow 9458.
22: Moscow 9458, expect RNP Zulu runway 25 right.
20: Expect RNP Zulu 25 right, thanks, appreciate it, Moscow 9458.
22: Nine five four,
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2: 52 heavy approaching the Sierra flight level 250, squawking 3101, speed 290 signs.
3: 5152 Hong Kong radar identified, contain flight level 250, after Sierra, cancel speed restriction.
2: Contain flight level 250, after Sierra, cancel speed restriction, FedEx 5152.
4: FedEx, let me cut a 9-4.
3: 7-1. Cat A 318, contact approach 119.1. Ethiopian 3600, speed 280 knots, descend to flight level 110.
5: 80, descend 110, Ethiopian 3600.
3: Sierra, climb flight level 330.
2: Sierra, climb and maintain flight level 330, FedEx 512.
0: Test 8318 Hong Kong approach, expect ILS runway 25 right, descend restricted to 8000, feet, catch 1005.
5: Expect ILS runway 25 right, descend unrestricted 8000, feet, catch 1005. Moscow 945, just confirm any speed control for us.
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0: UPS 3 climb by 30 to 5 level 6,900 meters.
7: Climb 6,900 meters. We are minimum clean speed of 287
0: 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UPS3, cross peak of 4,000 engine meters or above.
3: 230.
7: Wing level 230, port 1651. At 4,800 meters or above, UPS3. And now climb and maintain 6,900 meters.
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2: Departure on Kokshara 842-1500, climb 5,000.
0: Kokshara 842, departure identify, climb unrestricted to flight level 160.
2: Climb restricted, climb flight 160 on Kokshara 842.
3: Qatari 8431, climb flight level 8,400 meters.
0: 1,400 meters, Qatar 8431. Maintain speed
5: 280 knots. Maintain speed 280 knots, Moscow 9458.
0: CAS 8318, descend by start 4,500 feet.
5: Start 4,500 feet, CAS 8318.
8: Qatar 8473, request unrestricted climb 160.
0: Qatar 8473, approve.
8: 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CAS 8072, request 285 knots.
0: Cathay 072, speed 280 knots approved.
8: 285 knots, please, minimum clean. Cathay 072.
0: Approved.
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9: Meter flight level 220, China 7-8490.
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0: RNAV transition.
10: RNAV transition, Cebu 272.
2: CPN 3600, good morning, descending flight level 110.
0: CPN 3600, approach expect ILS runway 25 right, descend by star to 6000, pitch 1005.
2: ILS approach runway 25 right, so descend by star 6000, 1005, pitch open 3600.
0: Moscow 94, by a reduced speed to 250 knots.
10: 250 knots, Moscow 9458.
3: Martin Air 9462, remedy descend for level 260, which level by NPET?
11: Remedy descend level 260 to be level by NPET, Martin Air 9462.
12: Okay, shuttle 522 passing 2009 for 5000.
0: All shuttle 522 departure identify, climb unrestricted to flight level 160.
12: Check that flight level 160, shuttle 522.
3: Go 713, contact Sanya 133, decimal 35.
13: 133, decimal 35 to Macago 713, goodbye.
14: Postman 651, happy very good day. 222, climbing 250.
3: Postman 651, climb flood level 10,400 meters, switch level by deck bull.
14: But that's by climbing 10,400 meters to reach a duck boot. And 651 heavy.
15: Vector to MEBKI, climb to flight level 250 with no speed control.
16: Back to MEBKI, flight level 250, no speed, Cafe 072.
0: Niner 74 from Whitney, descend by the RNAV transition, speed 210 knots or greater.
17: After Whitney, descend via the RNAV transition for 25 right and 210 knots or greater, Cathay 974.
0: Masco, Niner 4, fire A reduce speed to 210 knots.
18: Speed 210 knots, Masco at 9458.
0: Cathay 318, turn left direct to TDAR and speed 250 knots or greater. Turn A, traffic direct to TDAR, speed 250 knots or greater.
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2: Link German cargo 507 passing 1,800, climbing 5 on departure.
0: German cargo 507 departure identified, climb unrestricted to flight level 160.
2: Climbing 160, German cargo 507, confirm unrestricted.
0: Aphon unrestricted.
1: Confirm.
0: Qatari A473, contact radar 123.47.
2: 23.47, Qatari 8473, thank you.
0: Ethiopia 3600, turn left direct to Tidar, speed 250 knots or greater.
1: It's 250 or greater, turn left and direct Tidar, Ethiopia 3600.
0: Cathay 974, speed 180 knots or greater until 7 miles.
1: Speed 180 or greater until 7 miles, Cathay 974.
0: Mascot 9458, speed 180 knots until 7 miles.
1: Other speed 180 knots, Mascot 94, until when?
0: Cathay 318, reduce speed to 210 knots.
1: Speed 210 knots, Cathay 318.
3: 09.3, Connie 223.
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3: 129.1, Connie 223.
0: Approved.
1: Approved, Cathay 318.
0: Masco 90458 from Whitney, clear IMP Zulu, runway 25 right.
1: So 1 3 3 5 4 RMP Zulu 25 right, Moscow 9458.

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1: Flight 42 Hong Kong, track to Mebki, climb to flight level 250, no speed control.
2: No speed control, track direct Mebki, climb flight level 250, Auxerre 842.
0: Departure, good morning, China Southern 8490, flight level 220.
3: China Southern 8490, departure, descend to flight level 170.
0: Flight level 170, China Southern 8490.
3: Go 507, stop climb at flight level 130.
2: We stop climb at flight level 130, German cargo 507. Departure over shuttle 618, good morning, passing 2400 feet.
3: Shuttle 618, departure identify, climb unrestricted to flight level 160.
2: 160, unrestricted over shuttle 618.
3: Shuttle 532, increase speed to 300 knots.
2: Shuttle 532.
4: From Whitney, descend by the RNAV transition, Cathay 318.
3: 458, turn left direct to run through for the RNAV visible for runway 25 right.
2: There, turn through and for RNAV 25 right, Moscow 9458.
3: Zero, zero, cancel speed restriction.
2: Cancel speed restriction, it's open 3600.
5: Tower 8473, contact radar 127.1.
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2: More climbing, level 250.
6: Qatar 8473, Hong Kong radar, climbing by level 8400 meters.
2: Level 8,400 meters, Qatar 8473.
7: Departure Sierra Golf Alpha 2564, climbing 5,000 feet, Pico Pecan 1 Delta, now crossing 1,000 and a half.
3: Sierra Golf Alpha 2564, departure identify, climb unrestricted to flight level 160. Sierra Golf Alpha 2564, climb to flight level 160, unrestricted. Stand by Cebu 272, contact Tower 18.7.
2: 18.7, Cebu 272.
3: World Express 593, climb to flight level 200. With a request, contact radar 133.82.
2: 1-2-3-2-7-5-2-2,
3: good day. China Southern A490, descend risk flight level 4,500 meters by 10 miles.
0: Descend risk flight level 4,500 meters by 10 port, China Southern 8490.
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3: Sierra Golf Alpha 2564, climb flight level 160, unrestricted.
7: Now climbing 160, Sierra Golf Alpha 2564.
3: Cathay 974 from Topa, clear ILS runway 25 right.
9: From Topa, cleared for the ILS runway 25 right, Cathay 974.
5: Cathay 662, Hong Kong radar identify, clear Sierra 7 Bravo arrival.
2: Sierra
5: 7 Bravo, I'll call you back when released to Guangzhou, Cathay 662.
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5: Hong Kong radar, climb to flight level 250.
2: Flight level 250,

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1: 180 knots.
2: 190, confirm.
1: 180 knots, thank you.
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3: Climb unrestricted for that 160, I request my speed.
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1: 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Cathay 9074 no speed control, contact tower 118.7.
2: No speed control, tower 118.7, Cathay 974.
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4: Level 110 by Moscow.
0: 950, 93, climbing level 250.
5: Road Express 593 Hong Kong radar, climbing by level 9,800 meters, for level 321.
0: Level 9,800 meters, Road Express 593.
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0: That is 473.
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5: 6, contact Sanya 133, decimal 35.
0: 133, decimal 35, delta 736.
4: Descend to reach fire level 110 by Murray.
2: Descend to reach fire level 110 by Murray, no speed restrictions here, Cathay 661.
0: 662. Direction Southwood, Sierra Golf Alpha 2564.
2: Thank you.
1: Cathay 2NA from Topan, clear RS runway 25 right, reduce speed to 160 knots until 5 miles.
2: Clear RS approach runway 25 right, 160 until 5, Cathay 2NA. Hong Kong departure, Hong Kong Shenzhen 704, climbing 5,000 feet, passing 1,700 feet, Pekan 1 Delta.
1: Hong Kong Shadow 704, departure identify, climb unrestricted to fire level 160.
2: To fire level 160, unrestricted, Hong Kong Shadow 704.
1: Hong Kong Shadow 618, contact radar 133, decimal 82.
2: To Hong Kong Shadow 618, good day.
8: Radar Hong Kong Shadow 618, good morning, level 160.
4: Shadow 618, good morning, Hong Kong radar, climb to fire level 250, clear direct to map key.
2: 5-0,
4: direct map, Hong Kong Shuttle 620. 9847.
2: Cathay 662,
0: contact approach 119, decimal 1. 901, Cathay 662.
1: 5 level 200, Sierra Golf Alpha 2564.
2: Clear ILS 255 right, it's open 3600.
1: Just be to 250 knots.
2: 250 knots, Hong Kong Shuttle 704.
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1: Kony 235, departure identified, climb unrestricted to fire level 160.
9: Unrestricted 160, Connie 235.
1: Reduce speed to minimum approach speed.
10: Minimum approach speed, Cathay 318.
1: Ethiopian 3600, reduce speed to 160 knots.
10: 60, Ethiopian 3600.
9: Yes, Sierra.
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9: 3347, Sierra Golf 5. 12347, Sierra Golf Alpha 2564, thank you. Goodbye.
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5: China Eastern 5398, Hong Kong radar identified.
9: 50, Sierra Golf Alpha 2564, thanks.
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9: Boss, Cafe 072. Hong Kong, Hong Kong, Shadow 704.
5: Placement 651, Hotel Maintenance, Sierra 410,400 meters.
9: 101,400 meters,
5: Westman
9: 651.
5: Okay. 618, clear direct to NVAR.
9: NVAR,

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4: Hey, good morning. Sierra Golf Alpha 2564, position 44, climb and level 250.
0: Sierra Golf Alpha 2564, Hong Kong radar, climb by level 9,800 meters, by level 321.
4: Climb and level 1,800 meters. 2-1, Sierra Golf Alpha 2564.
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0: FedEx 5152 over Norman, contact Manila 119, Daisy Mo 3.
5: 98847.
6: Cargo 510, contact approach 119, Daisy 1.
0: 1133, Daisy Mo 35.
3: 33.35, Postman 651.
0: Bye.
7: Morning Air China 180, maintaining flight level 380. Estimated sub-node at time 2343.
0: Air China 180, Hong Kong radar, Scopo 6557, identified.
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8: Com Red Cap 112, good morning, maintaining level 360, smoking 2112.
0: Red Cap 112, Hong Kong radar identified. After Doshut, direct to the eastbound.
8: After Doshut, direct eastbound, Red Cap 112.
9: Hong Kong radar, Hong Kong shuttle 704, climbing flight level 200, passing flight level 156.
6: Hong Kong shuttle 704, Hong Kong radar, climb to flight level 250, cancel speed restrictions.
9: Climb to flight level 250, speed restriction cancelled, Hong Kong shuttle 704.
0: 5, contact Sanya 122, Daisy 06.
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0: 2,600 feet upon 5,000.
1: Climb from 7 to 6 identified. Climb unrestricted. Flight level 160.
0: Okay, flight level 160. Chinese 7 to 6.
1: Cathay 662 turn left heading 010.
2: 010, Cathay 662.
3: 9H, climb by level 10,700 meters.
0: 10,700 meters, turn east 5398.
1: German cargo 510, no speed restrictions.
2: Cargo 510. Roll call approach, good morning, Martin Air 9462. Heavy passing level 132, descending 110, we've got the weather delta.
1: Martin 9462, low information delta correct, runway 25 right, descend unrestricted 8000 feet, QNH 1005.
2: Runway 25 right, descend 8000 feet unrestricted, runway 25 right, Martin Air 9462. Can we put in a request for runway 25 left?
1: You can put in a request, but at the moment it's still not available due to maintenance. Expect 25 right.
2: Expecting 25 right. Copy, Martin Air 9462.
1: High speed approved, Chennai. 9462, maintain 250 knots for sequencing and fly heading 275.
2: Heading 275, maintaining 250 knots for sequencing, Martin Air 9462.
1: 2235, contact radar 13382, bye bye.
2: 3382, good day, connect 235. Radar, Connie, 235 heavy, 130 climbing, 160.
4: Connie, 235 Hong Kong radar, good day, clear direct to MAPKI, climb to flight level 250.
2: MAPKI, flight level 250, Connie, 235 heavy.
5: Hong Kong, Cathay, 072, pushing in bar.
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3: 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Sierra Golf Alpha 2564, clear direct to Siku.
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3: 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Sierra India Kilo Oscar Uniform.
6: That is a Siku, Sierra Golf Alpha 2564, thank you, ma'am.
2: Good day, Emirates 98847, heavy climbing for level 250.
3: Emirates 98847, Hong Kong radar, climbing by level 9200 meters, for level 301.
2: And for level 9200 meters, 301, Emirates 98847, any shortcut, appreciate that.
3: Roger, call you back.
2: Hong Kong radar, Hong Kong shuttle 704, climbing flight level 250, passing flight level 230.
3: Hong Kong Shuttle 704, Hong Kong radar, climb by level 340.
2: Climb flight level 340, Hong Kong Shuttle 704.
7: Saudi on 987, just for your information, we are unable at flight level 140 or above it. Still got the triangle orbit, expecting maybe flight level 120.
1: Okay, no problem this time, and roger.
2: Fire
1: 7 to 6, contact radar 13382, bye-bye.
0: 13382, bye-bye, Chinese 7 to 6.
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0: 133, decimal 35, contact 8473, thank you.
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8: Cathay 662 from RIFME, descend via RNAV transition.
2: Cathay 662, we're currently in heading, would you like to track to RIFME, then descend via the RNAV transition?
8: Cathay 662, approved when able, direct to RIFME, report to me.
2: Okay, we can now track direct RIFME, Cathay 662, we'll call you RIFME.
8: Cathay 662, roger. 2, reduce speed to 230 knots, descend to 6,000 feet.
2: 42, bye-bye.
7: 180, after Bicol, request 1,300 meters, Air China 180.
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2: 270.
8: 210 knots, proceed direct to Rhythmie, descend to 4,500 feet.
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8: use 210 knots, and then increase to 1,942. Martin 9462 from Rhythmie, descend via RNF transition.
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3: Alpha Norman 1193 Hong Kong Shuttle 522, good day.
2: Bye bye.
1: Hong Kong, good morning, Chinese and 726, climb to flight level 250, direct to net please.
2: China Eastern 726, Hong Kong radar, climb flight level 330.
1: Climb flight level 330, Chinese and 726.

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2: Good morning, Tasman 24, 1800, climb to 5000.
3: Tasman 24, identify climb unrestricted flight level 160.
2: Restricted climb flight level 160, Tasman 24.
4: T987, contact radar 127 days, move on.
5: 1271, Claudia 987.
0: Report spot wind, please.
2: Wind 230, diagonal 25.
0: Thank you.
5: Over radar, good morning. Saudi 987, climbing flight level 250, inbound LA.
6: Saudi 987, Hong Kong radar, climbing flight level 9200 meters, flight level 301.
5: Climbing 9,200 feet and flight level 30100, Saudi 987.
6: Saudi 987, 9,200 meters, flight level 301.
5: 1,200 meters, yes, climbing now, Saudi 987.
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7: Good morning, 10,5086, maintain flight level 360, SCOG 0121.
6: China 10,5086, Hong Kong radar identified.
7: 10,5086.
0: Yeah, 9462, no wind shear is now received, reported from the previous pilot.
1: Thank you for asking, Martin Air 946.
8: Good morning, Hong Kong. 600, passing 1,600, climbing 5,000.
3: Solid 600 identified, climb unrestricted to flight level 160.
0: To confirm, you encounter any wind shear?
2: No wind shear, just moderate rain and some speed fluctuations of about 5 to 10 knots. Just some updrafts in the rain. Cathay 662.
0: Cathay 662, right there.
6: 8942 or 5655.
0: Clear for the ILS approach, runway 25 right.
1: From the open, clear the ILS approach, 25 right, 1-9-4-6-2.
6: To try Hotel Foxtrot, 8942 or 5655.
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6: Over
9: 8901, maintain level 400
6: inbound,
9: Hilato.
6: Delta 8901, Hong Kong radar identified. Clear FD2 Bravo arrival.
9: Clear FD2 Bravo arrival, Eva 891.
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0: Archer, Cath 8334, passing 1,500, climbing 5,000.
1: Cath 8334 identified, climb to flight level 6,900 meters, cancel 9,000 feet restriction.
0: Climb 6,900 meters, cancel 9,000 restriction, Cath 8334.
2: Hong Kong Shuttle 618, contact Taipei 129 at Decimal 1.
3: Radar, good morning, Taipei 449, maintaining flight level 300, squawk 666, 25 miles from Ilato.
2: Taipei 449, Hong Kong Radar identified, clear Abbey 3, Bravo arrival.
3: Clear Abbey 2, Bravo arrival, Taipei 449.
2: Hong Kong Shuttle 618, Hong Kong.
4: 618.
2: Hong Kong Shuttle 618, contact Taipei 129 at Decimal 1.
4: Number one, hold shuttle 618, good
5: evening. 112, any reported turbulence speed? 36 until 300.
2: Okay, 112, negative.
5: Speed rate cat 112 and warming.
3: Hong Kong radar, good morning, Hanan 705, maintain 5,700 meters, squawk 4521.
2: Hanan 705, Hong Kong radar, identified, clear Canto 3, Bravo arrival.
3: Canton 3 Bravo, Hanan 705.
6: Hong Kong radar, Hong Kong Shuttle, 58, good morning, mid level 250.
2: Hong Kong Shuttle, 858, Hong Kong radar, climb to level 370.
6: Level 370, Hong Kong Shuttle, 858.
0: What did you say again, the frequency?
1: 13382.
0: 383, thanks.
7: 2-4 Hong Kong radar, approaching 72 escape, connect to flight level 250.
0: Cancel speed control, Cath 8334.
3: Squawk 6262.
2: Dynasty, Nana 33 Hong Kong radar identified, clear AB3 Bravo arrival.
3: AB3 Bravo arrival, Dynasty 933.
8: Sir, good morning. Passing 2,000 feet, climb to 5,000 feet.
1: Channel 540 identified, climb unrestricted to level 160.
8: Restricted, slow level 160, I'm called Shadow 540.
9: We'll now reduce speed to 160 knots. Speed 160, channel cargo 510.
2: China 75086, clear direct to eastbound.
10: Eastbound, channel 5086.
2: Sierra Golf Alpha 2564, contact Sanya 133, decimal 35.
11: 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Thank you so much. Goodbye.
2: Goodbye.
9: Chicago 510.
7: Six zero zero Hong Kong radar, approach double two, Mackey, climb to flight level 250.
2: Shuttle 858, clear direct to Enver.
6: Take again, sir.

0: good morning, Hong Kong Shuttle 192, passing 1900 for 5000.
1: Shuttle 192.95, climb understreaker to level 160.
0: Understreaker climb flight level 160, Hong Kong Shuttle 192.
1: Cathay 334, when ready, contract direct to Beagle.
2: When ready, track direct to Beagle, Cathay 334.
3: Chinese 7726, request heading 040 for weather deviation.
4: China Eastern 726 heading 040
3: up. 040 Chinese 7726.

0: opposite direct right, first flow. I'm Charlie 540, contact the radar 12347, bye bye.
1: 13.7, I'm Charlie 540, bye bye.
0: Just confirm 12347.
1: 12347, I'm calling shuttle 540, bye bye.
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5: Another one, we are ready for descent.
2: EVA 8901, descend by level 340.
5: Descend level 340, EVA 8901, and request heading 255 for weather.
2: EVA 8901, heading 260 initially.
5: Heading 260 initially and descending level 340, EVA 8901.
0: Say 334, contact Guangzhou 12535, bye bye.
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2: Cool.
7: This is Sikku, Saudi on 987.
2: China 180, descend at level 11,300 meters.
8: 11,300 meters, yeah, China 180.
2: Red cap 112, we're ready, descend by level 260, reach level by eastbound.
8: Level 260, reach level by eastbound, red cap 112.
9: Okay, good morning, Hong Kong. 0-0, climbing, level
2: 2, thank you. Hong Kong 600, Hong Kong radar, climb by level 350.
9: Request level 330, this is a better man, Hong Kong.
2: Conference shuttle 600, stop climb at level 330.
9: Stop climb at level
10: 300. 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
2: 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Maintain flight level 390.
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